0: birthday, Haley. All right, who wants cake?
1: It's the middle of the night. You need to sleep.
2: I can't.
1: Karen, I'm your friend. I love you, and I wish I could bring Haley back to you. But you're pushing yourself too hard.
2: It's just sometimes at night I can't turn my mind off.
1: She wouldn't want this for you.
2: She's alive, I know she is. She's out there somewhere. God knows who.
1: But it's been so many years now. I don't want you to let this ruin your life. When was the last time you talked to someone, got some help?
2: I don't need a shrink, Megan. I'm not crazy. I'm a mother who's looking for her daughter.
1: I know.
2: No, you don't. How could you? You don't even have a child.
1: I'm sorry.
2: All that I want, all that matters to me is to find her.
1: I know, but this is not
2: him. I was supposed to keep her safe, and I did it. That was my responsibility. You do not know the hell that I live with every single day.
1: You have to forgive yourself. It wasn't your fault.
2: It was my fault. If I hadn't have been taking those pictures. God, I miss her so much. I just want to hold her again. I will never stop looking for her. I will never stop looking for her. I miss her so much.

0: Police Department.
1: Detective Tully, please.
2: Hi, Detective Tully. It's Karen Turner.
3: There's nothing new, Karen.
4: Now, what brings you back this way? You're staying out of trouble, right?
1: Of course I am. I just want to find her.
3: I know, but you have to let me do my job,
4: okay?
1: I know. Just, call me if you find out anything, all right?
4: I will. I'll call you.
1: Bye.
4: Okay.
5: See you later.
6: Where's your scarf?
5: I'm not cold.
6: Honey, I don't want you getting sick.
5: I'm fine. I gotta go. I'm gonna
6: be... You got your knapsack?
5: I got it. I gotta go.
6: See you at 3:30.
5: I was gonna walk home with Alexis.
6: Honey, you know how I feel about that. If I pick you up, we can stop at the mall. Get you a new outfit.
5: Can I get some new shoes, too?
6: Exactly what I was thinking.
5: Okay, see you.
7: Bye.
8: My mom is driving me nuts.
9: Newsflash, dude, your mom always drives you nuts.
8: Yeah, but this is serious.
9: Oh, God, what'd she do now?
8: She's a total control freak. She doesn't want me walking home with you, so she bribed me with shopping.
9: How am I supposed to resist that?
8: I wish I had your problem.
9: Dude, your listening sucks.
8: My listening always sucks.
10: Is that what you're wearing for pictures?
8: Yeah, why?
5: I love this look.
8: My mom would have a stroke
9: if I got made up like that. But actually, she'd kill me, and then she'd have a stroke.
5: Who is it? Jason?
8: Unreal. It's my mom texting me again to remind me she's picking me up from school.
9: She must really love shopping.
8: I wish my mom was more like your mom. You get to do whatever you want, when you want.
9: Yeah, having a mom who works 3 jobs and is never home is freaking fantastic.
8: At least she's not planning your entire life. My mom has mine all mapped out. She keeps pushing me to be someone I'm not.
9: You're such a whiner.
8: You don't have to do anything but lie around your house all day and look cute.
9: I'll have you know that it is exhausting.
8: Oh, really? Which part? The lying around or the looking cute? So? God.
9: Hey, did you get a baby picture for the yearbook yet?
8: No. My mom and I found this totally ridiculous one. I'm, like, covered in macaroni.
9: That's
8: Yeah. What do you think the guys are gonna think of it?
9: Guys like it when girls get dirty.
8: Don't pretend.
9: No.
8: You love it.
9: So innocent.

Okay, here we go. You ready? Smile. Okay, thank you. Next. Okay. You ready? Did anyone tell you you look like Brad Pitt? Okay, next. That's good.

0: stupid. Who cares about this stuff?
1: I do. And so will our guest. It's important to learn how to set a table properly. So just focus and be quiet.
0: Or what? You gonna give me a timeout?
1: Just pay attention, all right? Main fork here, salad fork on the outside. You always use your flatware from the outside in. Knife here, blade in. Soup spoon and dessert spoon at the top.
0: What if somebody wants to eat with their hands?
1: Don't be cheeky.
0: I'm not. I'm just saying a lot of people like to eat with their hands. In India, it's the norm, and I bet in Africa, they don't have flatware or whatever you call it.
1: Well, we use flatware in this house, and this is how we do it.
0: Whatever.
1: Excuse me?
0: Nothing.
1: I don't think that you realize how good you have it.
0: Oh, my God, is this going to be one of those talks?
1: Yes, this is going to be one of those talks. Your father and I work extremely hard for everything we have. It would be nice if you showed a little appreciation. You know, you are extremely fortunate to live in this house, in this town, and in this family.
0: How could I forget?
1: Go get the chargers.
0: The what?

0: How you doing? That good, huh?
1: Worse.
0: You figure out what you want to do for your birthday yet?
1: I was talking to Alexis, and we thought maybe we'd go camping or something this year.
0: That sounds fun. Maybe we can go to Robinson's and get some cool camping gear.
2: I already told you you're not going camping.
1: But, Dad?
2: The answer is no. I'm not having you wandering around in the woods, God knows where. It's not safe.
3: Susan, maybe just this once.
1: Why do you always have to ruin everything for me? Everyone else gets to go.
2: Well, you're not everyone else.
1: Stop trying to turn me into you. I don't want to be you ever.
4: Hey, Emma, don't talk to your mother that way.
1: That's great, Dad. Take her side again.
2: Did you hear the way she talks to me? Why is she such a problem these days?
0: She's not a problem, Susan. She's a teenager.
1: What?
0: She'll grow out of it.
2: It's so hard. I feel like everything I do is wrong.
0: I'm sure every single mother of a teenage girl feels exactly the same way. But underneath it all, she's a very special girl. Just like her mother.
5: Found her.
6: What?
5: I found Haley.
6: Are you sure? Do you know the odds of finding her after all these years and here in Colwood?
5: I know, but it's her.
6: Okay, all right, but let's just slow down. What makes you so sure? This isn't the first time you thought this. You've called me before saying the exact same thing.
5: Look.
6: See? Look at the shape of the eyes. There is a resemblance, but that doesn't make it Haley. You're trying to convince yourself you found her. You can't keep doing that to yourself.
5: This is different.
6: I just don't want you to get your hopes up only to find out it's not her. If you're so sure, let's call Detective Tully and have him look into it.
5: No, I don't want to do that.
6: Why not? That's his job.
5: Maybe you're right. I don't want to jump to conclusions. Listen, I'm running late for a photo session.
6: Okay, I'll see you at home.
5: Yeah, okay, sure.

0: These three.
1: Sure. I know these kids. What, these pictures don't look so bad?
0: Well, these are just the proofs. Once I enlarge them, they'll get a little soft.
1: Oh, you photographers are always so picky.
0: You know how important photos are to the kids.
1: Don't tell me about it. I already got a dozen requests for retakes. Mostly the girls. Well, let's just face it. Sometimes these kids are just not that photogenic, you know? Ain't no Photoshop gonna save them. I'll call and tell them they need to come back.
0: Thank you. Mm.

0: baby picture ever.
1: It is not.
0: It totally is. Guys are gonna be all over you when this comes out.
1: It's about time.
0: Okay, no offense, but you've really changed.
1: That's because I'm way cuter now.
0: You wish. Oh, crap. What's your mom doing here?
1: What? Oh, my God, what now?
2: What are you doing? Sending pictures of yourself out over the internet? What were you thinking?
1: What are you talking about?
2: That picture you took from my room.
1: I needed a picture for the yearbook. What's the big deal?
2: You do not go into my room without my permission. And you certainly do not send private family photos out over the internet.
1: Wait, you checked my email?
2: I am your mother. You live in my house by my rules. This is not an argument. I am telling you this. Are we clear?
1: Yeah.
2: You still have that picture on your phone, Alexis?
0: Yeah, I guess.
2: May I see it, please? Did you send this to anyone else?
1: No.
2: Good. I just don't want pictures of you circulating on the internet, Emma. It's not safe. Have a good lunch. I'll pick you up after school.
0: Okay. Dude, that was totally whacked. Are you okay?
1: Yeah, whatever. She freaks out about stupid stuff all the time.
0: It's very Desperate Housewives over. Come on, let's go.

0: doesn't get any easier.
1: It's not the way things are supposed to happen. I can't imagine one day without Emma.
0: Nothing could ever happen to her. I couldn't bear it.
1: Nothing ever will. We take good care of her.
0: Do you think she knows that? She acts like I'm the enemy.
1: Maybe we need to loosen up a little bit.
0: You mean I need to loosen up?
1: No, we don't want to make the mistake of driving her away.
0: Is that what you think I'm doing?
1: No, but she's growing up. We need to understand that. She's not our little girl anymore.
0: She will always be my little girl.
1: That's not what I'm saying. I'm saying that it's our life, too, and we need to start living it. I can't keep coming back here.
0: Then leave.

0: Okay, that was good. Emma McQueen? Thanks for the retake. That looked fat in the last one.
1: Oh, no, not at all. It's just the lighting was a little off. Your hair is an amazing color.
0: Thanks. My mom picked it out, but my friends like it too.
1: I think the whole package is pretty great. So, it says here that your birthday is June 2nd?
0: No, my birthday is April 28th.
1: Oh, that's funny. I guess I got it wrong. All right. You ready? Nice big smile. One more. Oh, hang on a minute. Let me just adjust this fill light. So, you born and raised here in Colwood?
0: No, we moved here when I was little. It's kind of lame, but it's home, you know?
1: I know what you mean. I was raised in a small town, too. My dad was in construction. What about yours?
0: He's in real estate. Why?
1: All right, you ready? Smile.
0: I gotta go. I'm running late.
1: Thank you.

0: how'd it go?
1: She was a little weird. She wanted to know my whole life story.
0: Maybe she wants to be your new BFF.
1: Shut up, please. You're raising your new best friends, aren't you?
2: So the chicken looks great. Should be ready in about 20 minutes.
3: Thanks, it smells good.
2: So, about that girl?
3: Oh, yeah, you were right. It didn't go anywhere. I checked and she lived here her whole life.
2: Oh. I'm sorry, it's gotta be hard for you.
3: Yeah, it's okay. Is everything all right?
2: Yeah. Yeah, everything's fine. I'm gonna go start the salad. Do you want anything?
3: No, I'm good. Thanks.

0: Didn't your mother ever tell you not to sit so close to the screen?
1: Yes, but I never listen.
0: Oh, now, why does it not surprise me? Huh? What's more?
2: No, I'm good, thanks.

0: It's great that you're looking out for them. Keep up the good work.
1: Thank you.

0: A girl in my class is having a party, and I was wondering if maybe... So that's a no.
1: No, it's a maybe.
0: Which really means no.
1: No, it means maybe. I don't want us to fight anymore.
0: Really? So, I can go? Oh my God, thank you so much.
1: Yes, but I will drive you there, and I will pick you up right afterwards.
0: Theo.

0: I meant to ask how your school pictures went.
1: Oh, it was okay. I had to do a retake yesterday. The photographer was a little weird.
0: What do you mean?
1: It's nothing, Mom.
0: No, please tell me.
1: Nothing. She was a little nosy.
0: Nosy how?
1: Just asking dumb questions like where I'm from and how long I've been going to the school, stuff like that.
0: Did you tell the principal?
1: No, it was no big deal.
0: If you think she was acting a little weird, you need to trust that instinct. If something feels wrong, sweetheart, it probably is. You need to go with your intuition. And next time, please tell me.
1: I did. It just happened yesterday.

0: said the photographer at school was asking her a lot of questions.
1: So?
0: So, she said it made her feel weird. I think we should look into it.
1: Susan, they're probably just making conversation, you know. They want the kids to feel more comfortable when they take their pictures.
0: Dave, there's a car I don't recognize parked outside the house.
1: Okay, come on.
2: Susan, listen to the way you sound, okay? You're being paranoid.
3: Someone's asking Emma strange questions at school,
0: and now there's a car watching our house?
1: What does that have to do?
0: You know what? You're right. I'll talk to you later.
1: Susan, are you there?

0: about blue roses?
1: I don't have those.
0: Wow.

0: Wait, you followed a woman in the car?
1: She was parked across the street. She was watching our house. And yes, I followed her.
0: She could have been a friend of the neighbor's. She could have been the Murphy's babysitter.
1: No. Something is wrong. I can feel it. Now, that woman just sat in her car. She didn't pick anyone up, and then she just left.
0: This is crazy.
1: You weren't there. I know what I saw.

0: was in that water visiting a graveyard.
1: Who? What are you talking about?
0: That girl's mom. I followed her. She's the one who kidnapped Haley.
1: Karen, I thought we had talked about this.
0: I know. But she was visiting an unmarked grave. Now, why would she be doing that unless there was something that she was... You were following her and spying on her in a graveyard? What is wrong with you? You've got to stop. You're out of control.
1: You said that you would do anything to help me find Haley. I really need your help now. I know it's her, but I need proof. I need you to bring up the birth certificate.
0: If I do this and you're wrong, you got to promise me you're going to stop.
1: I promise. Okay. That's the girl's name. That's her date of birth. That's their address, and that's the woman's license plate.
0: State vital statistics. And here it is. It's a record of birth at Mercy Hospital. Shows the birth mom as Susan McQueen, the dad as Dave McQueen, and the daughter as Emma Marie McQueen. I'm sorry, but the girl was apparently telling you the truth. All the names match. She's their kid.
1: Look at the city. She was born in Atwater. And that woman was visiting a gravesite there.
0: What does that prove? A lot of people are born and buried in Atwater.
1: No, this means something. This is not a coincidence. It means they lived in Atwater, and if they did, they might have lived there when Haley was taken.
0: Please. I've seen your police records. I know what you've done. Now you've got to stop before you get thrown in jail.
1: I know that I was wrong before, okay? This is different. You've got to trust me. I feel this one in my bones.
0: I'm out. I can't help you anymore. I love you, but this is crazy.
1: Please.
0: No. No more searching. No more following kids home. I am not going to lose my job over this. Maybe it's time for you to leave.

0: Okay, so we're gonna hook up about an hour over at Britt's. You should come. Her parents have an awesome bar.
1: I don't think so. I have homework to do.
0: Your mother wants you to do your homework.
1: Give it up, Lex.
0: Look, I'm just saying, you need to get your act together. Just shake it up. I mean, do what I do.
1: Have fun now.
0: Pay the consequences later.
1: You don't know my mom.
0: Yes, I do. Oh my God. She must have heard me.
2: It actually is my mom. She's gonna be a little late picking me up today.
0: That's perfect. Walk home with me then.
2: You just wanna get me in trouble.
1: That's what friends are for.
0: No. Yes. No. Oh my gosh.

0: looks like the boogeyman hasn't got you yet, and we're almost home. You think you can handle the next few blocks on your own?
1: I think I can manage, but you're funny. That's good.
0: Yeah. Try. Okay, so tonight, the party?
1: Yes, I'm coming.
0: You're coming?
1: I am.

0: Emma, right?
1: Yeah, hi.
0: Do you remember me? School photographs?
1: Right, yeah.
0: Well, I just got the proofs and I was gonna go off to the school and drop them off, but I saw you girls. I thought maybe I'll just grab them out of the back.
1: Okay, sure.

0: You know what? That's okay. I can just get them from you at school tomorrow.
1: Oh. Okay, there.

0: Emma, it's Mom. Where are you? Call me now, please, honey.
1: No luck, huh?
0: I told her to wait for me. I was 10 minutes late and she wasn't there. Why didn't she wait?
1: I'm sure she's gonna walk through the door any second, honey.
0: You know what? It's that friend of hers, Alexis. She's a terrible influence.
1: Let's not get excited, Susan. I'm sure she just stopped off at her friend's house, okay?
0: You are so naive. I am always the one watching out for her. I am always the one making sure that everything's okay.
1: That's not true.
0: I told you this was gonna happen.
2: Susan, she hasn't even been out of school for an hour. I mean, what were you doing at her age? What do you want to do anyway? Lock her in a room for her whole life? You want to ruin her life too?
0: What did you say?
1: Nothing, forget it.
0: No, what the hell do you mean, ruin her life too?
2: Frankly, I don't blame her for wanting a little space. I'm surprised she didn't rebel sooner.
0: Where is she, Alexis? What? No, she isn't home yet. She knows she's not supposed to walk home. Are you telling me the truth? You little bitch.
2: Whoa, Susan.
0: They walked home together. She left Emma at the corner of our street, and now she's gone.
2: So where are you going?
0: I'm gonna go find my daughter.
2: You stay here. I'll go.
0: No. Keep trying her cell. If she comes home, call me right away.

0: Where the hell is my daughter?
1: Karen. Well, I didn't expect to find you here.
0: Yeah, me.
1: Got a call. Someone was in the house.
0: Guess I got some nosy neighbors.
1: Everything okay?
0: Oh, yeah, it's just my friend Megan.
2: I asked you, where is she?
3: Please just put the gun down. I don't know what you're talking about.
2: I saw you outside my house. You've been spying on us.
3: No, I wasn't.
2: You asked my daughter questions at school.
3: Just calm down. I don't know who you are, and I don't know who your daughter is either.
2: Don't lie to me!
0: Well, I should probably get going. I've got groceries to put away.
1: You mean you're not going to ask me about any new leads, or...
0: I'm sorry, I know I haven't made this easy for you, but I'd really like to go get settled. I've been away from home for a long time.
1: Well, I'm glad you're back.
0: Thanks.
1: You have a good night.
0: You too. Good night.
2: You took my daughter's picture at school. Who are you?
3: No, listen to me. I didn't take any pictures. You had me confused with somebody else.
2: I saw you outside my house. I followed you here.
3: You must have followed my friend who's staying with me, but she's not here.
2: Where is Emma?
3: Don't come any closer. I'm not gonna hurt you. I promise. Why are you doing this to me? Please. Just let me go. I just want to go home. That's what I'm trying to tell you. You are home.
4: Please just put the gun down. Okay, let's talk. I'll help you find your daughter. I'll call my friend. We'll figure this out. But you need to just calm down.
2: What is this? You liar!

0: Please.
1: Don't come any closer. Don't you dare touch me.
0: Please, just listen to me. Just hear me out. And if you want to leave after you've heard what I have to say, you're free to go. You were 3 years old. You were riding the carousel. It was your favorite thing to do. I was taking your picture, and I looked away for a moment. When I looked back, you were gone. Losing you was the worst feeling in the world. Your dad and I, we searched day and night. The sheriff's department, the FBI, the police. Nobody could find you. It was as if you had just vanished into thin air.
2: You have me confused with somebody else.
0: No, I know it's you. Please, just hear me. I need you to know I never stopped looking for you. I never stopped loving you.
2: Stop saying that.
0: This is the last photo that I took of you. You were riding a pony on the carousel. You love horses. The one you're holding, do you remember what you named it?
2: You are not my mom.
3: Where have you been? I've been calling everyone.
4: Susan? What's going on?
1: Emma's in trouble. We have to find her.
4: What do you mean? What kind of trouble?
1: We need to find Emma and get out of town. We have to go.
4: Susan, you're not making any sense. Where is she?
0: This was your room. This is where you grew up. I haven't changed a thing since the day that you were taken. You were such a happy little girl. You were such a good baby. You never even cried.
1: You don't know what I was like as a baby.
0: I do, because you were my baby. You are my baby.
1: No, I'm not. Stop saying that.

Do you remember this? You wore it the day your dad and I took you to your first movie. You wanted to be a princess. You had this tiara that you wore all day. You were so happy that day. Oh God, we were all so happy.

0: You remember how you used to love to play the nursery songs?
1: I want to break up. We don't love each other. I don't even think you like me.
2: Is there another woman?
3: I'm so nervous. I'm just so nervous. What if the wedding sucks? What if the marriage sucks? Right? Both.
4: You wanna go?
3: In the water? At night?
4: Yeah.
3: It's cold and slimy, and I have no idea what's living in this water.
4: Yeah, but it will be fun.
3: But what if it's not fun?
4: Well, how are you gonna know unless you try it?

0: walking along the beach, holding hands. I've had this dream for so long.
1: What?
0: Look, I know that it sounds crazy, and I was practically a kid when you left, but for me, it was always you. And it still is you. You can trust me.
2: Are you sure this is what you want?
1: I've never been more sure of anything in my life.
3: What I feel for you is priceless.
4: Love happens to a person whether they like it or not. You know, it sneaks up behind you when you're least expecting it, and then, bam, everything changes.
5: You have to remember this. You couldn't go to bed without him. Please, please try to remember. I am not your daughter. Okay. I'll take you home whenever you're ready.
1: Listen to me, okay? You're not making any sense.
5: That woman took our daughter. She said it was her friend. I had to stop her.
1: What friend, Susan? Look at me. What happened?
5: She was spying on us. She was just waiting to steal Emma. So I followed her. I didn't mean to. Oh, I just...
1: Jesus.
5: It went off. And then there was all this blood.
1: You shot someone?
5: I didn't mean to. It was an accident. It was self-defense. She came at me.
1: Where is she? We have to go there now.

0: Who's that?
1: That's you.
0: Who's the guy?
1: That's your dad. Your real dad. His name is Tim.
0: Where is he now?
1: He moved on. He couldn't handle losing you. But I know he still loves you. And when I found you at the school, I noticed the resemblance and I knew I had to do something. But it's more than that. I felt a connection.

0: you know that your mom visits a grave in a cemetery here?
1: You're stalking my mom, too? This doesn't prove anything.
0: It's a small grave. There's no name. Just a little angel on the headstone.
1: So?
0: I think that your mom had a child who died. And that's why she took you. Why else would she be visiting this gravesite in the town that you went missing from? Your real name is Haley. Haley Turner.
1: Why are you doing this to me? This can't be true.
0: But you know that it is.
1: I want to call my mom.

0: I have to call the police.
1: Please don't.
0: I have to. I should have called the police years ago. I should have done the right thing and ended it then.
1: We were given a second chance to get our family back.
0: We weren't given anything. She never really belonged to us. Now, this has to stop now.
1: It was an accident. I left her in the bath for a minute, and when I came back, she was underwater. It was an accident, Dave.

0: met you.
1: One, two, three. Oh! Much do I love you?
2: More than
1: ever now. Happy birthday, Haley.
0: More than you'll ever know.
1: All right, who wants cake? I want to see a show of hands.
3: Do you remember that day?
1: So sweet. Everyone see the bunny rabbit? He's fluffy. He's so cute.
0: Oh, yeah. Let's give him a big hug.
2: Mwah.
3: I want to call your mom. Your phone's in there.

0: I can't believe this. Doesn't make sense.
1: It must all feel very strange. Those people that you think are your mom and dad took you from me. They took you from your real parents. They stole your family away from you.
0: No, don't say that. They are my family.
1: No.
0: Stop. Why would my parents do that?
1: I don't know why. All I know is I needed to find you. I wanted to see you and hold you again.
0: I need to see them. I need to talk to them.
1: That's fine. But I think it's time that we call the detective on this case, okay? Can I do that?
2: You want to tell me what happened here?
3: It was an accident. A terrible accident. We didn't know what to do. We didn't want anyone to find out. So we buried her in an unmarked grave. When my wife took that little girl, I knew it was wrong, but she looked just like our little Emma.
2: Sir, I know this is difficult, but you have to tell me what happened here.
3: We never meant to hurt anyone. But she was so sad. And when she came home with that little girl, it just seemed so perfect.
2: Did you shoot that woman? Did you shoot Megan Harper?

know it's gonna be hard for you. I just can't believe this is happening. Everything you've told me, everything I've known, isn't real. This is just wrong. This is crazy. I'll get you help. I'll get you whatever you need, okay? It must be the police.

0: you in here? It's your mother.
1: Get out of my house. You are not taking my daughter again.
0: She's not your daughter.
1: She is my daughter. You tell her the truth. You tell her now.
2: Emma, don't listen to anything she says. Whatever she's told you, it's a lie. She has been following us for years, claiming that you're her daughter. She's sick, Emma. She's very dangerous.
3: Mom, what is going on?
2: I'll explain everything at home. Come on.
1: You are not taking her. I have proof. I have Emma's fingerprints, and I've given them to a friend at the police department.
2: She's not going to be able to help you. Let's go.
1: What are you talking about?
2: I'm sorry. I thought she was you.
1: What did you do?
0: You are never going to take my daughter from me.
1: Mom, no! Stop it! Just stop it!
4: Haley, call 911!
1: Emma, no!
5: Come on.
6: What is your emergency?
5: My mom has a gun. Please make them stop. You have to send someone now.

0: open now. Now, now, please, please, please.
1: Miss, try to stay calm. Help us on the way. You said someone has a gun. Can you get someplace safe?
2: Hang up the phone, Emma. Now. You've ruined everything.

0: Get your things. We're going home. I'm so disappointed in you. Open the door this instant.
1: Get away from me!
0: Emma, sweetie, please listen to me.
2: That woman is sick. I didn't want to hurt her, but I had to stop her. She's been lying to you. She's been saying things to make you hate us.
0: I would never lie to you. And you will always be safe with me. Emma, please open the door, sweetie.
2: Let's just go

You're not my mother. Emma, please open the door for Mommy. We can talk about this. We can forget that this ever happened. Emma?

Mommy's here. Don't be afraid. Oh, sweetie. I didn't mean to frighten you. You know I would never hurt you. Let's go home. That's my girl. Daddy's waiting. Come on. Everything's gonna be fine. We're gonna be a family again. Come on.

0: You ungrateful little brat! Leave her alone! I am sick of listening to you!
1: No, you don't!
0: You disgust me!
1: I believe you! Mom, it's me! It's Emma! I'm your little girl, I know that. You don't have to do this, okay? Let's just go home. Just you and me, and it'll be like it's always been. My little girl? Of course I am. I'm your baby. I'm Emma. I love you. And I know that you've always loved me. Just leave her. We need to find Dad. Okay, we need to go home.
2: You're not upset with me, are you?
1: No, Mom. Everything's okay now.
3: Drop the gun now.
1: No, Judy says you don't need that now.
4: Haley.
3: Please. Put the gun down, ma'am.
0: You don't understand. She tried to take my daughter from me.
3: Okay, let's just talk about that, okay?
0: I've got my daughter back. Everything's fine now.
3: That's good. That's really good.
0: I need to take her home where she belongs. Please, let me take her home.
1: It's okay, Mom. We can go home.
3: Everything's gonna be okay. We're all gonna be just fine, okay?
0: She's my little girl. She's my baby.
3: It's okay.
0: Emma, don't forget I'm your mother.

0: You have no idea how happy I am to finally meet you. You're gonna be okay.
1: Fine.

0: tell you to bring in the box on the porch?
1: I brought it in.
0: Amazing. Did I tell you today that you are the best daughter I have?
1: I am the only daughter you have, Dad.
0: Oh,
2: get the poster up yet?
1: Yes, Dad. The banner is up.
2: Okay, well, I'll be done here soon. I'll be home in about an hour. I love you.
1: Love you too. Bye.
3: John, good to see you. How's your daughter?
4: Oh, she's great. Top of the class.
3: That's the gal.
4: Hey, look, I got your email about needing to chat. Everything okay?
3: I'd prefer to do this at another time. Seeing as your wife is coming back from overseas, and you can't stay very long. We decided to immediately stop operations here.
4: What?
3: Move them overseas.
4: Why?
3: I'm sorry, John, but it's getting too expensive over here, and it's become more and more easy for them to track everything we do. My operations are just safer overseas.
4: I've known you for 20 years. How can you share some of these concerns sooner with me? I could have helped.
3: Look, we just decided 48 hours ago, okay? I'm sorry. Really, I am. But I'm gonna need you to close out those buildings by the end of the week, all right? Look, let's talk about this later. Enjoy the party. Crab cakes are delicious.
4: You're gonna let me know when you need me to go down to the new locations, right?
3: Yeah, we'll talk about it in the coming
4: months. You can't just pull the plug on me. I have a family I need to support. I put my money into this business.
3: You're making this harder than you need to be. I told you, John, we'll touch base in a couple of months. Goodbye, John.
4: Wait, please, can we talk about keeping some of the
3: decisions been made?
4: Chambers!
3: You're making a huge mistake acting like this.
4: You can't do this to me. I know way too much.
1: Yes, Dad, I promise I'm getting everything ready.
3: One too many mistakes this month. I'm very, very disappointed in you, John.
1: Dad!
3: Clean up this

0: very, very disappointed in you, John.
1: That's the guy. Number 5.

0: Hi there. Welcome to River Green. I'm Eleanor.
1: I'm Susan. This is my daughter, Katie.
2: And I'm their friend, helping with the move.
0: Excellent. So how was the drive down?
1: Not too bad. We didn't hit

0: any traffic.
1: Well, come on in and I'll show you the house. I kept the place furnished, but if you want anything removed, just let me know.
0: I'm sure it'll be fine, thank you.
1: Here are the keys. I live right next door, so if you need anything, just pop on over.
0: Great.
1: Oh, and the stove, it gets finicky, so if it gives you trouble, just holler.
0: Will do.
1: All right, I'll let you ladies settle in, and I'll see you around.
0: Thanks.
2: Just wait here a few minutes while I do this, okay? And then we'll go over paperwork.

0: Can't say it's great to see you again, Maxwell.
1: George, what a nice setup you have here.
0: Yeah, well, it pays to know prominent government officials. Did you get the nice flowers I sent you with the note?
1: Yes, I did.
0: What do you think?
1: What do I think? I think it'll take a couple of days, but... oh, I can do it.
0: Don't rush it. Any idiot can shoot a girl in the head. You find her first and then report back to me. I don't want anybody to think this is a hit. Let me know if there's anything else I can do for you. I also have a few good men.
1: George, you know me, I work alone. Other people only bring more of a mess for me to clean up afterwards.
0: We're gonna have to take the mother out on this one, too. She's ex-military commando. Don't underestimate her. Don't let me down on this one, Maxwell. I'd hate to see anything happen to you. I can see that scar I gave you is healing quite nicely.
1: Careful, George. You don't want to spend too much time in here.
0: Get me out of here.
1: You worry too much, George. It's bad for business.

0: All your identification documents are in there. Now, I know you both have already had time to familiarize yourselves with your new identities and to memorize the background information. And you did a good job earlier, introducing yourselves to your neighbor. From now on, you'll use these two cell phones. In order to properly assimilate into the town, you both need to make new friends. Susan, you'll need to get a local job. We already looked up a few job openings. The list is in your packet.
1: Thank you.
0: Any questions? Yes.
2: How long do we have to be here?
0: As long as it takes to ensure you and your mother are safe.
1: Honey.
0: If you need me, the emergency contact number is in your packet, as well as instructions on how to dial in.
1: Great.
0: I'm available 24 hours. I just want to reiterate how vital it is to your survival that you do not contact anyone from back in Seattle and do not disclose anything about your real lives to anyone here. Do you both understand?
1: Yes.

0: you do?
1: Hey, Jimmy.
2: Go ahead and do a sweep of the perimeter.
1: And you're good to go.
3: Okay, Frank, have a good night.

0: Do you mind showing me your ID badge?
1: No worries. Of course. I have it right here in my jacket. Somewhere. Those funny key cards.

0: I already don't like it here.
1: It's gonna be fine, honey. Really, I promise. Maybe you'll make some new friends.
0: I don't know if I can make new friends.
1: Well, just remember your new life story, and the rest is just about being yourself. I mean, that's what's the most believable and what's so great about you.
0: Oh, yeah. I'm sure there's just gonna be a whole line of people really excited to be my new friends.
2: I mean, you're beautiful.
1: You're talented. Amazing. With just the right amount of sarcasm.
0: You're my mom. You have to say that stuff, but it doesn't make it true.
1: No. You know Linda from back home? She hates her daughter. Linda would never be friends with her daughter. Ever.
0: Okay, fine. Point taken.

0: What did you decide? How are we going to do this?
1: What's that?
0: Sorry, I didn't catch that.
1: What do you want?
0: Where are they?
1: Who?
0: Don't play dumb.
1: I don't know them.
0: You don't?
1: No.
0: Maybe you know who these people are.
1: You hurt them and I'll kill you.
0: Shut up! Do you want the good news or the bad news first? I'll give you the bad news first. You're going to die tonight. The good news is that if you tell me where the mother and daughter are, your family? That's a good-looking family. Doesn't die tonight. Tick-tock, Marshall. Tick-tock.

0: found you.
1: Ah, good morning, neighbors.
2: Oh, good morning.
1: You two are early risers.
2: Yeah, well, we just wanted to get a head start on shopping and getting to know the town.
1: Coffee?
2: Yes, please. So this is your place?
1: Sure is. Used to be my great-grandfather's, and now I run the place.
2: Oh.
1: Would you like something, sweetie? Yeah, what are those?
3: These are a family recipe.
1: River Green cupcakes, and they're really good.
4: Thank you.
2: How much do we owe you?
1: Oh, they're on the house.
2: Are you sure?
1: Of course. So what do you two ladies have planned for today?
2: Well, we're just picking up some necessities for the house, and I'm currently looking for a job.
1: Oh, what kind of job?
2: Anything, really.
1: Well, you have definitely come to the right place this morning. I'm currently looking for an assistant manager.
2: Oh, thank you. I don't really have much experience in the customer service world.
1: Oh, look, it's really easy. I can teach you everything you need to know. Why don't you give it a 2-week trial period? See if you like it.
2: Deal.
0: Found her.
5: I had a cell phone smuggled in with a secure line. So?
0: They're in some hick town called River Green.
5: Wait a day and make sure she's alone.
0: And there's been another development.
5: What?
0: I had a little chat with their program officer.
5: I told you to lay low until I called you.
0: No one will ever find her.
5: Back off. If you've heard her now, all suspicion falls on me.
0: Do you want me to proceed, or are you happy in your jail cell?
5: Find an angle, Maxwell. You find a way to do this without drawing any suspicion on me. You better call me back in 2 days with a plan.
2: Hey, can I come in?
4: You're already in.
2: I got your present. Don't say anything. Now, I know how upset you are about having to leave your laptop and everything on it behind. I know that with my military job, I traveled a lot. But I'm here, now. And I'd really like to get to know you a little better. Is that okay?
4: Yeah.
2: Great. Cool. Okay. Oh. One more thing, no social media. Remember what the marshal said, okay?
4: Yeah. Oh, thanks for getting the stuff. How's it going?
2: I think so far so good. I mean, nobody's thrown their coffee in my face yet.
1: I told you it would be easy to pick up. It's just the cash and the prices that are hard to remember.
2: Hey, Eleanor, do you know of any programs that Katie might be able to join? I feel like she should meet some people her own age, you know?
1: Sure. Well, there's the cotillion classes on Saturday morning.
2: I'm not sure that's my daughter's style.
1: Well, there are some sports teams.
2: She doesn't really play sports.
1: Well, what does Katie like to do?
2: Well, she likes music and art. Oh, and anything to do with computers, she's a whiz behind that keyboard, and she's attached to it 24/7.
1: Okay, well, you know, I'll ask around. I mean, I'm sure that there's a lot of stuff along those lines during the winter.
2: Oh, that'd be great. Thank you.

0: come on.
1: Oh, good. Officer, I just caught this kid stealing from the cafe.
0: I know. Looks like you stole from the wrong lady today, Andrew.
1: Yeah. Looks like you. Wait a minute. You know this kid?
0: Andrew and I go way back, don't we?
1: Good.
0: Hand it over. You must take pastry theft pretty seriously where you come from.

0: Where are you headed?
1: Home.
0: All by yourself?
1: Yep.
0: Need an escort?
1: No thanks, boys.
0: Oh, come on.
1: Guys, I'm serious.
2: She's serious.
3: Guys, what are you doing? She said she wasn't interested.
0: See you around.
3: So, near the area? I haven't seen you around before. You live close by?
4: Cool. I'll just follow you to your home then. We don't have to talk.

0: So you like to draw?
1: Yeah, I do.
0: Cool. You gonna get that?
1: What?
0: Your cell phone?
1: Oh.
0: Yeah, it's...
1: No, it's my mom. It's fine.
0: Just, okay. How'd you like River Green so far? You don't have to lie just because I live here.
1: Well, then I don't like it.
2: Me neither.
1: So have you lived here your whole life?
0: Yeah. Pretty much.
1: What do you usually do here? Besides steal from coffee shops.
0: Oh, that's right. You saw that.
1: I did. My mom was kind of the one who chased you down.
0: Your mom? Well, you should probably pick up her phone calls then. I'm sorry you had to see that. Honestly, I'm not a bad guy.
1: You don't seem too bad.
0: She might be like an Olympic runner or something, because she's...
1: No, she's just really into being fit.
0: Cool, I guess.
1: Yeah, so my house is just up here.
0: Just up? Okay, I'll leave you here. Don't want to get chased again.
1: Thanks for walking me.
0: Yeah, we should do this again, maybe. Hang out.

0: I don't even know what to say.
1: Well, that's a first.
0: Is your phone on?
1: Yes.
0: Okay, well, I got very worried when I couldn't reach you.
1: Yeah, I'm sorry. I had my headphones in. I was just listening to music.
0: So where were you?
1: Walking back from the art center.
0: And next time, can you learn how to listen to music and pick up your phone at the same time?
1: Yeah. Okay, sorry. Oh, hey, Mom. I saw something today.
0: Oh, what'd you see?
1: A car. Looked like it was following me home.
0: What? What kind of car?
1: I don't know, a normal-looking car.
0: What, did you get a license plate?
1: No.
0: Did you see who was driving the car?
1: Well, I could tell it was a guy, but I couldn't make out his face.
0: Okay, I'm gonna call the marshal. I'm sure it's nothing, but just to be safe. Yes, hello, this is Susan. 4231.
2: Is this an emergency?
0: I'm not sure. My daughter saw someone following her today.
2: I'll check everything on our end and make sure nothing suspicious is going on. But we would be the first to find out if there was anything to be concerned about. It is normal in the first couple weeks to feel paranoid or unsafe. But I assure you, it's nothing to worry about.
0: Thank you.
1: What'd they say?
0: Well, they said that they checked everything in Seattle and that we don't need to worry, we're safe.
1: Okay.
0: I get that way sometimes too, since we've moved here.
1: What do you mean?
0: Well, I see things make me nervous, or I get scared when somebody's walking too closely behind me. You know, if you ever want to talk about it, I'm here.
1: I know.

0: are you doing?
1: I want this room to feel like my room at home.
0: Yeah, but it's 11 o'clock at night.
1: Pass me that pretty one with the leaves on it.
0: Why would I hate this one?
1: Hey. Excuse me. Don't you dare say anything bad about my daughter's paintings. They're masterpieces. Your dad thought that you were going to be a famous artist one day.
0: He also thought I was going to be a pro soccer player.
1: Poor thing. That's before he saw you play.
0: Mom! The usual?
2: Of course. How's she doing?
3: She's doing all right.
2: Good morning.
1: Good morning. How's the safety of Evergreen today?
2: Not so good. Terrible thing happened last night.
1: Oh no, what happened?
2: A bear got into Mr. Thompson's garden. Awful mess.
1: That is terrible. What will you ever do to catch this garden menace?
2: Well, we put out an APB and flyers. Now, if you see an aggressive, furry, four-legged creature roaming around, please don't attempt to tackle him yourself.
1: I won't, I promise.
2: How are you doing?
1: I'm great. Could be better. I think my stress is starting to rub off on Katie. Maybe a weekend away with her might be best.
2: You know, my family owns a country house just outside of town. I think you and Katie would really like it. It's quiet, nobody comes out there. You guys could relax and spend some time together.
1: Well, that's very sweet of you, but I wouldn't want to impose on her family home.
2: You wouldn't be imposing. Why don't you just think it over, and if you decide you want it, let me know.
1: Okay, thank you.
4: I think it's a great idea.

0: Someone has a secret admirer.
1: Oh, what's that?
0: Well, I don't know. Read the card.
1: Wait, those are for me?
0: Yes.
1: Sure. Hope to be going on some local adventures soon.
0: Well, don't keep me waiting here. Who is it from?
1: Henry Davis.
0: Ah, I knew it.
1: Henry Davis?
0: Deputy Henry Davis.
1: Oh, dear. No, I don't think so.
0: Why not? He's a nice guy.
1: I'm sure. Just, dating isn't really my thing right now.
0: Why not?
1: I don't know. I'm just focused on starting everything here, and, we just moved. You know, Katie's having trouble adjusting.
0: Sometimes you need to forget about all of that and just go out with someone and have a nice time just for you.
1: Okay. I'll think about it.
0: Must have been those thief apprehension tactics of yours.
1: Ha ha.

0: Yeah.
1: Hey.
0: What are those?
1: I got them at work today. I thought maybe they'd go nicely in your room.
0: Why would I want them in my room?
1: Because I don't want them in my room.
0: You're so weird. No thanks, Mom.
1: They're from the police officer.
0: The one from the cafe?
1: Yeah.
0: He obviously likes you.
1: Avi. So what should I do?
0: I don't know. Why are you asking me?
1: Okay, never mind.
0: You should at least call him. Say thank you or something.
1: Okay, and then what?
0: Just say how you really feel.
1: Which is?
0: I don't know. How do you feel?
1: Really, really uncomfortable.
0: Okay, yeah, but maybe like in a nicer way than that.
1: Yeah. Okay, why don't I start with something like, hey, Deputy Davis, thank you so much for the beautiful flowers, but my daughter and I are on the run, so dating isn't really on my agenda right now.
0: Yeah, I probably wouldn't start with that. I think you just need to seem as normal as possible right now. You know, maybe go on one date or something so people don't think something's up with you, you know?
1: Yeah, you're right.
0: I know I'm right.
1: How's your art going?
0: It's okay.
1: Yeah? Any prospective friends?
0: Maybe one, yeah.
1: Who?
0: He's not really in my class, so...
1: Where'd you meet him?
0: He walked me home from the art center the other day.
1: Really? What's he like? Is he cute?
0: Yeah, you've met him. He's the boy from the cafe.
1: The little thief? No. Can the first friend that you make here not be a criminal?
0: He's actually really nice, Mom.
1: I'm sure he is, Katie. No, absolutely not. No way.
0: Yeah, okay, whatever.
2: Karen?
3: Hey, what up?
2: So, yes, go on any online dates today?
3: Nope. We're gonna have to exchange war stories.
2: Well, not bad.
3: Oh, worse than you can even imagine.
2: It is rough out there, hard to find love these days.
3: Well, at least you love your job, right?
2: Wait, I thought you liked working at Yankee Fabrics.
3: Well, I'm a receptionist, right? I love textiles, but all they ever want me to do is answer the phones.
2: Why don't we work on your online profile thing?
3: Yeah, you do that?
2: Why not?
3: Here.

0: We're gonna have to change your what I'm looking for section.
1: Why?
0: Someone who isn't creepy? What?
1: Exactly. That's exactly right.
0: So let me see what kind of damage control I can do here. Okay, yeah. No one with complicated facial hair must have all their teeth. Yummy grilled cheese is what you like.
1: It's not bad.
0: Not bad? Right.
2: Why do you have your shoelbox?
3: Oh, this? Well, let me tell you, I have a new rule. First, do no harm. Yeah, steal what the doctors take.
2: Oh, and what are you gonna be repairing?
3: Honey, the stairs get really wet. They're creaking more than ever.
2: I like stairs I can hear.
3: Really?
2: Yeah.
3: Okay. All right.
2: Did you break the stairs?
3: No. I did no harm. But unfortunately, the creaking was incurable. Except for, of course, the fourth step from the bottom. See?
2: Yep.
3: And a one silent step before the big finish.
2: You know what? I kind of like the variation.
4: Do you?
2: Yeah.
4: Creak. Creak.
3: Just love me and love my toolbox.

0: So how's the drawing going?
1: Not so good.
0: Can I see it?
1: No, not till it's done.
0: Why is that?
1: Because an artist never shows their unfinished work.
0: Fair enough. Okay. Here we are.
1: There's nothing here.
0: My favorite place.
1: It's a little better.
0: Just a little better.
1: Yeah.

0: Thank you, Henry, Henry, Deputy, Deputy Henry, Deputy Henry.
1: Hello?
0: Hi. This is Susan from the cafe.
1: Yes, of course.
2: Did you get my...
0: Yes, I did. They're very beautiful. Thank you.
2: What are your plans for tomorrow night?
0: Tomorrow night?
1: I was thinking we could grab dinner. There's a really nice restaurant in town I think you'd really enjoy.
0: Yeah, I'm free tomorrow night.
1: Great. 7 p.m. sound good?
0: Yes.
1: All right. Well, I'll see you then, Susan.
0: All righty. All righty.
3: Me and my mom used to come here a lot when I was young, actually.
4: It's beautiful.
3: Yeah, we built it together.
4: Does she come here too?
3: She died 6 years ago. She passed away.
4: My dad passed away too.
3: Do you miss him?
4: Every day. Do you miss your mom?
3: Every day.
4: Does it ever get better?
3: It comes and goes. But the nice thing is knowing that they're always going to be in your heart. Holidays are the worst, I mean, especially with my family.
4: You live with your dad, right?
3: Yeah. But we're not really that close, I mean... I don't hang out with my dad. I don't hang out with my family. My family's not really my kind of people, you know? What about you? You hang with your mom? You close with your mom?
4: I was closer with my dad. My mom, she traveled a lot for work, so she was just never really home.
3: I can't wait till I'm old enough to just leave this place, be on my own.
4: Where would you go?
3: Somewhere with lots of people, where I can be alone, get lost. New York, L.A., Miami.
4: I went to Florida once when I was little.
3: Oh, really? How was that?
4: It was pretty.
3: Did you see that?
4: No. What?
3: What is that?
4: What?
3: What is that right there? Do you see that?
5: It's right.
3: What is that?
4: No, that's
3: not. Oh my
4: God.
3: I just want to have a look.
4: It's not done? Not done.
3: Who's that guy?
4: He's just some guy I know.
3: Just some guy?
4: Just some guy.
3: He seems pretty cool.
4: He's all right.

0: You look great.
1: Thank you. Shall we?
2: Yeah, sounds good.
1: Thanks for watching, Katie.
3: Oh, of course.
4: I'm almost 18. Don't need a babysitter.
1: Okay, then. Thank you. Have fun.
5: So, you want to watch something?
4: I just have more sketching to do. So I'm gonna go do that.
5: Okay, I'll be in the room next to you watching TV, so if you need anything, just holler.

0: Sorry. Does that make you uncomfortable?
1: No, it's all right.
0: I always wear it for protection. I should have thought about that.
1: I've just seen what guns can do to people, you know? I'm not the biggest fan.
0: It's a valid point.
1: So how did you like New York?
0: It was fun. But I missed home. I had to come back and take care of my mother.
1: Did you ever think about going back?
0: Sometimes. There's a lot of other places I want to go as well. So, tell me more about you.
1: About me? There's not really much to tell.
0: I think there's a lot more to tell. You're bad at hiding things. Obviously, you're undercover here to smoke out all the pastry thieves.
1: Yes, you figured me out.
0: I'm good at reading people. You are a bit mysterious.
1: I'm really not.
0: What brought you to River Green?
1: Recently divorced and in need of a fresh start.
0: That makes sense.
1: I think the decision was also good for Katie.
0: She seems like a great kid. Are you too close?
1: Yeah, I mean, as close as you can be with

0: teenager.
1: Being a teenager's tough. I remember those days.
0: Oh, gosh, you couldn't pay me to go back. Minus the bills and the worrying about money.
1: Yeah, minus that.
2: George.
3: So?
2: She's got a boyfriend.
3: The daughter?
2: Yeah. Bad kid.
3: Bad family.
0: You know, I should probably go check on Katie and Eleanor.
1: Yeah, sure.
4: Yeah. Oh. Oh, dear. I must have dozed off.
0: That's okay. Where's Katie?
4: She's in her room. Asleep by now, I'm sure.
0: Great. Thanks again for watching her, Eleanor. I really appreciate it.
4: Of course. I hope you all had a fun.
5: Great time.
3: Be a shame if something bad happened to her. Yes, it would. Probably blame the kid.
2: Kid's a powder keg.
3: Keep an eye on him.
0: I had a really nice time tonight. Thank you.
5: I did as well. Hopefully we can do this again sometime.
0: That would be great.
5: Everything okay?
0: Yeah, excuse me for just a second. Katie? Oh my God. Katie's not at home. Where's Katie?
4: She's in her room.
0: No, no, she's not. You're supposed to be watching her, Eleanor.
4: I'm sorry, Susan, I must have fallen asleep.
5: You stay here. I'll go look for her.
0: Wait, I think I know who she's with.
5: Who?
0: That boy.
5: What boy?
4: What boy?
0: You know, that thief from the cafe.
5: Andrew?
0: Yeah.
5: Here. All right, I'll be back.
0: Well, how do you know where they are?
5: There's a couple local spots where him and his friends hang out. Don't worry. I'm sure she's fine. She just knows you're upset, doesn't want to pick up your phone calls. Don't worry. I'll bring her back soon.
0: Please. Okay. Thanks.
4: I'm sorry, Susan. I didn't think that she would...
0: It's okay. Don't worry. I'm sure she's okay. She's okay.

0: You're not gonna say anything?
1: Go into my room!
0: Thank you, Henry.
2: Of course.
3: I'm gonna go home now, Susan. I'm glad Katie's okay. I'm very sorry I fell asleep.
0: Oh, it's okay. I panicked. She would have found some other way to sneak out anyway.
2: She was fine. They were just watching a movie.
0: I just can't believe she would do this.
2: Has she ever done anything like this before?
0: No.
2: Typical teenager stuff.
0: I just think that maybe the move was hard on her. Thanks again for finding her.
2: Of course. You don't have to thank me. It's my job. But there is something you should know, though. I don't think that you'd want Katie hanging out with Andrew.
0: Yeah, believe me, I know.
2: He is a good kid, but his family, on the other hand, is not.
0: What do you mean?
2: His father's a drunk. He used to be part of a petty theft ring, basically a long line of criminal family history.
0: Great.
2: And unfortunately, ever since Andrew's mother passed away, his father hasn't been doing the greatest job taking care of his son. Hmm. Not saying that Andrew couldn't have a chance if he wanted one, but he is surrounded by people I'm pretty sure that you don't want Katie getting involved with.
0: I'll definitely talk to her.
2: And just be gentle, not too aggressive, no persuasive tackling.
0: I'll do my best. Speaking from experience?
2: Yeah, I've dealt with a lot of rowdy teenagers in my life. I'll check back up on you guys tomorrow morning.
0: Alrighty.
2: Have a good night.
0: Good night. I want to talk with you.
4: I already know what you're gonna say.
0: You can't act like this. I can't handle it. I mean, every time you disappear and you don't pick up the phone, I can't breathe. Do you know where my mind goes when I think about where you might be? Do not make me put you on a short leash.
4: Okay.
0: What were you thinking?
4: I wanted to go out and I knew you would say no.
0: I say no for a good reason. The situation that we're in is very, very dangerous. Do you understand that?
4: Yes, of course, I understand that.
0: Well then, why would you act this way? If you're angry, we can talk about it.
4: I don't want to talk about it!
0: Yeah, well, you're going to have to start communicating with me. Because I am not a mind reader, Katie, and I can't do this by myself. This is very difficult for me, Katie. It really is. And you make it 20 times harder when I come home, you're gone, and you don't pick up the phone. I don't think seeing Andrew is a good idea anymore.
4: You don't know him.
0: I think I've seen all that I need to see. Look, getting involved with someone from that type of family is not good for our situation, honey.
4: Andrew doesn't hang out with his family. He doesn't even like them.
0: That's not what I heard.
4: From who? Your new boyfriend?
0: Katie, please, can you just trust me on this one thing? One thing. Actually, sometimes I do know what's best.
4: You think you know what's best for me? You don't even know me! How could you know what's best for me?
0: You know what? That is completely unfair. You act like I was never around. And that's just not the case, no matter how you feel, Katie. I was there for the important things.
4: I want to be left alone.

0: How's Katie doing?
1: She's doing okay. She doesn't want to talk to me about it. Of course, you know, one day I'm her best friend and the next I'm her worst enemy.
0: Sounds like a normal teenager.
1: Yeah.
0: She'll open up soon.
1: Yeah. Hey, what's your opinion about this Andrew kid?
0: I don't really know him that well. I knew his mother, though.
1: She passed away, yeah?
0: Yes, of cancer when Andrew was little. I think she kept that family together, to be honest.
1: But is he just bad news?
0: Well, I think he tries really hard to be nothing like his dad. That stunt he pulled the other day with the muffin? That's the first time I saw that happen.
1: It really worries me that Katie hangs out with him.
0: Well, what does Katie have to say about it?
1: She says that he's sweet, you know, makes her happy.
0: Maybe you just need to let Katie figure this one out on her own.
1: We don't have that luxury right now.
0: What do you mean?
1: You know, just with all the moving, stress, all that.
0: Sometimes we worry so much about our children because we're not okay yet. Sometimes we transfer all our anxieties onto our kids, thinking that they're struggling when we just need to take a step back and see whether we're okay first.

0: already know what this is about.
1: Let's leave Katie alone for a while, yeah?
0: We have a lot in common. It was nice having her around, you know?
1: Like both of you have a knack for rebelling against your parents.
0: Like both of us have a parent that's dead.
1: She told you her father died?
0: Yeah.
1: She mentioned anything else?
0: Not that I can remember.
1: If you decide to remember anything else, why don't you let me know?
0: Sure thing.

0: Are you okay?
1: Yeah, I'm fine. I'm just running.
0: Hey, Katie, I need to talk with you for a second.
1: Okay.
0: Come here, please. I need you to know that I stand by my decision that you are no longer allowed to see Andrew. Is that understood?

0: Guys, train in combat or something? Ow. Something
1: you scared me half to death. You want to explain to me what you're doing creeping around my house in the middle of the night?
0: Katie wouldn't answer her text messages.
1: Oh, okay, so the next logical thing to do would be to break into here at 2 a.m.?
0: I had to talk to her.
1: This is ending. Now.
0: She told me that you said that we weren't allowed to see each other after we hung out today.
1: Wait.
2: I was going to tell you.
1: That's it. No more.
0: But I really like your daughter.
1: Do not make me call the police.
0: I understand.
1: You wait for me upstairs. Go on. You? Get your...
0: Ow!
1: Come here. Go home.
0: Okay.
1: Hey, the next time that you hear me scream, run, you run. Your safety is my priority. Don't worry about me. I can take care of myself. You got it?
2: I'm sorry I didn't tell you we hung out today.
1: It's okay. I'm sorry I screamed. I'm just grateful that it wasn't someone else.
2: It scared me.
1: Yeah, me too.
2: Hey, Mom, can I ask you a question?
1: Of course. Sure, sweetie, anything. Anything, what's up? Ask me anything.
2: Is Dad a criminal?
1: No. No, your father would. He just got involved with some bad people. Your dad loved you. Very much. You know, sometimes, people just, they do things, and, you just can't explain it. I really wish that I could tell you why you decided to do business with those men, but I just can't. I'm so sorry.
2: Sometimes I really hate him for doing this to us. I really hate him.
1: Oh, my precious girl. I'm sorry.

0: Yes, hi.
1: We're trying to reach 4231.
0: This is 4231.
1: There's been some changes with your case.
2: We are currently getting approval to relocate you and your daughter.
0: Wait a minute. You're transferring us someplace else? Why?
1: There have been some updates, and just as a precaution, we are moving into a new location.
0: Where's Marshall Michaels?
1: We cannot disclose information about our officers.
2: Please keep your phone on, and we will contact you with an update soon.
0: Well, how do you know we'll be safe till then?
2: Please be ready at a moment's notice until you hear from us.
0: All right.

0: Is everything okay?
1: Yeah, honey, I'm just checking around.
0: Mom, you've been acting weird the entire car ride.
1: Nothing.

0: This morning the marshals called. They said they want to relocate us.
1: Why?
0: They didn't say. They just said that they had an update.
1: Why didn't you tell me?
0: Honey, because I didn't want to scare you in case it turned out everything was going to be okay. Let's just get out of here. They obviously don't think this place is safe anymore, right? What do you think?
1: Yeah, I think you're right.
0: Okay.
2: Please state your ID number.
0: This is 4231.
2: Please hold. State the reason for your call.
0: My daughter and I have decided to stay someplace else until the marshals can come get us.
2: We need you to stay someplace in town. We can book you a hotel.
0: No, we're headed out of town. You haven't been able to protect us. And obviously whoever wants to get at us might know where we are, otherwise you wouldn't be moving us in the first place. Okay, I'll let you know of our location when we get there. Period. Done.
1: Okay.
0: Hey, don't worry, sweetie. It's gonna be okay. Really.
3: Susan.
0: Hi.
3: Is everything okay?
0: I wanted to know if I can take you up on that offer of staying at your family's.
3: Yeah, of course.
0: So Katie suggested that we take a, you know, spontaneous trip. I got so excited that I wanted to jump on it before she changes her mind.
3: Right. You want to leave tonight?
0: We wanted to go sooner, if that's okay. What time do you get off of work?
3: It's actually my day off. I'm just here wrapping up some paperwork. If you can hold tight for a little bit, I'll take you up there myself.
0: Great. Thanks.

0: yourselves at home?
1: Wow, this is beautiful.

0: Cozy, huh?
1: Yeah.
0: Follow me.
1: Sure. Wow.
0: Anybody hungry?
1: Yeah. Sure, that'd be great.
0: All right, let's see what we have.
2: Mom, there's a boat on the ceiling.

0: Hey, thanks for letting us stay here. I really appreciate it. Are you sure your family won't mind?
1: Oh, of course not. They're away on vacation till the end of the month. They'll be happy that somebody's making use of the place while they're away. It looks like it's going to be a canned soup lunch, if that's okay.
0: Oh, that sounds perfect. When did your family buy this place?
1: Well, when my brother and I were little. They're always changing things up and upgrading. Looks like she realized that there's no cell service here. Well, I'm going to get lunch started.
0: Okay, thanks.

0: No yelling. No yelling. Let's take this down a little bit, shall we? So you can talk. Now, I need to know where they are.
1: I don't know what you're talking about.
0: Bravery is so overrated.
1: I'm being honest. I don't know where they went. Susan left work hours ago, please.
0: Then I guess we'll have to do this the hard way. I really was hoping for an exact address. But since you have no idea what I'm talking about...

0: Hey, sweetie. You sure you don't want to come downstairs and hang out for a bit?
1: Yeah, I'm good. Just tired, so I'm gonna hang out here.
0: Okay. I love you.
1: I love you too.

0: Sorry. I didn't mean to scare you.
1: Sorry. I'm sorry. I thought I saw something outside.
0: Are you usually this jumpy on weekend vacations?
1: No. It's probably just a lack of sleep. Hopefully I'll catch up this weekend.
0: Look, I know I may only have small-town police experience, but I recognize when someone's hiding from something.
1: I'm not hiding from anything.
0: I talked to Andrew earlier. He said that Katie told him her father had died. But you told me you were divorced. And then the sudden need to get out of town. If you're hiding from someone, it's okay to tell me.
1: No. No. Katie's father did die. The man I was married to wasn't Katie's father. I'm sorry if that was confusing. And the whole, you know, getting away suddenly, I know that seemed really strange, but, you know, I was just excited about taking Katie away for the weekend. You know, I can't remember the last time she wanted to spend time with me.
0: Okay. Listen, Susan, I don't expect you to tell me your past right away. But hopefully, when we get to know each other better, you can let your guard down a little bit.
1: All right.
0: In the meantime, tea, coffee.
1: Tea would be.

0: Henry.
1: Huh?
0: The power's off.
1: Oh, yeah. Sometimes the electricity's faulty when there's wind.

Katie!

0: Deputy. Hey, Davis. 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What happened?
1: Oh, Susan, Katie.
2: Where are they?

0: Well, well. This little game is over.
1: Ha ha ha.

You wanna play? Let's play.

0: This one is new on the market. The previous owners had to leave for work reasons. It has central AC and heating, and oh, wait until you see the view. So, what do you guys think?
1: Oh, it's great. We'll take it.
0: Fantastic. I knew this one would go fast. I'll go get the paperwork ready.

0: Did Dad call yet?
1: What?
0: Did Dad call?
1: No. Eve?
0: Uh-huh.
1: Hurry up, your friends are here.
0: I'm coming.

0: You came.
1: My mother made me.
0: Is she making you stay?
1: Do you want me to leave?
0: Do you want to leave?
1: Are you asking me to go home?
0: Do you always answer questions with questions?
1: Do you?
0: Oh my God, are you serious?
2: Hello, Eve. Happy birthday. Tell Ruth I said hi.
0: Okay.
1: Well?
0: Well, what?
1: Do you want me to go home? Better tell me before my mom takes off.
0: If you leave, I'll get in trouble.
3: Hi, Liza. I didn't know you were invited. Come on.
2: Have fun.
0: I'll be cool if you're cool.
1: I'm cool.
0: Cool. Presents there. Chocolate cake, pepperoni, and veggie pizza. Take what you want.
4: How could you not love Mr. Scalco? I mean, he is such a hottie.
5: Because he's old, and he's bald, and he's our principal.
4: Okay, he's not that old, and he listens. Listening is totally sexy. I totally do him.
3: Gross.
5: Like, two girls, one cup gross.
3: And I'm pretty sure he's married. Lusting after a married man is totally sinful.
4: Hypothetical, Sarah.

0: A picture frame. Thanks. It's awesome.
1: Yeah, my mom picked it out.
2: From the three of us.
0: Aw, guys. Thank you.
3: Happy birthday.
4: Eve, door.
0: Okay, I'm coming.
5: What's up?
6: I knew you'd come.
5: Vomit? What is that?
0: From Sarah. Like it?
5: No.
0: Liza came.
5: No shiz?
0: Shiz.
5: Don't panic. I'm here. Have we sung happy birthday?
0: Yes. Guess you're a little late.
5: Good. Song's gay anyway. Sup, rat girl.
2: Where's your present, Chapin?
5: Up your ass, Cecily.
0: Let's go upstairs.
5: Let's do it. Look, I know you're about to, like, wet your pants right about now, but I'm not gonna

0: Eve's birthday, so you don't have to run home or anything. You can stay. But we're not gonna be down until I get an apology.
1: Then I guess we're not gonna be down. I know all about you, Chapin.
2: My mom says she probably needs Ritalin.
3: Guess what?
4: Chef.
3: My birthday's on the 10th, and my mom said I could have a party. Hey.
5: Hey. What's up?
4: Sup?
5: Nothing, just kicking it. You got something? Ooh, it works every time.
4: Prick. That gag is so Flintstones.
5: Whatever. Later, Skater.
4: Later.
3: He is so perfect.
4: You are so obvious.
3: Was I?
4: Yes, you were practically slobbering on his jock.
3: Ew, you're right. Oh. Hey.
4: Ugh, why do you talk to them?
3: They're nice.
4: They're like a sorority or something. Do you know what happens to sorority girls? They turn into Kelly Ripa.
3: You just don't like them because they're popular.
4: They're A&F snobs.
3: Hey, Eve. What's up?
4: Hey. Oh, I forgot. I'm invisible today.
3: Hello, Chapin. What's the situation, Cecily?
4: Has anyone ever told you you look exactly like Kelly Ripa? Oh,
3: I love Kelly Ripa. My mom said I could have a slumber party for my birthday. A few people, you know. Should be fun.
4: When?
3: This Friday.
6: Yeah, totes.
3: Sarah?
7: My parents don't let me do anything. They say that hanging out with older people is a bad influence, but they're the ones that made me skip a grade.
3: I'll have my mom talk to your mom. She'll let you go. Did you guys finish your geometry? Almost.
8: What did you get on 31?
3: No, see, I couldn't answer that one. I got something really weird. Yeah, I got like 2 like squares. Yeah, I like to live on the edge.
9: Hey!
3: What? Whatever you want.
9: Hi, Mr. Scalco.
10: Ladies. Right. Class now or I give you detention.
11: Suck it up, ladies. Another half mile and varsity's kicking your asses. There you go, Spalding. Way to amp it up, Silvers. Nice.

0: new girl. What's that for?
1: Stacy St. Clair.
2: You'll move faster if your lip stops laughing.
1: She needs to get stuffed.
2: Got some 3 nights to go, Tony. Move it. Come on.
3: Is your Facebook pic really a pink chicken?
4: Really, Sarah?
3: It's a chick. It's an Easter thing. It's cute, right?
4: Lame.
5: My pores feel really tingly. Is that good?
3: Yeah, tingling means your impurities are dissolving.
4: Lamer. Who's got the juice?
5: We don't drink.
4: Lamest. You don't drink, you don't smoke, you don't screw.
3: Congratulations. You're all saints. Gold stars for everyone. Let's stick them to your foreheads.
4: Are we really just gonna sit around all night and do nothing?
3: I have a pedicure kit.
4: Screw your feet, Sarah.
5: What's your deal, Chapin?
4: My deal is that we're sitting around on a Friday night talking about pedicures on Eve's birthday.
3: Ugh, I'm peacing.
4: Well, why? Because we're not doing anything and I'm on lockdown anyway. Well, what do you want to do?
3: Last time I checked, it was your birthday, Eve.
4: And the last time I checked, I wasn't talking to you.
5: We could take turns reading each other's blogs. It'll be like theater.
3: I'd rather be shot twice.
4: Okay, well, we're supposed to go

0: bowling after my dad calls.
1: With a bunch of blue hairs and fat guys with beer guts?
0: Well, then what?
2: I like Sudoku.
3: I'll take a pedicure, Sarah.
2: I'm not touching your feet, Cecily. Seriously, they smell like yogurt.
3: They do not smell like yogurt.
1: What about Triple Dog?

0: Go big.
1: We do it better.
2: I can do this.
0: Give me what you got.
3: I like that.
1: We do it better.
4: Who is Stacy St. Clair?
5: She used to be on the team at Sacred Heart. She jumped.
4: Off the bridge?
5: Yep.
4: Why?
6: Ladies, zip the lip, move your feet!
4: Did she die?
5: What do you think?
7: They found her 3 miles downstream.
5: Her eyes were gone.
4: Seriously?
5: Yeah, go ask Mallory Silvers. She knew her.
4: Why did she jump?
8: Want to know what I heard?
5: What you heard or what was in the papers?
4: This was in the papers?
8: Totally. It was a huge deal like 5 months ago. A bunch of kids from Sacred Heart got expelled.
5: I heard it was an accident.
8: Yeah, but they just said that for the parents' sake. This is what I heard from Chris Harper, who lives 5 houses down from Jed Spellman, who goes to Sacred Heart.
5: Jed Spellman?
8: So there's this crazy party, right? Like an end of the semester crazy fling thing.
5: And you know how the Sacred Heart crowd is. They party mad hard.
8: Yeah, because Catholic school messes with your head and shit.
5: They're all totally repressed.
8: Totes. So there's this one kid there that no one's ever seen before. And he's all in leather with this green mohawk.
5: I heard it was blue.
8: So there's this guy with this blue mohawk, and he's at this party. And he's handing out acid hits to everyone for free.
5: It wasn't free.
8: It was free. That's a fact. It was free, and Stacy St. Clair got some. This isn't like regular acid. It's like crazy stuff, like insane. People are tasting colors and seeing sounds. And Stacy had butterflies on her fingers.

0: would Chris Harper know that?
1: Shh, because Jed Spellman told him, that's how.
0: Anyway, Eve, one of her butterflies flew away and she flips out and starts chasing it. Well, she almost had it when she was at the bridge.

0: No shiz?
1: Anyway, that's what happened. That's the stupidest thing I've ever heard.
2: That's what Chris heard from Jed.
1: Did she tell him, dude, Jed, I'm totally seeing butterflies right now? I don't think so. I heard you just got stoned and jumped.
2: She was seeing butterflies, Eve.
1: I don't think that...
2: Eve?
1: Butterflies.
2: That's the truth.
0: Wow.
3: Triple Dog? What's that?
0: It's a game, kind of like Truth or Dare, but without the truth part.
3: Sweet, I'll play.
4: Nina, last time we played Truth or Dare was at Gabe's party and you cried for an hour.
5: Let's do it.
6: I don't want to.
0: No, you'd rather put chickens on your stupid Facebook.
6: It's a chick and it's seasonal.
0: Okay, I'm going home. I'm not gonna hang out with a bunch of lame-ass fotards all night long.
5: Let's vote. Who wants to play?
4: What are you doing?
3: We never do anything fun. Come on.
0: What do you say, rat girl? Or are you too scared to play?
7: Well, that's 4-2. Democracy, loving it.
0: Okay.
5: What do we do?
0: Well, is that charged?
5: Yeah, I charged it last night.
0: Okay, we're gonna need some clippers. The electric kind.
4: What do you need that for?
0: You'll see. Empty your wallets. All your cash, dump it in.
6: Why?
5: My brothers.
0: Fantastic.
7: That'll work. All right, all your stuff goes in because that's part of the game.
0: Now, don't worry, you might get it back.
4: Might?
7: Do it.

0: $2, Sarah?
1: I bought the Gossip Girl DVD set.
2: Cecily has an extra 20 stashed behind her license.
1: Hello? No, that's emergency money.
0: Dump it in.
1: But...
0: And your most favoritest thing that you brought with you. Dump that in, too.

0: All right. We have $100 and some odd. Crazer, an MP3, Nintendo DS, a pocket PC, some ugly silver earrings.
1: My dad gave those to me last year.
0: And the Gossip Girl DVD set.
2: It's my favorite show. Well, Tila Tequila is, but my mom thinks she's trash and wouldn't let me buy it.
3: Okay, so what are the rules?
0: Rule one, everyone gets a dare and gives a dare. Rule two, you get to pick who dares you. Rule three, you must perform the dare that's given to you. And if you don't, you get your head shaved.
2: Like no hair bald?
0: That's the game.
3: Oh, cool. What?
0: Now, if there's a dare you know you can't do, you can challenge the person who dared you. And they have to do it. But if they do it, you get shaved. So, don't go daring people to do things you wouldn't do because it backfires.
1: What kind of dares?
0: Anything goes. But you can't dare someone to shave their head.
1: Why not?
0: Because that's against the rules.
2: Do we have to play?
1: Yes, you have to play.

0: I dare you to.
1: No, no, no. You triple dog dare her to.
0: Sarah, I triple dog dare you to.
2: I don't think this is fair.
1: Okay, if you don't want to do it, then challenge Liza. But if she does it, I'm shaving your head.
0: I can tell you, I have no problem streaking.
1: Oh, I have a problem with you streaking. Anybody with sight would have a problem with you streaking.
3: Just go, Sarah, come on.
2: It's cold.
3: It's April.
2: Streaking's illegal. There are cars around here.
1: Okay, come on, Sarah, don't cry. This is supposed to be fun.
2: It's not fun, I'm Catholic.
1: Amen, and praise Jesus. Okay, I'm recording now.
2: Eve, put that away.
1: If you don't do it right now, I'm shaving your head. Seriously. Give me the towel. It's okay.
2: I will count to three.
1: Okay, and then you run.
2: Okay.
1: One.
4: Two. Three!
5: Let's go.
1: Game on.

0: Foot Bubbles! Come on out and take a look-see!
1: Shut up, Chapin!
0: I've never seen breasticles in Jungle Bush quite like this, folks! Sarah Allen's Virgin Bed! Woohoo!
2: Oh my god!
3: Run, Sarah, run!
0: Yes, the drapes match the carpet! One time and one time only, get it while the getting's good!
4: Yo, dude, look at that!
5: Hey, Algren! Nice tuna! Mandatory 10!
6: I can't believe she did it. I cannot believe it.
0: The first successful triple dog of the evening.
7: Ow!
8: Grow up.
7: What was that?
8: Nothing. Why are you even friends with her? At least I have friends.
0: Noun.
9: Balls.
0: Adjective.
9: What's an adjective?
10: Yet another reason you should stop skipping English. Adjectives are descriptive words like fat, skinny, stupid.
11: That one.
0: Stupid?
11: Yeah.
10: Thanks, genius. The stupid balls. Name.
11: Jesus.
10: If you're just gonna throw those, can I have one? Okay. Plural noun. What, you mad dogging me, Rat Girl?
8: Why don't you tell everybody why you got kicked out of Sacred Heart, Chapin?
10: What was that?
12: Quiet down. Get back to work.
11: Chapin, relax. Come on.
10: What'd you just say to me, Rat Girl?
12: Sit down, young lady.
10: What the fuck did you just say to me? No, what? Whoa!
8: She jumped me.
13: Now, why did she do that?
8: Because she's psycho. Ask everybody in freaking study hall.
13: You're not still carrying that rat around, are you?
8: No.
13: You know, I've heard that they're almost as smart as dogs. Does he like donuts?
8: She.
13: You have any friends, Liza?
8: How do you mean?
13: Girlfriends, boyfriends,

0: things.
1: Give me what you got.
2: I like that. We do it better.
3: Friends you can hang out with, talk to?
4: Yeah.
3: Hang with them. Stay out of trouble. Stay away from Chapin Wright. Got it? Good. You need to see the nurse?
4: No.
3: Well, I would feel better if you did. Just let her take a look at you and then straight back to class, okay?
1: You ready to say you're sorry?
3: Right. Cool it. In here now. Close the door.
5: Hello.
6: Hi.
5: What's going on, dude? I don't think it's happening.
6: Yo, look at this. Would you guys Superman that hoe for $20?
7: Yeah, sure, why not? Geeky little thing is hot.
8: Hey, I like your knee socks.
6: Oh, man. Oh, how about that?
7: Oh, no. No way. Boner killer.
9: For half a mil, I may think about it.
6: Are you serious? Look at those boots, man.
1: Yeah, I busted her down. She deserved it. I'm not sorry.
3: What did she say to you?
1: Why?
3: How are you adjusting to our school, Chapin?
1: You tell me.
3: Anything you want to talk about?
1: God?
3: What about God?
1: Do you think God ever gets bored?
3: You know, for a while, I thought you were doing really, really good. This is a big step backwards for
1: you. Blah, blah, blah, blah, blah. You know, I'm sure you're a very busy man, so if you could just give me my detention slip.
3: We have a no-tolerance policy when it comes to assault. Fighting is a 3-day suspension.
1: I'd prefer detention.
3: Who should I call to pick you up?
10: I want to go home. Those guys saw me. What if they post that video on YouTube? What if somebody called the police?

0: arrested. This could go on my permanent record.
1: Okay, just stop being such a tool. What are we, in the third grade?
2: Ease up.
1: Now, Eve, who's next?
3: Eliza.
1: Pick someone to dare you. Hello, sometime this century.
3: Nina, I guess.
1: Drum roll, please.
4: Okay, wait, give me a minute. Okay, I got it. I triple dog dare you to stay in Eve's brother's closet till midnight. Wearing... this.
1: Where are you going?
2: Bathroom.

0: Nice. You stink.
1: You're ugly. Pizza and cake downstairs if you want it.
0: Did you take $10 from me the other day?
1: Yeah. Now you owe me $71.19. And where's my birthday present?
0: I refuse to celebrate it. I wanted a dog.
1: Okay, when Dad calls, do you want to talk to him?
0: He's not gonna call.
1: It's my 16th birthday. He'll call.
2: Hey, come on, let's go downstairs and get some pizza. Put the game down, seriously. I'm hungry, let's go, come on.
1: Now, Liza, come on, you have to do it.
3: Ass up, rat girl.
4: He hates me.
3: Well, he's gonna hate you a whole lot more if he finds you in his closet. Look, if you're gonna do it, you have to do it now. Ass up, rat girl.
1: Or we shave you. What's it gonna be?
4: What's that?
1: Sarah's cell.
4: Send us a photo every half hour so we know you're still in here.
5: What is that smell?
1: Boy funk.
6: They're coming.
4: Okay, well, look on the bright side. Oh, wait, there isn't one. You should have apologized. Karma's a bitch.
2: Vince, I got guitar first, man. I dipped it.
5: That's funny.
4: Okay, who's next?
1: Nina.
7: Bring it on. You dare me, Eve.
1: I triple dog dare you to.
7: Big wangs.
1: You sure you're up for this?
7: Abso-fucking-lutely.
1: You're such a delinquent.
7: Oh, Sarah.
1: Hey, Mal. You look hot tonight.
4: What the hell are you doing here?
1: Want to make a scene? Put Nina's name next on the list, or this goes on the net.
4: Wait, is this one?
1: Do it, or you're busted.
8: Okay, thank you.
9: Who next? Ladies and gentlemen, Nina!

0: Give room! Give air! Put something in your mouth, she bite off tongue!
1: She forgot to take her hydro oxybolidamide!
0: Maori, call ambulance!
2: Hell no! What's ambulance?
3: Ambulance!
2: Woo! Woo!
3: Sirens?
1: I said N-O, no. See how salty she is? Like MSG, fire her ass!
0: Maori, no MSG!
1: Call the ambulance!
0: What are you thinking, Maori?
2: She's faking. It's a game, a stupid game.
0: Ambulance, please. I have a kid here at a restaurant. She's having a seizure. Salad? No, not food poisoning. Seizure.
2: She
1: also has Tourette's.
0: Okay. Call ambulance. They're on way.
1: Good.
4: You okay, kid?
5: Thank you. Thank you very much.
1: Time to go. Later, Mal.
5: Bye, Mallory.
2: Hey, Eve, that's your friend about Stacy St. Clair yet? You should. Told you.
0: Crazy white people! So crazy! All the time, crazy, like...
4: Okay. Hey. Okay, fun time.

0: time, fun time. Who next?
1: Oh, you see that? That's right, I'm on fire.
2: Whoa, man, look at these riffs. Look at that, look at that. You see that, Chiz? You see that?
3: Hello?
4: I got the corn.
2: This is a great.
4: Put the guitar down, seriously, come on.
5: That kicked ass.
6: No, it didn't. This is a disaster. Why can't we just go bowling?
7: How not, biatches?
6: That was stupid. And what did you give her?
5: Alka-Seltzer. It's all about the effect.
6: And did you see Mallory's face? God, I hope she gets fired.
8: What's with you two anyways? Why does she hate you so bad?
5: She just envies my natural effervescence.
6: Hey, give me that.
8: What are you doing?
2: Man, you boned out.
9: You suck, man.
2: Whose phone is that? Dude, that you?
9: No, man. What the shit?
10: Dude, there is a girl in your closet.
5: You bitch. Things just got interesting.
2: Todd's got a chick in his closet?
10: He's dead, man. Sweet.
2: What are you doing here? You one of my sister's friends? Ew, is that a rat?
10: She's got a rat in the closet? I know who that is. That's Rat Girl. What's up, rat girl? Nice uniform.
2: Get out.
5: Get off!
2: Ow, she bit me.
10: The girl or the rat?
2: Get the hell out of my closet.
5: No.
2: What? Yes, get out.
5: No, to infinity, I win. Look, if you touch me, I will bite you too.
10: Holy.
2: Unbelievable. You come into my house, hide in my closet, and now you want to bite my friends?
5: Yeah, that's right.
2: I'm calling my mom.
5: Call her baby.
2: What'd you say?
5: I said call her, you big baby. What baby needs mommy? Boo-hoo. What's mommy gonna say when she finds your porn?
10: Yeah, that's funny.
2: Shut it down.
5: FYI, this is a dare.
2: How long do you have to stay in there for?
5: Till midnight, and I'm not moving.
2: Why not?
5: Because I look like crap bald.
10: Dude, are we gonna go pick up a couple 40s from Julius tonight, or what?
2: I can't go anywhere with a chick in my closet.
10: Freaking moody chick. A moody chick with a rat.
2: Oh,

0: What's going on?
1: What's up, guys?
0: Hey.
1: Hi.
0: Obvious. What are you doing?
1: What's it look like on the new roof? You hand me that?
0: What?
1: The wrench.
0: Yep. Well, aren't you gonna say happy birthday to Eve?
1: Oh, that's right. You 17?
0: 16th.
1: Right on. So are you guys going over to Julia's party?
0: We weren't invited.
2: I was.
3: Yeah, neither were we. That's why we're crashing.
0: When?
3: Midnight. You should come, it's gonna be a good time.
0: Well, we have to finish our game first.
1: What game?
0: Triple dog.
3: Be careful.
0: I'm sorry. What?
3: I said you should be careful.
0: Wait. Can you speak up? I can't hear you very well.

0: Hey, let's go crash that party after Nina's dare.
1: You think that's cool if we weren't invited?
0: Well, you just moved here, so she doesn't know you. And I just transferred, so she doesn't really know me either.
2: Yeah, she does. And she can't stand you.
0: Thanks.
1: Come on.
0: Where does your dad live now?
1: Florida still.
0: He'll call.
1: Thanks.
0: Hey.
2: You smell that?
0: One day when you're like 80 years old, you'll be walking along and you'll smell that and think of me. Who's next, Eve?
1: Cecily. She's all yours, Chapin.
2: Whatevs.
0: I'm not scared of you.
3: Complain, you know. How are the kids?
4: Oh, good. Elizabeth?
3: Fantastic. Yeah, she's making lots of new friends this year.
4: Oh, bless her heart.
1: You're Liza, right?
5: Left.
1: What did you say to my bestie?
5: Who's your bestie?
1: Chapin.
5: Chapin's your best friend.
1: She's the best I've made since I moved here.
5: It's none of your business what I said to her.
1: Well, I'm asking, so I'm making it my business.
5: Fine. I said, why don't you tell everybody why you got kicked out of Sacred Heart?
1: And?
5: You really want to know?
1: If I didn't, I wouldn't have asked.
5: Stacy St. Clair. Chapin pushed her off a bridge.
1: Shut up.
5: You shut up. She was drunk.
1: Somebody said something then.
2: Stacy! What'd you just say?
6: Nothing. You're paranoid.
2: I'm what?
6: You're paranoid.
5: They both got into a fight.
2: Okay. Get off of me!
5: They found her body 20 miles downstream, covered in maggots.
1: It's not true. She totally wouldn't do that.
5: Like, if it's not true, then why'd she beat me up?
1: How would you know?
5: My mother works at Sacred Heart, moron.
4: Girls, Gracie and I just had a great idea.
7: You could use a little nonviolent social interaction.
1: You feel anything yet?
3: Shut up, Chapin.
1: You know, I'm not trying to rush you or anything.
2: I said shut up!
1: Maybe this'll help.
5: Very funny.
1: You should probably go soon. Just get it over with. You'll feel better after.
2: I'm junior class president. I could get, like, suspended or...
1: Just do it! For God's sakes, you have 5 seconds to get your ass out of this car or I'm doing it myself. 5, 4, 3, 2...
8: I want to break up. We don't love each other. I don't even think you like me.
9: there another woman?
10: I'm so nervous. I'm just so nervous. What if the wedding sucks? What if the marriage sucks? Right? Both.
11: You wanna go?
10: In the water? At night?
11: Yeah.
10: It's cold and slimy, and I have no idea what's living in this water.
11: Yeah, but it will be fun.
10: But what if it's not fun?
11: Well, how are you gonna know unless you try it?

0: walking along the beach, holding hands. I've had this dream for so long.
1: What?
0: Look, I know that it sounds crazy, and I was practically a kid when you left, but for me, it was always you. And it still is you. You can trust me.
2: Are you sure this is what you want?
1: I've never been more sure of anything in my life.
3: I feel for you. It's priceless.
4: Love happens to a person, whether they like it or not. Well, it sneaks up behind you when you're least expecting it, and then, bam, everything changes.
5: Go, babe.
6: We do it better.
5: I can do this.
7: Give me what you got.
5: I like that.
6: We do it better.
8: I think she might actually have a breakdown.
5: Shh. Over there.
9: She's totally splitting the whisker.
10: You think she'll get kicked out of student council if Scalco catches her?
9: Yeah.
10: Good.

likes golden showers.

0: Are you crying?
1: No.
0: What's wrong?
1: You don't care.
2: Yes, I do.
1: I'm having the worst night of my life. Your sister hates me, her friends hate me, my mother hates me, and I'm in a closet that smells like...
2: Like what?
1: Boy funk!
2: Is that a girl word? Boy funk?
1: It smells really bad in here.
2: Here. Better? It's spring rain scented.

0: You suck at this.
1: You just got it. Why? You play Rock Band?
0: Way better than you. I could totally kick your ass into expert mode.
1: Oh, yeah?
0: Yeah.
1: Then bring it.
2: It's gonna be okay, Cecily. This is like the best game ever. Seriously.
3: Chapin.
4: Sat.
3: Whisper.
4: He's adorable. What about him?
3: Are you into him? I mean, I'm okay if you are. I was just curious because, you know, you're always like around him and stuff.
4: Are you serious?
3: It's just a question.
4: That's a hella lame thing for you to say to me, Eve. I would never go for someone you were into, never in a million bazillion years.
3: Are you mad?
4: Maybe.
3: Bitch.
4: Hooker.

0: You're actually pretty good at this.
1: Yeah, I know.
0: What's your name again?
1: Liza. Don't try to be nice to me, because I still think you're a giant fucktwit.
0: What'd I do?
1: Did you Superman that hoe for 20 bucks? For half a million, I might think about it. Fuck twit.
0: I said that?
1: The fact that you don't even remember makes you even bigger fucktwit.
0: What if I take it back?
1: Too late, I'm already scarred.
0: Dude, you carry around a rat. Don't brush your hair, you're...
1: Yeah, rich. I'm expressing my individuality, okay?
0: You're looking to attract negative attention. There's a word for that.
1: Yeah, what's that?
0: I forget, but there's a word for it. It's not like you're ugly or nothing.
1: I'm not?
0: Nope. The chicks who carry around rodents definitely kill their fuck factor. Here's some advice. Leave the rat at home and you may get a date. And it better not shit my closet.
1: Like you notice. What time is it?
0: 12:02. Who cares?
1: I can come out now. Guess I should probably go find out where everybody else is.
0: Or we could bone.
1: I'm gonna go get dressed.
0: Can I watch?
2: I smell like pee.
3: Two more to go. You or me, Eve. I hope it's me.
4: Hose first.
3: All right. Who hasn't dared yet?
5: I have a dare for you.
3: I bet you do.
4: Hello? It's Liza. She wants to know where we are.
5: Tell her to meet us at the Carby's on low heat.
3: Why?
5: Because

0: I triple dog dare you to.
1: So, all I have to do is mug a penthouse. No problem. What, are we waiting on Rat Girl or what? You never said there was security.
2: Crime is a bitch.
1: What, are you trying to get me arrested?
2: You can challenge me. I mean, if you can't do it, just say it and I will.
3: Her dad owns the store, Chapin.
4: And by the way, porn's right behind the counter.
5: Did Dad call?
6: No, loser. I told you he's not gonna call. It's like 2 a.m. in Florida right now. Oh, the next time you decide to dare your friends to do shit, leave my closet out of it. Check you later, Liza.
5: Later, Todd.
7: Did you hook up with him?
4: Slut up!
5: What's going on?
1: Okay, fine. Let's do it. But I need this.
4: Hey,
1: cut your bitching. I'm the one who has to wear this pink nightmare.
4: I'll try not to barf on it.
3: If she gets arrested, my dad's a lawyer. He's really good, too.
5: Shut up, Sarah. She'll be fine.
8: Hey, kid. You can't ride that thing in here.
1: Sorry, sir.

0: Hey man, can I get a pack of extra lights?
1: Sorry. Just one.
0: Man, just come in.

0: You need some help finding something?
1: No. I'm okay. Thanks. On second thought, do you have, those, colored, covered peanuts? There's peanuts in them. My dad used to eat them all the time, and I,
0: M&M's?
1: Yes, M&M's. Do you have those?
2: You! Get out of there!
3: Get in the car!
4: Move!
3: Get in the car! Peace out!
2: Hey! Come back here right now! Come back here now! Stop, you little shit! Stop! Now!

0: You know, when you run out of paper, I'll go cut down a forest.
1: You're just being thorough. You know, normal people actually consider that a good quality.
0: I didn't need directions. I just needed someone to be quiet for 30 seconds so I could find the road.
1: Oh, please. I did that one time.
0: Once was enough. I didn't do that. Oh, maybe.
1: Really? 2 years later.
0: Sore loser.
1: Bad winner.
0: Can't take a joke.
1: Can't take anything seriously.
0: We both do that.
1: That's it. I can't do this if you won't take it seriously.
0: What's the point of this?
1: To have a conversation.
0: If you want to have a conversation, let's just have a conversation. It's just like your book, 10 Extra Steps When You Only Need One.
1: Now you're criticizing my book?
0: It's not a book. It's a owner's manual. Do this, do that. And if your fiancé still isn't working right, call her 24-hour helpline.
1: Love takes a plan. You need to use your head.
0: You don't love with your head. You love with your heart. It takes passion.
1: I don't need to take relationship advice from you.
0: Wait, Jessica. Wait. Wait. Look, I'm just trying to talk.
1: Well, I'm trying to protect people.
0: From what?
1: From making the same mistake I did.

0: Oh my god! That was the most Bodak thing I've ever seen in my life.
1: La, da, da, da,
2: oh, whose friend are you anyways? You blew up my dad's microwave.
3: Where did you learn to do that?
1: YouTube. And I couldn't just get something for Cecily and not get something for everyone else. So?
0: It's... no way.
1: I thought you might need this.
0: Oh my.
1: And Nina.
4: I don't mean to say anything bad about your hair, because we're cool. But, ever since the seizure thing, you might want to fix it.
0: Thanks.
1: Yes. And Sarah. Look what I got for you.
0: Oh my god.
1: Now, these don't expire until 2010, so you might actually use one or two.
4: And for the birthday girl?
1: Wow. Who's the triple dog queen? Come on, come on. Give me some love.
2: Yeah, until you're busted by the security cam.
1: Oh, and one for me.
0: Oh my.
4: You are insane.
1: All right, one more dare of the evening. Ready for yours, Spalding?
3: Let's do it. Sarah, it's your turn.
2: Yay! Okay.
1: Drum roll, please.
5: I triple dog dare you to go to third base with Whisper tonight.
2: You bitch.
1: You love it.
2: Hey, Mal. Can I ask you something?
6: What?
2: What's the whole deal with Stacy St. Clair?
6: Shut your mouth. Kick the ball.
2: No.
6: Keep talking, Spalding. See where it gets ya.
2: I don't talk about Stacy St. Clair, and I don't talk about Sacred Heart. Get it?
6: Take a lap, ladies. Move it.
2: Shit. Thanks a lot. And if you're so curious, why don't you ask Chapin?
6: Two for you, Silvers. Good work, O'Donnell.

0: do I look?
1: Sexalicious.
0: You don't think I'm trying too hard?
1: No, just be cool. Just for like that.
0: Chapin, can I ask you something?
1: Yeah?
0: Do you know anything about Stacy St. Clair?
1: Why would you ask me that? Why do you even care?
0: Chillax.
1: No, you chillax. And no, she was older than me.
0: Well, Liza said...
1: Who cares what Liza said?
0: Well, she said you two got into a fight and then you pushed her off the bridge.
1: Liza! Get over here.
0: Chapin, just forget about it.
1: No, I'm not gonna forget about it. I don't like it when people talk shit about me. The whole Stacy Sinclair thing? You weren't there, were you, Liza?
0: Look, I heard...
1: You weren't there. You don't know what happened, so stop fucking talking about it. And FYI, I didn't even know her, okay? All I know is that we were at a party. Stacy was depressed. And she ran off.
0: Just like that.
1: Just like that.
0: She wasn't stoned or seeing butterflies.
1: People who are depressed do crazy things. Maybe her mom hit her. Maybe her dog died. Maybe she was pregnant. Or maybe she was just a coked out junkie who lost her will to live.

0: I don't know. I didn't ask her. All I know is that she jumped, okay?
1: Then why'd you get expelled?
0: Because I was there! Just like that lesbonaut Mallory Silvers.
2: That's not what I heard, Chapin.
3: Okay, stop it! God! Cat the ass act, Chapin. It's my birthday party. You're gonna behave yourself.
0: I'm behaved.
3: Good. Sometimes being around you is like babysitting a kid with ADD.

0: is everyone looking at me?
1: They're not looking at you, they're looking at me.
0: Yo, Stefan, where's Whisper?
2: Somewhere, huh?
3: Get off me, get me.
0: What is that?
2: What? It's like that, huh?
0: So, hey, Eve's looking pretty good tonight, right?
2: Yeah, she's cute.
0: Bangable cute?
2: She looks good. Come on.

0: show you something.
1: That's so bitchin'.
2: Do you want me to teach you?
1: For reals?
2: I taught my auntie.
1: Sweet. I want to make a sweater.
2: A pink one?
1: I can rock pink, right?
2: Totes.
1: Have a drink. I'm here. Yeah, girl. Nice fun bubbles.
3: Hey, just grab me one of those.
4: Give me one, man.
5: Hey, it's Rat Girl.
3: Shut it down.
5: What?
4: Why? Any sex buddy or something?
3: Hey.
2: Is my brother mad when he found you? No, he got over it. Did Cecily really piss on Scalco's stoop? Right on the welcome mat. Oh, but don't tell her I told you that. She's still, like, freaking out over it. So you nervous? Yeah. And you're not gonna back out, are you? No. My dad loves my hair.
3: Hey.
2: Yeah.
6: What was your dare tonight?
7: Not telling.
6: Why not?
7: Because you'll fuss at me like a little girl.
6: I will not.
7: Swear.
6: I swear I won't fuss at you like a little girl. What was your big dare? Come on.
7: I had to mug a penthouse from Kirby's.
6: And?
7: Exactly. So I stole a bunch of shit and blew up a microwave.
6: Why do you do shit like that? Especially after, you know.
7: I don't know. Because it's fun, and we were bored. And I have no intention of ever shaving my head.
6: You'd still be hot. Where are you going?

0: I know I get good grades. I know I'm Catholic. I know I'm conservative. But damn it, I want to rage too sometimes, you know?
1: Totally.
0: Everybody should get naked and run around at least once in their lives.
1: Fuck yeah.
0: It was totally liberating. It should be a law.
2: Hell yeah. I'd vote for it.
0: Hell yeah.
3: What are you guys talking about?
1: Getting naked.
0: Fuck yeah.
1: Dude, we should knit naked.
4: Okay, Sarah, let's go.
0: Fuck no, I'm busy.
4: Come on.
1: Come on.
3: I will bring her right back. Excuse us.

0: like your shirt.
1: So do I. That's why I bought it.
2: What was your dare tonight, Eve?
0: I'm working on it.

0: What's third base?
1: Are you serious? You dared her?
0: You told me to.
1: Oral, Sarah. Third base is oral.
0: Oh, oral sex.

0: Eve. Look, I think you're cool. But...
1: But?
0: I've got my eye on somebody else.
1: Who?
0: Your girl.
1: Chapin? Are you serious?
2: Eve, look, you're cute. I'm sorry.
1: Shut up! I knew it. Eve, wait! Oh, what's going on?

0: I was just about to ask you the same thing. Slut up.
1: What?
0: What the hell is your problem?
1: I'm problem-free, Javen.
0: Then why didn't you... I mean, she's cute, right?
1: You were watching me?
0: Of course, I was watching you. It's the frickin' game.
1: Well, then you know exactly what my problem is.
0: Oh, that has nothing to do with it. For God's sakes, it's her birthday.
1: Come on, Javen.
0: Oh, hold up, hold up.
1: What's the matter with you?
0: This is not how it was supposed to go. If I kiss you, then will you hook up with her?
1: Are you serious?
0: You heard me, will you?

0: What the hell is the matter with you?
1: It's a game. It's supposed to be fun. She's my best friend, and it's her 16th birthday. Her dad hasn't called her, and she's all upset about it. She has this huge crush on you, and now if you don't hook up with her, she has to get her head shaved. Doesn't that sound messed up to you?
0: Yeah.
1: It's supposed to be fun, and then everything goes wrong.
0: You mean like Stacy?
1: Don't talk about it. I never should have even told you.
0: It wasn't your fault.
1: How do you know? You weren't even there.
0: It wasn't.
1: Stop talking about it.
0: Aiden, accidents happen all of the time,
1: shut
0: and
1: up.
0: It's not your fault.
1: Shut up! Shut up! Shut up!
2: So, you guys done with your game yet?
3: And this is your business because?
2: Well, did you ask Chapin about Stacy St. Clair?
3: Yes. She said she fell off a bridge.
2: Maybe she fell. Maybe she was pushed. Maybe she jumped.
4: Don't be mad, Mal. That's the game. And I think it brings out your eyes. Who's next?
3: You. Pick someone to dare you.
4: Then how about you, smartass? Make it good. I'm getting bored.
3: Jump.
4: From?
3: The bridge.
4: The jogger bridge.
3: I triple dog dare you to jump off the jogger bridge.
4: That's stupid. So is your head, Baldy. How much is in the pot?
3: 280.
4: Well, you may as well just put it in my pocket now. Let's go.
2: I'd she jump. Maybe someone dared her to.
5: What is your problem, Mallory?
2: What really happened to Stacy St. Clair?
5: She jumped.
2: Yes, she did. Because someone dared her to.
5: Is that true? Nothing bad was supposed to happen. It was supposed to be fun.
2: Are you guys having fun?
1: People jump off that bridge all the time and nothing happens.
2: There's a current, idiot, but you weren't thinking about that. You needed to be the center of attention, so you triple dog dared Stacy St. Clair to do something you knew you couldn't.
1: I could've.
2: I don't think so.
1: You daring me, Mal?
2: I wouldn't be that dumb.
5: Chapin! You bitch. Chapin! Chapin! Get your ass!

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0: nothing. 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
1: Maybe she swam to the other side.
0: You bitch!
1: I didn't tell her to do it. What dumbass jumps off a bridge in the middle of the night, huh? What dumbass? She's crazy. She was there. She knew what would happen. What's that?
0: Calling 911.
2: She probably swam to the other side. Come on.
3: Let's go.

0: should turn around.
1: I thought the fun was just starting.
0: Chapin!
1: What, you two look like you've seen a ghost or something.
0: You think that was funny?
2: Eve, stop! Eve, Eve, stop!
0: I thought you were dead! I thought you were dead!
2: Eve!
0: Shut up! You moron!
2: Look, if we're not cool anymore, I could just walk home,
0: then
2: okay?
0: Then walk yourself home!
1: Fine, I will, bitch!
0: How could you be so selfish?
1: I just needed to see because it was my fault, so fuck you for not understanding that! I shouldn't have done it. I should have just kept my big mouth shut. Like, I was really, really rough. I didn't know. I shouldn't have dared her.
0: That wasn't your fault, Chapin.
1: Yes, but
0: no, it wasn't.
1: I didn't know about the current. I just didn't know.
2: It was an accident, Chapin.
1: God, I totally suck.
3: Yeah, you kind of do. Are you okay?
1: Yeah, I think I'll be all right.
3: We should go find out where everybody else is.

0: my God, you're alive!
1: You are like the dumbest person I've ever met in my life, seriously.
0: Shut up, Cecily. Not as perfect as you think you are, okay?
1: Excuse me?
0: You heard what I said. If you have a problem with Chapin, you can go home.
2: Chapin! Chapin?
1: I'm fine.
0: Oh, no.
1: Police! Let's go.

0: I think it kind of goes without saying, doesn't it? Chafin for sure.
1: Excuse me, I peed on Scalco's stoop. Okay, he'll probably never speak to me again, after he kicks me out of school, that is. Can I vote for myself?
2: No.
3: No.
1: Then I vote for Nina by default.
4: Chapin.
5: Chapin, you win.
3: And for the record, my vote was for Sarah.
1: Don't we have to shave Eve's head now? What? That's the game, right? I mean, I wanted to do pedicures.
3: Screw your feet, Cecily. Did your dad call yet?
1: You should just call him.
5: You know what? I will. Hi, Dad. Yeah, I know it's late, but I was just calling because... Yeah, I know, but... I was just waiting for you to call because... Fine. I won't. Bye. Eve? He said never to call the

0: Great. She flipped the fuck out.
1: Eve. You all right? I just needed to get that out. Let's do it.
2: Whoa, we don't have to.
0: Yeah, I thought your dad loved your hair.
1: That's the game, right? Friends stick, dads don't. I want to. Let's do it.

0: Why are you crying?
1: It's really sad.
0: But it's my hair.
1: I'll leave you a hat.
0: Hey, Eve. So what's your mom gonna say about your hair? I don't think you can speak when you're having a stroke.
2: Yeah.
0: I better get home.
2: I can drop you off.
0: I got wheels. Okay, well, I guess I'll just...
2: Still friends?
0: Always. BFF.
2: And just so you know, nobody in their right mind would ever leave you behind.
0: You smell that?
2: What?
0: Sniff again. Nostalgia.
2: Happy birthday.

0: Really? That's amazing.
1: Goes quite nicely with my eyes too, doesn't it?

0: Come on now, folks. This is the last item, and we still need $3,000 to put us over the top. Now, I know for a fact that Linda and her mom spent 5 months working on this beautiful quilt. I'm telling you, 5 months. Look at this quilt. It's beautiful. So, we're going to start the bidding at $1,000. Who'll give me $1,000? Come on. $1,000. $1,000 from Miss Robin James. Thank you kindly, sweetheart.
1: $1,100.
0: There you go, Bill. Who's next? Come on.
2: Can I? $1,200.
0: $1,200 from Beth James. Why do I have a feeling you're behind this somehow, Paul?
1: $1,300.
0: All right, looks like we have two members of the vestry doing the bidding. This is getting exciting. We are at $1,300. Who's next?
3: $1,700.
0: Paul going once, going twice. Paul, let me just remind you here that your daughter is a hard-working member of our youth group. Now, can you not just imagine her in Andalusia painting a church? I know I can. Come on. What do you say? Oh, okay. All right. $1,700 going once. Going twice.
3: $2,000.
0: $2,250. Be here 25. All going once. Going twice.
2: $2,500.
0: All right now, Bill. Just take a moment here. The bidding is at $2,500. $500 more, and we send our kids to Alabama where they can help build the Andalusia All Saints Church. Come on, what do you say? All right, Beth, you just bought yourself a quilt. $2,500 going once, going twice.
1: $3,000.
0: Oh, $3,000. Sold. I don't know. Congratulations, Paul. You are the proud owner of a beautiful quilt. Thank you, everyone, for supporting the auction.
2: So sweet.
0: See you next Sunday. Everyone have a safe time home.
4: So, have you given it any thought, Paul?
5: I'll see you tomorrow.
4: Can we get you to run for city council this year?
6: It's been on my mind, Bill.
2: I'll make sure all your plants are watered while you're gone, Jane.
4: We need your help to run this town.
3: Thanks so much,
6: guys. I'll talk to Beth and Robin about it. But the time may be right.
4: Oh, that's great, Paul. Good news for everyone in Fenton. See you on Sunday.
6: See you on Sunday.
7: Good night.
4: Good night,
7: Robin.
4: Good night, Beth.
7: Good night, Bill.
4: Nice quilt you got there.
7: Yeah. Bye, Daddy. Where are you going?
6: Oh, she's sleeping in Andrew's tonight.
7: Oh.
6: Sorry, I forgot to mention. Yeah. You be a good girl now.
3: Daddy.
6: You know, sneaking out and riding around with the older boys.
2: Go have fun, sweetheart.
3: Bye, Beth. Mm,
2: I love you.
3: Love you, too.
2: So, City Councilman Paul James?
6: What do you think?
7: I love it.

0: So Jane gave me your keys. She said thanks. She'll watch our place when we go to the mountains.
1: 3 weeks on a cruise ship, I'd be bored out of my mind.
0: Yeah, well, I think that's what she's hoping for. Open the door.
1: All righty. Nice quilt.
0: Thank you. Oh, National Geographic loved the piece that I did on camping in the Adirondacks. Uh-huh. They want me to edit a piece on deep sea fishing in Isla Morada.
1: That's wonderful. Mm. You're wonderful.
0: We have the house to ourselves.
1: I have to go to the office.
0: What?
1: There's a meeting on Monday. It was supposed to be
0: next
1: month.
0: No.
1: There's a file I need.
0: Come on, do you have to go?
1: It's a McGregor deposition. I'm their lawyer. Yes, I have to. Mm-hmm. Well, Beth,
0: what?
1: I have to go.
0: Yes, but you have a stain on your jacket.
1: No one's gonna notice.
0: I noticed. Future city councilmen. They don't walk around town with stains on their jackets. Let me see. Oh, so handsome. Not ones that are married to me.
1: Mm. All right. I'll see you later.
0: Hurry back.

Please.

0: Got everything here printed up? Man, that is brutal. Any witnesses?
1: We're canvassing the neighborhood. So far, only Mrs. James.
0: Okay, I'll go talk to her. Mrs. James? I'm Detective Vanessa Rhodes. I'm in charge of the investigation.
2: We found your husband's dog tags on him.
0: I'll make sure that we get them back to you after they're processed. I met your husband a few times. I'm very sorry. You saw it happen?
3: I was in the window.
0: I'd like you to walk me through it, you know, if you feel that you can.
3: He had a hat on. You know, I couldn't see his face. Not even that way, and he ran. And you had to go find him.
0: James, look, you know what? We are all over the neighborhood. We will do everything that we can, okay? I promise you that.

0: bed.
1: Oh, no.

0: I don't remember my mother. I was only 2 when she died. All I remember is Daddy laughing at my stupid jokes, reading me books before bed, teaching me how to throw like a boy.
1: You know, when I met your dad, he told me that he was a lot of things to a lot of people, but what he was most proud of was being your dad. He loved you so much.
0: He was all I had until you came. Then I had both of you. Now, I love you, Beth.
1: Oh, baby, I love you too.

0: Oh, I've known Paul for years. You might find this interesting. This goes back to... Oh, hi. Hi, Beth.
1: Hi, Bob.
0: How are you doing, you and Robin?
1: Yeah, one day at a time.
0: Funny. Beth, this is Jerry Calhoun. Jerry's a private investigator.
2: My condolences, Mrs. James.
1: Thank you.
2: I've been retained by Beneficial Sakura Life to conduct a fraudulent claim investigation.
1: Fraudulent claim?
2: Yeah. Standard procedure, Mrs. James.
1: Oh.
2: After all, you did take out a $750,000 life insurance policy on your husband just 3 weeks before he was murdered.
1: Yes, I did. Paul told me to buy that because he didn't think that he had enough insurance and he wanted to make sure that Robin and I were taken care of.
2: I see. Nevertheless, Beneficial Sakura is withholding payment till the matter of your husband's murder has been resolved.
0: Beth, why don't you have a seat here? Beth. Would you like a coffee?
1: Oh, no, thank you.
0: Beth, until this insurance business is taken care of, I need to know how you're planning to meet the mortgage payments.
1: Oh, sorry, Bob. What are you talking about?
0: Well, the house payments, the credit cards. Where do you plan on getting the money?
1: From our savings accounts, mine and Paul's. And Paul took out several retirement plans. Bob, what's going on here? You're the president of the bank. You don't know this. Paul said everything was fine. Why didn't you talk to him about this before?
0: I did, Beth. Several times during the last 6 months.
3: I'm sorry, Bob. I can't even spare 10 minutes. It's an arbitration. You know how that goes.
0: You're 3 months behind on the rent.
3: Bob.
0: You're taking advantage of me, and I don't like it.
3: Bob, relax. Okay, let's meet for lunch next week.
0: This can't wait until next week.
3: I've had my office in your bank building for 12 years.
0: Oh, listen to me. This is not my building. This is not my bank. Now, I have a board of directors that I have to answer to.
3: I have always paid the rent.
0: It's not just about the rent, Paul. You're 3 months behind on the mortgage.
3: What about my...
0: Your lines of credit are fully extended. There's nothing in your savings account, and your retirement accounts are empty. Now, this is serious business, Paul.
3: I need more time.
0: I can't give you any more time. The board has directed me to start proceedings, and I can't put them off. This whole mess is going to get very public unless you deal with it right now.

0: Okay, Detective, I want this to stop. I don't care that you have a warrant. This is my home. My daughter and I, we live here. Detective, the man you're looking for is still out on the street, and you're ripping up my home.
1: Mrs. James, we have looked and looked again, and we're still looking for this man. We can't seem to find him anywhere. No one saw him.
0: I saw him.
1: Okay, well, we'll keep looking. But right now, we've got some issues that we need to resolve.
0: What kind of issues?
2: Master bedroom is clean, and there's nothing in the living room. Car keys.
1: Mrs. James?

0: Detective, what issues?
1: It was a gas fire. We dug up the dirt around your husband's car, sent it off to the lab. That's all we know. They analyzed the gas, chemical composition, the additives. It's like a fingerprint. They can even tell me what station it came from. Anyway, that's why it burns so hot and so fast. Bullets ball up in a fire that hot. Can't do the ballistics.
0: That's what happened to the bullets in my husband.
1: Two out of three. But the one on the head was protected from the heat by the skull. Ballistics was able to read that one. 45 caliber ACP, came from a Colt 1911. Semi-automatic sidearm used by the Army for 40 years. You know, your husband owned one.
0: You think the man that shot my husband used his own gun?
1: Well, we need to look into that possibility.
0: Detective, my husband's gun is not in my car.
1: Mrs. James, it's our responsibility to make sure no stone is left unturned.
2: Detective Rhodes, over here.
3: Hey, let's get a picture of this.

$25,000. Mrs. James, can you tell me why you have this much cash in your desk? And I'd advise you to think carefully about your answer.

0: Doug Zwick, you know who he is?
1: No.

0: No, but that was found in my husband's jacket the night he was killed. Friday, 10:15, that's when he was murdered.
1: You say you found it in his jacket?
0: I don't say I found it. I did find it.
2: Look, it could be anybody. It could be nobody.
0: Yeah. Or that could be the man that murdered my husband. Or he might know something about it.
2: Okay, we'll look into it, all right?
0: I didn't do it, Detective. You're making a big mistake.
2: I'm trying not to, Mrs. James.
3: Hey, Robert, can you-

0: Nice office.
1: What are you doing here?
0: Well, it's a misplaced question. I'm not the one who broke in.
1: I have a key, Mr. Calhoun. This is my husband's office. I have every right to be here.
0: Well, as a point of law, Mrs. James, this office became the property of the Fenton Police Department the moment your husband was murdered.
1: Well, you don't have to stay.
0: Why don't you tell me a little bit about him? No? All right, I'll tell you what I know. Born and raised right here in Fenton. Joined the Army right out of high school. Finished his tour of duty, and then he put himself through college and law school. Came home a hero. Marries the local girl, has a kid. Hangs out a shingle, joins a church. Life is good. Till 2 years later. First wife dies in a horrible car accident. So he raises his daughter on his own, becomes a member of the vestry, little league coach, PTA co-chair, finds a time to rise to the rank of major in the Fenton Detachment of the Army Reserve, while at the same time expanding his law practice. All around pillar of the community, then he meets you.
1: I don't like you, Mr. Calhoun.
0: Yeah, I get that a lot. 4 months into a whirlwind relationship, he decides to ask you to marry him. You say yes. You honeymoon in Martinique, return to Fenton, where you legally adopt his daughter, Robin, as your own.
1: You're arrogant, and you're annoying.
0: A year after that, you take out a $750,000 life insurance policy on him.
1: And you're unbearably smug.
0: 3 weeks after that, he's dead.
1: Well, you know everything, don't you, Mr. Calhoun?
0: Not by a long shot, Mrs. James, not yet. But I will.

0: This isn't the first time he's taken extended leave, and when he's gone, he's gone. Listen, Beth. As far as I know, Sergeant Zwick manages a used car dealership in Warren County. It's about an hour 10 from here. It's called Hare Auto. Maybe they can help you out.
1: Thank you. Yes, I need a number for Hare Auto in Warren County, please. 2324. Thank you. I wish he would have told us. Because he just thought he was letting us down.
2: He never let me down.
1: I know, sweetheart, I know.
2: I'll get it.
1: Yes, hi, is this Hare Auto? I'm looking for Doug Zwick, please. Do you expect him back later? Will he be coming in tomorrow? Can you please leave him a message for me?
3: Elizabeth James,
4: what are you
3: warrant.
4: Doing? Charging with the murder of Paul James, you're under arrest.
1: What? Are you kidding?
4: The gas in the canister and the fire, the ballistics of your husband's
1: this
4: gun,
1: is
4: the
1: wrong.
4: One we found
1: this is
4: your
1: wrong. You're making up an
4: You put the murder weapon in your hands.
1: Robin,
4: no mistake.
1: To me. I didn't do this, okay?
4: It's
1: I did not do
4: Let's
1: this.
4: Let's go.

0: Hey, Jerry. How's it
1: going? Hey, Steve. How are you?
0: Nice tie.
1: This one? Really? I was going to throw it out. Ex-wife gave it to me.
0: I hear you.
1: Thanks, man. This is James.
2: Isn't this over for you?
3: Wife murders husband for insurance money, held without bail, case closed.
1: The way I understand the system, you're innocent until proven guilty. Unless, of course, you're just telling me that you are guilty.
0: That would make my job a lot easier, you know.
3: I didn't do it, Mr. Calhoun. I didn't do it.
1: And who did?
3: I don't know. But he was supposed to meet a friend from the reserve that night.
1: Doug Zwick, right?
3: Yes, and somebody needs to be talking to him. Find out what he knows.
1: Taylor and Rhodes ran that one down. It was a dead end.
3: No.
1: Yes. Well, I was talking to the DA. He's getting ready to file an additional charge against you. Embezzlement. Says he has reason to believe that you stole and hid $800,000.
3: You're with me at the bank, Mr. Calhoun. You told me my accounts were empty. I don't have $800,000.
1: You really don't know, do you?
3: No, I don't. Mr. Calhoun, but you do, don't you?
1: Your husband had a client, a real estate developer with a problem.
4: My client had every intention of repairing the property, but he didn't do the work.
5: He was taking bids.
4: Show me the list of contractors.
5: He was preparing to take bids.
4: And my client is preparing to sue him. My clients have suffered significant financial damages, Paul.
5: We don't argue that your client is owed money.
4: You want to discuss a settlement? I'm listening.
5: In return for your client dropping the lawsuit, my client will deposit $750,000 into my trust account while we negotiate in good faith.
4: Not enough, Paul. $1 million or we go forward with the lawsuit.
5: $900,000, and we meet next week with the accountants.
4: I want written notification when the money is

0: Hey, Ellen, it's Beth. Not so good. Listen, thanks for taking care of Robin. Yeah, can I please talk to her? She's with Andrea Ware. Can you just tell her that I'm on the phone? I don't have a lot of time. Yeah, I know, she's upset, but just get her on the phone. I know. Mm-hmm. Okay, well, I'll call her in a few days.
1: Ma'am, it's time to wrap it up.
0: Can you tell her that I love her?
1: Okay, right this way, please.
2: I think we should accept the plea. If you plead guilty, the DA will take the death penalty off the table. Look, Mrs. James, your husband grew up here. Everybody loved him. They don't know you.
0: I didn't kill my husband.
2: They have a murder weapon with your fingerprints on it.
0: We went target shooting 5-6 times. His fingerprints are on it, too.
2: They have a very strong case.
0: I don't care.
2: We can't win.
0: I didn't kill him, and I'm not telling Robin that I did.
2: Okay. Okay.
0: I'm never going to tell Robin that.
1: Hey, guys, how many electricians does it take to change the light bulb?
3: Very funny.
1: Guess you heard that one, huh? Uh-oh, look who's back. You catch anything?
4: Just a bad cold.
1: Well, I'll teach you to go camping when it's raining.
4: Next time I'll call you first and you can put in a good word for me.
1: Oh, yeah, me and Mother Nature. Right?

0: Call an ambulance. 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
1: Don't move.
0: Ma'am, are you good? Peters, get in here right now. Call an ambulance. Shut that power off.
2: Are you okay?

0: Are you all right?
1: Son of a bitch.
0: Just stay calm.
1: Son of a bitch, just go on, you!
2: Stay with
1: me. Call security area!
2: Get someone over here now. Lock down the perimeter!

Does anyone have a visual on the subject? Over. No sign of the suspect here.

0: Where were you?
1: I was on my way to the courthouse. She was being arraigned on the embezzlement charge.
0: I talked to Fugitive Task Force in Sacramento. They're going to handle it nationally.
1: They got state patrols, got cars on all highways coming in and out.
0: I want this town sealed, okay? Buses, trains, I want the roads shut down. This is Paul James we're talking about. Respective city council member, local hero. I don't want any excuses. I want to know where Beth's at. I want her in custody, and I want her sitting in this office now.
2: Yeah, this is Calhoun. Someone that paged me.
0: Mr. Calhoun, it's Beth James.
3: We're fine.
4: What time is he on?
0: I need to talk with you.
5: You're the only person, it seems, that might believe me.
2: Well, this isn't exactly the best time, but sure, go right ahead.
0: No, not on the phone. Yeah, I have a place in mind.

0: to make sure you were alone.
1: It's my responsibility to tell you to go back and give yourself up. Anyone who had their doubts before, Mrs. James, well, you can pretty much bet they know you're guilty now.
0: Well, then you have to help me.
1: Aiding and abetting. That's what they call helping a fugitive. You put me at risk just coming here, you know.
0: Put yourself at risk.
1: I'm criminally liable from this point on.
0: Yeah, and I'm under arrest for a murder.
1: If you really didn't do it, let the cops and the courts handle it. You're just making it worse for yourself. This is what I cannot wrap my head around. Why?
0: Mr. Calhoun, do you have any children? I was married once before. And we wanted to have a child, but I worked too much, he worked too much, it didn't happen, then the marriage ended, and then I met Paul and Robin. She's my daughter. That's why I'm doing this.
1: Yeah, I have a daughter. My mother will tell you that I was married to the job long before I was married to her. LAPD, Vice, 10 years.
0: Well, then you have to believe me.
1: Well, that's just it, Mrs. James. I don't believe anything. Not until I know for a fact that it's true. I'm a natural-born cynic that way.
0: I'm counting on it.
2: I should not be doing this. All right.
1: This is Doug Zwick's address in Warren County. It's the Grandview Trailer Park. And just in case it slipped your mind, every police official within 500 miles has your picture on their desk right now. So if I were you, I would not think about running.
0: I'm not gonna run.

0: My old lady kicked me out last night.
1: Who the hell are you?
2: I'm Jane Sweeney. Is Doug here?
1: No, he's out of town somewhere. Mm.
2: Well, I'm sort of an old friend of his.
1: Yeah. Well, he's probably on a bender. You know Dougie.
2: Yeah.
1: Yeah.
2: So that's what he's driving these days?
1: But he took his truck.
2: He didn't happen to say when he was coming back, did he?
1: He didn't say nothing. But you're welcome to hang out here if you want. Mm. I gotta go make peace with the old lady, so I'm out of here.
2: Yeah, I was concerned about him, you know, on account of that guy Paul James getting murdered. And, well, I know that him and Doug were buddies.
1: Buddies. Yeah, I guess you could say that.

0: take $400 off the silver one for you, man. Paul? Paul James! What's a good word, man?
1: Let me guess.
0: You come down here to buy a car for your daughter, Rachel.
2: Rob. Right? Ah.
0: Well, you come to the right place, man. I can help you out, pal.
2: That's not why I'm here.
0: No kidding. So what's up?
2: I'm in sort of a tough spot, Dougie. I remember you once said that if ever I, you know, if I needed money, I could come to you.
0: Oh. Is that really why you're here? What's up?
2: Well, it's a long story. I made some bad investments. The bank called in my line.
0: He used to gamble, right? Is that the bad investment we're talking about here?
2: I'm turning things around. I just need a little help.
0: Hey, there's nothing to be ashamed of, you know? I mean, it happens all the time. Good people like yourself, they make honest mistakes and get themselves into a hole, and then they have to bet the house to get out. Am I right? Polly, it's nothing to be ashamed of. Okay? So, what kind of number are we talking about here? Ballpark.
3: 50,000.
0: 50,000. Got yourself a number there, Paul James.
2: Well, you get it all back.
0: Oh, I'm sure I will. I know. Well, you see, we got a little problem here, because it's not my money. I mean, I just run the lot. I don't own it. Know what I mean? So, let me talk to Bronski. I mean, it'd be up to him. Polly, relax. I will take care of this. Tranquilo, amigo. Well, come on.

0: about blue roses?
1: I don't have them.
0: Wow.

0: Robin. Robin, I need to talk to you.
1: I just have to tell you something, Robin. Please.
2: The police are right outside.
1: I know they are. Just listen to me, okay?
2: I'm gonna turn you
1: just
2: in.
1: Just listen to
2: Let
1: me.
2: Let me go.
1: Not until you listen to me. Your father borrowed money from some really bad men. I know who they are. And I think they had something to do with his murder.
2: You're lying. I hate you.
1: I'm gonna find out what happened. Okay, but if they killed him, they could kill me too.
2: You murdered my father.
1: I might not get this opportunity again, and I need to tell you that I love you.

0: she was here. She dyed her hair red, walked right past everyone.
1: How long ago?
0: 10 minutes.
1: Hey. You okay?
2: Yeah. After she left, I came outside and told the policeman.
1: You did a good thing by doing that.
2: I know whose car she has. I know where she's hiding.
1: Where?
2: She's house-sitting for her friend, Jane Clark.
3: $100 off. I can't promise you everything, okay, guys? Now, this one here you might like, but that's more of a lady's car. Now, this is a guy's car right here. You'll be interested. And I got these two here. They've got very low mileage. Good cars, okay? Good cars. Now, this one here, that's an excellent one right here. You're going to like that one. It's got very low mileage. Lady driver on this one. And this one here is our special for the week, okay? It's a good deal. So you might be interested in that.
4: Hey, buddy, how much for this one?
3: This one you're gonna like, huh? I mean, low mileage, it's a big gas guzzler. This one here, come on, friend. Definitely got a price, huh? Over here,

0: Who is it?
1: I'm Diane Calhoun. I'm an insurance investigator. Mr. Bronski, I'd like to ask you a few questions.
0: So who's suing me now?
1: No one. Yet.
0: Then what the hell do you want?
1: I'm trying to find out what happened to Paul James so a determination could be made regarding a life insurance settlement to his family.
0: Who the hell is Paul James?
1: Well, he was an attorney in Fenton County. He was murdered.
0: Oh, yeah, I read about that.
1: Listen, Mr. Bronski, I know that Dugswick works here, and I know that he introduced him to you.
2: How much for this one over here?
0: Look, whatever he tells you, take $200 off of that.
3: Hey, that's straight from the boss, pal. Huh? Right off the bottom line.
1: Listen, is Dugswick here now?
0: If he was, you think I'd be doing his job?
1: I don't know.
0: Look, I have no idea who it was. I mean, his wife did it. That's what the papers say. I don't know what else to tell you.
1: Mr. Bronski, I'm just looking for information about a claim. You know, the police don't know that Paul James was here, but that can change.
0: James. Paul James. Yeah. I remember him now.
4: Well, here's a good one. You let me know when you're ready, Paulie. Pontiac Grand Am, $6,350. I had a Grand Am once. It was white, with tan seats. God, I love that car. It was one of the older ones, so I like the older ones better than the newer ones. Newer ones got those round bodies. I don't like them. What do you think, Pete? You like the new ones or the old ones?
0: There's only one car worth anything anymore.
4: Caddy.
0: Everything else is garbage.
4: Yeah, well, I think this one's good enough for Paulie. Chevy Blazer, 55,000 miles, excellent condition, like a rock, $9,575. Hey, Pete, did I ever tell you Paulie's war story?
0: No.
4: I first met this guy in Cairo in 80. Yeah. I was a depot driver back then, used to haul supplies and troops all over the Middle East. You see, Paulie here worked in the motor pool, gassing up the jeeps, changing the oil.
5: I did more than that.
4: Oh, yeah. Oh, he rotated the tires, too. Anyway, so that was when Carter sent all the Marines over to Iran, rescue the hostages. Yeah. Everything got screwed up. Helicopters crashing, people dying, mission aborted. You remember that? Anyway, so that night, there's a fire back on the base in Cairo. And all the personnel files got wiped out. So Paulie goes in there and writes up his own file. Oh, I swear to God it's true. I was there. He told me all about it.
0: Made himself a war hero.
4: He made himself a real cowboy. He went in there, guns blazing, rescued a whole squad of Marines. The way he puts it. But the guy wasn't even there.

0: How much is that?
1: $41,885.
2: Chevy van, $5,370.
3: We just talked to the janitor at the bank.
4: You broke into his office?
3: No, she broke in. I followed her. It didn't occur to you to tell us this? Jeez, I guess it must have slipped my mind.
4: You say anything to her?
3: Look, I told her that the police had custody of her husband's office, that she was violating a crime scene, and she should leave right away.
5: But she did.
3: No, not right away.
4: She say anything to you?
3: Come on, guys. I told you every...
6: Wait a second. You know what? She did say something. She told me that I was arrogant, annoying, and unbearably smug. Does that mean anything?
4: If anything else slips an unbearably smug mind of yours, I'll just nail your ass to the wall.
6: You know, you keep grabbing me like that, we're gonna have to get hitched.

0: You don't know how many checks you wrote.
1: 8 checks the first time.
0: What do you mean the first time?
1: Yeah, 2 weeks later he did it again. Wrote 9 checks, bought 9 cars for another 50,000. 17 cars in all, 100 grand. Every check made out the cash.
0: So he's paying Bronski back for the money that he borrowed?
1: Yeah. Except he never takes possession of any vehicles. Bronski writes up a phony bill of sale, bank cashes the checks, no questions asked. I'm laundering the money, Mrs. James.
0: The trust account. That's where he got all the money. It's embezzlement. Well, he wouldn't do that.
1: He didn't. Mrs. James, you did.
0: Me?
1: You're signatory to the account, right?
0: Yeah.
1: All right. Sign this. I want to show you something.
0: Paul did that in case he was ill or he was out of town. I could still give clients access to the money. But I never signed any checks.
1: Well, actually, Mrs. James, you signed every last one of them. More or less. Carbon copy, you just trace the signature. It's an old trick, but it still works sometimes. 2 weeks later, he writes check number 18, $800,000, empties the account.
2: Fisher and Robin's aunt. Can I talk with her, please?
3: Yeah, just a sec. For you, it's your Aunt Jackie. Hey, Aunt Jackie.
4: Robin, it's Beth. Don't hang up. They did it. They killed him.
2: I know they did. The men that your father borrowed money from, they stole his trust account.
4: And they killed him.
3: I don't believe you.
2: Robin, call Mr. Calhoun.
4: He'll explain this to you.
3: No.
4: Robin, I love you.
2: Robin, I am going to prove this to you.
4: Just call Mr. Calhoun, okay?
2: He'll explain everything. Please, Robin, just call him.
5: Here she comes.

0: Seriously,
1: please.
2: Just hold it right there. I'll be right there, sir. Thank you very much.
0: Units 3 and 4, go back to the station.
3: It's not her.

0: Hurry back.
1: That's how they do things, Mrs. James.
2: I hate you.

0: Yeah, Calhoun.
1: Mr. Calhoun, this is Robin James.
0: Robin? Are you okay? What's wrong?
2: The cops are here. They follow me everywhere. They're watching me.
0: Listen, sweetheart, it's not you that they're after. It's Beth.
2: Where is she?
0: I don't know, Robin.
1: She called me last night.
2: She sounded so scared.
0: Listen, they didn't get her, Robin. Okay, I know she's still out there.
2: Did she kill my father?
0: I don't think so.
2: Police say she did.
3: Listen to me, Robin. Sometimes the police can be wrong.
0: And sometimes it's just easier that way.
2: She was telling them about this guy, Doug Zwick.
1: Did he kill my father?
0: Yeah, he might have. Listen, Robin, your father got himself in way over his head. He borrowed a lot of money from this Zwick guy and some of his friends.
3: Well, they're a dangerous crowd to run with.
2: I don't know who to believe.
0: Listen, where are you right now?
2: I'm at my school.
3: Okay.
0: In about 5 minutes, I'm going to be coming around the back. All right?
3: Okay, stay put.

0: She loves you, Ken, a whole lot. She said you were like the daughter she never had. Daughter she always wanted. Why don't you go talk to her?
1: Thanks.
0: For what? All I did was give you a ride to the park. Get out of my car.

0: You okay?
1: Yeah. Are you?
0: Been better?
1: I used to come here when I was little. Daddy took me.
0: My dad used to take me to the park, too. There was a duck pond, you know. We used to leave the bread out, so it got really stale. I must have been 5 or 6.
1: I told them that you were staying at the Clarks. That you were driving Jane's car. I saw you leaving the school, that's how I knew.
0: Yeah, but you called Mr. Calhoun.
1: Yeah. He said the police didn't want to hear about Daddy borrowing money from Doug Zwick. He said they called him, couldn't find him, and that was it. They don't care. But Doug Zwick really did murder my father. Someone has to find him. I like your hair.
0: Oh. Yeah. Thanks.
2: Forget to lock up, boss. I'm out of here.

0: Yeah, it's Taggart.
1: What'd you forget this time?
2: Sit your ass down.
3: What?
2: Sit!
3: You guys are making a big mistake.
4: Stay.
3: What the hell is going on here? Who do you two idiots think you are?
1: Hey, I know you. You're that insurance lady, Calhoun?
5: Actually, it's Beth James, Mr. Bronski. Yeah, Paul James' wife.
1: Oh, for God. Well, who the hell are you?
4: You don't ask the questions, fat man.
5: My husband owed you money. He wrote you 17 checks from our trust account to pay you back. That wasn't enough. You had to murder him for the rest of it.
1: I didn't kill anybody.
4: Maybe. Maybe not. This right here? Looks like it's good for a nickel stretch of Chico, fat man.
5: Well, I guess we're just gonna have to take this to the police.
1: For Christ's sake, lady, are you out of your mind?
3: You really want to mess with me?
5: You murdered my husband, you son of a bitch! Yes! I am completely out of my mind.
4: Talk to the lady.
1: All right. It wasn't me. It wasn't me.
3: I'm not taking the heat for this stupid idea. It was Dougie, for Christ's sake.
1: It was Dougie. He's got a screw loose. You never know when it's going to go off.
3: And there was no way to talk him out of it.
6: Look at that poor, stupid son of a bitch. There's 800 grand in that trust account. I saw the statement.
3: As long as it's there, no one's gonna miss the 100 large we skimmed off his ass already.
6: I'm gonna do him.
7: And do the lawyer. Someone's gonna come looking for you. What the hell?
6: I'll put it on his wife. That's her signature on the checks, Pete.
3: Yeah, so she'll take the hit for the cash, but not so you can kill him.
6: It's motive. That's what it's all about. The rest I will take care of. By the time I'm done, everybody's fingers are going to be pointing at Miss Paulie James.
3: Doug Zwick is the coldest, most calculated con man I've ever worked with. I wouldn't put anything past him. He went by an alias when I met him loan sharking 6 years ago. Christopher Kurtz, C-U-R-T-S. He used it whenever he had to lay low from the cops. I'm guessing that's what he's doing now. Look, it wasn't me. You know it wasn't me. I don't know where he's hiding out this time, but if you find Kurtz, you'll find Doug Zwick.

Oh, Christopher Kurtz. Woodbridge Road, Zwick. You should have listened to Bronski.

0: Yeah, Calhoun.
1: It's me.
0: Hi. I think we're gonna have to stop seeing each other. Cops found out I took Robin to the park. They're all over me. They got a guy outside my motel right now.
1: I know.

0: What did you tell Rhodes?
1: Well, you know, that she asked me for a ride to the park. I said yes, we hung out for a while, I took her home.
2: It's basically the truth of it.
1: If you look at it that way.
0: And what about Robin?
2: Oh, she's okay.
1: She didn't say anything.
0: I found him.
1: Really?
2: Yeah.
0: He's in the mountains, about 3.5 hours, Indian Lake.
3: I'm going. I have to confront him myself if anyone's gonna know the truth.
1: Uh-huh.
3: The cops aren't gonna believe me.
1: Uh-huh. That's great. Well, you know, I don't know if you knew this, but right behind the hotel, there's a little alley. In about 5 minutes, I'm gonna be the guy climbing out the bathroom window. Uh-huh. You bet.

0: Say it again?
1: Yeah. Doug Zwick, I'm Beth James. You murdered my husband.
0: All right, you're not gonna say that.
1: He killed Paul and he framed me.
0: All right, maybe, but you're not gonna say that.
1: Listen, I have to get him to admit something that he most likely won't admit, and I think the truth is gonna shake him up.
0: The truth?
2: Doug Zwick, I'm Beth James. You murdered my husband.
1: Yeah.
0: No,

0: Come on, talk to me.
1: Wait! What are you...
2: Hey. I was worried about you.
1: What?
2: I read the papers. Heard what happened.
3: I never wanted this to happen. I didn't want it to be like this.
2: You have to believe me. It was a mistake. All a mistake. Here, let me make it up to you.
1: But you killed Zwick.
2: Fine. But let's make it earlier. I have a church function at 7:30. 6 o'clock it is. I'll see you then.

0: There was no other way.
1: You burned him in the car?
0: He was gonna kill me.
1: Yeah. Then you put a gas can in the garage where you knew they were gonna find it.
0: Everyone wanted something.
1: Yeah, then you dropped the gun in the sewer with my fingerprints on it.
0: They wouldn't leave me alone.
1: You planted the money in my desk.
0: I had to get out.
1: You signed my name on those checks.
0: I had nothing to give.
2: Come on.
0: Everything was gone. Everything I want, I was, my life, I got...
1: That's what brought me right here. All of it?
0: I had to get out. My life was a lie, and everyone would know.
1: You shut me up!
0: I had no choice!
1: Yes, you did! Yes, you did! Don't touch me! Don't touch me! Get off me! Don't!

0: can hear you out here, Beth!
1: Ah!

Let her go, Mr. Swift! Quick, let her go! I've been warning you again!

0: Mrs. James, are you all right? Mrs. James, are you okay? Okay?
1: Yeah, it was Paul. It was

just James. I'm sorry. I'm really sorry.

0: Well, this looks like it'll be all over the news.
1: Yeah. It will.
0: You got what you wanted, Mrs. James. Everyone will know the truth.
2: Thank you.
0: Innocent until proven guilty. Right?
2: Right. Not too bad for arrogant and annoying.
0: Hey. Don't forget unbearably smug.
2: I'm not gonna forget anything.
3: If you count on my mistakes, I would have to walk away. I just could not take another yesterday. I've not the strength,
2: Robin,
3: to fade away.
2: Robin!
3: Now if I admit defeat, tell me what then will that mean? Will I cease to be? Or will I be redeemed?

mistakes, I would have to walk away. I just could not take another yesterday.

0: Really? That's amazing.
1: Goes quite nicely with my eyes too, doesn't it?

0: that's still us?
1: No. You know why?
0: Surprise me.
1: Because my wife is even more beautiful than she was the day I met her.
0: And you are still crazy.
1: Maybe. Doesn't mean I'm not right.
0: You ready to see the world?
1: I thought it was looking at it.

0: Sure you want to do this?
1: Plenty of other ways to spend our retirement.
2: No, of course I'm sure.
1: I mean, it's not practical. We have no plan. I don't even know where I'm going. That's not us.
2: Well, we can just have fun. Remember fun?
1: I might.
2: What do you want to do?
1: I don't know. I guess we can do whatever we want.

0: Hi. You're new here? I'm new here, too.
1: Do you want potatoes?
0: Yes, yes, I definitely want potatoes.
1: You should keep moving.
2: Hey, move it along. Do you want to hear the story or what, Steve?
0: I'll see you tomorrow.
1: Why were you so mean to him?
3: I'm in the reception room. Jan Hurst. Okay, I found her. I'll call you back. Mom. Oh. Are you all right?
4: I'm fine.

0: What's going on with Dad?
1: It's not good.
0: Is he alive?
1: Yeah. But he's in really bad shape. They're gonna tell me more after he gets out of surgery.
2: To the EMTs. You were extremely lucky. You know that. I mean, it could have been much worse.
1: That's not luck, sweetheart.
2: Okay. Did they happen to give you the name of Dad's surgeon?
1: Oh, you know, with everything and it happened so fast, I don't think I got that. You know, they just rushed him into surgery.
2: It's fine. It's fine. I can find out. Did they give you any like discharge papers, or did they give you any paperwork?
1: Mm-hmm.
2: Okay. Yep. Good. That's what I need. Okay. All right. I'm gonna go make sure they take care of Dad. Okay.
1: Hang on, sweetie. This isn't your hospital. I'm sure the doctors know what they're doing.
2: No, Mom. The problem is that because I work in a hospital, unfortunately, I know that. Some doctors don't know what they're doing, so I'm just gonna go talk to them. That's all. Just get some information. I will be nice, and I will be right back. It's okay.
3: She's probably gonna push the surgeon out and do it herself.
4: She would do that.
3: Yes, she would. She'd do it well.
0: I just want to see Dad.
1: Me too, sweetheart.

0: Hi.
1: Corn?
0: I like your hair.
1: Very funny.
0: I could just tell you have nice hair.
2: Give it up, man. She's not buying it.
1: I don't date GIs.
0: Yeah.
1: Ever.
0: Until.
1: It's not gonna happen.
0: Oh, you say that now.
1: Do you want the corn or not?
0: Yes. Yes, I do.
3: What? Ooh, he wants a hairnet. We're breaking for lunch.
4: So I'm going out with that guy, Ravi, on Friday.
1: The tall one? The airman?
4: Yes. Speaking of airmen...
1: Don't start with that.
4: He's so cute. And Ravi knows him. He says he's a good guy. Seriously, what's your problem?
1: My father won't approve.
4: I'm not asking you to marry him. Do you think he's cute?
1: I think he's trouble.
4: Yes or no?
1: Some people might say he's handsome in the right light when he's in uniform.
4: So you do think he's cute?
1: Okay, fine. Yes, I think he's somewhat cute, okay?
4: So then your father doesn't have to know.
1: You don't get it. He said if he catches me dating a GI, he'll send me to live with my grandma in Nebraska.
4: Well, do you want to go to Nebraska?
1: No.
4: So then I guess we'll have to keep it a secret.
1: I guess I can always meet another boy.
5: I want to break up. We don't love each other. I don't even think you like me. Is there another woman?
6: I'm so nervous. I'm just so nervous. What if the wedding sucks? What if the marriage sucks? Right? Whoa.
7: You wanna go?
6: In the water? At night?
7: Yeah.
6: It's cold and slimy, and I have no idea what's living in this water.
7: Yeah, but it will be fun.
6: But what if it's not fun?
7: Well, how are you gonna know unless you try it?

0: Hey.
1: Hi.
0: How was your shift today?
1: It was fine.
0: Fine. Is that the age we're at now? I ask you how your day is and all I get back is fine. The other dads tell me about it. I was hoping my little girl might treat me a little differently.
1: It's just a regular day. Hungry people, food. Just a job.
0: Well, if you're doing it, I want to hear about it.
1: I serve potatoes. Hours of potatoes. It's crushingly boring. Still happy you asked?
0: Absolutely. How are they treating you over there?
1: Fine. Just been a couple months.
0: Any of the GIs getting too friendly with you?
1: Nothing I can't handle.
0: Oh, so they are. You know how I feel about you dating.
1: You said I'm dating anyone.
0: Really?
1: Really.
0: Or are you just too shy to tell me about it?
1: Really.
0: Look, you're beautiful, and I know that you're gonna date, and I'm totally, totally fine with it. All I'm asking is that you don't date GIs. That's all.
1: Who said I am?
0: Are you?
1: No.
0: Great.
1: Mom dated you, didn't she?
0: Look, sweetie, I'm only saying this because I care about you. All those GIs I trained at Lackland, spending so much time with other young men or getting yelled at by me, months without even seeing a woman, it's got to change them. They forget about their mothers and their sisters. They forget how to treat a woman. They're never going to commit. They don't know how to handle a relationship. Now, I know that sounds harsh, but this is exactly why I have to tell you. I don't want anyone hurting my little girl. You understand?
1: Okay.
0: You promise?
1: I promise.
0: Promise me what?
1: Promise I won't date anyone in the military.

0: Get that. We need more baked beans.
1: I really like your hair. Will you go out with me?
2: Squash?
1: Sure.
2: Applesauce?
1: Can I serve you some food?
2: No.
1: Okay then. I'll see you Monday.

0: can see him now. He's still sedated from surgery.
1: Just what?
0: Just be prepared.

0: You know, it's very likely that he can hear you.
1: Is he okay? What's gonna happen?
0: I'll give you a few more moments and you should just let him rest.

0: Can I take you to the movies?
1: No.
0: What are you doing Monday?
1: Washing my hair.
0: Go for a walk?
1: No.
0: Your eyes are beautiful.
1: Not a chance.
0: Thursday.
1: Washing my hair again.
0: Friday?
1: Doing the laundry.
0: Do you like me?
1: Nope.
0: Sunday.
1: Maybe.
0: Maybe is better than a no.
2: So where are we at post-surgery?
3: Well, the medication is keeping his heart going, breathing on a respirator. I mean, his mind is still there. He's conscious. But he's paralyzed. And his body's failing him everywhere.
4: So, what happens next?
3: We have some tough decisions to make. And he's only getting worse.
2: Could you just give us a few minutes to talk about it privately?
3: Of course, of course.
4: So he's going to be in a wheelchair, right?
2: Mom.
4: I'll learn to take care of him. We have a one-story house. There are no stairs. We have a walk-in shower already. We can make the whole place wheelchair accessible. We can put a ramp.
2: Mom.
4: What?
2: I don't think you're understanding.
4: What am I not understanding?
2: You're scaring her. Okay, I just don't think that you're hearing maybe what's actually happening. Dad isn't breathing on his own. His heart isn't beating on its own. Okay, so this is not just take him home and buy a wheelchair. This is much more serious than that.
4: I heard what the doctor said. I was listening. But he could improve.
2: It's just not likely.
4: Miracles can happen. I should be in a hospital bed myself right now. I should be, and I'm not.
2: I'm sorry, but a miracle is not going to happen. Okay? He's not going to get better.
5: What happened to you?
2: I'm just trying to be the grown-up at the table. Okay?

0: Look, you can have hope, and you should, but
1: all I want you to know is that having hope
0: is not going to change a medical diagnosis. Okay, and I think a lawyer should understand that.
2: And I would expect you to remember where we came from.
3: Okay, girls. Sweetie, I know you're scared.
1: It's okay.
4: We have to place our faith in love to watch over your father.
3: You know that.

0: Where are you going, young lady?
1: I'm going to the movies with Julie. I told Mom.
2: Mm-hmm.
0: All right, back before 10.
1: I will.
0: Just you and Julie, hmm?
1: Yes.
2: You don't have to interrogate her, honey.
0: You sure?
2: She wouldn't lie to us.
1: I'll be back before 10.
0: All right.
2: Relax.
3: It goes quite nicely with my eyes too, doesn't it?

0: This isn't how the story ends.
1: What if he tries to kiss you?
2: I'm not gonna let him.
1: Robbie kissed me on our first date.
2: That's because you're easy. I'm only doing this because you pushed me into.
1: That's what you need to tell yourself. By the end of the night, I'm gonna have to pull you off him.
2: No chance.
1: Hi, boys.
3: Hey, girls.

0: Should we go?
1: I actually don't really want to see a movie. I'd rather just hang and talk. If that's okay.
0: I'd love to just sit and talk.
1: Okay, then.
2: You two coming?
1: You go ahead.
3: All right, you two have fun.
1: There's a little park down this way. So, you...
4: I'm not making out with you.
1: Who said you were?
4: I know what just sit and talk means to boys.
1: No, not me. I just want to get to know you. I hope you don't get into trouble for sneaking out to see me like this. Robbie told me.
4: It'll be fine.
1: Look, I just think you're beautiful and cute. And I just want to spend time with you. Is that so awful?
4: No, it's not.
1: Good.
4: It's just that my dad used to train recruits. He told me what GIs were like.
1: He's not wrong. There are a lot of guys who don't know how to treat a lady. But I'm not one of those guys. So, Jan, what's your story? Unless you plan on being a career lunch lady.
4: No. I want to go to college. I want a real career. But my parents always say I'm just a girl.
1: They actually say that?
4: Yeah. My mom says it a lot.
1: Well, you're not just a girl to me. Oh. My mom, we have some things we disagree on, too. That's sort of why I joined the Air Force.
4: To get away?
1: Maybe.
4: Do you like it?
1: I do. It's not like back home. If you say you're gonna do something, you do it. People are responsible for their actions. No, accountable. That's why I like it.
4: You sound like my dad.
1: Sorry?
4: It's not always a bad thing. Oh, shoot. What time is it?
1: Why?
4: I promised my dad I'd be home early.

0: Do you have a girlfriend?
1: What? Where did that come from?
0: Some guys think it's okay to talk to more than one girl at a time.
1: I'm not one of those guys. You're the only girl I want to be talking to.
2: Last call, Romeo.
3: Rafi. Sorry. We really do have to go, though, Jen.
0: We're already late. My mom will be waiting up for me. Why didn't you come get me sooner?
3: Robbie and I talked a little in the theater after the movie finished.
2: Yeah, we had a really nice talk in there. Seems like you two are about to talk, too.
0: Bye.
4: Can I call you sometime?
0: Okay.
2: Later, babe. Sorry, man, I tried to stall it for you.
4: Jan, wait a second.

0: Good one.
1: Yeah.
0: Come on.
2: Oh, nice one, dude. You did it.
1: Get out of here.
3: He's awake and responsive.
4: Oh, that's great.
5: Whoa, hey, what are you doing? No, you have a strained shoulder. You have to put that back on.
6: I don't want your father worrying about me.
5: Well, there's a reason they told you to wear it in the first place, and he's not gonna...
4: Come on, let's go see him. Here, I got this.

0: Hey there.
1: Dad. Daddy.
0: Mom, he can't feel his arms. But if you wanted to touch him on his face, above his chin, he can feel.
2: Now who's easy?
1: Stop it.
2: I thought you weren't gonna kiss him.
1: He's not like the others.
2: Why? Because he told you so?
1: It's not that he told me, it's how he looked at me when he said it. I don't know, I can't explain it. Something about the way he looks at me, I understand him.
2: I think you're gonna see him again.
1: I might.

0: We had a really good time at the movies. We got ice cream after.
1: Well, it's almost 11.
0: It was really good ice cream. Really good. Okay. Good night.
2: I looked like that after our first date.
1: Yeah. That's what worries me.
2: Relax.
1: You're delicious.
2: Thank you, darling.
0: I want to have a friend come eat with us sometime.
2: Of course.
1: Which friend?
0: He's a college student.
1: A college student you're dating?
0: No. No, he's just a good friend.
1: Right.
2: We think it's great you want your friends to come meet us, honey. He's welcome anytime.
0: Great.
1: Great.
0: Thank you, Lord, for these gifts we are about to receive from your bounty. In Jesus' name, amen.
2: Amen.
3: Amen.
4: Amen.
1: All right. Steve, couldn't help but notice your haircut. High and tight.
5: I like keeping it short.
1: All right.
2: So, Steve, where are you from?
5: Los Angeles.
2: Oh, we know lots of people there. Where did you live?
5: Brentwood.
1: You a rich kid?
5: No. Everything there was my dad's, not mine. It's all gone now anyway.
1: What, did he blow it all?
5: It's a long story.
1: What about you? You have a job?
0: He's a college student. I told you that.
1: Yes, you did.
2: And how did you two meet?
5: Well,
0: He hangs out at the ice cream parlor.
1: Well, Steve, I guess you can go home. Seems like Jan has all the answers for you.
5: She's a good listener.
0: Steve might tutor me in math.
2: Why would he do that?
0: So I can be ready for college math.
2: Oh, honey, secretaries don't need math.
0: Well, maybe I don't want to be just a secretary.
2: I see. So your mommy's job isn't good enough for you, is that what you're saying?
0: Never mind.
5: This pot roast is excellent, Mrs. Nichols.
2: Thank you, Steve.
5: You're welcome.
6: Hey.
5: Thank you so much. I'd be happy to clean up.
2: Oh, don't be silly.
1: No, that's very kind of him. Go on, then.
2: Jim.
1: Well, boy just got a free meal. At least he could do is the dishes.
5: I'd be happy to.
1: Hop on it, son. Here you go. Hey, while you're at it, you want to give her a fill up there?
7: Dad?
5: Sure.
1: Thank you.
2: Too much.

0: He seemed in good spirits today.
1: It's great, but unfortunately, medically, he's not improving. Does Steve have a living will?
0: Why do they call it living when it's only about dying?
1: But does he have one?
0: Yeah.
1: Who has power of attorney?
0: I do.
1: What would he want you to do?
0: He'd want to be given every chance to live. To be here for his girls. He can react to us. I mean, that has to mean something, surely, doesn't it?
1: Unfortunately, it doesn't.
0: But what if there is any chance?
1: And if there's not? The hospital would recommend moving him to hospice.
0: Why do we have to move him? He's been through enough already, hasn't he?
1: Ma'am, hospice is
0: very... I know what hospice is. My husband is not a piece of furniture.
1: Of course not.
0: I feel like you just want me to kill him.
2: No, Mom.
0: Like you want me to shut off the machines and the medicine.
1: Mom. I don't want you to do anything you don't want to. But the fact of the matter is, no matter how well we take care of him, he'll never be able to function on his own.
0: He hates hospitals. He always has.
1: We don't have to discuss this now. But we do have to make a decision.
0: You can talk to me, Doctor. As I said, I have power of attorney, and I will decide what happens to my husband.
1: Of course.
0: I think we need to be alone.
1: You know, about a year ago, I lost my wife. And I didn't listen when the hospital recommended hospice. But if I could do it all over again, I know what I would do.
3: Look, we can explore a lot of different options on how to do this transition.
0: I think maybe you were right, sweetheart. I've been fooling myself. No one is helping us on this one.
4: Good job, Michelle.
3: What, I didn't mean to...
5: So if you get stationed somewhere, where do you want to go?
6: I haven't really given it that much thought. We don't get much say in it as well.
5: But if you could decide, where would you want to go?
6: Somewhere really cold.
5: What? Why?
6: I don't know. You know, everyone wants to go to Hawaii or the Caribbean or somewhere like that. You know, too many people want to go there. It's not special anymore.
5: So where do you want to go then? Like, Alaska?
6: Do I have to go alone?
5: Maybe.
6: Well, if I have to go alone, that's another story. If I get to take someone with me, I'm sticking with Alaska.
7: Well, we can stay in, get a big fireplace, be cozy together.
6: We'll look out the window at night, stare at the frozen ice, and just be warm in that little house. No one to bother us. Why? Do you want to go to Hawaii?
5: I'd look cuter in a bathing suit than a parka.
6: You look cute in anything.
5: I have to go.
6: Okay.
5: Close your eyes.
6: Why?
5: So I could break the spell.
8: Are you just gonna run off without saying goodbye?
6: Bye.
5: Bye. He's taking a one-night class. So technically, I'm not lying. You don't see the way that he looks at him. It's like he hates him.
9: But you love him.
5: Well, we've only been dating for 6 months. Why, did I say that I love him?
9: You didn't have to.
5: I just want my father to see him. Not the way that he thinks he is. the way that I see him.
9: How long are you willing to wait for that to happen?
5: For as long as it takes.
9: Then it will. But you'll struggle. You'll doubt it. Stay patient, and eventually, you'll get there.
5: How do you know that?
9: I don't. I just have faith that it will.

0: Mom, someone's here to see you.
1: Well, I guess I'll just go back to California then.
0: Who told you?
2: Your daughter.
0: Terry.
2: No.
0: Don't give me too much credit. It was Terry's idea. I am sorry you traveled so far to be with us.

0: Sorry I wasted your time.
1: It's not a waste for me to be here. Is there any reason you chose to come in here?
0: Just wanted to be alone, I guess.
1: Oh, well, I'll leave you to it then.
0: No, I'm sorry. Please stay.
1: I got the feeling you're not spending much time in chapels these days.
0: No, I guess not.
1: I'm not preaching to you, it's just an observation. But it is a bit funny, though. You called me and you come in here. There are other places you could go to be alone. It's just a coincidence, I suppose.
0: Yeah, it is.
2: You know, your mom's been talking with me since she was young.

0: if we just open ourselves up to it.
1: Thanks.
2: Okay, well, thank you for another great meal, Mrs. Nichols.
3: You're welcome.
2: And I'll see you for a tutoring session at the library Thursday. Sir?
4: Yeah. Hey, thanks for doing the dishes again, Steve. I appreciate it.
2: Pleasure.
4: You know, while you're still here, I could use some help out in the garage.
5: No, he can't.
4: I could use a pair of second strong hands. Being in the military like I am, we tend to move around a lot. And basically, I just throw everything in my truck. I dump it in the garage. I could use some help sorting it out.
3: Jim, he's not your employee. I'm sure Steve has his own life to get back to.
4: Well, I'm sure he does, but two of us working together, we can get none less than an hour. Besides, I don't think Steve minds, do you, Steve?
2: Okay. Sure. Yeah, of course. No problem.
4: Good. I'll meet you out there.
2: Sure.
4: Don't you have some homework to do?

0: Really? That's amazing.
1: Goes quite nicely with my eyes too, doesn't it?

0: about blue roses?
1: I don't have those.
0: Wow.

0: My wife's a sentimental type. She likes to keep things. This is all the stuff she's kept over all our moves. Looks like we've been here for 30 years. Fact is, it's only been a couple. Yeah, I'd like to see the garage floor again. As far as I'm concerned, you can junk all of this. I'll get you some trash bags. You can put it all together, take it out front, and I'll haul it off to the dump in my truck.
1: This is a lot of stuff.
0: Well, you're a strong boy. Well, you got someplace you need to be?
1: I have an early morning class.
0: Oh, well, then you better get to it, Mr. Smarty Pants.

0: You have roll call at 0600.
1: I know that.
0: Just leave. You don't owe him anything.
1: He's testing me.
0: He's crazy. You don't have to put up with this.
1: You're worth it.
0: Please, go home.
1: I'm not done yet.
2: Hey, you're not properly dressed, young lady. And you better pick up the pace. Sun's gonna be up soon.
3: You want to help him? You put on some proper clothes.

0: I know he's just trying to break me.
1: So what, I should just take it? Whatever he throws at me?
2: Yes. It'll be painful. You'll want to scream at him, to stand up for yourself. But if you take it, eventually you will overcome. He's just trying to test you to make sure your intentions are pure. What do you think would happen if you lashed out at him?
1: Are you proving him right?
2: Exactly.
3: This might be the end for us.
4: Today? Okay. Well, we had a good run.
3: I mean it.
4: And why is this the end for us?
3: I wanted to bring you here and get you a milkshake.
4: Right.
3: But it might come as a shock to you that I don't earn much money.
4: No.
3: It's true. Okay, you're probably expecting me to have you driven around in limousines and draped in gold.
4: Draped in gold?
3: Yeah. But reality is, I'm kind of poor.
4: And that's why this is the end of us?
3: No. Here, hold that phone. This is why.
4: Oh.
3: I wouldn't blame you if you just walked, right now.
4: Well, you've given me a tempting out.
3: Promise I won't judge you.
4: So, is this how it's always gonna be?
3: Probably.
4: Okay. I'm out.
3: Okay.
4: Are you sad?
3: Devastated.
4: How long will it take you to find another girl?
3: Forever.
4: Oh, it won't take you that long to find another girl.
3: There is no other girl.
4: Well, maybe next time I can buy a milkshake, and maybe someday I can buy us a lot more.
3: What if I want to buy the milkshake?
4: Are you afraid of me buying the milkshake?
3: I want to take care of you.
4: I don't always need to be taken care of.
3: How about we take care of each other?
4: Deal.
0: Okay, it's a six, but this is a Y. It's an N. Close bracket plus open bracket Y plus three equals what?
4: Four.
0: No, you actually wrote
4: negative
0: three.
4: Four.
0: It's a great try, but it's wrong.
4: I don't think it's wrong.
0: It's wrong. So
4: I think so.
0: So here, mm-hmm. 10 questions right. Mm-hmm. Steve, great, you're here. Nice to see you, sir. I got a serious weed problem out in the garden. You want to give me a hand?
5: Weeds?
0: Out of control, like they do.
5: Sure.

0: Can I get some water?
1: You're almost done. Just push on through.
0: I think these gloves have holes in them.
1: Well, it's the only ones we have.
0: I actually, there are some in the garage.

0: No, I got rid of those. God. All right. Well, that's gonna hurt a whole lot worse without them.
1: What do I have to do?
0: I don't know. What can you do?
1: What is your problem with me?
0: Oh, I just don't trust you. There's something not right about you.
1: I don't even know what I've done.
0: But you don't think I see the way you two look at each other?
1: And would that be so bad?
0: Must be, or you two wouldn't keep telling me that you're just friends.
1: I'm not one of your recruits.
0: Now, I knew what you were the moment I saw you.
1: And what's that?
0: Soft.
2: What's going on?
0: Oh, nothing. Me and Steve are just joking around, huh?
2: You okay? Believe him.
3: I shouldn't have lost at him like that. But Pastor Robert was right. I gave him exactly what he wanted.
4: This isn't your fault.
3: He knows something's up.
4: We'll tell him eventually when he comes around to it.
3: I'm in the air police. He's a chief master sergeant. We work on the same base. We're just lucky he hasn't seen me yet.
4: He's never here. He's always off on temp duty at some other base. He's got another trip coming up. We're fine.

0: Just cover for me on guard duty.
1: I covered for you last time. Watch commander caught me. I spent hours, hours cleaning toilets. You know I can't pee in a public bathroom anymore? You know how long it takes to scrub a toilet with a toothbrush? You know how long it takes to scrub 15? 15 of them!
0: Yeah, because I did it when I covered for you with Julie.
1: You mean my wife?
0: You haven't proposed yet.
1: Not yet, but I might do. Maybe. Maybe not. She keeps me on my toes. And she's cute.
0: Are you done yet?
1: Maybe. Maybe not.
0: You owe me.
1: I don't owe you. I paid you back, I swear. Look, you haven't seen this guy in weeks. What are the odds?
2: At ease. Whoops. Your friend here? Liar.
1: Are you okay?
0: I won't be soon.
3: It goes quite nicely with my eyes too, doesn't it?

0: Marion? Jan? Jan?
1: You know that young man who comes into our house, eats our food, your friend?
2: The one you insulted? Didn't think I knew about that, did you?
1: Well, I should have done worse, considering the student just waved me through the gate on base. Well?
2: I wasn't lying. He is a student. He's just also in the Air Force.
1: You don't think that was important for me to know?
2: I knew that you wouldn't like it, and I like him, so I didn't tell you.
1: You're dating a GI.
2: I guess I am.
1: Not anymore, you're not.
2: You can't stop me from seeing him.
1: What, you don't think I can find a way to get him dishonorably discharged? I got a half a dozen officers on that base who'd find a reason for me in a heartbeat.
2: You wouldn't do that.
1: Of course I would.
2: No, he's a good man.
1: He's a liar. He came in to my house and lied to my face night after night.
2: I asked him to.
1: Sweetheart, he's not good enough for you.
2: Well, shouldn't I get to decide that?
1: This is for the best.
2: No. No!
1: That's it. It's done.
3: I'll talk to him. Sweetheart. Steve, blink if you can hear me.
4: Give us a little blink, Dad.

0: Hey, Mom. I know you don't want to move Dad. Okay. I do think we probably have some decisions to make, though.
1: What should we do?
0: Talk to the staff here, and they have an end-of-life physician. And maybe just tomorrow we go talk to him, figure out what our options are.
2: Can we just hold on a little longer?
0: It's just to get information. Okay, that's all it is.
3: I understand.
4: Your daughter has brought me up to speed on your situation, and obviously there's no problem leaving Steve right where he is. Our trauma center staff can handle everything you need.
3: Thank you.
5: I have a question.
4: Absolutely. That's what I'm here for.
5: Everyone keeps telling me that there's no hope. Why?
4: I am useless to you if I don't tell you the truth. The reason that everyone is telling you there's no hope is because there is none. Steve's lungs started to collapse before he arrived at the hospital. Along with that and the paralysis as one thing, there's just too many things to deal with.
5: People just don't die because they're paralyzed.
0: It's more than that.
4: You're right. In Steve's case, if he recovered the ability to breathe on his own, or if his heart could beat without the extreme medical interventions he's currently on, then yes, he would have some sort of opportunity for a functional life outside of the hospital as a quadriplegic.
5: Okay.
3: Some people in these situations have recovered. We researched it.
4: I understand, but if that were going to happen, we would have seen some sign of it by now. Your accident was Friday morning? Mm-hmm. By Sunday evening, Steve's heart still showed no ability to tolerate reduced drugs. His lungs clearly still showed no ability to work on their own. And since then, every test consistently shows that he's not only not improving, he's getting worse. Today is Tuesday. Soon he won't be responsive in any way. And sure, we can prolong his life artificially, but would he want that? I can't answer that for you. You have to decide that together as a family.
5: Do you think he knows?
0: What? And he's dying?
6: He was always the careful one. He was always careful. I am the one who should not be here.
0: Hey. Mom, hey, you cannot feel guilty for surviving.
6: If I could trade places with him, I would.

0: Your dad's gonna go nuclear.
1: Cause that won't change if we go back now.
0: Something's happened.
1: What?
0: They're transferring me.
1: To where?
0: Omaha, Nebraska.
1: Nebraska? Why?
0: I'll be part of the elite guard at the Strategic Air Command. I'll be guarding generals.
1: I'm proud of you.
0: Thanks.
1: But what does that mean for us?
0: I might be gone for a long time. That's why I wanted to talk to you.
1: Are you really gonna do this right now?
0: How did you know?
1: I'm not stupid, Steve.
0: Well, then, do you want to?
1: No.
0: But I'll be gone. Don't you think we should?
1: Why? I love you.
0: Yes, that's exactly why.
1: You want to break up with me because I love you.
0: Break up? No. No. Hey. I want to marry you.
1: What?
0: Before I get transferred.
1: Don't people usually get a ring in these kinds of situations?
0: I make like $250 a month. Yeah, I can't afford what you deserve.
1: That's okay. I mean, you probably picked the wrong one anyway. I can pick my own. I've been saving up from work.
0: That's why I want to marry you. You know?
1: Don't get used to it.
0: What? What?
1: My dad always said that if he caught me dating a GI, he'd ship me off to Nebraska. I want you to get my father's blessing. I know what he's been like, but he's still my dad.
0: What if he doesn't give it to me?
1: I don't see how we can be married if he doesn't.

0: But he'll always be my father. I don't want us to spend the rest of our lives sneaking around.
1: So you won't marry me if he doesn't?
0: It's important to me.
1: Okay. I'll do whatever I have to do to get it. I love you.
0: I love you too. It's definitely him.
2: Get over here, young lady.
0: I'll deal with him. But you have to talk to him sometime.
1: You'd tell me if he'd murdered one of your ex-boyfriends, right? Right? Right?
2: Let's go! I will not forget this.

0: Sí.
1: Liar who takes my daughter to make out in the middle of the night.
0: There's something I want to ask you.
1: Well, I'm going to go do a little target practice later on. We can talk then.
0: Okay.

0: So tell me something, Steve. You a shooter?
1: Yes, sir.
0: You any good?
1: I'm okay.
0: Have some pride, son. Come on, let's go. This way.
1: Shouldn't you lead the way?
0: You're doing just fine. It's just about 100 yards up here. We'll be good.
1: Keep going.
0: 50 yards.
1: Good shot, Chief.
0: Nobody likes to suck up, Steve. Your turn. You sure you qualified on the range?
1: I did.
0: You say so. Set me up a ball. I'm gonna move back here about 30 feet. Challenge myself.

0: Are you insane?
1: Oh, man, calm down. I could shoot a pimple off your face.
2: You're crazy.
1: Don't be so touchy, Steve. You're fine.
2: Chief Nichols.
3: What?
2: I'm here to ask for your blessing to marry your daughter.
1: Oh, is that right?
2: Yes, sir.
1: I'll tell you what. You see that brown bottle back there? That's about 15 meters away. That's far less than you need to qualify on the range. I'm going to give you two shots. You hit one of them, you'll have my blessing to marry my daughter.
4: You're on.
1: Why do you want to marry her now anyway? What's the hurry?
4: I'm being transferred.
1: Is that right? Out of state?
4: Yes. Can you stop talking?
1: Where to?
4: Omaha. Can I shoot now?
1: Yeah, sure. Go ahead. Steve, it's a lot easier to fall in love with a girl that you can see, but you're going to be on a new base and your Air Force buddies, they're going to be telling you that she's already forgotten about you and you're going to be sitting there waiting for your Dear John letter.
4: It won't be like that for us.
1: You're going to be out on leave, out in the world socializing. There'll be all sorts of other

0: women. Women that you can see and you can smell. They're a lot more real than anything you can write down on a piece of paper or what's in a photograph.
1: That's not true.
0: You're still a human, Steve. Everything you're about to do is to push you away from her.
1: The only thing pushing me away from your daughter is you, Mr. Nichols. But guess what? I qualified as an expert marksman, too.
0: Oh, well.

If you're ready to leave, I need you to say goodbye. They think we should let you go. This still feels wrong. I need you to tell me what to do. Please. Please tell me what to do.

0: You think Pastor Robert's still in town?
1: Another half hour and I'd have been on my flight. I didn't think I would see you again.
0: You're no more surprised than me.
2: How does it happen?
3: Without medication, his heart rate will drop to critical levels, and he won't be able to breathe.
2: Will he be in pain?
3: No. He'll be sedated. He'll be comfortable. And then he'll pass peacefully when we turn off support.
4: Is there a time you prefer?
0: You want me to choose what time my husband dies?
3: Yes. I'd suggest 11 a.m. It's between visiting hours and it'll be quiet.
5: Can they stay with him?
3: Absolutely. You can stay as long as you need.
1: Heavenly Father, we come to you in a time of sadness, asking you for peace. Almighty God, we are here today because Steve is ready to depart this world. And we ask you, O Lord, that you allow him to pass as he desired to live.
0: Can I say something?
1: Of course.
2: Will you please tell him that he will always be so loved and remembered? Amen.
1: And amen.
6: You know, that's it then. And we're never again.

0: getting married.
1: You can try again. He'll warm up to you eventually.
0: No, he won't. Okay, you weren't there. You didn't see his face. And we don't have time for eventually.
1: We can't give up.
0: He'll never accept me. Okay, you're right. It's not going to be any kind of life if we're sneaking around forever. Okay? That's your family. I'm not going to come between him and you.
1: Well, you shouldn't have to.
0: You're not listening to me. Hey! I'm saying I won't.
1: You're saying that this is over?
0: It has to be.

0: And we couldn't have discussed this in the morning?
1: I'm sorry. I just didn't know where to go, and Steve's gonna get transferred soon.
0: It's all right. Love is patient and kind. It is not envy or boast. It is not arrogant or rude. It does not insist on its own way. It is not irritable. And it never rejoices at wrongdoing. It rejoices with truth. With truth.
1: That's Steve. He's taken everything my dad's thrown at him, and he's done it with patience and kindness.
0: Imagine that Steve did leave and never returned, and you never got back together. Imagine yourself 2 years from now. What do you see?
1: Nothing.
0: How does that make you feel to think about it?
1: Like trying to imagine walking on the moon.
0: All right.
1: Well?
0: You know what you have to do. Now, let me get some sleep. I still have to conduct morning service.
1: But I don't know what to do. That's why I came here. Tell me what to do.
0: You need me to say it for you? You obviously love him. If you want him, then go fight for him.

0: I love him.
1: You're still a teenager. You think you'll love him. Once he's gone, you'll forget about him.
0: I will never forget him.
1: Ah, Jan, I've said my piece.
0: You can't do this.
1: Oh, yeah? Try me.
0: You can't do this! Dad! You can't!
1: This conversation is over, young lady!
0: It'll never be over! He left me! He's gone! Because of you! You won! Does that make you happy? Does that bring you joy? I hope so! I hope so. I hope so. Because you did lose one thing. Do you know what that is? You lost me. I will never forgive you. I'm never gonna forget this. Ever.
1: Well, then there's no point in talking about this anymore, is there? We're done.

0: You're just like him, you know. That why you're so scared? We were younger than they are when we got married. You think my friends didn't try to warn me about you? You think they didn't say exactly what you're saying about Steve? But I didn't judge you on what other people thought you might be. I judged you on your actions.
1: You lied to us.
0: Because he was afraid.
2: You do know they have been seeing each other behind our backs? You hear her creeping out late at night? Is that how you want our future son-in-law to behave?
0: What other choice did you give them?
2: Well, he's transferring.
0: And if he wasn't serious about our daughter, it would be a perfect opportunity for him to end it.
2: It is.
0: You remember when I was 9 months pregnant with Jan? And we thought I would go into labor at any moment. You would do this all night.
2: I have a meeting with General Robertson tomorrow.
0: Your shoes are clean, honey. It's your conscience that isn't.
2: You're right.
0: I am.
2: Yes, you are. I need to make the choice for them.
3: What are you gonna do?
4: What can I do? I don't have a choice. It's over.
3: Might wanna take a walk.
4: What do you want?
2: You'll address me as Chief, son.
4: Okay. What do you want, Chief?
2: I can have you written up for insubordination.
4: Yes, sir, if that's all, sir. I have nothing to say to you.
2: I just have one question for you.
4: What's that?
2: Why are you in the service?
4: I'm here to serve my country, sir.
2: No. No. I want to know what it means to you. What does it mean to you to be in the military?
4: Everything. It hasn't just given my life purpose. It's given me a family.

0: I've never seen anything like this happen. This bottle should have broke, but it didn't. It got me thinking. Maybe God is leaving this to me. Now, I didn't have to tell you about that, but I would have always known. And I'm a man of my word. So I think you're going to marry my daughter. Unless you've changed your mind, of course.
1: Are you serious?
0: Yes, sir. Hey, hey, hey, show some dignity. You're still on duty.
1: Sorry.
0: As you were. Now, it's my understanding that you don't have a lot of time to marry her before you transfer, is that right?
1: Mm-hmm.
0: Well then, we better get to it. God bless you, son.

0: You. Somebody could have told me. Mwah.
1: Repeat after me. I, Steve Hurst.
2: I, Steve Hurst.
3: Take you, Jan Nichols.
2: Take you, Jan Nichols.
3: To be my wife.
2: To be my wife.
3: To have and to hold from this day forward.
2: To have and to hold from this day forward.
3: For better, for worse, for richer, for poorer, in sickness and in health.
2: For better or worse, for richer or poorer, in sickness and health.
3: To love and to cherish.
2: To love and to cherish.
3: Until we are parted by death.
2: Until we are parted by death.
3: Repeat after me, Jan. I, Jan Nichols.
4: I, Jan Nichols.
3: Take you, Steve Hurst.
4: Take you, Steve Hurst.
3: To be my husband.
4: To be my husband.
3: To have and to hold from this day forward.
4: To have and to hold from this day forward.
3: For better, for worse, for richer, for poorer, in sickness and in health.
4: For better, for worse, for richer, for poorer, in sickness and in health.
3: To love and to cherish.
4: To love and to cherish.
3: Until we are parted by death.
4: Until we are parted by death.
5: He's with God now. Okay.
3: You may kiss the bride.

0: Days before Christmas and all. And I know that this is a very special time for us. It's the anniversary of our very first date together.
1: Davis, this has been the most wonderful year.
0: Now, I know you know me. And you know I'm the kind of guy who just can't keep a secret. Especially when it comes to giving gifts to someone.
1: You're acting like a little kid.
0: I know, but if you'll just forgive me this one time, I would love for you to marry me.
1: Yes, of course I'll marry you. I love you.
2: Telephone.
1: What?
2: I said telephone. Snap out of it.
1: Oh, gosh. I better go. I don't want to be late.
2: Have fun.
1: Oh, Patrick, I'm really glad you're here. In fact, I'm surprised you're still here. Look, the end of the quarter meeting is today at 4 o'clock, so I need to make sure that you get Scoots groomed and looking his best, okay? Unlike the last time I asked you to do that.
3: The dog is the mascot of our product line.
1: Oh. Patrick!
4: Whoa.
1: You're unbelievable.
4: That isn't the first time I heard that this week.
1: The meeting's at 4.
4: I know the meeting's at 4. You know what? I don't see what you don't see in me, okay? I mean, I'm a good-looking guy. I'm available most weeknights. And my father owns a company.
1: You also have the attention span of a 13-year-old boy.
4: Oh, yeah? Hey, what time's the meeting?

0: Hey. Hi. This place is really fancy.
1: You were running late, so I went ahead and ordered.
0: Great. What am I having?
1: Crab cakes.
0: Oh my gosh, you remembered. That's what we had on our first date. It's so romantic.
1: Cocktail?
0: Please.
1: Good, because I already ordered you a martini.
0: Oh, wow. Your food will be ready in just a few minutes. Thanks. Whoa, a double?
1: It's Christmas.
0: Mm.
1: Look, I'm really looking forward to our trip to Nassau.
0: Me too. I'm counting the days.
1: And that's my girl. I just want to make sure that we both understand exactly what this trip is, and we don't put any extra meaning on it. I mean, it just is what it is.
0: Right. What is it?
1: It's a good time. It's you, me, on the beach.
0: Right. So you and me on the beach?
1: Because I wouldn't want our great time to be ruined by some emotional roller coaster that we don't want to have planning. And the commitment and the rings. It's just too hard. But listen, this really doesn't have anything to do with you. This is just, it's just how I'm feeling right now. It's me. It's really about me. It's not about you.
2: Yeah, but look, Maya, the thing is, I mean, you're a sweet girl.
1: But lately I've been feeling like, God, I mean, you're here, right? This is you up here and this is me down there. Oil and water, right? And salt and vinegar.
0: Fish and chips.
1: Exactly. And we should just go and have a great time and not think about any of this stuff.
0: I thought you... that you were gonna propose to me today.
1: Propose? Me? Today? No. I mean, I might. Someday.
3: What? Hug.
1: No. Don't worry about it. The drinks are on me.
0: Oh. Damn right it is.
1: Merry Christmas.

0: confident that he will make a wonderful CEO someday.
1: What about today?
0: What?
1: Max, Scoot's handlers had to cancel due to an accident. So we have no one left to escort the dog across the country to Los Angeles. Why don't you let your future CEO handle it? Unless, of course, you feel that he can't complete such a simple task.
0: No, I'm not worried at all, Patrick, sir. A perfect choice.
1: Yeah, you want to bet on it?
0: You know, I find your insinuation an affront to my entire family. And yes, I accept your bet.
1: What?
0: You want to put your money where your mouth is?
1: You'll be sorry.

0: Morning, everyone.
1: Merry Christmas.
2: Merry Christmas.
3: Merry Christmas, sir.
4: Merry Christmas.
0: Well, now that that's out of the way, let's get down to business, Winslow.
5: Christmas, as we all know, is the biggest gift-buying season of the year. It's great for some, but can be crushing for others.
3: Say that again.
5: Pet Products, the king of the luxury pet market, has fallen into a little bit of a slump this past quarter. Scoot's Breath Mints and Shed-Free Shampoo have not been exactly flying off the shelves.
0: Things could be a lot better. So what do we do? Well, I'll tell you what we do. We make every dog fancier in America fall madly in love with Scoots this holiday season. Clara and Scoots are going across the United States in a goodwill tour, ending up in Los Angeles, where Scoots is going to be the Grand Marshal of the Beverly Hills Christmas Day Parade.
2: Oh, that's brilliant. I didn't know Scoots could drive.
5: Oh.
0: He can't. That's where Patrick comes in.
4: What? Me?
0: Scoots' handlers are out of commission, and so you are going to drive.
4: I thought we were going to do the father-son Christmas thing together this year, for once.
0: Son, it's all been settled. You're going to drive, and Clara, who is the head of corporate communications, is going to handle all the PR.
6: Sir, I know I said I could go, but my mother's plans have suddenly changed, and she's on her way here for Christmas. She's already in the air.
3: I'll go.
4: You?
3: Yes. Me.
4: Dad.
3: I would love to go to Los Angeles and spend Christmas with my folks, and I can't afford a plane ticket, so.
0: Well, why not?
3: Well, because you don't pay me enough.
0: That's perfect. It's now 4:10, December 21st. You have enough time to drive to Los Angeles, stopping along the way to introduce Scoots to his adoring fans. It's going to be a lot of fun. If Scoots misses that parade, don't bother to come back. Well, Winslow?
1: Bravo, Max.

0: good enough for you, and he never was.
1: And that should fuel you to move forward with your life and find somebody better.
0: At least you'll be home for Christmas. Mama and Papa will cheer you up.
1: And you can't beat Christmas at home with your folks.
2: I know. I just have to survive this whistle-stop cross-country tour with a shaggy animal and a small dog.
1: You'll be fine. It might even be fun.
2: Well, we're gonna leave tonight. Yeah, all right, so we'll see you in a few days. I promise you, you'll get a chance to meet him. Okay, I love you. Bye.
3: So, your mom wants to meet me?
2: My mom wants to meet Scoots.

0: did you do?
1: Madam, your chariot.
2: Oh, no. Where's the SUV?
1: SUV, mess UV. This is a classic land shark, Maya.
2: What?
1: It's got satellite radioed, rock on down the highway. It's got a nice big shower, big, beautiful bed.
2: Well,
1: make that two beds. Even has a kitchen to cook.
2: You know, don't confuse me with one of your floozy girlfriends, okay?
1: Excuse me. I would never date a girl that cooked.
2: Or showered.
1: Ouch.
2: You know what? If you so much as look at me funny, I'll neuter you, okay?
1: Shh. Don't say that stuff around Scoots. He's very sensitive.

0: You know, before we go any further, I'd really like to go over our ground rules for this trip.
1: Ground rules? Okay, Mom.
0: I require unanimity for all major decisions on this trip. No loud music, no partying.
1: No fun.
0: That's right. Now, can you please just zip it while I finish my list? No burping, no drinking, no profanity. It makes me feel very uncomfortable. No road rage, tailgating, passing, or speeding. And, like, right now, you're speeding. I mean, could you just take it down a notch for me? And, yeah, you can sign it right here.
1: Maya, darling, you don't have an impulsive bone in your entire body.
0: You're right, I don't. I'll sign it. Come on. There. Thank you. That is your word. Gross. You're really gross.
1: Let's not forget something. My father owns the company that you work for. And you're forgetting something else. I happen to be the junior vice president in charge of non-human relationships.
0: Non-human relations, Patrick. Non-human relations. It means you walk the dog.
1: So? You don't have to agree with her.

0: Working late again, Cratchit?
1: Yes, sir, Mr. Scrooge. I just really wanted to get this out of the way with the holidays coming on. You're not exactly one to knock off early.
0: True. But that's my name on the firm's front door, young man. Not yours.
1: Maybe someday.
0: That's what I'd like to chat about.
1: Sir?
0: Well, Eugene and I have been discussing your situation. We really like the way you handle yourself. And with Edward retiring at the end of the year, we've been thinking about perhaps expanding our partnership once again.
1: Expanding?
0: Yes. Now, you know, our firm has a tradition built on integrity and values, family values. Our clients trust and expect that the company will run as it has always been run, on these strict core values.
1: I understand completely, sir.
0: That said, we are looking forward to offering you a junior partnership. What was your young lady's name again?
1: Well, Maya.
0: Lovely girl. Any matrimonial prospects there?
1: I'm not really sure.
0: Oh. It's too bad. Remember, marriage is the rock that many great foundations spring from. I've seen the way she looks at you when you're together. You could go far, perhaps to the top, with a girl like that in your corner.
1: You know, you're right, sir. You're absolutely right.
0: Of course I am, son. Well, think it over. It's the most important decision of your life.
1: What was I thinking?

0: Will you help me open these?
1: Oh, yeah, sure. Oh.
0: What?
1: Oh, these can't be good. I mean, there's like some sort of clear, gooey substance on top of it.
0: What are you talking about? It's great. Come on. You don't know what's good.
1: Ah.
0: Yeah.
1: That is disgusting.
0: Scoots will not complain.
1: Scoot sniffs his own behind.
0: No. What, you're not hungry?
1: No, I ate yesterday. Thank you.
0: You know, I'm just trying to be friendly. And if you're going to get upset every time that I offer you something, this is going to be a long trip.
1: You're right. I'm sorry. Thank you, but I'm fine. Thanks.
0: Okay. Apology accepted. Now let's play the license plate game.
1: What?
0: License plate game. You know, when a car passes, the first one to call out what state it's from gets a point? Come on. You were a kid once, weren't you?
1: Yeah, I was a kid. We just didn't travel a lot. We didn't have a lot of money for vacation. I wasn't a rich kid, okay?
0: Well, this should be a real treat for you then.
1: This is a delight.
0: West Virginia.
1: West Virginia.
0: West Virginia.
1: West Virginia.
0: One for Scoots.
1: West Virginia, again.
0: It's usually a lot cooler than this.
1: You think we're in West Virginia?
0: Yeah, probably. That's it. Yes! Yes! Barbecue!
1: Curly's Rib Ranch? Lovely. The only restaurant for miles around, and it has to be in a barnyard. You'd be right in your element.
0: Well, you got that right, darling, because I love me some barbecue. There's not another restaurant for an hour and a half, and I can't hold out that long. Two against one.

0: Yeah, see, that's what I'm talking about. It's a real barbecue place.
1: Patty!
0: Oh. Hi, table for 2.5, please.
1: Ain't no dogs out in here.
2: This ain't no mere dog. This is Scoots. You know, the most famous dog in designer pet products.
1: Well, I'll be. It is Scoots. I use his mango conditioner on my beard. Have any table you want.
0: Oh, thank you so much.
3: You're welcome.
1: Done. Well, I'll be. Scoots in my place.
4: There's sawdust on the floor. Check the guns at the door, really? I mean, come on.
0: Seriously, Maya, it's Christmas. It's the time of year where people put forth just a little extra effort. So can't you just step outside the box? Because I think you might actually enjoy yourself.
4: You know, I happen to love Christmas, all right? Except your idea of Christmas and mine are very, very different.
0: Oh, really?
4: Really.
5: Y'all decide yet? Got some brand new specials up on the board.
0: It all looks so good, darling.
4: You know what? Can I see your wine list?
5: Wine list?
4: Wine. You know, I'll just take your house cap.
5: We got bourbon, honey. I can bring you a glass of that. It's made locally.
4: You know, forget it. Nothing for me. Just get Scoots here a nice meaty rib bone. That'll do it. Something grass-fed.
5: Sauce on the side. It's made with bourbon.
4: No. We're fine. He's underage.
5: How about you?
0: It all looks so tempting. This is gonna take a moment, darling.
5: All right, sugar. I'll get that rib bone started.
0: Yeah, take care of the rib bone.
4: Can you keep your eyeballs in your head?
0: Actually, no. Are you jealous?
4: Are you kidding?
0: I'm not kidding. Because you and our waitress look exactly alike.
4: Do you want me to hurt you? Do you?
0: Do you have any siblings? Any that lived?
4: You're a riot.
0: Because I have you pegged as an only child.
4: Don't try to analyze me, Patrick. Don't waste your time.
0: I'm not trying to analyze you. It's just that you're so... you.
4: You've been handed the job of a lifetime. VP of a major corporation, and you walk around like some sort of slacker teenager. You have a total lack of ambition, Patrick.
0: Hey, my lack of ambition has got me where I am today.
4: That's my point. Don't you want more, huh? Don't you want your dad to respect you?
0: Of course I do. What do you think that this trip is all about? If I don't deliver that dog on time, what do you think's gonna happen to my trust fund? Huh? And then what's gonna happen to my love life? Because we both know that women are only interested in me for my money.
4: Right. Right. And that has nothing to do with the type of girls that you're dating, right?
0: Engaged, right?
4: Yeah. Any day now.
0: When's a big day?
4: It's tentative. Now's just not really the right time for us.
0: And that's him talking, right? That's guy speak for, I love you, honey, but I'm not exactly done looking yet.
4: You know what, Patrick? I don't think you're in any position to discuss my love life.
0: All I know is that you're with a bachelor you can't stand and a dog on a road trip at Christmas time. That's what I know.
4: Oh, look, it's my boyfriend calling.
0: Speak of the devil.
4: Hi. Davis.
6: Please don't hang up.
7: I have nothing to say to you.
6: Well, I have something to say to you.
4: What, hug?
6: Look, I'm sorry about that, okay? I'm sorry about everything, all right?
8: I get so wound up
6: and obsessed with my career that I sometimes forget what's really important to me.
4: Yeah, great. Okay, are you done? Because Curly's is about to throw down some ribs on me.
6: Curly's? What, are you at a barbecue joint?
8: I don't believe it.
4: Oh, really? Well, I am not as predictable as you think I am, Davis.
6: I know you like a book, and you want exactly the same thing that I want, which is another chance.
4: Just because I love you, no, I'm sorry, loved you,
7: doesn't mean that you can walk all over me. I work too hard
4: hustling doggy breath mints to be treated like a pee-pee pad.
6: Will you just at least tell me where you are?
8: Clara said that you were at some kind of holiday
6: publicity tour with a dog.
4: Yeah, somewhere between Washington and Los Angeles. I don't know. Chainsaw Massacre, West Virginia.
6: Wait, you're driving across the country alone?
4: I didn't say I was alone.
7: And I happen to be traveling
4: in the lap of luxury.
1: Maya.
8: Don't mean to interrupt, but you gotta see this. I mean,
1: it's awesome. Would you please come on?
6: Wait, who was that?
4: Davis, I have to go. I hope you find whatever it is you're looking for.
7: I'm sure it's under a rock somewhere.

0: everybody. One time for the big time. Say cheese.
1: Cheese!
0: Right on the money. Happy holidays. Scoots and pet products, thanks you. Aww. Yeah.
2: Fantastic. That's, that's fantastic.
0: No way. It's a crispy pig ear appetizer. Scoots, I know you love that.
2: You know what? This makes me very happy for you.

0: Maya. I'm not available to take your call right now, so leave a message. Unless this is Davis, in which case you can stop calling me because you are so dead to me. Bye.
1: Curly's Barbecue. West Virginia. West Virginia. Ah, I got you. Curly's Rib Ranch. Oh, Maya. What are you doing to your palate?

0: You okay?
1: I think Carly's port gave me the swine flu.
0: That's funny. I mean, it's sad, but it's funny. Up! High five for Ohio. Buckeye State.
1: What is a Buckeye anyway?
0: Never mind.
1: Could you please turn up the heater? I'm freezing.
0: Come on, man. I got nothing.
1: Okay, that didn't sound like nothing.
0: That is not a sound that you want to hear at a time like this. But we need to get this checked.
1: Are you serious?
0: Oh, yeah.
1: It's just great. Great.
0: We should be able to make Willoughby by sunup.
1: Seriously? Next up, Willoughby?

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0: There, you see? Your captain has delivered you safe and sound.
1: So to the middle of nowhere.
0: Middle of nowhere can be a pretty cool place sometimes. Now, I'm gonna get you something hot to drink. So what do you want? You want a hot coffee? Perhaps a chocolatey cocoa?
1: No, thank you. But I'd really like green tea.
0: How did I not know you were gonna say that?
1: Because you're a moron.
0: A moron? I see that my boyish charm is finally starting to break down your walls.

0: There you go, Don. Freshen that up for you.
1: Morning.
0: Morning, stranger. Coffee?
1: Yes, could I have one to go and a hot tea?
0: A hot tea?
1: Oh, actually, make that a green tea.
0: Sorry, hon. Don't have any kind of hot tea, green or otherwise.
1: What kind of tea do you got?
0: Got iced tea.
1: Can you make it hot?
0: I think I can. Give me a few minutes.
2: You passing through?
1: I'm trying to pass through. My heater broke in the RV, and now the RV doesn't move.
2: Oh, that's a shame. We got a bed and breakfast around the corner if you're gonna get stuck here for a while.
1: Oh, yeah? Yeah, thanks. I'll check that out. Listen, you don't know where I can get a replacement part for an RV, do you?
2: The only place I would have that would be Rocky's filling station, but he's a ways out of town.
1: And you seriously think that he would have a part for something like this?
0: I know how that boy does it, but he has a part for almost anything. $4.50, hun.
1: Great. Keep it.
0: Oh, thank you.
1: And where's this Rocky's place?
2: Straight out of town, about a mile up on the right.
1: Straight right. Got it. I'll find it. Thanks.

0: Okay. It is not warm out there. They didn't have green tea, but I got the next best thing. It's kind of a brownish, golden color.
1: Can you get the feeder fixed?
0: The lady said I have to go to Rocky's filling station, and evidently Rocky has what we need.
1: Oh, you can't leave us, though. I mean, I could freeze to death out of here.
0: Don't worry. I'm not going to let you catch ammonia.
1: Pneumonia.
0: Pneumonia. There's a bed and breakfast down the street. I'm going to park you and Scoots there until I get back.
1: I hope they like dogs.
0: Scoots is an icon. Who doesn't love Scoots?
2: We don't normally cater to folks with pets. The county has certain rules about things like that.
3: Right, well, this isn't just any pet. I mean, this is Scoots. Scoots, you know, Scoots, America's favorite dog.
2: Oh. Well, how can I be sure that that really is Scoots or not?
0: Well, you can have a sniff.
2: Mmm, well, he does smell pretty good.
3: Yes.
0: That's Scoots' bath and body wash.
2: Oh, like a fresh spring day.
0: Darn right.
2: It is kind of girly-like, though. You sure he's a boy?
0: Oh, please, ma'am. You hurt his feelings.
2: Sorry.
0: Want to smell the other end?
2: It's okay.
0: Oh.
2: All right. Well,
4: oh, I am all booked up. But I can let you have one room.
3: Oh, no. We need two rooms.
4: Oh, well, I only have the one. Well, it is the holidays, and we're the only hotel in town. And I only have four rooms. Sorry.
0: We'll take it.
3: What?
0: We can't stay in the RV. The heater's broken.
4: Here you go. All right, up the stairs, room three to the left.
0: Thank you very much. poor Maya. Well, it's okay, because I have a plan. I am gonna hoof it on over to Rocky's and see if he has the RV part. And if he does, I'm gonna have him install it in the RV. Upon which, I shall come back here, collect you, and we will continue on our journey.
1: That's great.
0: And I hope you feel better. Because I don't want to get sick. But I probably have nothing to worry about because we haven't actually kissed or anything yet.
1: Oh, I'm going to throw up.
0: Well, eat some grass. That's what Scoots would do. Feel better.

0: He's got his magic hat, and Rudolph has his shiny nose. But I've got you to keep.
1: Morning.
2: One moment. Are you sure that he didn't show up?
3: Oh, darn it. I paid him cash in advance, too.
2: Well, that's the trouble with people these days. There ain't nobody got any Christmas spirit at all. Yeah. Well, thanks anyway.
4: Morning. You're Rocky. How can I help you?
3: Well, Rocky, my RV went on the fritz. The heater's broken, and it's making kind of a funny sound.
4: Well, it's not the RV.
3: No?
4: Nope. It's going to be some rock salt that's wedged up in there from the road.
3: Oh, you think?
4: I know. It happens all the time. And I have got just the widget you need to pry that out of there and get you on your way in no time. It's the only one in town.
3: Great. I don't care how much it is, I'll take it.
4: Huh? Wait a minute, son. It's not for sale.
3: You mean I can't have it?
4: I didn't say that. I am going to give it to you for free. In exchange. For just one small little favor.
3: What kind of favor?
4: Well, I need someone to play Santa Claus down at the old folks' home. My dear mother lives down there, and, well, I need someone to cheer her and her friends up today. It's sort of an annual tradition.
3: And that's it? You just want me to go to the old folks' home and play Santa Claus? And wait a minute, how long is this going to take?
4: Half an hour. Golden Slumber's right in town. They're gonna like you.

0: did you find what you need?
1: Well, sort of. Any weird noises from upstairs?
0: Not a peep. I think she's sleeping.
1: Ah, well, I don't want to wake her, but if she shows her face, will you tell her that I'm going to be at the old folks' home?
0: I will. I see that you're going to be this year's Santa Claus.
1: That's right. She thinks I'm incapable of doing an unselfish act.
0: No.
1: But nothing says unselfish like Santa Claus.
0: That's so true.

0: reindeer up and go.
1: Hey, kids. You should be fine. Do you guys know where the Golden Slumbers retirement home is?
2: Yeah, it's just back that way.
1: Oh, thanks.
2: Hey, are you going to be staying at the old folks home this year?
1: Yeah, why?
3: Oh, where did the reindeer go? If you can't buy that magical Christmas sleigh.
4: Feeling better, honey?
5: Yes, thank you. Do you have any extra blankets?
4: There's two extra on the top shelf of your closet.
5: Oh, sorry, I didn't even look.
4: Oh, I just remembered. I have a message for you from that nice fella you're with.
5: Oh, what is it?
4: He wanted you to know that he's playing Santa Claus at the old age home.
5: Are you sure? The guy I was with?
4: Mm-hmm. That's him. I was just as surprised as you are. If you want to see him, you just go up Main Street, make a left.
5: Okay. Thank you.
3: Mm-hmm. Oh, where did the reindeer go? If you can't.
6: Well, hello, Santa.
3: Get out and walk. Ho, ho, ho. Merry Christmas.
5: Welcome, Santa.
1: Ho, ho, ho.
5: I'm Edna. And I've been a very bad girl this year.
1: I'm Santa. Can we get this party started, please?
5: Sure, but before we do, there's a few things you need to know.
1: Lay it on me.
5: There are some very old people in there. And if anything should happen in there, I just don't want you to feel too bad. Come on.
1: So, do you have any presents that you want me to hand out? Candy canes or something?
5: Just be yourself. Have fun, Santa. Hey, look! It's Santa Claus!
7: Ho, ho, ho! Merry Christmas!
8: Merry Christmas!
7: Now, how many of you ladies have been nice this year?
9: Not me.
7: How many of you ladies been naughty?
10: Oh, yeah.
7: Hit the music. Merry Christmas!

0: Oh, excuse me.
1: Can I help you?
0: Yeah, we're looking for a man that's might be dressed in a
1: Santa suit?
0: Yeah, maybe. Is he here?
1: He's entertaining the ladies right now.
0: Really?
1: That's something I like to see. I've been curious too. Come on.

0: Sorry, buddy, but somebody had to play Santa this year.
1: Well, I guess it wasn't so bad. Made about 20 bucks in singles. And I got the spare part to the RV that's gonna get me out of here. Tell you what. Town is not that bad. Merry Christmas.
0: And Merry Christmas to you, too.
2: Everything come off all right?
1: You at least could have warned me. You at least could have done that much.
2: And if I had, would you have gone over there?
1: No.
2: Think of how disappointed old Aunt Hazel would have been. You know, she really looks forward to Christmas every year.
1: I just feel so used.
2: Well, you were.
1: Feeling better?
3: Much.
1: Good for you.
3: Great.
1: Well, I fixed the RV, filled it up with gas, so I'm gonna take off now if you'd like.
3: I'm impressed. Didn't think you had it in you.
1: Maya, let's stop with the treat me like a kid act. There's a lot of me that you haven't seen yet.
3: Oh, you wanna make a bet?
1: Really?
3: Really?
1: You saw everything?
3: Everything.
1: Well, I still have my pride, don't I, Scoots? Nah, I didn't think so either.

0: I'm really happy you came in tonight. Table for one?
1: No, just a large latte to go, please.
0: Latte? You sure? We got the best Don BBQ in the WV, this side of the PA.

0: BBQ. WV. 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Is this some kind of hillbilly lingo? I just don't understand.
1: You poking fun at me, boy?
0: No. No. I'm sure you've had enough of that in your life. Listen, did a couple of strangers come in here last night? One is a very tall, beautiful blonde, not from a bottle. This is where she said she was going.
1: Look, folks come and go around here all the time, mister. Generally enjoy themselves, have some BBQ, the best day is.
0: Just the latte to go away.
1: Latte. You want cinnamon on that?
0: What do you think? Maya? Maya.
2: Oh, I'm okay.
3: Help! Earl! Really thought that we
1: could... Hey! What are you doing?
4: Business at all.
5: I'm fine, I promise you. And I'm really looking forward to seeing you and Daddy.
6: Oh, same here, baby. Can't wait. Now remember,
4: be careful when you're riding around with a strange man.
7: Ha ha! Minnesota! We haven't had that one yet.
5: Nice.
6: Who's that?
5: That's him.
6: Be careful, baby.
4: Mom, I'm fine, okay?
5: Don't worry, I'll be home for Christmas. I love you.
8: That was my mom.
5: So is your father still away most Christmases?
1: My father and I haven't spent Christmas together since the year my mom passed. I thought that was going to be different this year, but it's no big deal. Christmas is really not my thing.
5: Why?
1: I just don't have the same warm, fuzzy memories about it that most people do, that's all.
5: Christmas at my house is crazy. It's like a circus, really.
1: Yeah?
5: I love the holiday.
1: Well, it must be fun. If you share with people that you're close to, I'm sorry that you're away from your boyfriend.
5: Spending it with my family will make up for it. I'm sorry with you.
1: You're lucky.
5: How about you? You had any serious girlfriends?
1: What? They were all serious. Not one of them had a sense of humor.
5: Why? Why can't you just give me one straight answer? Just once. One time.
1: Okay. There was one in college that was very special to me.
5: How long did it last? What? I mean, a long weekend? Halftime break at a football game? What?
1: It lasted long enough. She was different than me. She was classy. Good in school. Well-mannered. Organized, everything that I wasn't. I even tried to change for her.
5: And what happened?
1: Christmas vacation. Went and met the parents, didn't measure up. They thought that I was some footloose playboy type that had designs on her daughter and nothing more. And they wanted something better for her. I did too. Broke up Christmas Eve.
5: That's a shame. I'm sorry.
1: No. I was young, spoiled kid. I'm happy for her. She did the right thing. But that was the time in my life I realized it just doesn't pay, you know? Hurts too much to get close to people.
5: Indiana.
1: Oh, no, you didn't. No, you didn't. Texas.
5: Where?
1: Wait, you didn't see the cowboy in the 10-gallon hat?
5: Matt, you're a liar.
7: I am not lying. And by the way, Texas is 10 extra points. Yeah. Scoot some, too. Where were you looking?

0: I thought when I said that you could drive that we had an understanding.
1: Patrick, I'm going 67 miles per hour. You know, just relax, okay? We'll get there.
0: 67 miles an hour, 2 miles over the speed limit. Oh, you're crazy.
1: You're making fun of me. Do you need me to cut loose? Will that make you feel better?
0: Whatever floats your boat. Just try and get us to LA within 2 weeks' time, huh? See? Now that's a respectable number.
1: Just really rattling now, huh? Just really opening up, waking up.
0: Okay, 90 miles an hour, you proved your point. Might want to take it back downhill.
1: Oh, yeah? Huh. Are you implying that I'm the reckless one here, huh? Are you suddenly feeling like the responsible one? How does that feel, Patrick?
0: Let's just not forget that we have a very high-profile passenger in the back probably soiling his crate about now.
1: Wow, this feels good.
0: And I might be next.

0: Oh, okay. Is that a cop?
1: Yeah, that's a cop.
0: Hmm. All right. You know, I can handle this. Problem.
1: Maya, when the cop gets up here, just let me do the talking.
0: You know, I am a girl. I know how to get a cop to put his ticket book away.
1: We're so dead. Just let me handle it.
0: No, I got this. What seems to be the trouble, officer?
2: License, please.
0: Right. Here you go.
2: Well, y'all are a long way from Washington, D.C.
0: I'll say.
2: Mm-hmm. Where are you headed?

0: We are going to Las Vegas to get married. Yeah.
1: To him?
0: Yes.
1: Really?
0: Yeah. This is my little butterball. Mm-hmm. I love him so much, you know. Yeah.
1: Well, I caught you going 103 miles per hour. You must be wanting to get married pretty badly.
0: Just look at him.
1: No, thank you, ma'am. If he really loved you, he'd tell you to slow down a little bit out there.
0: I'm really sorry. I'll never speed again. In fact, I've never even gotten a ticket or anything in my whole life.
1: I tell you what, Daisy Dukes, I'm gonna run this license and see if you're telling the truth. Now, if there's anything on it, I mean anything at all, I'm gonna have to take you in so you can partake of our special jailhouse Christmas grits and gravy. Okay, but if it's clean, I'm gonna let you go. Sound good?
0: Yes, ma'am.
1: Okay, then.
2: We are so dead. Dead? Are you crazy?
0: I know what I'm doing, okay?
2: You're going to jail? Unless... No, no, that's impossible. Nobody has led such a staid, boring, risk-free life that they don't have anything on their driving record. I mean, I had 3 speeding tickets by the time I was 20.
0: That is because you're a reckless road menace, and I am a model citizen.
2: We're so dead.
1: Get out of the car. Now.
2: I, on the other hand, am a model citizen. Not 100 miles an hour. 103 miles an hour.
3: I don't get it. I have a perfect driving record. I mean, it's as clean as the driven snow.
1: Well, that's the trouble, sweetheart. That's just plain impossible. Meaning that this driver's license of yours is probably fake.
3: Okay, I don't like what you're insinuating. Do I look like some sort of criminal to you?
1: Well, no, I don't want to get into that right now, Missy.
3: Great.
2: Ma'am, I know this is difficult. And frankly, I wouldn't believe it either unless I was trapped in an RV with her for the past couple of days. Mm-hmm. But let me tell you something. This woman, she's telling you the truth.
3: It's true.
1: Well, we have got to do a thorough background check on the both of you. And since it's the holidays, that may take a day or so.
3: A day?
1: Or so.
3: Ma'am, I don't think you understand. This is Scoots, America's favorite dog. And if we don't get him in Los Angeles in the next 24 hours, well, we'll both be fired. Let me ask you something. Do you want to be responsible for ruining Christmas for all the little children that are waiting to see Scoots at the Christmas Day parade?
1: Since you put it like that, come here, little fella. Come here. Come here to me. Oh, there you go. You don't belong in here.
3: There you go. What are you doing? Scoots, no!
2: Why, you little traitor.
1: You two, you settle down. I have got work to do. All right, and you can expect your supper around 5 p.m.
2: Excuse me, ma'am. What about my phone call? Ready. Finally, my father puts a little faith in me. You know, simple task, deliver a dog. Where does Patrick end up? Jail?
0: It's my fault, Patrick. Tried to escape my old boring, predictable life, and look what happened.
2: Well, for a minute there, you were pretty cool.
0: I was cool?
2: Yeah, coolest. Why is this happening? Why couldn't I have just done one thing right?
0: You know, we might still make it.
3: Scoots! Good boy! Okay, get the keys. Good boy.
2: Get the keys? Maya, you're not suggesting that we break out of jail, are you?
3: This is not a suggestion. Good boy. Good boy. Come.
2: I can't even believe you're thinking this. This isn't cool.
0: They're gonna treat us like Bonnie and Clyde. We better start acting like it.
3: What?
2: Kevin? I'm gonna go on record as saying that I do not approve of this. But I like the way you're thinking. We have to keep our eyes peeled for cops. It's probably an all points bulletin out for us right now.
0: Stop worrying, okay? I'm sure by now that they know that we are totally, totally innocent. Besides, we just crossed state lines. They can't follow us anyway.
2: Oh, you're good.

0: to do that next time.
1: Maya, this doesn't sound like you.
0: Tell me about it. I'm surprising myself.
2: And how is Patrick treating you?
0: Fine. Maybe a little better than fine.
2: Whoa. Are you having a road trip romance? Maya, are you falling for him?
0: Bite your tongue.
2: Okay. You guys be safe.
1: I love you.
0: Love you too. Bye.
3: Well?
0: We're fine.
4: Well, what else do you think Patrick can come up with to disgrace this company even further?
0: What is a Shakey's pack rat? I'm in.
3: You're in?
0: Yeah, I'm in. Besides, I think we can use a few more photos of Scoots rubbing elbows with the locals.
3: All right. All right.
5: Goes quite nicely with my eyes too, doesn't it?

0: You know what your problem is? You need to know that there's more to life than walk-up brownstones, the perfect relationship, 2.5 kids, with room for a pony.
1: I didn't say it in a bad way.
0: Hallelujah, there is hope for world peace.
1: Now, if you can just make it to adulthood, then I could die a happy woman.
0: What do you care?
1: Who said I do?
2: Would you like to dance, little lady?
1: Oh, no. Thank you, partner. I'm trying to quit.
0: Don't break Cowboy Jim's heart.
1: I've got 2 left feet, okay?
0: Now, let's not forget that we do have a job to do here. We have to get pictures with these people in scoots, and that's not going to happen with us sitting on our tushes.
1: All right. Oh, well, looks like he's a one-woman man anyway.
0: Still a few of us left out there.
1: You know, I've been meaning to tell you something since Oklahoma.
0: What's that?

0: sorry for the way I've been treating you. You know, I've got some issues going on, and I've been really stressed out. I mean, not that it's an excuse, but I just...
1: No, you were right.
0: What?
1: You were right. You were absolutely right with what you've been saying about me. I have lived my life like a spoiled teenager. And maybe it is time that I allow myself to care for someone.
0: Do you have your eye on anybody special?
1: Maybe.
0: I tell you what, this round's on me.
1: Pretty, huh?
0: Hit me, Rita.
2: With pleasure.
0: Oh, thanks.
3: You know, they're playing our song.
0: Oh, this is definitely not our song.
3: No, this is a nice, slow song. What do you say you and me dance?
0: Let's say you and me don't.
3: Why? I'm not good enough for you?
1: Just not the right time, pal. This dance is promised.
3: Is that so?
2: That's what the man said, Harley.
3: Whatever, mister. You have it your way. Pretty boy. It's the magic of the
0: season. Wow. That was very brave. You protected me.
1: Well, I just didn't want you to be embarrassed with your two left feet.
0: Kind of feel like dancing now. Pretty boy.

0: Look who it is.
1: Oh.
0: Yes, Dad.
2: Hello, Patrick. I've got some big news.
0: That's cool.
2: Well, you know that little news story about Scoots breaking out of jail?
3: Well, it's gone viral. It's huge. It's huge.
0: Great. Now we're wanted in all 50 states.
3: Better than that, you're wanted on the Wink Martindale TV show in Los Angeles tomorrow afternoon.
0: Wink Martindale? Dad, that's fantastic.
3: But tomorrow afternoon, you gotta be kidding me.
2: 3 o'clock sharp. Now, son, this is the best thing that's ever happened to pet products. And it's all thanks to you.
0: Well, trust me, Dad, I could not have gotten arrested without Maya's help.
2: 3 o'clock sharp, not a second late. Otherwise, they'll bump the segment.
3: Do you think you can do it?
0: I'll make it happen.
2: Okay, I know you will.
0: I have no idea how, but I'll make it happen.
1: What happened?
0: Good news. Scoots is booked on the Wink Martindale show.
1: What? Oh, that's great.
0: Yeah. Bad news. We have to be in L.A. tomorrow by 3 p.m. or else the spot gets bumped.
1: Well, that's a tall order. Better let me drive.
0: Oh, very funny.
4: Uh-oh.
1: Oh, where's the RV?
0: I'll tell you where the RV is. It's stolen.
1: The guy from inside the bar?
0: I knew I should have knocked that guy out for calling me a pretty boy. What's his problem?
1: He said it's the day before Christmas Eve, and if we don't figure this out, we're in big, big trouble.
0: I got an idea.
1: Patrick? Patrick!
5: It smells like a barnyard back here.
0: I think it's Scoots. He hasn't had his shampoo in a few days.
6: Hi, this is Maya. I'm not available to take a call right now, so leave a message. Unless this is Davis, in which case you can stop calling me, because you are...

0: on it.
1: It's not even my car, sweetheart.
2: No, it ain't. It's mine. Damn, baby. You look good with a gun.

0: That's a cute place.
1: Welcome to my world.
0: Give me a hand.
1: Thanks. Ooh. Oh, gosh. Oh, yes. Wow, this thing moves a lot faster than I gave it credit for.
0: Yeah, well, it's not over yet. Come on, Skeets. Okay. Hey, loose pal.
2: All right.
0: Woo! Crazy trip.
1: Yeah, one would say that.
0: I think it's safe to say that exceeded all expectations.
1: Almost all of them.
0: I gotta get to the TV station.
1: Yeah. You better go.
0: Yeah, I better go.
3: Baby!
1: Mom. This is Patrick.
3: Oh, yes, the dog whisperer.
1: Mom, please. Nice to meet you, Patrick.
0: Nice to meet you, Mrs. Taylor.
3: Well, you're just in time for lunch, sweetie. But then you always are. Maya's the most punctual person I know. She's all about details.
0: Oh, you can say that again.
1: You guys, stop, please.
3: Oh, you must stay for lunch, Patrick.
0: Oh, I would love to, Mrs. Taylor, but I have to get Scoots to the television station by 3 because he's going to be on the Wink Martindale show.
3: Oh!
1: Yeah, he's very busy today.
3: So. All right. Nice meeting you.
0: Nice meeting you.
1: So, you got my phone number? Don't be afraid to use it.
0: Oh, I won't. But I'm going to see you at the parade tomorrow.
1: Yeah.
0: Yeah.
1: Yeah, you can get me a good seat, right?
0: I'm good with the Grand Marshal.
1: All right, so then I'll see you soon.
0: Okay. Maya?
1: Yeah?
0: I've been thinking, and I know that is a dangerous thing for somebody like me to do, to think. But come on, what do you think about maybe...
3: Maya, lunch is on the table. Come inside, please.
1: All right, so I'll see you tomorrow.
0: Okay. Fine, because, you know, wasn't important.

0: Oh, I love, love, love your hair. Please tell me you're using Scoot's Mango Conditioner on it.
1: Yes.
0: Oh, I knew it. I actually use the same thing on my own hair.
1: Ah, Chelsea.

0: Hey, Dad. Made it.
1: Congratulations, boy. Sunny California at last, huh? Well, I knew you could do it. I never had any doubts.
2: Yeah? Well?
0: Everything's great. Mission accomplished.
2: Gee, son, that's swell.
1: You know, I just want to tell you how proud I am. You just took the bull by the horns.
0: Dad, I really didn't do anything.
1: Oh, yes, you did. You took Scoots and put him back on the map, literally. And think of all those
2: new customers you generated. And now with this
1: TV show and parade tomorrow?
0: Yeah, big business. Your fortune is safe.
1: I bet Scoots is loving every minute of it, huh?
0: You'd think the president's plane just landed, the way they're fussing over him.
1: How's Maya?
0: How's Maya? What are you, grandma now? Maya's fine. I dropped her off at her house, and I'll probably see you tomorrow at the parade.
1: Maybe you will, and maybe you won't.
2: I hear that boyfriend of hers is driving all the way out there himself.
1: I think he wants to pop the question.
0: Pop the question? What are you talking about?
1: Well, that's just what Clara told me.
2: But maybe you'll see Maya before he gets there, and if you do...
1: Tell her I think that she's a fine young lady and that she'll make somebody a great wife.
2: Merry Christmas, son.
0: No, not this time. You, do you promise to guard that dog with your life until I come back?
3: No problemo.
0: Thank you. And Merry Christmas.

0: Patrick, I'm delighted that both you and Scoots could make it into the studio today because I understand you had quite a trip across country.
1: Yes, we did, Wink. Yes, we did.
2: We had a great journey. And Scoots met a lot of new friends. And he's going to meet even more new friends tomorrow at the Beverly Hills Christmas Day Parade. Isn't that right, Scoots?
3: I'll be there. I always go.
0: By the way, when you were headed out here, didn't you run afoul?
4: Maya, your father is just taking the cookies out of the oven, and they sure smell yummy.
5: No, thanks, Mom. I think I'm just going to go straight to bed. Yesterday was a very, very long day, and I'm just not very hungry.
4: Still sad.
5: Yeah. Not what you think.
1: This journey has been very fun, but it hasn't been without its potholes. We were down there in Arizona at a place called Shakey's Pack Rat.
5: I really miss him, you know, but that's natural, right?
4: You'll get over it. You're home now.
0: Well, thank you both for being here today. It's delightful to have you here.
1: And we want to invite everybody out there to come down and meet Scoots tomorrow at the Beverly Hills Christmas Day Parade.
0: I will be there, and you be there, too. Be there and be square.
5: Oh, I got it.
6: Patrick?
7: Maya! Maya, will you please just let me in, please? Look, I drove all the way out here from D.C.

0: My parents take Christmas very seriously. I wouldn't laugh if I were you.
1: I had no idea that you lived like this.
0: And you drove all the way out here, why?
1: Because I finally realized that we are perfect together. We are an exact match. We're exactly the same. Driven and determined. Focused and centered. Chocolate and peanut butter.
0: Did you, get into an accident? Did you hit your head or something?
1: Come on, all right, just give me another chance. You are like the CEO of my life, and I cannot run it without you. We should get married, and we should raise our own team of little junior accountants. Maya.
0: Oh gosh.
1: Please, just say those four little words that will make my heart flutter.
0: You make me sick?
1: No. I love you, Davis.
0: Right.
2: Patrick's father, Winslow.
3: Oh, please come in.
0: Hold that thought.
2: Maya.
0: Hi.
2: Hi.
1: Of course, you must be the guy who was working with Maya, the dog walker.
0: Oh.
1: Right? I mean, you were the one who helped the love of my life get across the country, so thank you very much for that. She couldn't have done it without you. You know what, here, take it, $100. I mean, buy yourself something nice, really. Thank you very much.
2: Wow, a whole $100. Thank you so much. Maya? I need to ask you something.
1: Hey, well, easy. Just easy, pal.
2: Back off, Chief, before I get all kinds of ninja on you. And what's up with the Band-Aid? You drive out here on your face?
0: It's okay. All right.
1: All right, then. All right, I will give you 2 minutes with her, and then I'm kicking you out of here.
2: Give me your hand.
0: What?
2: I'm sorry. Give me your hand, please. That one. I have something I want to ask you.
0: Patrick, are you feeling all right?
2: I feel great. A little angry, but mostly great. After all that we've been through, you can at least answer me one question truthfully, and your answer can be whatever you want it to be, okay?
0: Okay.
2: I don't know how it happened, because the odds were long, the road was bumpy, and the bridge was washed out, but fallen in love with you. And as a little baby crush kind of love, either it's real like I've never felt before in my life real. So my question to you is, do you feel the same way about me?
1: No.
2: And if you do, you kind of got to say it. You can't just stand there.
0: You're crazy.
2: Maya, that's an assessment. It's not really an answer.
1: It's an accurate assessment.
0: Well, what does it say?

0: it's saying something. Okay, wait, what? What's going on here? Because...
1: Whoa, Patrick.
0: It's obscene. So this is obviously about his money. Okay, well, I can give you that. But Maya, we're perfect together. Focused and organized. Chocolate. Peanut butter. I thought you wanted to get married.
1: I do want to get married, Davis. Just not to you. Sorry, peanut butter.
0: Well, this sucks.

0: Mom? Mr. Grossman?
1: Get the dog. Excuse me. Dad? What are you doing here?
2: Well, I had a hunch something like this might happen, and I...
3: Oh!
2: I wouldn't miss it for the world.
3: Wait, you flew all the way out here on a hunch?
2: Almost. Winslow?
4: All right, Max, you win. $1.
1: Okay, Dad, I don't get it. What's going on?
2: I want to spend Christmas with you once.
1: Merry Christmas.
2: I actually made a bet that you'd be kissing her before 9 o'clock.
1: Well, Dad, this time, I'm not gonna let you down. Maya, may I?
3: Of course.

0: Friends, we've come today at the invitation of Kevin and Sarah to share in the joy of their wedding. This outward celebration we shall see and hear is an expression of the inner love and devotion which they have in their hearts. Would you join hands, please? May I have the rings, please? Kevin, would you say these words to Sarah as you place the ring upon her left hand? With this ring, I marry you.
1: I marry you.
0: Sarah, would you say these words to Kevin as you place the ring upon his left hand? With this ring, I marry you.
2: I marry you.
0: Do you, Kevin Richardson, promise to love and obey till death do you part?
1: I do.
0: And do you, Sarah Marks, promise to love and obey each other till death do you part?
3: I do.
0: I now pronounce you husband and wife.
1: Finally.
4: Okay, Kath, she likes it a little over her shoulders, right, but okay. Don't hide that beautiful diamond necklace Kevin gave her as a wedding gift. Did you see that?
2: I know.
4: Oh, I just wish your folks could see you.
1: Good one. Turned out well.
5: If only you didn't have to move all the way to the North Hills. Give up your job.
4: Hey, it's going to be fine. I've already applied to schools there, okay? There's nothing to worry about.
6: Come on, it was such a beautiful wedding, wasn't it?
4: Oh, it's gorgeous.
7: Boy.
1: Hi. Hello, my beautiful bride.
4: Mr. Photographer. And happiness.
8: Colleague.
9: Oh, I wondered.
8: I just wasn't sure if you guys met.
9: Very nice to meet you. Yeah, Jeff and I didn't think that old Kev was the marrying type
8: until Sarah came along. So happy you guys met.
10: I heard every word you said. You know that, right?
8: You're supposed to. Are you sure you can handle that knife, Kev?
11: Yeah, it takes a superior surgeon to make this cut, babe.
4: Love all these surgeon jokes.
8: All you, baby, your big day.
12: I want to get this. Okay. All right, everybody, squish in.
4: All right, 1, 2, 3.
8: Cheers.
12: Perfect.
10: And ready?
8: One. Oh.
10: Ready?
13: One, two, three.
5: Ladies and gentlemen, please welcome Dr. and Mrs. Richardson on their first dance as husband and wife.
1: Mrs. Richardson, you know I'm the happiest guy in the world.
14: I'm glad.
1: How are you feeling?
14: Good. No dizzy spells today.
1: Good. Let's dance.

Ain't it funk?

0: Got it? And you'll see it just right in front of that window right there. Thank you. Oh! Hi! Who are you?
1: Very Hello. Excited to meet you indeed.
0: Hi.
1: That's Sunny and I'm Alec.
0: Nice to meet you. Can I help you with something?
1: Yeah, I'm here to garden, of course. Won't be any bother.
0: Oh, we haven't hired a gardener yet.
1: Oh, you don't need to. I've been taking care of the properties around this neighborhood for the last 30 years.
0: 30 years? Wow, that's a long time.
1: Yeah, I was here when the Millers built the very first house. Then they handed it down to their granddaughter. She sold the property. Then it flipped hands a number of times, and then voila, this sprung up, and now you're here.
0: Well, you know, we're still under construction. I don't know if we really need a gardener yet.
1: Sure you do. Haven't you seen those dying calla lilies around the back?
0: I don't...
1: Besides, I've got the best prices on the planet, and I know this property like it's the back of my hand.
0: You're very convincing. I guess you're our new gardener. Mr...
1: Oh, Alec Lasky.
0: Sarah Marks. I mean, Richardson.
1: Newlyweds, I assume?
0: Yes, I'm sorry. I'm still getting used to it. My husband is actually heading up the cardiology ward over at County General.
1: That'll come in handy in this neighborhood.
0: Hi.
1: Anyway, I better get back to taking care of those dying plants.
0: Okay.
2: Hey, I missed you.
0: Hi, babe.
3: Who's that?
0: That's our gardener.
2: I didn't know we had a gardener.
0: Well, neither did I, but we do. Mr. Lasky, this is my husband, Kevin.
3: Pleasure to meet you.
0: And this is Sunny.
4: Oh, well, hello, Sunny.
1: Yeah, he's pretty darn friendly. It's a great neighborhood. You're not going to be disappointed.
4: We're looking forward to meeting everyone.
1: You look awfully familiar. Have we met somewhere before?
4: No, I don't think so.
0: Maybe you saw the article about him in the paper and his new position.
1: Yeah, that must have been it. I don't get out much.
4: I think he wants to stay.
1: Come on, Sonny.
0: Bye, Mr. Lasky. Thank you. Come see what I've done.
4: Oh, wait.
2: Mrs. Richardson.
0: Ah, oh, what a romantic.

0: Wow.
1: It's one of my most prized possessions. After you, of course. I love this painting. Every time I look at it, I see something new. It's like a passing cloud or trajectory of the sun can somehow bring out the painter's brushstrokes in an entirely different way. Some days it's like it's an entirely different painting.
0: Is it by someone we know?
1: Just something I inherited.

0: Kevin.
1: Okay, Kevin. Okay, I got you.
0: I can't breathe.
1: Shh, shh, shh. I got you. Here. It's okay. It's okay. Shh. Okay, I'm right here. No, keep it on.
0: I'm fine.
1: You almost blacked out. There is a reason why we keep this close to the bed.
0: Please, I just want to go to bed. I have to substitute in the morning.
1: Well, we'll see how you feel in the morning. You won't be the first substitute who needed a sub, okay? There. It's obviously. Okay. All right. You okay? Lay down.
0: Yeah.

0: Babe. Hey, you're gonna make me late on my first date.
1: Oh, come on. We're newlyweds. They'll understand.
0: Thank you.
2: Watch it, sweetie. Let me help you across the lawn. Just be careful here. Come on. Go away, Sonny. Go.
0: Hey, be nice to him.
2: Go, go, go.
0: Hey, be nice. Sonny, we are late. We gotta go. It's like a nice school, isn't it?
2: Mm-hmm. Let me give you a door.
0: Thank you. Thank you.
2: You sure you're up for this?
0: I look tired, don't I?
2: Not at all. You look fantastic, but you should get more rest.
0: You're always fussing over me, and you're the one that doesn't get enough sleep.
2: Well, who's doctoring whom?
0: I feel good. Plus, it's only a half day.
2: Okay. Well, have a great first half day at your new school, Mrs. Richardson.
0: And I thought these were supposed to keep the doctor away.

0: Well, luckily for you, I'm your husband as well.
1: Bye, honey. Okay, you guys ready to climb up? Let's do it. Okay, who's gonna go first? You're going first. Get up there, girl. Let's go. Good job. Hey, thank you for introducing me to everybody today.
2: No problem. I know what it's like to be the new sub at the new school. Cold shoulder from the staff.
1: Thank you for taking me under your wing the way you have.
2: Yeah, don't mention it. How are you getting home?
1: Oh, my husband's still at work, so I'm just going to call a cab.
2: No, I'll give you a lift.
1: Ethan, you've already done enough.
2: Don't be silly. My car's right there.
1: Okay, thank you.
2: Kids, say goodbye to Mrs. Richardson.
1: Oh, thank you for all these hugs. I'll see you guys tomorrow, okay? All right. Bye, guys.
2: See you later.
1: That's me right there.
3: Okay. Well, call me anytime you need a ride. We're practically neighbors now.
1: Yeah, thank you. Bye, Ethan.
2: Bye.

0: Hi.
1: Hey.
0: Hard day?
1: Yeah.
0: What happened?
1: I lost a patient. Practically a child.
0: I'm sorry. Honey, why don't you come sit down? I made dinner. You must be hungry.
1: No, I don't have much of an appetite.

0: Sunny.
1: Hey. Come on, let's go find Mr. Lasky, Sunny. Oh. Come on.
0: Mr. Lasky.
2: Ah.
1: Hi.
2: Oh, Mrs. Richardson.
1: Had a little extra coffee. Thought you could use some.
3: Thank you so much.
1: Oh, looks nice out here.
2: Excellent. Reminds me of my wife's coffee.
1: Oh, you're married?
2: I was. My dear wife passed away a few years ago.
1: Sorry to hear that.
4: Speaking of which, how are you getting along with the in-laws? That's always the hardest part.
1: Yeah, you're telling me. It's good, you know? Kevin's sister is around a lot.
4: I've noticed.
1: Yes. But she's sweet. I think I'm just missing my space a little. I've been dealing with this heart condition, and my husband is a doctor, so lucky for me, he can take care of me. But, you know, we got married so soon after we met, I feel like there's still a lot that I'm still learning even about him. I'm sorry, I don't know why I'm telling you this.
2: Being a newlywed is one of the best things in life. It's also one of the roughest. It's about support, respect, loyalty, and love.
1: I totally agree with that. Man, I wish my parents could see this place. You know, I didn't really grow up with the best of circumstances. We lived in a pretty poor neighborhood.
2: I grew up on the wrong side of the tracks also.
1: You did?
2: Yep. Truth is, I could have retired comfortably 10 years ago. But I just love getting up every morning and coming to work, especially with plants. They don't talk back to you, and they don't usually cause you any problems, except for these darn weeds. You know, I wish people treated each other a little bit more like plants.
1: How so?
2: Well, you keep what's good, positive, and healthy, and you throw away the bad. Thanks so much for the coffee, but I really should...

0: focus on all of these pots because the rain set me back on the yard work.
1: Yes, of course. I'm sorry. I'll see you later. I just don't think I should be taking all these pills still.
2: I do. How was your day at school?
1: It was great.
2: How are you feeling?
1: Great.
2: Really? That's because the treatment is working.
0: You catch a cab back from school today?
3: No, one of the teachers drove me.
0: Oh, she lived in the neighborhood?
3: He lives on McNiven Street.
0: Oh, really?
3: Oh, no, Mr. Richardson. You're not jealous, are you? You know I'm all yours. Good night.

0: Kevin. Where have you been?
1: I had emergency surgery at the hospital. I didn't want to wake you. Why are you up?
0: You scared me. I didn't know where you were.
1: I'm here. It's time to let you know, okay?
2: It's just so beige.
3: Kathy.
2: What? It is. You just need some color.
3: I guess I hadn't really thought about it.
0: You shouldn't rush into it. You should enjoy this place.
2: So, have you and Kevin always been close?
0: Yeah, since we were kids. Are you an only child?
2: No. I've got two sisters, but we don't really get along.
3: Kathy and I were really like sisters growing up.
0: Hey, Liz said that you came by.
2: Yeah, I did.
0: How's she doing?
2: She's good. She's, lonely.
0: Yeah, well, Sarah needs to concentrate on her new life here in the North Hills.
2: How's the job hunt going?
3: It's good. I'm actually subbing at an elementary school.
2: Huh? That's gotta be tough with Kevin's schedule.
4: Yeah, well, I'm sure it's only a matter of time before there's some toddlers running around here.
2: But your condition?
3: Kathy, it's fine. Kevin and I are not rushing into anything.
2: I'm sorry. I'm just looking out for my best friend.
3: What are you doing?
2: I should go. I've got a long drive.

0: Sarah.
1: Hi.
0: Who's that?
1: That's Ethan. He's one of the teachers from the school.
0: Oh, you should introduce us.
1: Okay. Ethan, come here.
0: Hey.
1: This is my husband, Kevin.
2: How you doing? Ethan Walker. Sarah's told me so much about you, Dr. Richardson.
0: Oh, it's a pleasure to meet you. Please call me Kevin.
2: Yeah, well, you're a lucky guy, Kev. Everyone just loves Sarah. What's not to love?
0: You know what? We're having a housewarming on Sunday. We'd love it if you could come by.
1: We haven't even discussed this.
0: Oh, just a little party, right?
1: There's a lot to do to get the house ready.
0: Well,
2: I'd love to go, so you guys just let me know when and I'll be there.
0: Great.
2: Well, it was great to meet you.
3: Nice to meet you.
1: I'll see you inside.
2: I'll see you.
1: Honey.
0: I think I should take you shopping this evening.
1: Kevin, you're spoiling me.
0: Mm-hmm. That's what husbands do.
1: I'll see you tonight.
0: Have a great day.
2: You ready? Let's go.
1: Come on, guys. We're going to be late.

0: Hi.
1: Look, sorry about the other day. I just miss you.
2: I know, I miss you too. I felt like the other day was weird.
0: I know.
1: You're just different these days.
0: I think married life will do that to you.
2: I've got a lot on my mind.
0: Like?
2: Like the home renovations and my job. Plus, I'm trying to get healthy, and I'm getting all this pressure to start a family.
1: Look, I hope you don't take this the wrong way, but Kevin doesn't exactly seem like the family type.
2: Why would you say that? You don't even know him. I feel like you don't even know me.
1: What's that supposed to mean?
2: It's just that this is what I've always wanted. I've wanted a family and a husband. It's like, I want you to be happy for me, but it's like you can't.
0: Maybe Jolene was right.
1: What's Jolene saying?
0: Nothing.
2: It doesn't even matter. Maybe we should take a break.
1: Sarah, Jolene is the last person you should be listening to.
0: Her only concern is her brother, and it's not in some normal way.
1: It's like in a crazy, incestual Lady Macbeth kind of way.
2: Kathy, she's my family now. Kevin's home. I gotta go.
3: Honey, I'm home. Hey, I'm sorry I'm late. I had a little errand to do.
2: Hi.
3: Hi. I got you something, but maybe it's not the right time.
2: What did you get me?
3: Just a little thing, but I'll give it to you later.
2: What? Why'd you get me a gift?
3: Well, you know, just for fun.
2: Babe.
3: Are you sure it's a good time?
2: Yes, it's a good time.
3: Really?
2: Yes.
3: Okay.
2: What is this?
3: I don't know, just something I picked up.
2: Oh my gosh, this is beautiful.
3: Try it on.
2: Thank you.
3: You're welcome. Okay, I'll just come with you.
2: Wait.

0: absolutely stunning. I'm glad you're growing your hair out. Looks good. You should think about dyeing it a shade darker to bring out your eyes.
1: My husband, the surgeon, and the stylist.
0: You're so beautiful.

0: You're not wearing a new dress?
1: Babe, I can't wear that to school.
0: Why not?
1: It's beautiful, but it is inappropriate at a school.
0: All right, I'll get you something else.
1: I'll wear it the next time we go out, okay? Promise. But now come on, because I'm going to be late.
2: Mrs. Richardson. Mrs. Richardson.
1: Alec, I thought you wouldn't be back till next week.
2: I can't find Sonny. Mr. Lasky, please. My wife and I are late for work.
1: Alec, we haven't seen her, but if she shows up, we'll call you immediately. I'm sorry, I would help you look, but I have to get to work. Mr. Lasky, Sonny will show up. I know it.
2: Honey, please.
1: Kevin, the man just lost his dog.
2: And I lost a child on the operating table last week. Please.

0: You know he adores you.
1: Well, I know, but all the clothes and the jewelry. I mean, he even asked me to wear my hair different.
0: You look great.
1: Maybe I'm being silly, but I feel like he's trying to turn me into a different person.
0: You're married to one of the top surgeons in this town. He just wants to show off his beautiful wife.
1: You're right. I probably could put in a little more effort.
0: There you go. You know, what this place needs is a little more TLC. Make it feel a little more homey.
1: Thank you. I know. I've been on all kinds of home renovation websites, but I don't even know where to begin.
0: Well, I can help. I'm great at this stuff.
1: Really?
0: Yeah.
1: Well, this is what I was on earlier. It's a little more architecture and less decor, you know?
0: Yeah.

0: Isn't that Ethan?
1: He's been accused of child molestation.
0: You can just tell with some people.
1: What is that supposed to mean?
0: Well, I didn't want to say anything before, but I got a bad vibe from him, hon.
1: Kevin, what are you talking about? Ethan is a sweetheart.
0: Well, whatever you said.

0: And tomorrow I'll take a taxi home, okay? Promise.
1: Oh, Sarah.
0: I just want this place to feel more like home, you know?
1: Yeah, but...
0: You don't like it? I feel like it's gonna go with all of our rugs.
2: Oh. Honey?
0: I'm fine. I'm fine. I think that, working full-time has been a lot for me.
2: Well, if he makes enough for both of you, maybe you don't have to.
0: Kevin?
3: Hey.
0: Hi. What are you doing home? I thought you had back-to-back surgeries today.
3: Hey, Liz, how are you? Yeah, the second one was postponed. What's going on here?
0: Well, it was supposed to be a surprise. That's why Liz is here helping me, but I painted a wall.
3: Yeah, you sure did. Interesting color choice.
0: Yeah, I just wanted a really bright pop of color in here.
3: Honey, it reminds me of a bad day in surgery.
0: Kevin.
3: Get rid of it, please. It's nice to see you, Liz.
2: Ah, good to see you, Kevin.
0: I'm sorry. He lost a patient last week, and he hasn't really been the same since.
2: Well, it is a bit risque.
4: Maybe let him paint the house.
0: Yeah, I guess if I had to come home from school and saw that mess, I would have freaked out, too.
1: Yeah, it's not like him to act like that.
0: He's just been under so much pressure with work.
4: Well, just as long as you don't let him take it out on you.
0: We're fine, really.
4: Call me tomorrow?
0: Of course.
4: All right.
0: Drive safe.
4: I will.
0: Love you, honey. Love you.

0: job. You coming down? You guys, I'll be right back, okay? Be careful. Ethan! Ethan!
1: Sorry, Sarah. My attorney advised me not to talk to anybody on the faculty. I'm just here getting my stuff.
0: Right. Of course, I understand. I'm so sorry.
1: Don't be.
0: What are you gonna do?
1: I don't know. I love teaching. This investigation.
0: Ethan, wait. Kevin and I would really love to have you at the housewarming party on Sunday.
1: I don't know. I'm busy. You know, I gotta find my resume.
0: Maybe a change of scenery would be good for you.
1: Okay. I'll do my best to make it.
0: Good. I'll see you later.
1: Yeah.

0: I love what you've done with the place, Sarah.
1: Oh, thank you. I feel like we haven't even done all that much.
2: Beige is really nice.
0: Yeah, it's very calm, natural.
3: Jolene, why don't you show the surprise?
2: Here's the plan for the deck. I've ordered all the materials, and I found this amazing garden designer.
1: I thought we were going to work on this together.
3: Yes, Sarah, it's a gift.
1: Yes, I understand that. It's just I would have liked to have a little say in what we're going to do to our home.
3: Okay, well, don't worry. We'll look at the plans together, and we'll make some decisions.
1: No, Kevin, you're missing my point. My point is that you never take into consideration how I feel about anything.
3: Okay, Sarah, take a breath.
1: No, don't tell me to take a breath.
3: We won't use the plans, okay? Will that make you happy? Problem solved. How about something a little stiffer?
4: Yeah, that'd be great.
3: Excuse me, ladies.
2: I'm sorry I brought this up. I thought this is what we planned.
1: When did we plan this, Jolene?
2: Well, when you were at work, Kevin gave me a key to the house.
1: You have a key? Excuse me.
0: Oh, good. Hi.
5: Hi. Oh, darling. I hope you don't mind, but I invited Kathy. She was kind enough to offer me a ride.
1: Thank you for driving, Liz. I'm happy you're both here.
2: You look so
5: fabulous. Did Kevin buy you this dress?
0: He did, yes.
5: Oh, you look wonderful. I'm so glad to see that he's spoiling my niece.
1: Oh, thank you. Kevin, Kathy, and Liz are here.
3: Hi.
0: Hi.
3: Thank you so much for coming.
0: Yeah.
1: Hi.
3: Hey.
1: You made it.
3: Yeah. Oh. So, I got my job back.
1: You did. That's wonderful. Congratulations.
3: Thank you.
1: I'm just happy to hear that the charges were dropped.
3: Yeah.
1: The kids are going to be really happy to have you back.
3: I hope so.
1: And you brought wine. That was thoughtful.
3: Of course.
6: Hi. And you are?
3: I'm
6: sorry. I'm so rude. Ethan and I work together. This is...
2: I'm Jolene. I'm Kevin's sister.
3: Hi.
2: Teacher. I should be able to tell by that quiet intellectual vibe.
3: Ethan.
7: Hey, Kev. Nice to see you again.
8: Good to see you.
3: If you don't mind, I'm going to steal my wife away for a moment.
8: No, of course.
1: Excuse me.
2: What'd you bring?
3: We have other guests, dear.
1: I'm well aware. I cannot believe you gave her a key to our home.
3: I can't believe we're discussing this in the middle of a function.
1: You brought this up in front of everybody. I didn't do this.
3: It was meant to be a surprise, a gift.
1: Great surprise. Thank you so much.
3: Okay. You know what? I'm sorry that the execution was poor. I didn't mean it to be. Can we please discuss this at another time?
1: Ethan says the charges against him were dropped.
3: That's good.
1: Yeah. It means I'm out of a job on Monday, but...
3: That's all right. Get to spend more time at home.
1: Kevin, I like teaching.
3: Yeah, I know. But now we get to think about making a family of our own.
1: Yeah.
9: See you guys.
1: What's Alec doing here?
9: I don't know, beats me. Guy must be pushing 70. I don't think he's all there.
2: He's probably still out looking for his dog, poor guy.
9: Mm-hmm. Come on, let's go in.
2: Okay.
9: Thanks for the party.

0: She just comes and goes whenever she pleases with her own key.
1: And she's making all kinds of decisions without so much as even asking me what I like.
2: Sarah, you need to...
1: You do think that their relationship
0: is a little bit strange, right?
3: How?
0: I mean, he basically worships the ground that she walks on.
2: Are you jealous?
0: No.
1: No, I'm not jealous.
0: Maybe I'm a little jealous. Like, honestly, Liz, right now she is out there talking to our gardener.
4: Sarah, discuss her with your husband. You can work this out.
0: Yeah, I wish I just saw more of my husband and less of my sister-in-law. She's coming back in. I'll call you later, okay?
2: All right. Love you.
1: Bye.
2: Bye.
5: It goes quite nicely with my eyes too, doesn't it?

0: Hey, how's it going out there?
1: Poor guy.
0: Still no sign of his dog?
1: He's taking it really hard. As property owner, you're the only one that can sign.
0: Great, I'll take a look at it.
1: I already looked at it. There's nothing to worry about.
0: Jolene, it's my house. I would like to look at these myself.
1: Don't take too long. I don't want your deck coming up at the end of the summer.
0: Thank you.

0: Richardson Residence?
1: Oh, sorry, I've got the wrong number. I'm trying to reach Dr. Richardson's office.
0: This is actually his home phone, but he's heading here now. I could have him call you back.
1: Oh, no, ma'am, it's not necessary. Can you let him know that the investigation into Mr. Walker has been dropped due to lack of evidence?
0: Ethan Walker?
1: Yes, ma'am.
2: You can just tell with some people.
3: I got a bad background.
0: Yes, I'll pass on the message. Thank you.

0: So Jolene came by the house today.
1: I know, she called me. She's gonna design her sunroom next. This looks so good.
0: Sunroom?
2: Hmm?
0: I just don't understand why you don't care what I think about these things.
2: Are you okay? You seem a little touchy today. You're not skipping out on your meds or anything, right?
0: No, I'm not skipping my meds. I'm more concerned about the things you're doing behind my back.
2: Who's the one to try to paint the living room red without asking me?
0: Wow.
1: Okay, you know what? If it makes you happy, I will get the keys back from Jolene, okay?
0: You know, Child Protective Services called the house today. They wanted to inform you that the case against Mr. Walker had been dropped.
2: That's great.
0: Kevin, did you file charges against Ethan?
2: No. No, absolutely not. Look, I like Ethan. I was concerned for him, so I inquired about the case. That is all. Sarah, look. You and I have been going through some big changes. We've moved away from our friends and our family, and you are on some pretty serious medication. And I've been working very long hours. I'm sorry. I should have told you about Ethan. I'll do my best to include you with these kind of things, okay?
3: What about your sister?
4: We will sort it out, I promise.
1: I love you. Now let's eat, please.

0: Where is everybody?
1: It's Ethan. He's gone.
0: What?
1: He had some sort of aneurysm.
0: But he's so young and healthy.
2: Aneurysms strike at any age.
1: Anyway, the school's closed today.

0: appreciate the update. And hey, thank you for covering my shift. I owe you. All right. I own that.
1: It's still just such a shock.
0: Yeah. So Ethan was admitted into hospital late last night with a bad headache. If he'd been a few hours earlier, maybe, but the thing with the brain hemorrhage is once it starts, it's pretty fast.
1: It's horrible.
0: Yeah.
1: Please, babe, I don't want to see anybody.
0: I got it. It is not a good time. We had a friend pass away last night.
2: I think you did something to my dog, Sonny. In fact, I'm certain of it. And I'm going to make sure you get punished for it.
0: Between Alec and the rest of the street, we are going to have to move.
1: Why, what was that? What happened?
2: Alec, I have been nice to him over and over and over, and he cannot take a hint.
1: Abe.
0: I'm sorry.
1: Sorry.

0: You really need to upgrade your coffee, Kev.
1: Is there anything about this house you actually like?
2: They don't even like coffee.
0: I'll bring you some of my special blend. You know, this kitchen is amazing, but you need a light fixture or something.
1: I like this kitchen the way it is. Don't you, Kevin?
2: Yeah, well, we can talk about it.
1: Excuse me. Hey, Liz. Yeah, I'm on my way. Okay. I'm gonna go meet Liz in town for lunch.
2: I'll drive you.
1: No, it's okay. I already called a cab. Bye, guys.
3: Have fun.
2: Don't be late for the gala.
1: I won't.
2: Love you.

0: guys. I'm happy to see you.
1: And I, you. There you go. Your favorite.
0: Thank you. What'd you get me? Ooh, yum.
1: So,
2: what's going on at home?
0: She's driving me crazy.
2: Still?
0: Yes, she's there all the time. She's renovating our brand new house. And Kevin's letting her, and he's always
1: Sarah,
0: on her side.
1: Sarah, you have to talk to him.
0: He's never home. Plus, you know I'm not good at that stuff.
2: No, I know, but you can't get worked up like this. You have to stay calm.
0: No, I am. I am, and I've been taking care of myself. Mm-hmm. And he's good at keeping up with all that, you know? Liz, I love him. I do, but he keeps things from me. Is it me?
2: Sarah, no.
0: Feels like it.
2: No, honey, men are just not good at communicating. And let's be honest, Sarah. You don't know him that well, you know? You had, and it's not a bad thing. You had that whirlwind romance. But you have to take the opportunity, like tonight, this gal, to look into his world. You know, talk to his co-workers. Find out how they see him. Get to know him better, Sarah.
0: You think that's gonna help?
2: Might.
0: Thank you. Thank you for always saying the right things.
2: Oh, you're so welcome. I love you so much. I want you to be happy. You're newlywed. This is the best time of your life.

0: Tonight's a big night.
1: Yeah.
0: He's counting on you.
1: For what, exactly?
0: It's important that you make a good impression. Damn. Do you have a mop?
1: Yeah, I'll get it.

0: Now there is the stunning woman I fell in love with. All the old farts on the hospital ward are going to die of cardiac arrest when they see you. What necklace are you going to wear?
1: I was thinking the one you gave me.
0: Good, I was hoping you'd say that. May I help you?
1: Please.

0: In closing, I'd like to thank you all for coming and supporting such a worthy cause. Honestly, organizing this charitable event has brought me closer to this community, which I am very thankful for, and has brought me an immense amount of joy. And I know that if you open your hearts and your checkbooks, it'll do the same for you. Without further ado, let's enjoy the party portion of this event. Thank you.
1: Great speech, Kevin.
0: Thank you. Remember when I couldn't string two words together without and ah between them?
1: How could we forget?
2: You had the audience in the palm of your hands. Great job.
0: Thank you. Well, I owe it to you too. However, that being said, I've noticed that neither of you have donated yet.
1: Oh, hold on. I was waiting to bid on some of the bigger ticket items. Someone wants a new diamond ring.
2: Oh, I wonder who that could be.
1: So, Sarah, how are the children of our future? Is there still hope for humanity?
3: There is, I think, yes.
0: Especially if you're teaching.
2: And speaking of children, any luck yet?
0: We've decided to wait until Sarah's condition stabilizes.
3: I think I clean up rather well, would I not say?
1: There she is. I hear from Kevin you're renovating the place.
2: Yeah, I can't wait to see what you're doing.
3: It's still a work in progress.
2: Excuse me.
0: Sweetie? Hey, where are you going? What's going on?
3: I'm just gonna get a taxi home.
0: Why? What's the matter?
3: Is there anything that we get to do together without your sister being involved?
0: Sarah, this is a special evening for me. I wanted her here.
3: It's wonderful. You share your evening with her.
0: Sarah.
4: Perhaps a little too much champagne before the speech.

0: Hey! Who is that? Hey! Mr. Lasky, what the hell are you doing in my backyard at this hour?
1: I remembered where I know you from.
0: What are you talking about? Get off my property. You're fired or I'm calling the police.
1: No, I'm calling the police.

0: Sarah, sweetie, hey, it's okay, it's me, it's okay, you fainted. Let me get you to bed, okay?
1: Why were you fighting with him out there?
0: What are you talking about, sweetie? I just got back from the gala.
1: No, I saw you. You were fighting with Mr. Lasky.
0: Sarah,
1: out there.
0: You bumped your head. Let me get you to bed.
1: No, I didn't, please. Kevin. Why do you have a needle in the laundry room?
0: Sweetie, what are you talking about?
1: No, bed, Kevin, please. I saw it. Why would you put it in here?
0: Okay.
1: It was here. I saw it. It was in a little black bag.
0: I will help you.
1: I saw it. I saw it. I'm not crazy. I saw it in there.
0: Right. Sarah. I'm just gonna send you to sleep. When you wake up, your heart will no longer be broken. Sarah. It's okay, I'm here.
1: What happened?
0: I found you passed out on the floor last night.
1: What?
0: Tried to overdose on sleeping pills.
1: No, I thought we had the gala last night.
0: Sweetie, we're gonna have to monitor the pills that you're taking. But I found you unconscious on the floor. I was terrified. I stayed up all night watching you.
1: I don't remember that.
0: Sarah, I think you need to see someone.
1: Like another doctor or
0: a psychiatrist.
1: Kevin, I'm not crazy.
0: No. I just want to make sure that your condition hasn't caused any cognitive impairment, that's all.
2: Kevin, is she okay?
1: Why is she here?
0: I called her. She's worried about you. She's fine.
3: Hey, you two want breakfast or anything?
1: No, thank you.
4: Okay, hey, why don't you relax? Rest some more, okay?
1: Get that out of here.

0: Hey, what up?
1: So, yes, going on online dates today?
0: Nope. We're gonna have to exchange war stories.
1: Well, not bad.
0: Oh, worse than you can even imagine.
1: It is rough out there, hard to find love these days.
0: Well, at least you love your job, right?
1: Wait, I thought you liked working at Yankee Fabrics.
0: Well, I'm a receptionist, right? I love textiles, but all they ever want me to do is answer the phones.
1: Why don't we work on your online profile thing?
0: Yeah? You do that?
1: Here. All right, we're gonna have to change your what I'm looking for section.
0: Why?
1: Someone who isn't creepy? What?
0: Exactly. That's exactly right.
1: So let me see what kind of damage control I can do here. Okay, yeah. No one with complicated facial hair must have all their teeth. Yummy grilled cheese is what you like.
0: It's not bad.
1: Not bad? Right.
2: Why do you have your shoelbox?
1: Oh, this? Well, let me tell you, I have a new rule. First, do no harm. Yeah, it's the oath the doctors take.
2: Oh, and what are you gonna be repairing?
1: Honey, the stairs get really wet. They're creaking more than ever.
2: I like stairs I can hear.
1: Really?
2: Yeah.
1: Okay, all right.
2: Did you break the stairs?
1: No, I did no harm. But unfortunately, the creaking was incurable. Except for, of course, the fourth step from the bottom. See?
2: Yep.
1: And a one silent step before the big finish.
2: You know what? I kind of like the variation.
1: Do you?
2: Yeah.
1: Creak. Creak. Just love me and love my toolbox.

0: Alex? Alex?
1: Sarah? Sarah, are you okay?
2: Yeah.
3: You are?
1: This is my sister-in-law.
3: Richardson, is it?
1: Jolene Richardson.
3: Please wait outside.
1: It's fine.
3: So how did you find Mr. Lasky?

0: by this morning to bring him a cup of coffee, like I do sometimes, and...
1: When I went out into the garage, he was just... He was just sitting there.
2: Do you know how he died?
3: We really can't say this early on in the investigation. But he was there for more than a few hours. I think it's best if you come downtown to give a full statement. Would you like us to notify your husband?
1: Yes, please.
3: You might want to get dressed.
1: Right. Excuse me.

0: Still no sign of the dog?
1: No.
0: When was the last time you saw Mr. Lasky?
1: We had

0: at a housewarming party, and I saw him for a minute outside. And last night in our backyard.
1: And where was your husband?
2: Dr. Richardson, I understand you have my wife.
3: Take him to interrogation B.
2: Thank you.
1: Okay.
4: Honey, are you all right?
1: Dr. Richardson?
2: Yes. My wife is very sick. She should be home in bed. Do you mind explaining to me what this is about? Why there are police in my backyard?
1: I'm afraid your wife found your gardener, Mr. Lasky, dead in your garage, sir.
2: How did this happen?
5: We can't discuss the case.
2: I see. Well, my wife has a medical condition. She's heavily medicated. I hardly think this is the right time to be questioning her.
0: Please, it's fine. I will answer any question that you want.
1: She's free to go. I'll be in touch. If you can remember anything else, call me, day or night.
6: Thank you.
0: Kevin, you saw Alec at the house last night, right?
2: What? Sweetie, I was at the gala all night, and I was asleep with you.
0: Right. No, we went to the gala, and then I came home, and I did laundry.
2: Oh, honey, don't you remember? Last night was the gala. 2 nights ago, I found you on the laundry room floor.
0: That was 2 nights ago?
2: Yes, babe. Here.
7: This is happening again. This is what happened to her mother.
0: What are you talking about?
7: Sarah's mother was bipolar.
0: Bipolar?
6: My God. Thank God you found her in time.
2: I don't know what I would have done if I hadn't.
7: Don't even think that.
6: Hey. It's gonna be okay. Sarah.

I do. My sister lived up there. She told me all about it. How you skipped town after your wife committed suicide. Camilla Cunningham. That was, you went by Cunningham in those days, didn't you? Get off my property. Yeah, well, we'll see what the police think.

0: Kathy.
1: Whoa.
0: Kathy, I think Kevin killed Alec and his dog and maybe Ethan.
1: Are you okay? I've never seen you like this.
0: Honestly, I think I'm losing my mind, like I'm going crazy or something.
1: Hang on.
2: Oh my God.
0: I need your phone in your car.
1: You can't drive like this.
0: Yes, I can. I'm fine. I feel good, actually.
1: What are you gonna do?
0: I'm gonna go to Newton. I'm gonna find out what happened to Camilla Cunningham.
1: I'm going with you.
0: No, you're not. You're already too involved.
1: Who the hell is Camilla Cunningham?
3: You need to eat. The stress is getting to you.
4: I'm not hungry.
3: Can you handle this?
4: I'm handling it, aren't I?
3: You're slipping.

0: think Mr. Lasky was killed, and I think my husband had something to do with it.
1: Detective Geller checked your husband's whereabouts in the night in question. There are many people who can place him at the gala until well into the wee hours.
0: I saw him that night.
2: Maybe the meds you're taking are skewing your memory.
0: No, I remember this. It'll be your word against his.
2: You having marriage problems?
0: No.
2: Looks like you're trying to pin a murder charge against your husband without any evidence.
0: Listen, I'm telling you, there is a video on my husband's computer that shows him arguing with Mr. Lasky right before he died.
2: Without evidence, we can't do anything.
0: I'll get it.

Hi, excuse me. Excuse me. I know this sounds weird, but would you mind if I use your computer? Please, it's actually a big emergency. Wow. Did it change things? Thank you.

0: Who are you?
1: May I come in?
0: No.
2: Mrs. Thek! Mrs. Thek, please, I really need to speak with you.
3: This is important. This is about Camila. Please, I might be in trouble.
0: Come on in. Watch your step, okay?

0: Yes, that's right. You're the spitting image of my daughter. They were high school sweethearts. He just adored her. They made such a lovely couple, didn't they?
1: Do you mind if I ask what happened?
0: He was distracted with med school, and Camilla was very needy. She became lonely.
1: Did Kevin hurt her?
0: No. No. I have so many regrets. The last time I saw my daughter, she was so disconnected and completely isolated. All she did was paint all day long.
2: It's one of my most prized possessions.
1: Is it by someone?
2: Just something I inherited.
1: Do you mind if I ask where these pictures were taken?
0: Oh, at their home. It's been torn down since. And how do you know Kevin?
1: I'm his wife.
0: I thought so.
1: It looks like he never really got over Camilla.
0: She was the love of his life.
1: Excuse me. Kathy, hi, is everything okay?
3: Hey, listen, I gotta tell you about your Aunt Liz. She's been badly injured.
1: What? How?
4: She had a bad fall.
1: Is she in the hospital?
4: No, we just got back. Sarah.
3: This was intentional.
1: Can I talk to her?
3: Yeah, here she is.
5: Here. Sarah?
1: Liz!
5: It's just a broken bone. It's not life-threatening. Please don't worry.
1: I am so sorry. This is all my fault.
5: No, it is not. Sarah, this is a very dangerous situation. And I want you to promise me you're going to take care of yourself.
6: Don't you do anything reckless.
1: Mrs. Thack, thank you so much for your time. Thank you.

0: Detective Ruthers.
1: There's no evidence linking your husband to a murder.
0: Listen, what about Ethan Walker? We started working together. We became friends. He ended up dead.
2: It's a hell of a coincidence.
0: I know.
1: Ruthers, we have nothing to take to the DA.
2: If you want this to stick, gotta get us more.
0: What about his first wife, Camila Cunningham? Can't you reopen her case?
1: No.
0: Why?
1: Because there's no sign of foul play. Can you think of anything else? At least until we get Alex's toxicology report. And if it tests positive, we can try and trace the drug back to your husband or the hospital.
2: That could get us a search warrant.

0: Honey, you're home.
1: Looking for something?
0: I knew you'd be back. Where you been?
1: We were concerned. I was visiting a friend.
0: What friend?
1: A friend of yours, actually. Mrs. Thek. I know. She was a bit freaked out when she saw me too, but I think we really bonded over all the stories about Camila. Your wife, you know, the first one. Were you drugging her like you drug me?
0: I don't know what you're talking about.
1: No, you know exactly what I'm talking about, Kevin. See, I wasn't playing along as Camila, the doting wife, so you started doping me on hallucinogenics.
2: Sarah, I think
1: you might... No, shut up, Jolene. That's what happened to Camila, right? Is you just drugged her day after day after day till finally you took it too far and she died.
0: Wrong. I could never hurt her. But you're not her. I see that now. I see that you can never be her. Isn't that right, Jolene?
1: Let me handle this.

0: What were you looking for? We deleted that video footage you found.
1: The murder weapon.
2: Murder weapon? What murder weapon? After all, there's nothing suspicious about a doctor with a syringe.
1: You killed Ethan.
0: Somebody's been doing their homework.
2: Everything I did was for you. Everything. I was prepared to give you the world. Give you my heart. Give you my soul. Could you not see that?
0: That's because we're family now, Sarah.
2: We could have been together forever. And you ruined it. Do you remember our vows? Till death do us part. You're still my wife, Camila. Nothing changes that.
0: I'm just saying.
2: I love you. So I'm not gonna let you suffer. I promise I'll make it quick. Hold her. Hold her still.
3: Oh,

0: Alex's toxicology report came back. That's how we knew we had him.
1: She'll never get out. Everything you told us checked out. Looks like Kevin went off the deep end after he lost his wife.
2: Did he kill her?
1: No.
0: She's the one that got away. I'll wrap things up here. Good night.
1: I'll drive you to the hospital. Liz is waiting for you.

0: Did you hear that?
1: I'll take a look. There's nothing out here. All right.
0: You're not seriously leaving already.
1: I have to meet your section leader. He's always complaining about first year plays.
0: I'm a first year player.
1: I know you are. All right. Hold the door behind me. Mm-hmm.

0: Heidi?
1: Danielle, I'm over here.
0: Hey, sis. What's going on?
1: Hi. First, let's take a pic.
0: Okay. Did you get it?
1: Yep.
0: So, why exactly are we taking a picture right here?
1: Because, welcome home.
0: Home?
1: I finally found something affordable, as per your request, and close to the uni for me.
0: Heidi, look, I know this isn't a good time, but I just met a guy willing to sign me into his orchestra.
1: What are you talking about? That's great. Congratulations.
0: I know, right? It's just, they're going on tour and I would have to leave next week.
1: But you said that we would live together.
0: I know, it's just, this might be the break I need.

0: I love it.
1: Danielle will take this mangy cat out of the dishwasher, and Danielle pleads with her that the cat is dirty and needs a good wash. We used to be so close as kids.
2: And now?
1: We had a bit of a falling out. So, have you met a lot of girls on Swipe?
2: A few.
1: They didn't work out?
2: Girls tend to make a lot of claims online that they don't fulfill in person, and I set them straight.
1: Am I meeting your expectations?
2: So far, you're even better.
0: I better get going. I still have some work to do.
1: Okay.

0: Hey. Promise. No work.
1: Okay.
0: See you, love.
1: See you later.

0: So you're a personal trainer, right?
1: Yeah. At the gym just a couple blocks from here. Keeps me out of trouble.
0: Trouble, huh? What kind?
1: All kinds.
0: I sort of have this rule. 3 dates and then maybe second base.
1: Aren't you gonna get that?
0: You don't mind?
1: Of course not.
0: You know, she's probably just calling to tell me that the tour's been expanded and she'll see me next year, so I'll call her back.
1: We'll drink up. Tonight's still young.
2: Hey, it's Heidi. Leave a message.
3: Hey, Heidi, it's me, Danielle. Congratulations on graduating. Look, I know I was supposed to be there. I just... Can we meet up and talk about it? I realize I shouldn't have left the way I did. I never felt right about it. Anyway, I would love to catch up, so call me, okay?

0: Thanks. I think I could live in this moment forever.
1: Well, we should make this a regular occurrence then. What's wrong, sweetheart?
0: I'm just a little nervous about seeing my sister. I haven't spoken to her in a while, and last time I saw her, we had this stupid fight.
1: About what?
0: I don't even know how to explain it. And my sister's always been so beautiful and smart and grounded, and I just...
1: You've had your head in the clouds a little bit.
0: Yeah, something like that.
1: Well, reality's a long way down, so why stop now?
0: Any way to get her a ticket for opening night?
1: I can stick her on the waiting list.
0: Great. I'll send you her info. Hopefully that will be our first step in forgiving everything.
1: I have something for you.
0: What is it?
1: It's just a little something.
0: Oh, you didn't have to. Wow. It's beautiful.
1: You like it?
0: Of course I do.
1: I'll go make some breakfast. Shoot me that info. I'd love to meet her, if she's anything like you, of course.
0: Of course.
1: All right.

0: Oh. Hi. Danielle, right?
1: Yeah. Lucky guess.
0: No, I've seen your picture at Heidi's. Ray McMillan.
1: Oh. Ray.
2: Danielle.
1: Heidi.
2: I wasn't expecting you.
1: My tour ends in L.A. I wanted to come by and let you know I got you opening night tickets.
2: Huh.
0: Pipes are fixed. It's nice to meet you, Danielle.
3: Come in.
4: Cute place.
2: Tea?
4: Sure. So, how's Mom?
2: She's fine. Living the simple life at Mount Shasta. And she asks about you. But since we never talk, I don't have anything to tell her.
4: Yeah, the tour was intense.
2: There's the excuse.
4: Still on Mom's side, I see.
2: I don't pick sides.
4: Well, you certainly don't stand up for me.
2: Is that why you're mad at me? Why we never talk? Because last I remember, you abandoned me.
4: Look, Heidi, I just want to make peace.
2: I've tried that. And all I get is a couple phone calls and then you disappear again.
4: Am I not worth another shot? Come on.
2: What's that?
4: Gift. Must be real silver.
2: Always been allergic to the finer things in life.
4: Can you believe it, though? A gift from the conductor.
2: I'll get you some lotion.
4: Oh, thanks.
2: So, who's this conductor?
4: He's a bit of a mystery man. He likes to keep his private life very private, sort of away from everyone.
2: So you don't know anything about him?
4: He calls it separation of work and home, but I'm starting to crack the shell.
2: Here.
4: Oh, thanks.
2: Well, at least you know the bracelet's not fake.
4: I know, right? The ultimate boyfriend test. You know, he helped me get those tickets for opening night. The show is sold out, and it's a pretty big deal.
2: It's not really my speed.
4: Oh, come on. I got you, too. I thought you might have a boyfriend.
2: Not at the moment, but I'm on Swipe.
4: Really? That's how I met my guy?
2: Yeah, well, I'm taking my time.
4: Good. Oh, I have to go.
2: Already?
4: I hate to run out.
2: Nothing I'm not used to.
4: Well, after L.A., the tour goes on hiatus for 3 months. I really want to repair things. I miss how close we used to be.
2: Well, an apology would be a step in the right direction.
4: Here. Why don't you wear this to the show tonight? It will probably look better on your skin that's not bright red.
2: Okay.
4: Okay. See you soon.

0: What's wrong, hon?
1: Jack, the orchestra CEO. He seems to think my expenditures are non-refundable. Some expenses are missing.
0: This happens every year. It always gets sorted out.
1: I've been on the road so long. Didn't you miss me?
0: We've had longer.
1: Well, I missed you. I'm thinking about you every day.
0: Think about you too, James. It's just...

0: Karen says the case against me is circumstantial at best. I should be reinstated into the force soon. Get my old detective job back.
1: Yeah, that's great, V.
0: Yeah. And all of my psych evaluations came back perfect. I'm off all my medication for the time being.
1: Oh?
0: I realized that space is good for us at times, but maybe after your show, we could spend a little more time together. Go to our condo in Hawaii.
1: Yeah, maybe. I want to take a shower, right?

Hey, it's me. I need information on a Heidi Turner. I'm sending you a picture so you can match her. Name and address. Yes, I'm still on leave, but I really need this favor. I owe you big time.

0: Hello?
1: I'm going to meet Jack. Some money from the European tour is missing. I have to deal with it.
0: Sure. Then you have your show?
1: Yeah, I'm coming.
0: I wouldn't miss it.

0: classical music.
1: I like being with you.
0: I
1: think we're up there.
0: Hey, hi. Watch it.

0: Hello.
1: Hey.
0: Victoria Montero.
1: Matthew Valance. Nice to meet you.
2: Excuse me.
0: So sorry.
2: No, it's okay.

0: see you after the break.
1: You okay?
2: Yeah, just something unexpected. I have to pee.
1: Sure, babe.
3: Matthew Valance.
1: Yes?
3: Does your date know about your criminal record?
1: Excuse me?
3: Or should I clue her in? Maybe she's into the low-life tag. Assault and battery, harassment.
1: Tabloids don't believe everything you read.
3: I'm Detective Montero.
1: Just talk to my lawyer.
3: 3 weeks in a hospital eating through a tube? The pictures of her are horrifying. You're looking at years of jail time.
1: What do you want from me? You trying to humiliate me?
3: I want to help you. What can you tell me about your date?
1: I met her through an app. Seemed like an easy score.
3: I could help you. Evidence could go missing, files

0: could be deleted, a bit of hasty police work, and your case could be dismissed.
1: Reception is awful. My phone's about to die.

0: So nice meeting you both. Have a safe night.
1: Meet me outside and my offer expires.
2: Hey, I need to go.
3: Just one second. I just have to talk to my sister and...
2: Do you mind taking an Uber?
3: Seriously? Yeah, sure. That's fine.
2: Okay.
3: I'll see you soon.
2: Yeah.
3: Nice seeing you too.

0: back so soon. Come on, take a shot with me.
1: No, no, I'm still leaving. I just left my phone in the washroom.
0: Okay.
1: Have a good night.

0: James.
1: What are you looking at?
2: Shit. Danielle. Let me explain.

0: Come on, Heidi. I need you.
1: Hey.
0: Hey, Ray.
1: Hey.
0: Have you seen Heidi?
1: No, but I found her phone in the grass this morning. She wasn't answering her door. I didn't want to bother her. Well, don't worry, though. It wouldn't be the first time that she's lost her phone after a long night at the bar.
0: Does that look like blood to you?
1: What?

0: I told you to put her in the basement. It's a good thing nobody lives out here.
1: Basement was locked. She's out cold. Am I done here?
0: Where's her phone?
1: In her purse, I presume.
0: It's not here.
1: Look again.
0: How am I supposed to get James here without her phone?
1: She must have dropped it.
0: Call it. Call her phone!
2: Heidi?

0: That's weird.
1: I'm sure she's just out with a guy.
0: I don't know. The last thing she texted, she said something was urgent, and I ignored it. What if something happened?

0: Let me try it. Ugh, great. It's password protected.
1: Relax. I'm sure if it was an emergency, she would have called the cops.
0: Hello?
2: Is Heidi around?
0: No, I'm sorry, she's not. Who is this?
2: Matthew. She left some stuff at my place. Who are you?
0: I'm her sister, Danielle Turner. We found her phone outside her apartment and...
3: We're worried that some...
0: Hello? He hung up on me.
1: Well, call him back.
0: I can't. I don't have her password.
2: Her sister, Danielle, has her phone in Heidi's apartment.

0: I understand your concern, but right now there's no evidence a crime has occurred.
1: What about the urgent text you sent me? We found her phone, we saw blood.
0: I'll send someone to get a sample of the stain you saw, but it'll take a couple days to run a full analysis. Right now, you can fill out a missing persons report. We'll put out an APB. If one of my guys sees her, we'll find out what's going on.
1: And what about this Matthew?
0: Do you have a last name?
1: No.
0: If he continues to call back, try and get a last name. I'll check it out.
2: Okay. Well, thanks for your help, Officer Carter.
0: There you go.

0: Ray, it's open.
1: Hi.
2: Hi, are you Danielle Turner?
1: I am.
2: I'm Detective Montero. I've been assigned to Heidi's missing person case.
1: Oh, great. Come on in. I was just making lunch.

0: I wasn't sure the police would act so quickly. The detective we spoke to seemed to think we needed more evidence.
1: We? Is there someone else here?
0: Ray, he lives next door. He's trying to break into Heidi's phone. He's a bit of a computer tech. Excuse me.
1: Would you consider Heidi the type to just up and leave? Has she done this sort of thing before?
0: No, never. She's the most reliable 24-year-old I know.
1: Does anyone come to mind that you think might want to hurt her? An ex-boyfriend, maybe?
0: Not really. Everyone loves her. Everyone. Oh. Oh, that must be Ray. I'll be right back.
2: So I think I found a way to get into her phone.
0: Oh, great.
2: Hey, right.
1: Detective Montero.
2: Nice to meet you.
0: She's been assigned Heidi's case.
2: Oh, awesome.
1: So you got into Heidi's phone. May I take a look?
2: Well, I haven't actually gotten into it yet, but I did download some software on my computer that I think is going to help us be able to crack it.
1: You know, I think it's best if I use police software to get into this. That way, nothing internal gets damaged.
0: Okay, great. Oh, you should probably know that a guy named Matthew was the last one to call her.
1: Did you get a last name?
0: No.
1: Okay. Well, it was great meeting you both. I should probably get going, look into this.
2: Detective, sorry, do you think that something may have actually happened to her?
1: Sometimes the most innocent-looking people are the ones that are most guilty. I'm going to leave you my card. Please be in contact with me directly in case you guys learn anything new.
0: Thank you, Detective.

0: Schweiger? Seriously?
1: I'm looking at Heidi's profile. I don't know why I didn't think of this sooner. Matthew Valance.
0: Well, I mean, the guilty look guilty. Maybe we should just leave this one to the police. This guy's got to be the first one that they target.
1: What's the harm in swiping right? He doesn't look like the type that would talk to police anyway.
2: Why didn't you tell me about the neighbor? This would all be taken care of by now if you'd just done your part professionally.
3: I didn't know about him. We have a problem.
2: What?
4: Danielle's messaged me.
3: She wants to meet.
5: Hurry up!
2: Do you still want your case dismissed?
5: Somebody!
6: He responded.

0: You.
1: Unlock it. Unlock it.
0: I let it go.
1: Huh?

0: This whole area is a ghost town.
1: Yeah.
0: Are you sure you don't want me to come in there with you?
1: Ray, you're freaking me out.
0: You should be freaked out. If this guy took Heidi, who's to say that he won't do the same to you?
1: No, you will scare him off for sure. Okay, here's the plan. If I'm not back here in 15 minutes, you can come get me or call the police or something. Deal?
0: Deal. 15 minutes. It's 10:30 now.
1: All right.
0: Okay.

0: Hey.
1: Hi.
0: Run it. This area gets beatings all the time. Can't be too careful.
1: Thank you for meeting with me. I'm really worried about Heidi.
0: Yeah, no problem.
1: What's with the wallpaper?
0: Ah, it's my great-grandmother. She was the artistic type.

0: You want something to drink?
1: Tea would be nice.
0: Think I have some in the pantry? Have a seat.
1: I guess we'll get right to it. You haven't seen Heidi?
0: Not since the orchestra date. She was pretty mad that I left before meeting you.
1: And why is that?
0: She had to take an Uber home. I guess it's pretty obvious why it didn't work out.
1: You hunt?
0: Yeah. Just for fun. Nothing competitive, though.
1: I can't imagine killing an animal would be fun.
0: You'd be surprised. Anyway, it was pretty clear that Heidi wanted a relationship, and I was just looking for some, well, fun.

0: Something the matter?
1: No. Would you mind if I use your restroom?
0: Sure, yeah. Up the stairs, second floor to the right.
1: Thanks.

0: cars out. Emergency lights will be on any second, though.
1: Does that happen often?
0: Fuses are all shot.
2: I'll need your help with the breaker box.
0: Actually, Heidi left some of her stuff. It's in the same room.
1: Since you haven't heard from Heidi, I should probably get going. Stop intruding on your night. Hopefully, you can find someone else to help you with the breaker.
0: No one else is here. You don't want to get Heidi's stuff? I mean, if not, I'll just chuck it.
1: When was she here?
2: A couple of weeks ago. Come on, help me with the breaker.
1: Don't you want to get that?
2: No.

lady.

0: What happened?
1: What the hell happened in there?
2: Nothing. I don't know. He was just... I don't know.
1: Did he hurt you?
2: No, he asked me to go into the bedroom with him, and he said he had some of Heidi's stuff.
1: Did he?
2: I don't know. I spooked. I'm sorry.
1: No. It's okay. It's okay.
2: What if Heidi is in there? Huh?
1: Detective Montero's gonna find her. All right? I know she will.
3: She got away. That guy came to her rescue again. If we're gonna get her, we're gonna have to get both of them.
4: So why didn't you? Your turn to watch Heidi.
3: No, I want out. I want my record wiped and I want to leave.
4: Tomorrow's Tuesday.
3: Are you even listening to me?
4: Tuesday, the job ends.
3: I know you're not a real cop.
4: You should know when to shut your mouth. Remember, I own you.
1: Wait here. We can't be too careful, okay?
2: Heidi?

0: Is Officer Montero called?
1: Not yet.
0: Maybe we should call her. See if she's found any leads.
1: You should relax. I'm sure she's gonna call when she has something.
2: I'm so scared.
1: It's getting late. We should try to get some rest.
0: I can't sleep here.
3: I want to break up. We don't love each other. I don't even think you like me.
4: Is there another woman?
5: I'm so nervous. I'm just so nervous. What if the wedding sucks? What if the marriage sucks? Right?
6: Whoa.
7: You wanna go?
5: In the water? At night?
7: Yeah.
5: It's cold and slimy, and I have no idea what's living in this water.
7: Yeah, but it will be fun.
5: But what if it's not fun?
7: Well, how are you gonna know unless you try it?

0: walking along the beach, holding hands. I've had this dream for so long.
1: What?
0: Look, I know that it sounds crazy, and I was practically a kid when you left, but for me, it was always you. And it still is you. You can trust me.
2: Are you sure this is what you want?
1: I've never been more sure of anything in my life.
3: What I feel for you is priceless.
4: Love happens to a person, whether they like it or not. And it sneaks up behind you when you least expecting it, and then

0: You sure I shouldn't get out, Tom?
1: Yeah, you shouldn't be alone tonight. We gotta stick together. Plus, you know, Detective Montero, she could call at any time.
0: Right.
1: So the bedroom's that way. It's okay. I'm gonna sleep on the couch.

0: Okay. They're going on tour, and I would have to leave next week.
1: But you said that we would live together.
0: This might be the break I need.
1: What? What, you don't think I can make it?
2: Of course you can make it. But you can make it right here, like you promised.
0: This could be my one shot.
2: There will be other shots, Danielle. There always are.
0: I want to leave. I want to see the world. Get away from all this. I can't live with Mom breathing down my neck.
2: Why does it always have to be you against the family? You know, Mom co-signed for this place.
0: Good, good. Then you don't need me.
2: Danielle.
0: Look, I didn't expect you to understand any

0: Why do you have this?
1: Is everything all good?
0: Why do you have this?
1: What?
0: Why do you have Heidi's backpack? What did you do to her?
1: Oh, her iPad's in there. The battery's dead. She just asked me if I could fix it.
0: What?
1: That's all. If you don't believe me, just open it. You can see for yourself.

0: Curtis.
1: It's okay.
0: I can't sleep. I'm gonna go for a drive.
1: It's the middle of the night. Don't.

0: You know, look, just because it wasn't Matthew, it doesn't mean that we're not going to find Heidi.
1: Just every time I fall asleep, I just see her dead in a ditch.
0: Don't say that, hey.
1: And if she is, it's all my fault for not being there for her.
0: She wouldn't think that.
1: It's the truth. What about her iPad? If we can fix it, we can read her text messages and her emails. Maybe we notice something that an officer wouldn't.
0: Yeah, it's just the battery. It's an easy fix. I mean, it's an older model. I could just order one. We could have one within a couple hours.
1: Okay, order it.
0: Yeah. Okay, great. Hey, let's not get too invested in this. You know, for all we know, this could be nothing, right?
1: Let's just do it.

0: Hello?
1: I'm sorry I didn't make it home last night.
0: It's fine. I'm pretty busy right now.
1: Doing what?
0: I'm with my shrink.
1: Victoria.
0: Yes?
1: We need to talk when you get home.

0: You said you wanted to talk to me about something?
1: There's a press conference and dinner tonight. Just at the hotel. I've got an early morning in the city.
0: Yeah. Of course.

0: Hey, battery just came in.
1: Oh, great.
0: So, this should take roughly about an hour or so.
1: Oh. Yeah. Okay.
0: You're kind of making me nervous.
1: I'm sorry.
0: It's okay.
1: I've been looking through these new sites to see if anything mentioned Heidi. Maybe she hit her head and lost her memory and is in a hospital somewhere. Wait a minute. Take a look at this.
2: Jessica was a very gifted woman, and we'd like to thank the Los Angeles Classical Orchestra and conductor James Hart for donating for the continued search efforts.
0: That just hits a little too close to home to be a coincidence.
1: I know, right?
0: Let's look her up. Jessica Ashley, social media. Maybe her Facebook page is still up.
1: Okay. It is. Oh my God.
0: What? What is it?

0: James Hart is my ex. He's my ex-boyfriend.
1: That's your ex?
0: Yes.
1: And she works for him?
0: She's wearing the same bracelet that he gave me. It's like a disgusting dog tag.
1: I'm not following.
0: She was a first year, too.
1: So you think that he hurt her? Why would he do that?
0: I don't know. Maybe he found a new girl. Oh my God, that new girl could have been me. I feel sick.
2: What's the connection to Heidi?
0: I don't know. I embarrassed him, and he told me it would cost me.
2: It's a little thin. Where are you going?
0: I need to confront him. I need to look him in the eyes and know that he has not touched my sister.
2: Why don't we just call Detective Montero?
0: Say what?
2: Let's go. Hey, I'm coming with you.
0: No. I need you to stay here and work on the iPad. Okay? I know what I'm doing.
2: Okay. Be safe out there. We care about you.
0: I'll be fine. See you soon.
2: Okay.

No. Come on. Come on!

0: Danielle, what are you doing here?
1: I know about Jessica.
0: What are you talking about?
1: The girl that went missing exactly a year ago.
0: You need to leave.
2: Where's Heidi?
0: You accusing me? Hey.
3: Get off my property, now!
1: Just tell me you didn't make Heidi disappear the way you did Jessica.
0: You're acting insane! You're accusing me?
1: You said it would cost me, James. That's what you said.
0: When Jessica disappeared, I...
1: Just tell me where she is.
0: Now get off my property!
1: Fine. Let me leave then.

0: You think I want you here? It's locked.
1: Okay.
0: Shit. Security timer must have switched. Give me your phone.
2: It's in the car. The car just started.
3: How?
2: We're gonna get carbon monoxide poisoning.
0: That takes like an hour. Just relax.
2: An hour to kill us, only a few minutes until we pass out. Don't you have keys to open the door?
0: I have my car in the driveway, yeah.
2: What about this car?
0: It's locked.
2: Great. What are you doing?
0: Trying to find something to jump in the lock. Unless you've got a better idea.
2: How did it turn on anyway?
0: It's a digital switch. Maybe my sister operated the app.
2: But your sister's here? She must be nearby to use the app. Help!
0: No! No! You can't go in there!
4: I'm here!
0: No! You can't go in there!
2: We're gonna die!
0: What are you doing? We're not. Stop freaking out. Just relax.
2: What are you...
0: Stand back.

0: okay. See? We're fine.
1: Okay, now what? Did it just...

0: James.
1: I'm not doing this, Danielle. I'm not trying to commit suicide. It's got to be a glitch, a recall, something like that. Just relax.
0: Evie, you're going to puke. The window.
1: I can't get through that gap.
0: Well, I can. I'll climb through and let you out. Get out.

0: Matthew, what do you want?
1: Danielle?
0: Heidi. Oh my God, are you okay?
1: No, I need help.
0: Why do you have Matthew's phone?
1: Because he kidnapped me.
0: Where are you? His house?
1: No, I don't know. I can't see anything, and I'm cuffed to the bed.
0: Send me your location on the phone.
1: Okay. No!
0: Heidi!
2: You want to see your sister alive?
3: Do exactly as I say.
0: Okay, just please don't hurt her, okay?
2: Come here, alone. I have a tracker on your phone. Any incoming or outgoing calls? And I shoot her.
0: Okay, I'm coming. Just please.

0: I need to see Detective Montero. Please, it's an emergency.
1: Officer Carter's on duty tonight. Carter, you got one up front.
2: Ray, how are you? Hey, let's go to my desk.
0: I've got evidence against James Hart. He has Heidi.
2: Slow down there.
0: So, I know that you have Detective Montero helping us out, but I can't seem to get in touch with her. And please, please, this is urgent.
2: Detective Victoria Montero.
0: Yes, ma'am. She's been really good to us.
2: This Victoria Montero?
3: Yeah. Something wrong?
2: Yes. The captain took her badge when she was suspected of tampering with evidence in the Jessica Ashley case. You can never prove anything, but it didn't look good, considering Jessica was having an affair with Victoria's husband, James.
3: James Hart, the conductor?
2: Yes.
3: Take a look at this. Yeah, right there.

0: Heidi? I didn't know you could play. Bravo. Victoria?
1: Let's go to the bedroom.

0: Oh, good. There she is now.
1: Danielle, behind you.
2: Heidi!
3: Detective Montero, what are you doing?
2: Do you know that man?
3: Yes, he's my ex-boyfriend.
2: What are you doing? He's got Heidi.
4: Danielle!
2: Sit down. You don't have to do this. You're right. I don't have to. Just like she didn't have to sleep with my husband.
3: I swear, I didn't know he was married.
2: It doesn't matter anymore.
1: Toria, listen. I'm gonna sign this. Look, see? I'm gonna sign this now.
2: Shut up!
1: We're gonna work it out. I swear to God. We're gonna do everything to get you well. You had the wrong medication.
2: Shut up!
1: Get you all the help you can get. You know.
3: Don't move. Are you okay? I'm so sorry for everything.
1: Please drop your weapon!
3: No! Not her! The one on the floor! The one on the floor! Put her in cuffs! No! Toria!
2: No!
3: Let's get them out of here. We've got ambulances on the way.

0: We're okay. We're okay.
1: Oh, my wrist.
0: I love you so much.
1: I love you too.
2: Hey.
0: Ray.
2: You all right?
0: How did you find us?
2: Well, I finally fixed your iPad, and I found the address, and then I brought in the cavalry, and yeah.
0: Thank you.
2: Sure. Are you okay?
0: Yeah. I didn't think anyone was gonna find me.
3: I wasn't gonna give up until I did.
0: And Ray?
3: We made a good team.
0: Good team or good couple?
3: Will that be a bad thing? Officer Carter, what's happening with James?
4: Well, he's been under investigation for embezzling orchestra funds for a while now. I believe we found everything we need inside to put him away for a long time. You ladies are free to go. I'll be in touch.
2: Thank you. You guys want to get out of here?
3: I think so.
0: Yeah.
5: Danielle, wake up. You're going to miss your flight. Danielle, wakey, wakey.
3: Hey.
5: Your flight's in 2 hours. Get dressed.
3: Yeah, about that.
5: Oh, no. Did the job fall through?
3: Actually, I declined last minute. I was thinking maybe I could stay here with you.
5: Well, you'd have to get the spare key back from Ray.

0: No way, I'm keeping it.
1: Danielle! Is he in your bedroom?
2: How about I make us some breakfast?
1: Okay.

0: Hey, what up?
1: So, yes, going on any online dates today?
0: Nope. We're gonna have to exchange war stories.
1: Well, not bad.
0: Oh, worse than you can even imagine.
1: It is rough out there, hard to find love these days.
0: Well, at least you love your job, right?
1: Wait, I thought you liked working at E&K Fabrics.
0: Well, I'm a receptionist, right? I love textiles, but all they ever want me to do is answer the phones.
1: Why don't we work on your online profile thing?
0: Yeah? You do that?
1: Why not?
0: Here.
1: Alright, we're gonna have to change your what I'm looking for section.
0: Why?
1: Someone who isn't creepy? What?
0: Exactly. That's exactly right.
1: So let me see what kind of damage control I can do here. Okay, yeah. No one with complicated facial hair must have all their teeth. Yummy grilled cheese is what you like.
0: It's not bad.
1: Not bad? Right.
2: Why do you have your shoelbox?
3: Oh, this? Well, let me tell you, I have a new rule. First, do no harm. Yeah, steal what the doctors take.
2: Huh. And what are you gonna be repairing?
3: Honey, the stairs get really wet. They're creaking more than ever.
2: I like stairs I can hear.
3: Really?
2: Yeah.
3: Okay. All right.
2: Did you break the stairs?
3: No. I did no harm. But unfortunately, the creaking was incurable. Except for, of course, the fourth step from the bottom. See?
2: Yep.
3: And now one silent step before the big finish.
2: You know what? I kind of like the variation.
1: Do you?
2: Yeah.
1: Creak. Creak.
3: Just love me and love my toolbox.

0: Fun? Do you want to go again?
1: Yeah.
0: Yeah.
2: Oh, I love you so much. How much do I love you?
1: More than you ever know.
2: More than you ever know.
3: All right, folks.
2: You ready to go again?
1: Yeah.
2: You got to hold on tight?
1: Woo! Promise.
2: Promise.
3: Everybody on their horses? Here we go!

0: I don't want you to forget about Haley.
1: But let me assure you, we're going to do everything we can to find her.
0: Well, what are you going to do next?
1: I got a couple leads I'm going to follow up on.
0: You're going to find her, right?
1: I won't give up.
2: Thank you.
1: It's okay.
0: Please, please. Just find my little girl.
1: I'm going to do everything I can, I promise you.

0: Oh my God, look who's here. We have missed you.
1: Any news?
2: But I'm not giving up.
1: Well, none of us are.
2: Look, have you considered a new show?
1: I got an opening in 2 months. I mean, let's just fill these walls with your incredible photos. I mean, people are asking about you, you know.
3: It's a generous offer, but this is what I'm doing now. Do you mind if I hang up a new poster?
1: Oh, of course not, honey.

0: Think that's it? Did you read the documents?
1: I scanned them.
0: They say the house is yours, but I really think you should consider selling
1: it. I'm not selling it. What if she comes home? What if she comes home and I'm not here?
0: Anne, please don't do this to yourself. You can't keep shutting everyone out. Your friends, me, we all wanted the same thing.
1: Well, I still want it! I cannot believe that you can move on so quickly.
0: You're not going to get better if you keep using these. You need to try and move on. Listen to me. It's what she would have wanted.
1: Stop talking in the past tense, Tim. She's not dead! She's alive out there somewhere. I know it! She wants me to find her!
0: Karen, the FBI couldn't find her. The police couldn't find her. What makes you think you will?
1: Because I'm her mother! I'm her mother!
0: I love Haley as much as you. But what am I supposed to do? I can't keep walking the same streets over and over. It's not bringing her back. We've done everything we can. We have to let go.

0: doing?
1: I thought she was my little girl. I'm scared her.
2: I'm sorry.

Ha ha ha ha!

0: Can you hear me, Kara? So I need you to focus, okay? It's me, Detective Tully.
1: You're gonna be okay, honey.
0: So how many pills did you take?
1: Yeah.
0: Come on, stay with us. Stay with us.

0: Okay, look straight here at the camera, a nice big smile. All right, very nice. Thank you. Next. I like your dress, it's a pretty color.
1: Thanks. Is my hair okay?
0: Yeah, looks great.
1: I thought it might have been too curly.
0: Oh, no. Just that you look a little familiar.
1: Oh, I totally hear that a lot.
0: What's your name?
1: Lyndon? I hate it. Sounds like a guy's name.
0: It's pretty. Have you lived in California all your life?
1: No, we moved here last year. My dad was in the army and we lived in Europe like forever before then.
0: All right, look straight into the camera. Nice big smile. Okay, thank you very much. Next.

0: Hi, Megan.
1: It's Karen.
0: I know it's been a long time. Look, I'm going to be in Colwood, doing photos over there at the high school. I was wondering if it'd be all right if I came and stayed with you for a few days.
2: You suck at keeping in touch.
0: I know. I'm sorry. Oh, you should be.
2: You're the last person I expected to find at my front door.
0: I meant to call sooner.
2: Well, never mind. You're here now, right? And that's what counts. Come on in.
0: Thanks.
3: Don't get me wrong. The people are great. But punching in data for a small-town police force isn't exactly the highlight of my life. What is? Or should I ask who is?
2: Oh, nice segue to my love life.
3: Well? Nada.
2: Nobody.
3: No. Colwood is short on tall, dark, and handsome. I waited for the prince to ride up on his white horse, but go figure, he never showed up.
2: How about you?
3: You're never gonna give up looking for her, are you?
2: I can't. Would you?
3: Did you ever hear from Tim?
2: Not since he remarried. I get the odd Christmas card whenever I make it home. And last year he sent me a birthday card, but I think it's too painful for him.
3: You still wear your wedding ring. And you kept the house. I thought you would have sold it.
2: I'm on the road most of the time, but I keep it in case she finds a way home.
3: You could sell it and move here to Colwood.
2: No, I'm not selling it. It's all I have left of her.
3: Karen, when are you gonna stop?
2: I'm never gonna stop. I'm looking for my daughter.
3: I worry about you. 12 years is a long time. You need to start taking better care of yourself. You gotta let go. You have to move
2: Megan,
3: on.
2: Please. Please.
3: Sorry you didn't come here for a lecture, huh? Come on, let's go get your room ready, huh? You must be exhausted. Come on.
4: That suitcase looks older than I am.
5: It's not that old.
4: Ha ha.
2: I remember when you took that picture. She really was an amazing little girl.
4: Is an amazing girl.
2: Sorry. It's a beautiful shot, though. You really are a gifted photographer, Karen. Do you think you'll ever get back into that again?
4: I haven't taken a shot for exhibition since Haley disappeared.
2: I know, but you're so...
4: Please, please, Megan, don't ruin this. It's so great to see you. Really great.

0: Hey. What's the matter?
1: He's fluffy, he's so cute. Oh. Can I get a hug? Oh, how much do I love you?
2: More than you ever know.
1: More than you ever know. Happy birthday, Haley. All right, who wants cake?
0: It's the middle of the night. You need to sleep.

0: Karen, I'm your friend. I love you, and I wish I could bring Haley back to you. But you're pushing yourself too hard.
1: It's just sometimes at night I can't turn my mind off.
0: She wouldn't want this for you.
1: She's alive, I know she is. She's out there somewhere. God knows who.
0: But it's been so many years now. I don't want you to let this ruin your life. When was the last time you talked to someone, got some help?
1: I don't need a shrink, Megan. I'm not crazy. I'm a mother who's looking for her daughter.
0: I know.
1: No, you don't. How could you? You don't even have a child.
0: I'm sorry.
1: All that I want, all that matters to me is to find her.
0: I know, but this is not
1: him. I was supposed to keep her safe, and I did it. That was my responsibility. You do not know the hell that I live with every single day.
0: You have to forgive yourself. It wasn't your fault.
1: It was my fault. If I hadn't have been taking those pictures. God, I miss her so much. I just want to hold her again. I will never stop looking for her. I will never stop looking for her. I miss her so much.

0: department?
1: Detective Tully, please.
0: Hi, Detective Tully. It's Karen Turner.
2: There's nothing new, Karen.
3: Now, what brings you back this way? You're staying out of trouble, right?
1: Of course I am. I just want to find her.
2: I know, but you have to let me do my job,
3: okay?
1: I know. Just, call me if you find out anything, all right?
3: I will. I'll call you.
1: Bye.
3: Okay.
4: See you later.
5: Where's your scarf?
4: I'm not cold.
5: Honey, I don't want you getting sick.
4: I'm fine. I gotta go. I'm gonna
5: be... You got your knapsack?
4: I got it. I gotta go.
5: See you at 3:30.
4: I was gonna walk home with Alexis.
5: Honey, you know how I feel about that. If I pick you up, we can stop at the mall. Get you a new outfit.
4: Can I get some new shoes, too?
5: Exactly what I was thinking.
4: Okay, see you.
6: Bye.
7: Hey. My mom's driving me nuts.
8: Newsflash, Danger Mom always drives you nuts.
7: Yeah, but this is serious.
8: Oh, God, what'd she do now?
7: She's a total control freak. She doesn't want me walking home with you, so she bribed me with shopping. How am I supposed to resist that?
8: I wish I had your problems.
7: Dude, your listening sucks.
8: My listening always sucks.
9: Is that what you're wearing for pictures?
7: Yeah, why?
8: I love this look.
7: My mom would have a stroke
8: if I got made up like that. But actually, she'd kill me, and then she'd have a stroke.
6: Who is it? Jason?
8: Unreal. It's my mom texting me again to remind me she's picking me up from school.
6: She must really love shopping.
8: I wish my mom was more like your mom. You get to do whatever you want, when you want.
6: Yeah, having a mom who works 3 jobs and is never home is freaking fantastic.
8: At least she's not planning your entire life.
7: My mom has mine all mapped out. She keeps pushing me to be someone I'm not.
8: You're such a whiner. You don't have to do anything but lie around your house all day and look cute.
7: I'll have you know that it is exhausting.
8: Oh, really? Which part? The lying around or the looking cute?
7: Both.
8: God.
10: Hey, did you get a baby picture for the yearbook yet?
8: No. My mom and I found this totally ridiculous one. I'm, like, covered in macaroni.
10: That's awful. Yeah.
8: What do you think the guys are gonna think of it?
10: Guys like it when girls get dirty.
8: Don't pretend.
10: No.
8: You love it.
10: You're so innocent.

Okay, here we go. You ready? Smile. Okay, thank you. Next. Okay. You ready? Did anyone ever tell you you look like Brad Pitt? Okay, next. That's good.

0: stupid. Who cares about this stuff?
1: I do. And so will our guest. It's important to learn how to set a table properly. So just focus and be quiet.
0: Or what? You gonna give me a timeout?
1: Just pay attention, all right? Main fork here, salad fork on the outside. You always use your flatware from the outside in. Knife here, blade in. Soup spoon and dessert spoon at the top.
0: What if somebody wants to eat with their hands?
1: Don't be cheeky.
0: I'm not. I'm just saying a lot of people like to eat with their hands. In India, it's the norm, and I bet in Africa they don't have flatware or whatever you call it.
1: Well, we use flatware in this house, and this is how we do it.
0: Whatever.
1: Excuse me?
0: Nothing.
1: I don't think that you realize how good you have it.
0: Oh my God, is this gonna be one of those talks?
1: Yes, this is gonna be one of those talks. Your father and I work extremely hard for everything we have. It would be nice if you showed a little appreciation. You know, you are extremely fortunate to live in this house, in this town, and in this family.
0: How could I forget?
1: Go get the chargers.
0: The what?

0: That's fine. Maybe we can go to Robinson's and get some cool camping gear.
1: I already told you you're not going camping.
2: But, Dad.
1: The answer is no. I'm not having you wandering around in the woods, God knows where. It's not safe.
3: Susan, maybe just this once.
2: Why do you always have to ruin everything for me? Everyone else gets to go.
1: Well, you're not everyone else.
2: Stop trying to turn me into you. I don't want to be you ever.
4: Hey, Emma, don't talk to your mother that way.
2: That's great, Dad. Take her side again.
1: Did you hear the way she talks to me? Why is she such a problem these days?
0: She's not a problem, Susan. She's a teenager.
1: What?
0: She'll grow out of it.
1: It's just, it's so hard. I feel like everything I do is wrong.
0: I'm sure every single mother of a teenage girl feels exactly the same way. But underneath it all, she's a very special girl. Just like her mother.
5: Found her.
6: What?
5: I found Haley.
6: Are you sure? Do you know the odds of finding her after all these years and here in Colwood?
5: I know, but it's her.
6: Okay, all right, but let's just slow down. What makes you so sure? This isn't the first time you thought this. You've called me before saying the exact same thing.
5: Look.
6: See? Look. Look at the shape of the eyes. There is a resemblance, but that doesn't make it Haley. You're trying to convince yourself you found her. You can't keep doing that to yourself.
5: This is different.
6: I just don't want you to get your hopes up only to find out it's not her. If you're so sure, let's call Detective Dolly and have him look into it.
5: No, no, I don't want to do that.
6: Why not? That's his job.
5: Maybe you're right. I don't want to jump to conclusions. Listen, I'm running late for a photo session.
6: Okay, I'll see you at home.
5: Yeah, okay, sure.

0: these three?
1: Sure. I know these kids. But these pictures don't look so bad.
0: Well, these are just the proofs. Once I enlarge them, they'll get a little soft.
1: Oh, you photographers are always so picky.
0: You know how important photos are to the kids.
1: Don't tell me about it. I already got a dozen requests for retakes, mostly the girls. Well, let's just face it. Sometimes these kids are just not that photogenic, you know? Ain't no Photoshop gonna save them. I'll call and tell them they need to come back.
0: Thank you.

0: pretty picture ever.
1: It is not.
0: It totally is. Guys are gonna be all over you when this comes out.
1: It's about time.
0: Okay, no offense, but you've really changed.
1: That's because I'm way cuter now.
0: You wish. Oh, crap. What's your mom doing here? What?
1: Oh, my God. What now?
2: Were you two sending pictures of yourself out over the internet? What were you thinking?
1: What are you talking about?
2: That picture you took from my room.
1: I needed a picture for the yearbook. What's the big deal?
2: You do not go into my room without my permission. And you certainly do not send private family photos out over the internet.
1: Wait, you checked my email?
2: I am your mother. You live in my house by my rules. This is not an argument. I am telling you this. Are we clear?
1: Yeah.
2: You still have that picture on your phone, Alexis?
0: Yeah, I guess.
2: May I see it, please? Did you send this to anyone else?
1: No.
2: Good. I just don't want pictures of you circulating on the internet, Emma. It's not safe. Have a good lunch. I'll pick you up after school.
0: Okay. Dude, that was totally whacked. Are you okay?
1: Yeah, whatever. She freaks out about stupid stuff all the time.
0: It's very Desperate Housewives over. Come on, let's go.

0: doesn't get any easier.
1: It's not the way things are supposed to happen. I can't imagine one day without Emma.
0: Nothing could ever happen to her. I couldn't bear it.
1: Nothing ever will. We take good care of her.
0: Do you think she knows that? She acts like I'm the enemy.
1: Maybe we need to loosen up a little bit.
0: You mean I need to loosen up?
1: We don't want to make the mistake of driving her away.
0: Is that what you think I'm doing?
1: No, but she's growing up, and we need to understand that. She's, you know, she's not our little girl anymore.
0: She will always be my little girl.
1: That's not what I'm saying. I'm saying that it's our life, too, and we need to start living it. I can't keep coming back here.
0: Then leave.

0: Okay, that was good. Emma McQueen? Thanks for the retake. That looked fat in the last one.
1: Oh, no, not at all. It's just the lighting was a little off. Your hair is an amazing color.
0: Thanks. My mom picked it out, but my friends like it too.
1: Well, I think the whole package is pretty great. So, it says here that your birthday is June 2nd?
0: No, my birthday is April 28th.
1: Oh, that's funny. I guess I got it wrong. All right. You ready? Nice big smile. One more. Oh, hang on a minute. Let me just adjust this fill light. So, you're born and raised here in Colwood?
0: No, we moved here when I was little. It's kind of lame, but it's home, you know?
1: I know what you mean. I was raised in a small town, too. My dad was in construction. What about yours?
0: He's in real estate. Why?
1: All right, you ready? Smile.
0: I gotta go. I'm running late.
1: Thank you.

0: How'd it go?
1: She was a little weird. She wanted to know my whole life story.
0: Maybe she wants to be your new BFF.
1: Shut up!
0: Please.
1: You're always looking for new best friends, aren't you?
2: So the chicken looks great. Should be ready in about 20 minutes.
3: Thanks, it smells good.
2: So, about that girl?
3: Oh, yeah, you were right. It didn't go anywhere. I checked in. She lived here her whole life.
2: Oh. I'm sorry, it's gotta be hard for you.
3: Yeah, but it's okay. Is everything all right?
2: Yeah. Yeah, everything's fine. I'm gonna go start the salad. Do you want anything?
3: No, I'm good. Thanks.

0: Didn't your mother ever tell you not to sit so close to the screen?
1: Yes, but I never listen.
0: Now, why does it not surprise me? Huh? What's more?
1: No, I'm good, thanks.

0: You scared me.
1: Yeah, sorry, ma'am. There's no loitering here. Do you have a kid attending this school? I don't recognize you.
0: No. I'm a school photographer. I need to take a little break from the kids.
1: Tell me about it.
0: Well, it's great that you're looking out for them. Keep up the good work.
1: Thank you.

0: A girl in my class is having a party, and I was wondering if maybe... So that's a no.
1: No, it's a maybe.
0: Which really means no.
1: No, it means maybe. I don't want us to fight anymore.
0: Really? So, I can go? Oh my God, thank you so much.
1: Yes, but I will drive you there, and I will pick you up right afterwards.
0: Theo.

0: I meant to ask how your school pictures went.
1: Oh, it was okay. I had to do a retake yesterday. The photographer was a little weird.
0: What do you mean?
1: It's nothing, Mom.
0: No, please tell me.
1: Nothing. She was a little nosy.
0: Nosy how?
1: Just asking dumb questions like where I'm from and how long I've been going to the school, stuff like that.
0: Did you tell the principal?
1: No, it was no big deal.
0: If you think she was acting a little weird, you need to trust that instinct. If something feels wrong, sweetheart, it probably is. You need to go with your intuition. And next time, please tell me.
1: I did. It just happened yesterday.

0: was at the photographer at school was asking her a lot of questions.
1: So?
0: So she said it made her feel weird. I think we should look into it.
1: Susan, they're probably just making conversation, you know. They want the kids to feel more comfortable when they take their pictures.
0: Dave, there's a car I don't recognize parked outside the house.
1: Okay, come on.
2: Susan, listen to the way you sound, okay? You're being paranoid.
3: Someone's asking Emma strange questions at school,
0: and now there's a car watching our house?
1: What does that have to do?
0: You know what? You're right. I'll talk to you later.
1: Susan, are you there?

0: But you followed a woman in the car?
1: She was parked across the street. She was watching our house. And yes, I followed her.
0: She could have been a friend of the neighbor's. She could have been the Murphy's babysitter.
1: No. Something is wrong. I can feel it. Now, that woman just sat in her car. She didn't pick anyone up, and then she just left.
0: This is crazy.
1: You weren't there. I know what I saw.

0: was in that water visiting a graveyard.
1: Who? What are you talking about?
0: That girl's mom. I followed her. She's the one who kidnapped Haley.
1: Karen, I thought we had talked about this.
0: Oh, no, I know. But she was visiting an unmarked grave. Now, why would she be doing that unless there was something that she was... You were following her and spying on her in a graveyard? What is wrong with you? You've got to stop. You're out of control.
1: You said that you would do anything to help me find Haley. I really need your help now. I know it's her, but I need proof. I need you to bring up the birth certificate.
0: If I do this and you're wrong, you got to promise me you're

0: gonna stop. I promise. That's the girl's name. That's her date of birth. That's their address, and that's the woman's license plate. This is so wrong. Okay. State vital statistics. And here it is. It's a record of birth at Mercy Hospital. Shows the birth mom as Susan McQueen, the dad as Dave McQueen, and the daughter as Emma Marie McQueen. I'm sorry, but the girl was apparently telling you the truth. All the names match. She's their kid.
1: Look at the city. She was born in Atwater. And that woman was visiting a gravesite there.
0: What does that prove? A lot of people are born and buried in Atwater.
1: No, this means something. This is not a coincidence. It means they lived in Atwater, and if they did, they might have lived there when Haley was taken.
0: Please. I've seen your police records. I know what you've done. Now you've got to stop before you get thrown in jail.
1: I know that I was wrong before, okay? This is different. You've got to trust me. I feel this one in my bones. I'm out.
0: I can't help you anymore. I love you, but this is crazy.
1: No.
0: No more searching, no more following kids home. I am not gonna lose my job over this. Maybe it's time for you to leave.

House looks great.

0: Okay, so we're gonna hook up about an hour over at Britt's. You should come. Her parents have an awesome bar.
1: I don't think so. I have homework to do.
0: Your mother wants you to do your homework.
1: Give it up, Lex.
0: Look, I'm just saying, you need to get your act together. Just shake it up. I mean, do what I do. Have fun now. Pay the consequences later.
1: You don't know my mom.
0: Yes, I do. Oh my God. She must have heard me.
2: It actually is my mom. She's gonna be a little late picking me up today.
0: That's perfect. Walk home with me then.
2: You just wanna get me in trouble.
1: That's what friends are for.
0: No. Yes. No. Oh my gosh.

0: Oh, well, looks like the boogeyman hasn't got you yet, and we're almost home. You think you can handle the next few blocks on your own?
1: I think I can manage, but you're funny. That's good.
0: Yeah. Okay, so tonight, the party?
1: Yes, I'm coming.
0: You're coming?
1: I am.

0: Emma, right?
1: Yeah, hi.
0: Do you remember me? School photographs?
1: Right, yeah.
0: Well, I just got the proofs, and I was going to go off to the school and drop them off, but I saw you girls. I thought maybe I'll just grab them out of the back.
1: Okay, sure.

0: You know what? That's okay. I can just get them from you at school tomorrow.
1: Oh. Okay, there.
0: Thanks.

0: Emma, it's Mom. Where are you? Call me now, please, honey.
1: No luck, huh?
0: I told her to wait for me. I was 10 minutes late and she wasn't there. Why didn't she wait?
1: I'm sure she's gonna walk through the door any second, honey.
0: You know what? It's that friend of hers, Alexis. She's a terrible influence.
1: Let's not get excited, Susan. I'm sure she just stopped off at her friend's house, okay?
0: You are so naive. I am always the one watching out for her. I am always the one making sure that everything's okay.
1: That's not true.
0: I told you this was gonna happen.
2: Susan, she hasn't even been out of school for an hour. I mean, what were you doing at her age? What do you want to do anyway? Lock her in her room for her whole life? You want to ruin her life too?
0: What did you say?
1: Nothing, forget it.
0: No, what the hell do you mean, ruin her life too?
2: Frankly, I don't blame her for wanting a little space. I'm surprised she didn't rebel sooner.
0: Where is she, Alexis? What? No, she isn't home yet. She knows she's not supposed to walk home. Are you telling me the truth? You little bitch.
2: Whoa, Susan.
0: They walked home together. She left Emma at the corner of our street, and now she's gone.
2: So where are you going?
0: I'm gonna go find my daughter.
2: You stay here.
1: I'll go.
0: No. Keep trying her cell. If she comes home, call me right away.

0: hell is my daughter?
1: Karen. Well, I didn't expect to find you here.
0: Yeah, me.
1: Got a call. Someone was in the house.
0: Guess I got some nosy neighbors.
1: Everything okay?
0: Oh, yeah, it's just my friend Megan.
2: I asked you, where is she?
3: Please just put the gun down. I don't know what you're talking about.
2: I saw you outside my house. You've been spying on us.
3: No, I wasn't.
2: You asked my daughter questions at school.
3: Just calm down. I don't know who you are, and I don't know who your daughter is either.
2: Don't lie to me!
0: Well, I should probably get going. I've got groceries to put away.
1: You mean you're not going to ask me about any new leads, or...
0: I'm sorry, I know I haven't made this easy for you, but I'd really like to go get settled. I've been away from home for a long time.
1: Well, I'm glad you're back.
0: Thanks.
1: You have a good night.
0: You too. Good night.
2: You took my daughter's picture at school. Who are you?
3: No, listen to me. I didn't take any pictures. You had me confused with somebody else.
2: I saw you outside my house. I followed you here.
3: You must have followed my friend who's staying with me, but she's not here.
2: Where is Emma?
3: Don't come any closer. I'm not gonna hurt you. I promise. Why are you doing this to me? Please. Just let me go. I just want to go home. That's what I'm trying to tell you. You are home. Please just put the gun down. Okay, let's talk. I'll help you find your daughter. I'll call my friend. We'll figure this out. But you need to just calm down.
0: What is this?
2: You liar!
0: Stop!

0: Please.
1: Don't come any closer. Don't you dare touch me.
0: Please, just listen to me. Just hear me out. And if you want to leave after you've heard what I have to say, you're free to go. You were 3 years old. You were riding the carousel. It was your favorite thing to do. I was taking your picture, and I looked away for a moment. When I looked back, you were gone. Losing you was the worst feeling in the world. Your dad and I, we searched day and night. The sheriff's department, the FBI, the police. Nobody could find you. It was as if you had just vanished into thin air.
2: You have me confused with somebody else.
0: No, I know it's you. Please, just hear me. I need you to know I never stopped looking for you. I never stopped loving you.
2: Stop saying that.
0: This is the last photo that I took of you. You were riding a pony on the carousel. You love horses. The one you're holding, do you remember what you named it?
2: You are not my mom.
3: Where have you been? I've been calling everyone.
4: Susan? What's going on?
1: Emma's in trouble. We have to find her.
4: What do you mean? What kind of trouble?
1: We need to find Emma and get out of town. We have to go.
4: Susan, you're not making any sense. Where is she?
0: This was your room. This is where you grew up. I haven't changed a thing since the day that you were taken. You were such a happy little girl. You were such a good baby. You never even cried.
1: You don't know what I was like as a baby.
0: I do, because you were my baby. You are my baby.
1: No, I'm not. Stop saying that.

Do you remember this? You wore it the day your dad and I took you to your first movie. You wanted to be a princess. You had this tiara that you wore all day. You were so happy that day. Oh God, we were all so happy.

0: You remember how you used to love to play the nursery songs?
1: I want to break up. We don't love each other. I don't even think you like me.
2: Is there another woman?
3: I'm so nervous. I'm just so nervous. What if the wedding sucks? What if the marriage sucks? Right? Whoa.
4: You wanna go?
3: In the water? At night?
4: Yeah.
3: It's cold and slimy, and I have no idea what's living in this water.
4: Yeah, but it will be fun.
3: But what if it's not fun?
4: Well, how are you gonna know unless you try it?

0: walking along the beach, holding hands. I've had this dream for so long.
1: What?
0: Look, I know that it sounds crazy, and I was practically a kid when you left, but for me, it was always you. And it still is you. You can trust me.
2: Are you sure this is what you want?
1: I've never been more sure of anything in my life. What I feel for you is priceless.
3: Love happens to a person, whether they like it or not. You know, it sneaks up behind you when you're least expecting it, and then, bam, everything changes.
4: You have to remember this. You couldn't go to bed without him. Please, please try to remember. I am not your daughter. Okay. I'll take you home whenever you're ready.
1: Listen to me, okay? You're not making any sense.
4: That woman took our daughter. She said it was her friend. I had to stop her.
1: What friend, Susan? Look at me. What happened?
4: She was spying on us. She was just waiting to steal Emma. So I followed her. I didn't mean to. I just...
1: Jesus.
4: It went off. And then there was all this blood.
1: You shot someone?
4: I didn't mean to. It was an accident. It was self-defense. She came at me.
1: Where is she? We have to go there now.

0: Who's that?
1: That's you.
0: Who's the guy?
1: That's your dad. Your real dad. His name is Tim.
0: Where is he now?
1: He moved on. He couldn't handle losing you. But I know he still loves you. And when I found you at the school, I noticed the resemblance and I knew I had to do something. But it's more than that. I felt a connection. Don't you feel it?
0: I can't believe I'm even having this conversation.
1: There's something I want to show you.

0: you know that your mom visits a grave in a cemetery here?
1: You're stalking my mom, too? This doesn't prove anything.
0: It's a small grave. There's no name. Just a little angel on the headstone.
1: So?
0: I think that your mom had a child who died. And that's why she took you. Why else would she be visiting this gravesite in the town that you went missing from? Your real name is Haley. Haley Turner.
1: Why are you doing this to me? This can't be true.
0: But you know that it is.
1: I want to call my mom.

0: I have to call the police.
1: Please don't.
0: I have to. I should have called the police years ago. I should have done the right thing and ended it then.
1: We were given a second chance to get our family back.
0: We weren't given anything. She never really belonged to us. And this has to stop now.
1: It was an accident. I left her in the bath for a minute, and when I came back, she was underwater. It was an accident, Dave.

0: I'll bet you. One, two, three.
1: How much do I love you?
2: More than ever now.
1: Happy birthday, Haley.
0: More than you'll ever know. All right, who wants cake? I want to see a show of hands.
2: Do you remember that day?
0: So sweet. Everyone see the bunny rabbit? He's fluffy. He's so cute. Oh, yeah, let's give him a hug. Mwah.
2: If you want to call your mom, your phone's in there.

0: I can't believe this. Doesn't make sense.
1: It must all feel very strange. Those people that you think are your mom and dad took you from me. They took you from your real parents. They stole your family away from you.
0: No, don't say that. They are my family.
1: No.
0: Stop. Why would my parents do that?
1: I don't know why. All I know is I needed to find you. I wanted to see you and hold you again.
0: I need to see them. I need to talk to them.
1: That's fine. But I think it's time that we call the detective on this case, okay? Can I do that?
2: Still catch up. We're going to get to blood loss, but she can't be still.
3: Tell me what happened here.
4: It was an accident. A terrible accident. We didn't know what to do. We didn't want anyone to find out. So we buried her in an unmarked grave. When my wife took that little girl, I knew it was wrong, but she looked just like our little Emma.
3: Sir, I know this is difficult, but you have to tell me what happened here.
4: We never meant to hurt anyone, but she was so sad. And when she came home with that little girl, it just seemed so perfect.
3: Did you shoot that woman? Did you shoot Megan Harper?

I know it's gonna be hard for you. I just can't believe this is happening. Everything you've told me, everything I've known, isn't real. This is just wrong. This is crazy. We'll get you help. We'll get you whatever you need, okay? And must be the police.

0: you in here? It's your mother.
1: Get out of my house. You are not taking my daughter again.
0: She's not your daughter.
1: She is my daughter. You tell her the truth. You tell her now.
0: Emma, don't listen to anything she says. Whatever she's told you, it's a lie. She has been following us for years, claiming that you're her daughter. She's sick, Emma. She's very dangerous.
2: Mom, what is going on?
0: I'll explain everything at home. Come on.
1: You're not taking her. I have proof. I have Emma's fingerprints, and I've given them to a friend at the police department.
0: She's not going to be able to help you. Let's go.
1: What are you talking about?
0: I'm sorry. I thought she was you.
1: What did you do?
0: You are never going to take my daughter from me.
1: Mom, no! Stop it! Just stop it!
3: Haley, call 911!
1: Emma, now!
4: Come on.
5: 911, what is your emergency?
4: My mom has a gun. Please make them stop. You have to send someone now.

0: please, please, please.
1: Miss, try to stay calm. Help is on the way. You said someone has a gun. Can you get someplace safe?
0: Hang up the phone, Emma. Now. You've ruined everything.

0: Get your things. We're going home. I'm so disappointed in you. Open the door this instant.
1: Get away from me!
0: Emma, sweetie, please listen to me.
2: That woman is sick. I didn't want to hurt her, but I had to stop her. She's been lying to you. She's been saying things to make you hate us.
0: I would never lie to you. And you will always be safe with me. Emma, please open the door, sweetie.
2: Let's just go home, baby.

0: You're not my mother.
1: Emma, please open the door for Mommy. We can talk about this. We can forget that this ever happened. Emma?

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Oh, sweetie. I didn't mean to frighten you. You know I would never hurt you. Let's go home. That's my girl. Daddy's waiting. Come on. Everything's gonna be fine. We're gonna be a family again. Come on.

0: You ungrateful little brat! Leave her alone! I am sick of listening to you!
1: No, I don't!
0: You disgust me!
1: I believe you! Mom, it's me! It's Emma! I'm your little girl, I know that. You don't have to do this, okay? Let's just go home. Just you and me, and it'll be like it's always been. My little girl? Of course I am. I'm your baby. I'm Emma. I love you. And I know that you

0: always loved me. Just leave her. We need to find Dad. Okay, we need to go home.
1: You're not upset with me, are you?
0: No, Mom. Everything's okay now.

0: Drop the gun now.
1: No, Jared, he says you don't need that now.
2: Haley.
0: Please, put the gun down, ma'am.
3: You don't understand. She tried to take my daughter from me.
0: Okay, let's just talk about that, okay?
3: I've got my daughter back. Everything's fine now.
0: That's good. That's really good.
3: I need to take her home where she belongs. Please, let me take her home.
1: It's okay, Mom. We can go home.
0: Everything's gonna be okay. We're all gonna be just fine, okay?
3: She's my little girl. She's my baby.
0: It's okay, Mom.
3: Emma, don't forget I'm your mother.

0: You have no idea how happy I am to finally meet you. You're gonna be okay.
1: Fine.

0: How's it going?
1: Good. I'm almost finished with everything.
0: Did you wrap the presents yet?
1: Yeah. It took me like 4 hours. Hope Mom is surprised.
0: She didn't seem to suspect anything when I talked to her before her flight.
1: What are you doing?
0: Chambers is having a birthday party. Mostly work guys. I have to show face.
1: That sounds really boring.
0: Oh, I forgot to tell you to bring in the box on the porch.
1: I brought it in.
0: Amazing. Did I tell you today that you are the best daughter I have?
1: I am the only daughter you have, Dad.
0: Oh,
2: get the poster up yet?
1: Yes, Dad. The banner is up.
2: Okay, well, I'll be done here soon.
3: I'll be home in about an hour.
2: I love you.
1: Love you too. Bye.
4: John, good to see you. How's your daughter?
5: Oh, she's great. Top of the class.
4: That's the gal.
5: Hey, look, I got your email about needing to chat. Everything okay?
4: I'd have preferred to do this at another time, seeing as your wife is coming back from overseas, and you can't stay very long. We decided to immediately stop operations here.
5: What?
4: Move them overseas.
5: Why?
4: I'm sorry, John, but it's getting too expensive over here, and it's become more and more easy for them to track everything we do. My operations are just safer overseas.
5: I've known you for 20 years. How can you share some of these concerns sooner with me? I could have helped.
4: Look, we just decided 48 hours ago, okay? I'm sorry. Really, I am. But I'm gonna need you to close out those buildings by the end of the week, all right? Look, let's talk about this later. Enjoy the party. Crab cakes are delicious.
5: You're gonna let me know when you need me to go down to the new locations, right?
4: Yeah, we'll talk about it in the coming
5: months. You can't just pull the plug on me. I have a family I need to support. I put my money into this business.
4: You're making this harder than you need to be. I told you, John, we'll touch base in a couple of months. Goodbye, John.
5: Wait, please, can we talk about keeping some of the
4: decisions been made?
5: Chambers!
4: You're making a huge mistake acting like this.
5: You can't do this to me. I know way too much.
1: Yes, Dad, I promise I'm getting everything ready.
4: One too many mistakes this month. I'm very, very disappointed in you, John.
1: Dad!
4: Clean up this mess.

0: very, very disappointed in you, John.
1: That's the guy. Number 5.

0: Hi there. Welcome to River Green. I'm Eleanor.
1: I am Susan. This is my daughter, Katie.
2: And I'm their friend, helping with the move.
0: Ah, excellent. So how was the drive down?
1: Not too bad. We didn't hit any traffic.

0: Can't say it's great to see you again, Maxwell.
1: George, what a nice setup you have here.
0: Yeah, well, it pays to know prominent government officials. Did you get the nice flowers I sent you with the note?
1: Yes, I did.
0: What do you think?
1: What do I think? I think it'll take a couple of days, but... oh, I can do it.
0: Don't rush it. Any idiot can shoot a girl in the head. You find her first and then report back to me. I don't want anybody to think this is a hit. Let me know if there's anything else I can do for you. I also have a few good men.
1: George, you know me, I work alone. Other people only bring more of a mess for me to clean up afterwards.
0: We're gonna have to take the mother out on this one, too. She's ex-military commando. Don't underestimate her. Don't let me down on this one, Maxwell. I'd hate to see anything happen to you. I can see that scar I gave you is healing quite nicely.
1: Careful, George. You don't want to spend too much time in here.
0: Get me out of here.
1: You worry too much, George. It's bad for business.

0: All your identification documents are in there. Now, I know you both have already had time to familiarize yourselves with your new identities and to memorize the background information. And you did a good job earlier, introducing yourselves to your neighbor. From now on, you'll use these two cell phones. In order to properly assimilate into the town, you both need to make new friends. Susan, you'll need to get a local job. We already looked up a few job openings. The list is in your packet.
1: Thank you.
0: Any questions? Yes.
2: How long do we have to be here?
0: As long as it takes to ensure you and your mother are safe.
1: Honey.
0: If you need me, the emergency contact number is in your packet, as well as instructions on how to dial in.
1: Great.
0: I'm available 24 hours. I just want to reiterate how vital it is to your survival that you do not contact anyone from back in Seattle and do not disclose anything about your real lives to anyone here. Do you both understand?
1: Yes.

0: Hey, Jimmy.
1: Go ahead and do a sweep of the perimeter,
0: and you're good to go.
2: Okay, Frank, have a good night.

0: Do you mind showing me your ID badge?
1: No worries. Of course. I have it right here in my jacket. Somewhere. Those funny key cards.

0: I already don't like it here.
1: It's gonna be fine, honey. Really, I promise. Maybe you'll make some new friends.
0: I don't know if I can make new friends.
1: Well, just remember your new life story, and the rest is just about being yourself. I mean, that's what's the most believable and what's so great about you.
0: Oh, yeah. I'm sure there's just gonna be a whole line of people really excited to be my new friends.
2: I mean, you're beautiful.
1: You're talented. Amazing. With just the right amount of sarcasm.
0: You're my mom. You have to say that stuff, but it doesn't make it true.
1: No. You know Linda from back home? She hates her daughter. Linda would never be friends with her daughter. Ever.
0: Okay, fine. Point taken.

0: What did you decide? How are we going to do this?
1: What's that? I don't know what you...
0: Sorry, I didn't catch that.
1: What do you want?
0: Where are they?
1: Who?
0: Don't play dumb.
1: I don't know them.
0: You don't?
1: No.
0: Maybe you know who these people are.
1: You hurt them and I'll kill you.
0: Shut up! Do you want the good news or the bad news first? I'll give you the bad news first. You're going to die tonight. The good news is that if you tell me where the mother and daughter are, your family? That's a good-looking family. Doesn't die tonight. Tick-tock, Marshall. Tick-tock.

0: found you.
1: Ah, good morning, neighbors.
2: Oh, good morning.
1: You two are early risers.
2: Yeah, well, we just wanted to get a head start on shopping and getting to know the town.
1: Coffee?
2: Yes, please. So this is your place?
1: Sure is. It used to be my great-grandfather's, and now I run the place.
2: Oh.
1: Would you like something, sweetie? Yeah, what are those?
3: These are a family recipe.
1: River Green cupcakes, and they're really good.
3: Thank you.
2: How much do we owe you?
1: Oh, they're on the house.
2: Are you sure?
1: Of course. So what do you two ladies have planned for today?
2: Well, we're just picking up some necessities for the house, and I'm currently looking for a job.
1: Oh, what kind of job?
2: Anything, really.
1: Well, you have definitely come to the right place this morning. I'm currently looking for an assistant manager.
2: Oh, I thank you. I don't really have much experience in the customer service world.
1: Oh, look, it's really easy. I can teach you everything you need to know. Why don't you give it a 2-week trial period? See if you like it.
2: Deal.
0: Found her.
4: I had a cell phone smuggled in with a secure line. So?
0: They're in some hick town called

0: River Green.
1: Wait a day and make sure she's alone.
0: And there's been another development.
1: What?
0: I had a little chat with their program officer.
1: I told you to lay low until I called you.
0: No one will ever find her.
1: Back off. If you hurt her now, all suspicion falls on me.
0: Do you want me to proceed, or are you happy in your jail cell?
1: Find an angle, Maxwell. You find a way to do this without drawing any suspicion on me. You better call me back in 2 days with a plan.
2: Hey, can I come in?
3: You're already in.
2: I got your present. Don't say anything. Now, I know how upset you were about having to leave your laptop and everything on it behind. I know that with my military job, I traveled a lot. But I'm here, now. And I'd really like to get to know you a little better. Is that okay?
3: Yeah.
2: Great. Cool. Okay. Oh, one more thing. No social media. Remember what the marshal said, okay?
4: Thanks for getting the stuff. How's it going?
2: I think so far so good. I mean, nobody's thrown their coffee in my face yet.
4: I told you it would be easy to pick up. It's just the cash and the prices that are hard to remember.
2: Hey, Eleanor, do you know of any programs that Katie might be able to join? I feel like she should meet some people her own age, you know?
4: Sure. Well, there's the cotillion classes on Saturday morning.
2: Cotillion? I'm not sure that's my daughter's style.
4: Well, there are some sports teams.
2: She doesn't really play sports.
4: Well, what does Katie like to do?
2: Well, she likes music and art. Oh, and anything to do with computers. She's a whiz behind that keyboard, and she's attached to it 24/7.
4: Okay, well, you know, I'll ask around. I mean, I'm sure that there's a lot of stuff along those lines during the winter.
2: Oh, that'd be great. Thank you.

0: come on.
1: What the?
2: Oh, good. Officer, I just caught this kid stealing from the cafe.
0: I know.
1: Looks like you stole from the wrong lady today, Andrew.
0: Yeah.
2: Looks like you. Wait a minute. You know this kid?
1: Andrew and I go way back, don't we?
2: Good.
1: Hand it over. You must take pastry theft pretty seriously where you come from.

0: Where are you headed?
1: Home.
0: All by yourself?
1: Yep.
0: You need an escort?
1: No thanks, boys.
0: Oh, come on.
1: Guys, I'm serious.
2: She's serious.
3: Guys, what are you doing? She said she wasn't interested.
0: See you around.
3: So, new to the area? I haven't seen you around before. You live close by?
4: Cool. I'll just follow you to your home then. We don't have to talk.
5: You know, when you run out of paper, they'll cut down a forest.
6: I'm just being thorough. You know, normal people actually consider that a good quality.
5: I didn't need directions. I just needed someone to be quiet for 30 seconds so I could find the road.
6: Oh, please. I did that one time.
5: Once was enough. I didn't do that. Oh, maybe.
6: Really? 2 years later.
5: Sore loser.
6: Bad winner.
5: Can't take a joke.
6: Can't take anything seriously.
5: We both do that.
6: That's it. I can't do this if you won't take it seriously.
5: What's the point of this?
6: To have a conversation.
5: If you want to have a conversation, let's just have a conversation. It's just like your book, 10 Extra Steps When You Only Need One.
6: Now you're criticizing my book?
5: It's not a book. It's a owner's manual. Do this, do that. And if your fiancé still isn't working right, call her 24-hour helpline.
6: Love takes a plan. You need to use your head.
5: You don't love with your head. You love with your heart. It takes passion.
6: I don't need to take relationship advice from you.
5: Wait, Jessica. Wait. Look, I'm just trying to talk.
6: Well, I'm trying to protect people.
5: From what?
6: From making the same mistake I did.

0: So you like to draw?
1: Yeah, I do.
0: Cool. You gonna get that?
1: What?
0: Your cell phone?
1: Oh.
0: Yeah, it's...
1: No, it's my mom. It's fine.
0: Just, okay. How'd you like River Green so far? You don't have to lie just because I live here.
1: Well, then I don't like it.
2: Me neither.
1: So have you lived here your whole life?
0: Yeah. Pretty much.
1: What do you usually do here? Besides steal from coffee shops.
0: You saw that.
1: I did. My mom was kind of the one who chased you down.
0: Your mom? Well, you should probably pick up her phone calls then. I'm sorry you had to see that. Honestly, I'm not a bad guy.
1: You don't seem too bad.
0: She might be like an Olympic runner or something, because she's...
1: No, she's just really into being fit.
0: Cool, I guess.
1: Yeah, so my house is just up here.
0: Just up? Okay, I'll leave you here. Don't want to get chased again.
1: Thanks for walking me.
0: Yeah, we should do this again, maybe. Hang out.

0: I don't even know what to say.
1: Well, that's a first.
0: Is your phone on?
1: Yes.
0: Okay, well, I got very worried when I couldn't reach you.
1: Yeah, I'm sorry. I had my headphones in. I was just listening to music.
0: So where were you?
1: Walking back from the art center.
0: And next time, can you learn how to listen to music and pick up your phone at the same time?
1: Yeah. Okay, sorry. Oh, hey, Mom. I saw something today.
0: Oh, what'd you see?
1: A car. Looked like it was following me home.
0: What? What kind of car?
1: I don't know, a normal-looking car.
0: What, did you get a license plate?
1: No.
0: Did you see who was driving the car?
1: Well, I could tell it was a guy, but I couldn't make out his face.
0: Okay, I'm gonna call the marshal. I'm sure it's nothing, but just to be safe. Yes, hello, this is Susan. 4231.
2: Is this an emergency?
0: I'm not sure. My daughter saw someone following her today.
2: I'll check everything on our end and make sure nothing suspicious is going on. But we would be the first to find out if there was anything to be concerned about. It is normal in the first couple weeks to feel paranoid or unsafe. But I assure you, it's nothing to worry about.
0: Thank you.
1: What'd they say?
0: Well, they said that they checked everything in Seattle and that we don't need to worry, we're safe.
1: Okay.
0: I get that way sometimes, too, since we've moved here.
1: What do you mean?
0: Well, I see things make me nervous, or I get scared when somebody's walking too closely behind me. You know, if you ever want to talk about it, I'm here.
1: I know.

0: are you doing?
1: I want this room to feel like my room at home.
0: Yeah, but it's 11 o'clock at night.
1: Pass me that pretty one with the leaves on it.
0: Why would I hate this one?
1: Hey, excuse me. Don't you dare say anything bad about my daughter's paintings. They're masterpieces. Your dad thought that you were going to be a famous artist one day.
0: He also thought I was going to be a pro soccer player.
1: Poor thing. That's before he saw you play.
0: Mom! The usual?
2: Of course. How's she doing?
3: She's doing all right.
2: Good morning.
1: Good morning. How's the safety of Evergreen today?
2: Not so good. Terrible thing happened last night.
1: Oh no, what happened?
2: A bear got into Mr. Thompson's garden. Awful mess.
1: That is terrible. What will you ever do to catch this garden menace?
2: Well, we put out an APB and flyers. Now, if you see an aggressive, furry, four-legged creature roaming around, please don't attempt to tackle him yourself.
1: I won't, I promise.
2: How are you doing?
1: I'm great. Could be better. I think my stress is starting to rub off on Katie. Maybe a weekend away with her might be best.
2: You know, my family owns a country house just outside of town. I think you and Katie would really like it. It's quiet, nobody comes out there. You guys can relax and spend some time together.
1: Well, that's very sweet of you, but I wouldn't want to impose on her family home.
2: You wouldn't be imposing. Why don't you just think it over, and if you decide you want it, let me know.
1: Okay, thank you.
4: I think it's a great idea.

0: Someone has a secret admirer.
1: Oh, what's that?
0: Well, I don't know. Read the card.
1: Wait, those are for me?
0: Yes.
1: Sure. Hope to be going on some local adventures soon.
0: Well, don't keep me waiting here. Who is it from?
1: Henry Davis.
0: Ah, I knew it.
1: Henry Davis?
0: Deputy Henry Davis.
1: Oh, dear. No, I don't think so.
0: Why not? He's a nice guy.
1: I'm sure. Just, dating isn't really my thing right now.
0: Why not?
1: I don't know. I'm just focused on starting everything here, and we just moved. Katie's having trouble adjusting.
0: Sometimes you need to forget about all of that and just go out with someone and have a nice time just for you.
1: Okay. I'll think about it.
0: Must have been those thief apprehension tactics of yours.
1: Ha ha.

0: Yeah.
1: Hey.
0: What are those?
1: I got them at work today. I thought maybe they'd go nicely in your room.
0: Why would I want them in my room?
1: Because I don't want them in my room.
0: You're so weird. No thanks, Mom.
1: They're from the police officer.
0: The one from the cafe?
1: Yeah.
0: He obviously likes you.
1: Avi. So what should I do?
0: I don't know. Why are you asking me?
1: Okay, never mind.
0: You should at least call him. Say thank you or something.
1: Okay, and then what?
0: Just say how you really feel.
1: Which is?
0: I don't know. How do you feel?
1: Really, really uncomfortable.
0: Okay, yeah, but maybe like in a nicer way than that.
1: Yeah. Okay, why don't I start with something like, hey, Deputy Davis, thank you so much for the beautiful flowers, but my daughter and I are on the run, so dating isn't really on my agenda right now.
0: Yeah, I probably wouldn't start with that. I think you just need to seem as normal as possible right now. You know, maybe go on one date or something so people don't think something's up with you, you know?
1: Yeah, you're right.
0: I know I'm right.
1: How's your art going?
0: It's okay.
1: Yeah? Any prospective friends?
0: Maybe one, yeah.
1: Who?
0: He's not really in my class, so...
1: Where'd you meet him?
0: He walked me home from the art center the other day.
1: Really? What's he like? Is he cute?
0: Yeah, you've met him. He's the boy from the cafe.
1: The little thief? No. Can the first friend that you make here not be a criminal?
0: He's actually really nice, Mom.
1: I'm sure he is, Katie. No, absolutely not. No way.
0: Yeah, okay, whatever.
2: Karen?
3: Hey, what up?
2: So, yes, going on any online dates today?
3: Nope. We're gonna have to exchange war stories.
2: Well, not bad.
3: Oh, worse than you can even imagine.
2: It is rough out there, hard to find love these days.
3: Well, at least you love your job, right?
2: Wait, I thought you liked working at Yankee Fabrics.
3: Well, I'm a receptionist, right? I love textiles, but all they ever want me to do is answer the phones.
2: Why don't we work on your online profile thing?
3: Yeah? You do that?
2: Why not?
3: Here.
2: Alright, we're gonna have to change your what I'm looking for section.
3: Why?
2: Someone who isn't creepy? What?
3: Exactly. That's exactly right.
2: So let me see what kind of damage control I can do here. Okay, yeah. No one with complicated facial hair must have all their teeth. Yummy grilled cheese is what you like.
3: It's not bad.
2: Not bad? Right.
4: Why do you have your toolbox?
5: Oh, this? Well, let me tell you, I have a new rule. First, do no harm. Yeah, it's the oath the doctors take.
4: Oh, and what are you gonna be repairing?
5: Honey, the stairs get really wet. They're creaking more than ever.
4: I like stairs I can hear.
5: Really?
4: Yeah.
5: Okay, all right.
4: Did you break the stairs?
5: No, I did no harm. But unfortunately, the creaking was incurable. Except for, of course, the fourth step. From the bottom. See?
4: Yep.
5: And a one silent step before the big finish.
4: You know what? I kind of like the variation.
5: Do you?
4: Yeah.
5: Creak. Creak. Just love me and love my toolbox.

0: So how's the drawing going?
1: Not so good.
0: Can I see it?
1: No, not till it's done.
0: Why is that?
1: Because an artist never shows their unfinished work.
0: Fair enough. Okay. Here we are.
1: There's nothing here.
0: My favorite place.
1: It's a little better.
0: Just a little better.
1: Yeah.

0: Hello?
1: Hi. This is Susan from the cafe.
0: Yes, of course.
2: Did you get my...
1: Yes, I did. They're very beautiful. Thank you.
0: What are your plans for tomorrow night?
1: Tomorrow night?
0: I was thinking we could grab dinner. There's a really nice restaurant in town I think you'd really enjoy.
1: Yeah, I'm free tomorrow night.
0: Great. 7 p.m. sound good?
1: Yes.
0: All right. Well, I'll see you then, Susan.
1: All righty. Alrighty.
3: Me and my mom used to come here a lot when I was young, actually.
4: It's beautiful.
3: Yeah, we built it together.
4: Does she come here too?
3: She died. 6 years ago, she passed away.
4: My dad passed away too.
3: Do you miss him?
4: Every day. Do you miss your mom?
3: Every day.
4: Does it ever get better?
3: It comes and goes. But the nice thing is knowing that they're always going to be in your heart. Holidays are the worst, I mean, especially with my family.
4: You live with your dad, right?
3: Yeah. But we're not really that close. I mean, I don't hang out with my dad. I don't hang out with my family. My family's not really my kind of people, you know? What about you? You hang with your mom? You close with your mom?
4: I was closer with my dad. My mom, she traveled a lot for work, so she's just never really home.
3: I can't wait till I'm old enough to just leave this place, be on my own.
4: Where would you go?
3: Somewhere with lots of people, where I can be alone, get lost. New York, LA, Miami.
4: I went to Florida once when I was little.
3: Oh, really? How was that?
4: It was pretty.
3: Did you see that?
4: No. What?
3: What is that?
4: What?
3: What is that right there? Do you see that?
5: It's right.
3: What is that?
4: No, that's not.
3: I just want to have a look.
4: It's not done. It's not done.
3: Who's that guy?
4: He's just some guy I know.
3: Just some guy.
4: Just some guy.
3: He seems pretty cool.
4: He's all right.

0: You look great.
1: Thank you. Shall we?
2: Yeah, sounds good.
1: Thanks for watching, Katie.
3: Oh, of course.
4: I'm almost 18. Don't need a babysitter.
1: Okay, then. Thank you. Have fun.
5: So, you want to watch something?
4: I just have more sketching to do. So I'm gonna go do that.
3: Okay, I'll be in the room next to you watching TV, so if you need anything, just holler.

0: Sorry. Does that make you uncomfortable?
1: No, it's all right.
0: I always wear it for protection. I should have thought about that.
1: I've just seen what guns can do to people, you know? I'm not the biggest fan.
0: It's a valid point.
1: So how did you like New York?
0: It was fun. But I missed home. I had to come back and take care of my mother.
1: Did you ever think about going back?
0: Sometimes. There's a lot of other places I want to go as well. So, tell me more about you.
1: About me? There's not really much to tell.
0: I think there's a lot more to tell. You're bad at hiding things. Obviously, you're undercover here to smoke out all the pastry thieves.
1: Yes, you figured me out.
0: I'm good at reading people. You are a bit mysterious.
1: I'm really not.
0: What brought you to River Green?
1: Recently divorced and in need of a fresh start.
0: That makes sense.
1: I think the decision was also good for Katie.
0: She seems like a great kid. Are you too close?
1: Yeah, I mean, as close as you can be with a teenager.
0: Being a teenager's tough. I remember those days.
1: Oh, gosh, you couldn't pay me to go back. Minus the bills and the worrying about money.
0: Yeah, minus that.
2: George.
3: So?
4: She's got a boyfriend.
3: The daughter?
4: Yeah. Bad kid.
3: Bad family.
1: You know, I should probably go check on Katie and Eleanor.
0: Yeah, sure.

0: Yeah.
1: Oh. Oh, dear. I must have dozed off.
0: That's okay. Where's Katie?
1: She's in her room. Asleep by now, I'm sure.
0: Great. Thanks again for watching her, Eleanor. I really appreciate it.
1: Of course. I hope you all had a fun.
2: Great time.
3: Be a shame if something bad happened to her.
4: Yes, it would.
3: Probably blame the kid.
5: Kid's a powder keg.
4: Keep an eye on him.
0: I had a really nice time tonight. Thank you.
2: I did as well. Hopefully we can do this again sometime.
0: That would be great.
2: Everything okay?
0: Yeah, excuse me for just a second. Katie? Oh my God. Katie's not in the room. Where's Katie?
1: She's in her room.
0: No, no, she's not. You're supposed to be watching her, Eleanor.
1: I'm sorry, Susan, I must have fallen asleep.
2: You stay here. I'll go look for her.
0: Wait, I think I know who she's with.
2: Who?
0: That boy.
2: What boy?
1: What boy?
0: You know, that thief from the cafe.
2: Andrew?
0: Yeah.
2: Here. All right, I'll be back.
0: Well, how do you know where they are?
2: There's a couple local spots where him and his friends hang out. Don't worry. I'm sure she's fine. She just knows you're upset, doesn't want to pick up your phone calls. All right, don't worry. I'll bring her back soon.
0: Please. Okay. Thanks.
1: I'm sorry, Susan. I didn't think that she would...
0: It's okay. Don't worry. I'm sure she's okay. She's okay.

0: You're not gonna say anything?
1: Go into my room!
0: Thank you, Henry.
2: Of course.
3: I'm gonna go home now, Susan. I'm glad Katie's okay. I'm very sorry I fell asleep.
0: Oh, it's okay. I panicked. She would have found some other way to sneak out anyway.
2: She was fine. They were watching a movie.
0: I just can't believe she would do this.
2: Has she ever done anything like this before?
0: No.
2: Typical teenager stuff.
0: I just think that maybe the move was hard on her. Thanks again for finding her.
2: Of course. You don't have to thank me. It's my job. But there is something you should know, though. I don't think that you want Katie hanging out with Andrew.
0: Yeah, believe me, I know.
2: He is a good kid, but his family, on the other hand, is not.
0: What do you mean?
2: His father's a drunk. He used to be part of a petty theft ring, basically a long line of criminal family history.
0: Great.
2: And unfortunately, ever since Andrew's mother passed away, his father hasn't been doing the greatest job taking care of his son. Mm-hmm. Not saying that Andrew couldn't have a chance if he wanted one, but he is surrounded by people I'm pretty sure that you don't want Katie getting involved with.
0: I'll definitely talk to her.
2: Yeah, just be gentle, not too aggressive, no persuasive tackling.
0: I'll do my best. Speaking from experience?
2: Yeah, I've dealt with a lot of rowdy teenagers in my life. I'll check back up on you guys tomorrow morning.
0: Alrighty.
2: Have a good night.
0: Good night. I want to talk with you.
4: I already know what you're going to say.
0: You can't act like this. I can't handle it. I mean, every time you disappear and you don't pick up the phone, I can't breathe. Do you know where my mind goes when I think about where you might be? Do not make me put you on a short leash.
4: Okay, okay.
0: What were you thinking?
4: I wanted to go out and I knew you would say no.
0: I say no for a good reason. The situation that we're in is very, very dangerous. Do you understand that?
4: Yes, of course, I understand that.
0: Well then, why would you act this way? If you're angry, we can talk about it.
4: I don't want to talk about it!
0: Yeah, well, you're going to have to start communicating with me. Because I am not a mind reader, Katie, and I can't do this by myself. This is very difficult for me, Katie. It really is.

0: and you make it 20 times harder when I come home, you're gone, and you don't pick up the phone. I don't think seeing Andrew is a good idea anymore.
1: You don't know him.
0: I think I've seen all that I need to see. Look, getting involved with someone from that type of family is not good for our situation, honey.
1: Andrew doesn't hang out with his family. He doesn't even like them.
0: That's not what I heard.
1: From who? Your new boyfriend?
0: Katie, please, can you just trust me on this one thing? One thing. Actually, sometimes I do know what's best.
1: You think you know what's best for me? You don't even know me. How could you know what's best for me?
0: You know what? That is completely unfair. You act like I was never around. And that's just not the case, no matter how you feel, Katie. I was there for the important things.
1: I want to be left alone.

0: How's Katie doing?
1: She's doing okay. She doesn't want to talk to me about it. Of course, you know, one day I'm my best friend and the next I'm her worst enemy.
0: Sounds like a normal teenager.
1: Yeah.
0: She'll open up soon.
1: Hey, what's your opinion about this Andrew kid?
0: I don't really know him that well. I knew his mother, though.
1: She passed away, yeah?
0: Yes, of cancer when Andrew was little. I think she kept that family together, to be honest.
1: But is he just bad news?
0: Well, I think he tries really hard to be nothing like his dad. That stunt he pulled the other day with the muffin? That's the first time I saw that happen.
1: It really worries me that Katie hangs out with him.
0: Well, what does Katie have to say about it?
1: She says that he's sweet, you know, makes her happy.
0: Maybe you just need to let Katie figure this one out on her own.
1: We don't have that luxury right now.
0: What do you mean?
1: You know, just with all the moving, stress, all that.
0: Sometimes we worry so much about our children because we're not okay yet. Sometimes we transfer all our anxieties onto our kids, thinking that they're struggling when we just need to take a step back and see whether we're okay first.

0: I already know what this is about.
1: Let's leave Katie alone for a while, yeah?
0: We have a lot in common. It was nice having her around, you know?
1: Like both of you have a knack for rebelling against your parents.
0: Like both of us have a parent that's dead.
1: She told you her father died?
0: Yeah.
1: She mentioned anything else?
0: Not that I can remember.
1: If you decide to remember anything else, why don't you let me know?
0: Sure thing.

0: Are you okay?
1: Yeah, I'm fine. I'm just running.
0: Hey, Katie, I need to talk with you for a second.
1: Okay.
0: Come here, please. I need you to know that I stand by my decision that you are no longer allowed to see Andrew. Is that understood?

0: I love you.
1: Love you too. The car looked like it was following me home.

0: What if something, oh.
1: You scared me half to death. You want to explain to me what you're doing creeping around my house in the middle of the night?
0: Katie wouldn't answer her text messages.
1: Okay, so the next logical thing to do would be to break into here at 2 a.m.?
0: I had to talk to her.
1: This is ending, now.
0: She told me that you said that we weren't allowed to see each other after we hung out today.
1: Wait.
2: I was going to tell you.
1: That's it, no more.
0: But I really like your daughter.
1: Do not make me call the police.
0: I understand.
1: You wait for me upstairs. Go on. You? Get your...
0: Ow!
1: Come here. Ow. Go home.
0: Okay.
1: Hey, the next time that you hear me scream, run, you run. Your safety is my priority. Don't worry about me. I can take care of myself. You got it?
2: I'm sorry I didn't tell you we hung out today.
1: It's okay. I'm sorry I screamed. I'm just grateful that it wasn't someone else.
2: It scared me.
1: Yeah, me too.
2: Hey, Mom, can I ask you a question?
1: Of course. Sure, sweetie, anything. Anything, what's up? Ask me anything.
2: Is Dad a criminal?
1: No. No, your father would. He just got involved with some bad people. Your dad loved you. Very much. You know, sometimes, people just, they do things, and, you just can't explain it. I really wish that I could tell you why he decided to do business with those men, but I just can't. I'm so sorry.
2: Sometimes I really hate him for doing this to us. I really hate him.
1: Oh, my precious girl. I'm sorry.

0: Yes, hi.
1: We're trying to reach 4231.
0: This is 4231.
1: There's been some changes with your case. We are currently getting approval to relocate you and your daughter.
0: Wait a minute. You're transferring us someplace else? Why?
1: There have been some updates, and just as a precaution, we are moving you to a new location.
0: Where's Marshall Michaels?
1: We cannot disclose information about our officers. Please keep your phone on, and we will contact you with an update soon.
0: Well, how do you know we'll be safe till then?
1: Please be ready at a moment's notice until you hear from us.
0: All right, all right.

0: Is everything okay?
1: Yeah, honey, I'm just checking around.
0: Mom, you've been acting weird the entire car ride.
1: Nothing. Look, this morning the marshals called. They said they want to relocate us.
0: Why?
1: They didn't say. They just said that they had an update.
0: Why didn't you tell me?
1: Honey, because I didn't want to scare you in case it turned out everything was going to be okay. Let's just get out of here. They obviously don't think this place is safe anymore, right? What do you think?
0: Yeah, I think you're right.
1: Okay.
2: Please state your ID number.
1: This is 4231.
2: Please hold. State the reason for your call.
1: My daughter and I have decided to stay someplace else until the marshals can come get us.
2: We need you to stay someplace in town. We can book you a hotel.
1: No, we're headed out of town. You haven't been able to protect us.

0: Obviously, whoever wants to get at us might know where we are, otherwise he wouldn't be moving us in the first place. Okay, I'll let you know of our location when we get there. Period. Done.
1: Okay.
0: Hey, don't worry, sweetie. It's gonna be okay. Really.
2: Susan.
0: Hi.
2: Is everything okay?
0: I wanted to know if I can take you up on that offer of staying at your family's.
2: Yeah, of course.
0: So Katie suggested that we take a, you know, spontaneous trip. I got so excited that I wanted to jump on it before she changes her mind.
2: Right. You want to leave tonight?
0: We wanted to go sooner, if that's okay. What time do you get off of work?
2: It's actually my day off. I'm just here wrapping up some paperwork. If you can hold tight for a little bit, I'll take you up there myself.
0: Great. Thanks.

0: yourselves at home?
1: Wow, this is beautiful.

0: Cozy, huh?
1: Yeah.
0: Hold me.
1: Sure. Wow.
0: Anybody hungry?
1: Yeah. Sure, that'd be great.
0: All right, let's see what we have.
2: Mom, there's a boat on the ceiling.

0: Hey, thanks for letting us stay here. I really appreciate it. Are you sure your family won't mind?
1: Oh, of course not. I mean, they're away on vacation till the end of the month. They'll be happy that somebody's making use of the place while they're away. It looks like it's going to be a canned soup lunch, if that's okay.
0: Oh, that sounds perfect. When did your family buy this place?
1: Well, when my brother and I were little. They're always changing things up and upgrading. Looks like she realized that there's no cell service here. Well, I'm going to get lunch started.
0: Okay, thanks.

0: No yelling. No yelling. Let's take this down a little bit, shall we? So you can talk. Now, I need to know where they are.
1: I don't know what you're talking about.
0: Bravery is so overrated.
1: I'm being honest. I don't know where they went. Susan left work hours ago, please.
0: Then I guess we'll have to do this the hard way. I really was hoping for an exact address. But since you have no idea what I'm talking about,

0: Hey, sweetie. You sure you don't want to come downstairs and hang out for a bit?
1: Yeah, I'm good. Just tired, so I'm gonna hang out here.
0: Okay. I love you.
1: I love you too.

0: Sorry. I didn't mean to scare you.
1: Sorry. I'm sorry. I thought I saw something outside.
0: Are you usually this jumpy on weekend vacations?
1: No. It's probably just a lack of sleep. Hopefully I'll catch up this weekend.
0: Look, I know I may only have small-town police experience, but I recognize when someone's hiding from something.
1: I'm not hiding from anything.
0: I talked to Andrew earlier. He said that Katie told him her father had died. But you told me you were divorced. And then the sudden need to get out of town. If you're hiding from someone, it's okay to tell me.
1: No, no. Katie's father did die. The man I was married to wasn't Katie's father. I'm sorry if that was confusing. And the whole, you know, getting away suddenly, I know that seemed really strange, but, you know, I was just excited about taking Katie away for the weekend. You know, I can't remember the last time she wanted to spend time with me.
0: Okay. Listen, Susan, I don't expect you to tell me your past right away. But hopefully, when we get to know each other better, you can let your guard down a little bit.
1: All right.
0: In the meantime, tea, coffee.
1: Tea would be

0: Henry. 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The power's off.
1: Oh, yeah. Sometimes the electricity's faulty when there's wind.

Henry? Henry? Henry?

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0: Deputy. 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What happened?
1: Oh, Susan, Katie.
2: Where are they?

Well, well. This little game is over. You want to play? Let's play.

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Okay. 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

0: This one is new on the market. The previous owners had to leave for work reasons. It has central AC and heating, and oh, wait until you see the view. So, what do you guys think?
1: Oh, it's great. We'll take it.
0: Fantastic. I knew this one would go fast. I'll go get the paperwork ready.

0: I've never had my decorations up before Thanksgiving.
1: It's never too early for Christmas, Mr. Conrad.
0: Right you are, my boy, right you are. There's one other family that also believed it was never too early for Christmas. They lived in a magical place called Bramble.
1: Why was it magical?
0: Just the feeling of the place. The town was named after the Bramble family. My mother grew up there. You should have seen it decorated for Christmas.
2: Okay, you two. Sorry to break up the decorating, but it's time for you to get your backpack, and it's time for Mr. Conrad to get some sleep.
1: 1 minute. Wow, these are cool. Who's GFC Jr.?
0: My son, the artist, Greg Jr., he made this. And my daughter, Molly, the engineer, she made this one when they were about your age.
1: Where are they now?
0: Oh, I haven't seen them for a very long time.
1: Why?
0: I wasn't around much when they were young.
3: Hey, Scout. Backpack.
1: Okay, Mom.
3: Okay.
2: You should call your children, Mr. Conrad.
0: I'm not too sure they'd want to hear from me. I'll try calling them closer to Christmas. I promise.
2: Okay. Thank you again for letting me bring Scout to work today.
0: Stop. I love having him here. He's a great kid.
2: Yes.
0: How is he?
2: His doctors say he's a miracle.
0: Did your insurance cover everything?
2: Well, it was an experimental procedure, so...
0: How much do you owe, Mila?
2: It's a lot.
0: Like?
2: It's $100,000. It's worth it. Gave Scout his second chance.
0: Thank you.
2: My son is healthy. That's all I need.
4: Scout? You ready, hon?
5: Yeah, Mom.
2: It's hard to place a new healthcare aide around the holidays, but anything you have, really anything at all, I would appreciate it. Yes, thank you so much.
6: Coming!
2: Scout, homework.
1: After this chapter.
7: Hi.
8: Willa Fairchild?
7: Yes.
8: Registered mail.
7: Oh, thank you.
2: Buddy. I'm serious.
1: Everyday Sam's best friend's dog was kidnapped. And it's not the first one in the neighborhood.
2: What in the world?
1: What's a notice to
2: beneficiaries and claimants.
1: What does that mean?
2: Mr. Conrad left me something in his will.
1: After he died? What did he leave?
9: $100,000.
10: Who is this person?
2: Her name is Willa Fairchild. She was Dad's nurse during his last few months.
9: And he left her $100,000 and left us...
2: Something much more valuable than money. Finn. Finn.
11: Dear Willa, I can't thank you enough for everything you did for me. You and Scout are very lucky to have each other. You made the right decision to put your family first. You gave your son a second chance. Now it's your turn. This has to be a mistake.
2: Finn!
9: Leaving us when we were kids wasn't enough, huh? Never calling, never reaching out, and now this?
2: Look, I get it, okay? He didn't call when he was sick, he didn't reach out, he didn't want us to know.
10: Or maybe she kept him from reaching out, the nurse. He drew up a brand new will. Days before he died, and he left the entire estate to her?
9: Come on, you hear about these caregivers taking advantage of their patients all the time.
2: Finn, I...
9: What other explanation could there be?
2: That we were never in the will. And we were never going to be. Look, Finn, there's something else you need to know. It appears that our father arranged for this nurse to have an all-expense-paid vacation to a bed and breakfast called Bramble House in Oregon. 2 weeks over Christmas.
10: No. No, no.
11: Don't wait till it's too late like I did to figure out what you want in life. Be Scout's example, promise me.
1: What does that mean?
11: It means that he's an incredibly thoughtful man.
1: What if I'm not all the way better yet?
5: Okay, so the doctor said you can do anything you want now, right? So we will just take it at your speed. Look, maybe Mr. Conrad is right. We both got a second chance, and we shouldn't waste it. Maybe this can be the Christmas we deserve after everything we've been through the last 2 years. What do you say?
1: Yeah?
12: Yeah, so I talked to the lawyer, and she said that if we want to contest the will, that we need to prove that the nurse used undue influence or deception to get the money. And we need to do it before the end of the year, December 31st.
2: How would we do that?
12: Well, I'm having her draw up an injunction to stop the will from getting paid out. And I'm gonna go confront this nurse and tell her to back off, or we will take her to court and we will win.
2: Do you really wanna do that?
10: He's still our father. I mean, don't we have to find out if this woman was taking advantage of him?
12: I can't rest unless I look her in the eye and find out the truth.
1: Everyday Sam found out who kidnapped the neighborhood dogs. But now, the kidnapper is him.
13: How exciting.
14: Hey, buddy, I don't think that you have looked up since we left the airport. Why don't you check out your window? Look at the sky. Look how clear the air is.

0: Pretty different than the city, huh?
1: Scout, isn't this beautiful?
2: No. Look at all those lights.
1: Oh, the lights.
3: Hello? Oh, can we help you with that?
4: I'm fine, thank you.
3: Please, we have four hands.
5: Oh, are you Willa and Scout?
4: Yeah. Oh, hi, I'm Mabel. Mabel Bramble, your host. Welcome.
3: Please, come in. Come in.
5: Oh, this is just the worst time of year to be on the injured list.
1: How did you do it?
5: Horseback riding.
1: It's just not Christmas until the tree is trimmed.
3: Really?
1: I think it looks beautiful. Oh. And, you know, we can help. You can just put us to work.
2: My mom loves to decorate.
5: Absolutely not. You're my guests. All right. Let's find this register, and then I'll give you the tour. My family's lived here for 130 years. It'll be you, our town Santa, and then just one other guest. Those pictures are of my relatives who founded Bramble after Oregon was settled.
2: Did they all live in this house?
5: They sure did.
1: All right, let's continue.
5: We have games for those extra snowy days. We have skates in lots of sizes for the rink that's just down the road. In the afternoons, I leave treats, hot chocolate, cookies. Welcome to Bramble House.
1: This is magic.
2: Definitely.
1: I read that there's a hike that starts right out in back of Bramble House. What do you think?
3: Hey, buddy. I love how much you read, but we came somewhere entirely new. So let's get outside and have some adventures, okay? What do you think if we go get some marshmallows and roast them in the outdoor fire pit?
2: Marshmallows?

0: It's so good.
1: Mm-hmm.
0: Hey, Mom. Mm-hmm. Will Santa know we're here?
2: Yes, I wrote him a letter.
0: You know, I'm fine with just his presents this year. You don't have to get me extra.
2: Why do you say that?
0: Well, you don't have a job right now. So,
2: you don't need to worry about that, okay? Everything is going to be fine.

0: Hello? Oh, hey. Sorry, I'm so late. I couldn't find a gas station, and then I lost my GPS signal out on those back roads. This is Bramble House, right? And you're Mabel?
1: No, I'm Willa. I'm just a guest. I'm Willa Fairchild. Mabel, I think, already went to bed, but I can figure out how to check you in.
0: You're Willa Fairchild.
1: She probably left you a key right here. Although she probably wouldn't want me just handing it to a stranger. Let me make sure that she has your name in the book. What is your name?
0: It's Finn. Finn
1: Knightley. You're right here. Then you are who you say you are. I'll show you up.
0: Actually, I need to ask you a question.
1: Okay, I'm not sure I'm gonna be able to answer it.
0: No, I think you can. I think

0: this isn't how the story ends.
1: Miss Fairchild? You...
2: Mom?
0: Oh. Sweetheart.
2: I woke up and I couldn't find you.
0: I'm so sorry. You were in a strange place all by yourself. I'm sorry. Can I take you back to bed? Okay. This is Finn. He's a new guest at Bramble House. Can you say hi? Okay, let's go. Grab your stuff. I'll show you your room.

0: Scout? Scout?
1: I didn't want to turn on the light and wake you up.
2: But, Mom?
0: Mm-hmm.
1: Was that guy from last night? Was his full name Finn Knightley?
0: Yeah.
1: He's the illustrator of Everyday Sam. He's staying here. Can we ask him about his next book? Maybe he'll be at breakfast. Come on.
0: Scout. Pajamas.
2: Mom, look.
3: Well, hi there.
4: Mabel said the town Santa was staying here. Hi.
3: Hi.
4: I'm Willa, and this is my son, Scout.
3: Well, hiya, Scout. Nice to meet you. You know, my real name is Ken. Did you know that Santa had helpers all over the world collecting Christmas wishes from kids? Oh. Well, my favorite thing in the whole world to do is hear those wishes. You got yours yet?
1: My Christmas wish already came true.
3: Really?
1: But maybe there's a few toys I could add in?
3: Sure thing, and I'll get them to the big guy. But here's my question. Does anyone else smell bacon?
4: Your favorite. Let's go get some.
5: Mabel, let me help you with that.
6: No, I'm fine. Thank you for asking.
5: Well, this is amazing. Everything looks delicious.
6: Can I get anybody coffee, tea, marshmallows?
4: We roasted some last night, and...
6: Did you put the garland on the steps, too?
4: I couldn't sleep. Fixing things up relaxes me.
6: I do the decorations and the dessert. What you did was very thoughtful. Don't do it again.
5: Yes, ma'am.
4: She's tough. I got yours.
7: Not too tough. We grew up together.
2: Oh.
7: I've been living in Portland for the last 20 years, but I always come back to Bramble to be Santa. She's just mad that she hurt herself ice skating.
5: Ice skating? She told me horseback riding.
7: Oh, she's always been a slippery one. Hi. Good morning, I'm Ken.
8: Hey, Finn. Morning.
5: Good morning. My son has discovered that you are the illustrator of one of his favorite books. He's a huge Everyday Sam fan.
8: Is that so?
1: I've read the first 10 books twice, and I'm on the 11th. Are you here working on the next one?
8: I am. Actually, the one that comes out next Christmas. Yeah. I'm doing some sketching later today in the park, if you'd like to check it out.
5: Oh, thank you, but no, we're planning a mellow day, and...
7: You guys don't want to miss the Christmas stroll.
1: Your Christmas stroll? Mr. Conrad said it was awesome.
7: Yes, and it starts today.
8: And I can always use help with a stand-in for Sam. When I'm drawing, you'd actually be doing me a huge favor.
1: I get to be Sam?
5: Well, I guess we'll be joining you.
8: Right.
1: This place will be great for your book, right?
8: Yeah, it's beautiful.
1: What should I do?
8: Why don't you go stand with those carolers over there? Pretend you're singing.
1: Is it all right?
9: As long as you stay where I can see you.
8: Perfect.

0: Sorry, I don't mean to disturb you.
1: No, not at all. Please, have a seat.
2: Just roughing it out.
0: Really?
2: Yeah, yeah, come on. Chat.
0: You have a great job. Getting to go to beautiful places and always having a way to record them.
2: Yeah, it is. What about you? What do you do?
0: It's nothing as glamorous as that. I've been working as a health aide.
2: A nurse?
0: Not quite. I did all the coursework, but just...
2: But you didn't want to finish?
0: It's complicated.
2: Yeah. I'm sorry. I don't know your situation, so it must be... You must meet some pretty interesting characters along the way, huh?
0: Mm-hmm.
2: Any that stick out?
0: I'm sorry, I can't really talk about my patients.
2: Oh, yeah, no, of course. I was just thinking that, you know, they must really depend on you and open up. It's kind of like that.
0: Mr. Knightley, I...
2: Finn, please. And, yeah, I know I'm being nosy, but it's just kind of part of my job description to kind of hear people's stories so I can portray them in my work. And you do something I don't know anything about, so...
0: It is sort of like that. Everyone has a story, and when people are laid up or they're hurting and you get them one-on-one, they do tend to open up.
2: What kind of stuff do they say? I know. Okay, I heard it. Well, I just think that you seem like the kind of person that... a lot of people would like to talk to.
3: There's a chocolate shop over there. And Mr. Conrad says they have the best hot chocolate here.
4: They do? Well, then let's go get some.
0: It was really nice talking with you.
2: And you.
3: Mr. Knightley's not coming?
2: Oh, no. Call me Finn, please. Well, I would... love a hot chocolate if it's okay with.
0: Yeah, please come with us.
2: Just okay. Let me. Okay. Put it right there.
5: Angels we have heard on high, sweetly singing.
2: So, who's Mr. Conrad?
3: He's one of my mom's patients.
6: Scout.
3: What? He was really nice.
0: There were a few days when my childcare fell through, and he was very understanding.
3: We played cards, and he taught me how to bet in poker. We also watched skating on TV. He loves speed skating.
7: He loves skating? He did, huh?
6: He wanted to teach me. He taught his son when he was my age.
7: And he's the one that recommended this place.
0: He spent his first 5 Christmases here, and he had very fond memories.
6: He's the one who gave us this trip.
7: Mm.
0: It was a surprise for me, too. Scout has always wanted to learn how to skate.
7: I could teach him.
0: Oh, I'm sorry. That wasn't what I was saying. I just,
7: No, both of you. Yeah, I mean, I think I saw a rink by Bramble House, and I'm pretty sure Mabel loans out skates, so...
6: Could we?
0: Well, if, if Finn has the time, then...
7: Yes, I'd be happy to. Yeah.
8: Hey, I'm Sage. I'm the owner.
0: Nice to meet you. You do amazing work. This is delicious.
8: Oh, thank you. Well, we just love it when families come into town.
0: Oh, we're not. No, he belongs to me.
8: Oh.
2: Yeah, I'm just tagging along for the sugar rush. So.
8: Well, hey, while you're here, you've got to try a sample of our famous chocolate truffles. They are to die for.
3: Can I?
0: Yes. You know, Scout has really loved your Everyday Sam books. A hero in everyday life. That's a great gift to some kids.
7: Wow, thank you. It's nothing like the hard work you do. Patients must be very grateful. Did all of them give you gifts like this?
0: Like this? No, no, never.
7: Why do you think Mr. Conrad did?
0: Well, because we connected. We shared things about our life. We were close. Maybe I should have turned it down.
7: Why did you take it?
0: Honestly, because it's been a very difficult couple of years. And because I promised him I would take every chance I was given.
7: What did the family think?
0: You know, they never reached out. I really wish they had. I could tell them quite a lot, but I'm not sure they cared.
7: We don't really know them. Do you?
0: No, you're right. I don't. I'm sorry. I really shouldn't have opened that door, and that's on me.
7: No, no. I get it. I've been... Yeah. Sorry. Yeah, I should go finish up some work. I will see you back at Bramble House.
0: Finn, did I say something to offend you?
7: No. It's all good. I should finish up these drawings, and I will see you later.
1: So you didn't tell her about the injection? You didn't confront her?
7: Well, her son stumbled out of bed last night when I was about to, and he's been with her ever since.
9: So she's a mom?
10: A single mom by the looks of it.
7: You know, her kids met Dad too.

0: I mean, they watched skating together.
1: Play cards. It was so hard for me to hear.
2: So when are you going to tell her about the injunction? We're less than 2 weeks out.
0: If we confront her with the papers too soon, she's going to shut down, and then we won't get the answers we need.
1: We need a confession. I will talk
0: to the owner and see if I can get an extra day or two, and then...
1: start down this road.
0: Malls, don't worry. I got this.
3: Hi. Could I buy a small box of those chocolate truffles?
4: Oh, of course.
3: I want to get a gift as a thank you for the owner of Bramble House.
4: Oh, you two are staying at Bramble House. That's my aunt's place.
3: Mabel is your aunt?
4: Mm-hmm.
3: Well, I was thinking of getting her some ornaments.
4: Oh, she won't like that at all.
3: She's a little controlling.
4: Well, I'll say she likes everything just the way she likes it. She's still mad she hurt herself sledding?
3: Sledding, now. You know, I think I like your aunt more and more every day.
4: You know, my daughter and I were headed out to do some errands. She's about your son's age. You want some company?
3: That'd be nice.
5: Cool. Oh, hey, Finn.
6: Hey.
5: Did I hear that you're a children's book illustrator?
6: Yeah, that's right.
5: Because every Christmas Eve, I do a reading for the kids in town from the night before Christmas. And we try to get a special guest for them. Interested in that?
6: Oh, thanks, but I'm not going to be here through Christmas Eve. Home for the holidays, family.
5: Right, of course. Well, maybe another time.
6: Sure.
3: What about Bramble House? Has it always been a B&B?
4: Actually, it was a family home for generations. Mabel was living there till the recession hit. They had almost put it up for sale. She single-handedly saved it by turning it into a B&B. Honestly, don't know how she does it all alone.
7: Mom, look, it's Finn's book. Can I go in and show Savannah?
4: Of course, sure.
7: There they are.
4: He likes that thing. And you guys seem pretty friendly. Sorry, just kick me. I blur things out.
7: Look, that's my friend.
8: Really?
7: Yeah, and he's here writing a new book.
4: You're the opposite. Private?
9: I used to be. Yeah, I'm trying not to anymore. I just don't want to miss the world. These are so beautiful. You know what? I think we're going to try a little homemade magic. Hey, Scout. Come here.
7: Let's go. Look at all those presents.
9: Yeah, I bet Mabel is going to try to get all of them in herself, too.
7: He should help.
9: Good idea.
10: What are you doing?
7: Helping.
10: We saw these sitting in your trunk and thought we would help out by bringing them in.
11: I just dropped off a batch and then was going to head back out.
10: Oh. Okay, well, I'm so sorry. I should have asked first. That was my mistake. But since they're all inside now...
11: Yep, right there under the tree.
10: If you ever need anything else,

0: else or want anything else, just feel free to ask, please. Never mind.
1: Willa.
0: Thank you. You're welcome.
2: Can we make gingerbread houses now?
0: As long as Mabel doesn't see.
3: Hey, Viv, want to make gingerbread houses with us?
4: Oh, no, that's okay. We don't want to disturb you.
5: No. Actually, I would love to. But I gotta warn you, I'm a gingerbread house champion.
3: Are you really? Mm-hmm.
5: Yep.
0: Well, we will see about that because I think you may have met your match.
5: Is that so? Well, game on, good sir.
3: Mom, isn't this one great?
0: You guys are amazing. You see, this is what happens when you put two gingerbread experts together.
6: Yeah, it is.
0: Mine, on the other hand, is having some trouble.
6: Can I give you a hand? I think I see the problem.
0: Dang. Yes, please.
6: Okay.
0: Oh, just keep sliding.
6: Extra icing on the top there. There we go. And then just
0: that's what I did.
6: No, I know, but you want to hold it up at the top and hold it till it dries.
0: Okay. Thank
6: you. Yeah. Sorry I left so abruptly earlier. I'm the one who invited you into town, and it was.
0: No, it was nice. I'm glad we came.
6: Good. And so you two are staying through Christmas?
0: New Year's, and then it's back to reality.
6: What's reality?
0: Scout goes back to school, and hopefully I have a new job by then, because money has been tight.
6: I thought you just finished a job.
0: Well, we've had some extra expenses this year.
6: What kind? I know. I'm sorry. Well, I tell you what, why don't you ask me anything and I will answer.
3: What's the new plot of the Everyday Sandbox?
6: Except that. I am sworn to secrecy. But I'll tell you what, the town carriage ride starts in an hour, and I actually need to draw Sam near horses because he rides a horse in the next book. So I was wondering if you would want another modeling gig?
3: Are you? Mom, we're going on a carriage ride right now.
6: If it's all right.
0: I guess we're going on a carriage ride.
6: Excellent. Finish this up.
3: Okay.
7: Oh, Christmas tree, your leaves are so unchanged.
0: We're next.
3: I can't wait. This is going to be so much fun. Can I go say hi?
0: Yes, just stay with Savannah and stay right where I can see you, okay?
3: Don't worry, Mom. I got this.
6: He's a great kid.
0: He's really over the moon that you've taken an interest.
6: Well, I like him.
0: Have you ever seen anything like this town?
8: Next up!
6: You're up, bud.
0: Hey, Scout. Look around you and then close your eyes. Okay, put everything you just saw into your brain like a picture. That way you can keep it even after we've gone. Okay, now open them. It belongs to you now. It's been so long since I've seen Scout having such a wonderful time, and now you're drawing a custom portrait of him with Santa.
8: Ho, ho, ho! Merry Christmas!
0: Scout would lose his mind if some version of that ended up in Everyday Sandy.
3: Can I tell you my wish?
0: No, because then it won't come true.
3: That's only birthdays. I wish...
0: La, la, la.
3: Can I tell you then?
6: Yeah, sure, why not? Oh.
0: Okay, well, now I want to know.
3: Too late. Now tell me yours.
6: Oh, well, I haven't made a Christmas wish for quite some time.
9: Well, you are going to have to get started on that soon. That's what Christmas is for, to remind us that wishes can come true.
10: So, skating tomorrow? And maybe make a snowman and...
0: What? You want to do all of that in one day?
10: I want to do everything now. The doctor said go at my speed. Maybe my speed is changing. It's really cool that Finn Knightley wants to teach me how to skate. He's really, really nice, isn't he?
0: He really, really is. Okay, get some sleep.
10: How am I supposed to sleep now?
0: I'm gonna be right across the hall in the library, okay? Hey, buddy, are you sure you don't want to tell me what your Christmas wish was?
10: I want to stay here longer, for as long as we can.
0: It is pretty great, right?
10: It's the best place I ever came to.
0: I love you, Scout. Good night.
10: Good night.

0: You look cozy. Sorry, I didn't mean to startle you. I was just going to, do you mind?
1: Of course. Job market. It's slim pickings.
0: Yeah. Do you ever think about going back and finishing your degree?
1: Yeah, I just don't think that'd be right for me.
0: Right, yeah. I guess managing school and work would be pretty hard, huh? And I guess Scott's dad isn't in the picture?
1: Well, we divorced a few years ago, and now he's a birthday and Christmas card kind of dad. You said that you and your dad weren't close. Was he in your life?
0: He was until I was 10, and then he disappeared 2 days after Christmas one year. The end.
1: And you never saw him again? That's so sad.
0: Is that kind of what happened with Scout's dad?
1: It was more gradual. I'm just still trying to figure out how to help Scout through it. If you don't mind, what helped you?
0: Oh, my mom, my sister, yeah. A decent stepdad, and, my art. Yeah.
1: You do what you love.
0: You don't love your job?
1: I love the people I've met. Really, it was Mr. Conrad who affected me the most, because he showed me that it's okay to want a rewarding life for myself.
0: He said that.
1: He said so many things. I think the thing that stuck with me the most is that I'm Scout's example of how to live. And he encouraged me to do a better job of it than he did with his own children.
0: Oh, look at that.
1: Oh, it's snowing.
0: It's beautiful. Let's go grab our coats.
2: Can I ask, why do you keep asking about Mr. Conrad and my work?
0: Am I?
1: I just feel like you want to hear something bad about it or about me.
0: Oh, no. I think I'm just all out of sorts.

0: with what's going on in my own life. I really wanted to say some things to my dad, and I just really wish, yeah, it's, now it's too late.
1: I could listen to what you wanted to say. That can be very healing. I'm here.
0: Wow, that's... No wonder people open up to you. Tell you their secrets. I mean, being there for people, that's what you love.
1: I don't know if it's that simple.
2: What if it is? It's yours to choose. What's holding you back?
1: Scout might wake up and wonder where I am, and you need to work.
2: I'm sorry if I said the wrong thing.
1: Oh, you didn't. You didn't. You said incredibly nice things. Look, if you meant it about teaching Scout how to skate, and me, I'd like that.
0: I would be happy to. Tomorrow morning? And you.
1: Okay. Night, Finn.
0: Good night. Good night.
1: Night.
0: Swim.

0: Where the heck is that pan?
1: Excuse me. I'm not here to help or anything, don't worry. You said there were ice skates, so if you could just tell me where they are, then of course you can't just tell me.
0: Okay, if you tell me your sizes, then I can find them for you.
1: I can take it from here.
2: There she is. So maybe we're still on for that catch-up over coffee?
0: Oh, I can't. I have the dishes, I have recycling, and I have a handyman coming at 11.
1: Actually, Scout can handle the recycling, and we will be done skating by 11, so I can wait for the handyman. Look, I know you like to do everything yourself, but you have to admit that when I have helped, it's been useful, so why not let me do it?
0: I'm fine, really.
1: Miss Bramble, I have had half a dozen patients who won't admit they need time to recover. They sound just like you. Now, I think that you should go and have coffee with the man who has been coming here for 22 years, and I'm paid through the end of the week, so you can't throw me out for saying all that.
0: Fine.
1: Fine? That's it?
0: Yeah.
1: Okay then. Well, go get ready.
0: No more ordering around.
1: Quick, go before she changes her mind.
2: Willa, thank you.
1: What are Christmas wishes for? Hey! Found him.
3: Pretty cool rink, huh? Like nighttime during the day. Okay, here we go.
4: Shoulders back and then relax. Just sit in it. Yeah, bend those knees. Gorilla. Yeah, loosen it up. What are you laughing at? You're up next, Gorilla.
5: We'll just teach one beginner at a time.
4: We're all in this together. So, make the pizza for me. And we're gonna go pizza, pizza, glide. French fries. All right? Step, step, glide.
3: There you go. Good. You got it.
6: Oh!
1: Scout? Are you okay?
6: That was amazing.
4: Kids are natural. Lesson one of ice skating, falling down. Lesson number two, getting back up. There you go, buddy. All right, give me that pizza, pizza, french fries. Push, push, glide.
1: Okay,
4: now,
1: okay.
4: Fun part.
1: All
4: man.
1: Right.
4: You got this. Hold on tight.
1: Okay.
4: Got it? And then just push.
1: Mm-hmm. Go.
4: Push. You.
1: Okay.
4: Yeah, there you go.
1: I got it.
4: Come on, you got
1: it.
4: Okay. Nice.
1: Oh, there we go.
4: Yeah. Nice and gentle.
1: This is fun.
4: I know. Look at you. Olympics, here you come. There's a new job.
1: Olympics, there I go.
4: Yeah, you okay?
1: Yes.
4: You got a little, Sorry, my hands are cold.
6: Look at me, I'm flying.
1: You're amazing. Go, go, go. Do you know what time it is? I promised Mabel I would be back at the house by 11 for the handyman. Honey, we gotta go, okay?
6: Now? Please, Mom, can I stay?
3: Look, I'll stay.
1: No.
3: No, I'd like to. Yeah, we'll skate around for a bit, and then I'll take him through town. You take some time for yourself. A mom's vacation you don't get. Go.
1: Okay.
3: Yeah?
1: Yeah.
3: Great.
6: Okay.
4: Yeah.
3: There you go. Look at this. Look at your mom. Pretty good, huh?

0: thank you. Where's Aunt Mabel?
1: She's in town. What are you doing here? She forgot about the cookie bake?
2: Well, it's our annual tradition to make cookies for the book reading on Christmas Eve. It's also our tradition to eat several dozen while we make them.
0: But no Mabel.
2: That's on me. I sent her off to have her annual coffee with Ken.
1: Santa Ken, huh?
2: Okay, wait. You see it too? He's had a crush on my aunt for 20 years.
0: She has no idea?
1: I don't think Ken's ever worked the nerve up to tell her.
0: Or maybe your aunt's too scary.
1: Savannah's coming over later. Where's Scout?
0: With Finn. In fact, they are probably at your chocolate shop right now.
1: With Finn, huh?
3: How do you draw all those things in the books?
4: How do I draw all those things in the books? Well, I learned a few secrets a long time ago from a very special teacher. Basically, all it is modified shapes, okay? So if I'm doing a face, we start off with like a nice, just roughen an oval like that. Two little ovals for the eyes, and then an open triangle for the nose, and then a little line for the mouth, and then you kind of just go all crazy for the hair like that. And then there it is. Give it a title. Every piece of art has a title or a caption, so what do you think it should be called?
3: Scout loves chocolate?
4: Scout loves chocolate. Truth in art. Sounds perfect. There you go, all done. And whoop, whoop, there. There you go.
3: For me?
4: You bet.
5: Can you do another one?
4: Sure. What would you like to see?
5: How about me skating?
4: Me skating, sounds good. Why did you want to learn about skating? Was it because of talking to Mr. Conrad?
5: Well, I've always wanted to learn, but he told me a lot about it. And he was really smart. And he told me funny stories.
4: Yeah? What kind of stories?
5: About places he went, people he met, and funny things his kids did when they were my age.
4: Yeah, like what? What kind of things?
5: He showed me some ornaments they made, but I think Christmas made him sad.
4: Yeah? Why do you think that is? Do you know?
5: Because even though they were growing up, I think he wanted to have another Christmas with them.
4: Okay, I think one very last piece. Okay, get in there.
2: Just been so focused on Scout these last few years, I barely even remember what it's like to have a conversation with a man, let alone date one.
1: Then it's time.
2: Why are we even talking about this? Nothing's happened.
1: Except you're thinking about it.
2: I had a patient who gave me an extraordinary gift. He challenged me to live the life I dream of.
1: So?
2: The problem is, I don't remember what my dreams are. And I don't want to just get by. But what do you do when you've been given a second chance at life and you don't know what to do with it?
1: What if you just took one step? And then another. And then another. All you have to do is ask yourself,

0: blue roses.
1: I don't have those.
0: Wow.

0: That's step one.
1: Scout.
2: Scout loves skating.
1: Scout loves skating. Okay, the Scout Love series, we'll call it. You, I'm our new copywriter. Done.
2: Maybe I could put these together, like a present for my mom. Your drawings and my captions. I could also write a story around them. Or we don't have to. I could do something else.
1: No, I'm sure she would love it. And maybe someday you'll even write your own book.
2: Me? Write a book?
1: Oh, why not? You've read so many. I bet you'd make a great writer. Is that what you want to be when you grow up?
2: I was really sick the last 2 years. I thought I might die.
1: Scout, is...
2: So everyone stopped asking what I wanted to be when I grew up. I had this operation on my heart last May. It was a new kind of operation that they didn't have before, so I was real lucky.
1: Yeah, that's, wow, that's amazing.
2: My mom says we both got a second chance, so maybe I could be a writer.
1: All right, one sec. Maybe that's your... Yep.
2: What is it?
1: Oh, your mom says that she and Sage are making a lot of cookies.
2: Really?
1: Yeah.
2: Let's go.
1: Let's go. I agree.
2: You know, we have a lot in common. We both like skating and Everyday Sam. And our fathers weren't here for Christmas.

0: Thanks, Ben.
1: Yeah.
0: Cookies!
2: Just in time. Want to help decorate? Here, let me get these off. Welcome back.
1: Hey, Willa, can I talk to you for a sec?
2: Of course. Be right back.
3: Let's decorate. If you're...
2: Hey, is everything okay? Scout wasn't a problem, was he?
1: No, he's amazing. He's an incredible kid.
2: Thanks. So is there anything wrong?
1: He almost died.
2: What did he tell you?
1: He told me he had a heart operation and that for 2 years...
2: For 2 years, we weren't sure he was going to make it. But now he's just a regular kid.
1: That's what you've been dealing with for the last 2 years.
2: Mm-hmm.
1: And his dad?
2: Well, he doesn't really pitch in, so... As the medical bills mounted, Scout and I had to live week to week.
1: And so this holiday is...
2: This holiday... This is a dream, given what we've been through.
1: And your... Mr. Conrad, he knew that.
2: And it's more than that. He left us enough money to pay all of Scout's medical bills. $100,000.
1: For the operation.
2: And I don't know how I can ever repay that, except to make sure that Scout has the best life he possibly can, and to take this chance to find what I'm meant to be doing too.
1: That's an incredible gift.
2: I just wish I could tell his children what he's done. You know, how much he changed at the end of his life. When he was younger, he worked hard, but he felt he was a constant source of disappointment to his family, and for some reason thought they would be better off without him. That if he left, his wife could find someone else to love her and raise his kids the way he thought they deserved.
1: But then in the end...
2: Well, at the end of his life, he felt it was the biggest mistake he'd ever made, but it was too late to change it. Leaving his children was the biggest regret of his life.
1: Mr. Conrad, his family, they are so lucky that you were there for him. Anybody would be lucky to have you in their life. I mean, it's no wonder. It's no wonder he wanted you to thrive, to have a second chance, Willa. I need to tell you something, and I should have told you when we first met.

0: happening in my house?
1: What is happening? Can... Yeah, we should...
2: Okay.
3: Yeah, we
2: should... Okay. I know this looks bad.
4: You're cooking in my kitchen? Sage, you're my own niece. How could you?
5: Oh, the heck with all that, Mabel. Did you have an accident? Did you hurt your foot?
4: Yes.
5: Right. So can you do all of this by yourself?
4: No.
5: Then either you have to let people help you or nothing's going to get done. Your choice. Are you really that stubborn that you'd rather not have a full Christmas around here?
4: Yes.
5: These people care for you. If you're incapable of seeing that, I'm sorry.
4: Excuse me. Wait.
5: I'm going for a drive.
4: Oh, you're angry.
5: No, I'm not. I just don't understand people who can't see what's right in front of them.

0: So I was being a tyrant. And I'm sorry. It's just this place should be so much Christmassier by now, and I just didn't know how to accomplish that on my own. So if you amazing people would like to help me with that, I would welcome that.
1: What can we do?
0: Oh, thank you.
2: Have yourself a merry little Christmas. Yeah.

0: Oh, it's beautiful. I brought you something.
1: You did? Rock, paper, scissors. Let's go. Oh my goodness, what is this?
2: Early Christmas present.
1: You remembered. Oh, it's incredible. Thank you.
0: Thank you. Look at what you did.
1: Oh, this is what we did. And hats off to your aunt for letting us.
0: Hats off to you. She's been different since you came. And someone else has changed too. He's wonderful with Scout. You two seem pretty cozy. You still thinking about all that?
1: My head knows it's crazy, but I'm trying to do what I promised. You know, follow my heart, embrace my life, take a chance.
0: There you go.
1: I went a little crazy and bought all sorts of treats for all of you. Oh, just look at that. Now it looks like Christmas. Thank you.
3: So the $100,000 was to pay for medical bills? Seriously?
4: She's a healthcare aide with a kid and a mountain of bills just struggling to get by. Dad gave her way out.
2: Or she's lying to you.
4: It was the son that told me.
2: Wait, sorry. So now you're bonding with her son?
4: Ma, just listen.
3: Look, I don't know what's going on there, but it sounds to me like she's got you turned around like she did Dad.
4: It's not what you think. Dad opened up to her.
5: He told her that he regretted so much what he had done to
4: us. And

0: In his own mind, he thought at the time that he was helping mom so she could get married so that there would be someone there for her, for us.
1: Or she's on to you, and she knows exactly what to say to push your buttons.
0: She's not like that, all right? And this was never about the money. Money which we don't need, by the way. Now, it's time to let all of this go. I'm not sure under the injunction. I'm not going to pursue it, and neither should you.
2: So what, that's it? You're just going to come back to Seattle for Christmas and forget about it?
0: I'm going to stay here for Christmas. I'll see you at New Year's in Seattle. We'll raise a glass for Dad and think of the good times we did have with him. All right? You have a good Christmas. I'll call you.
1: Ben, you...

0: Okay, you can stop. You've done enough.
1: Tomorrow's Christmas Eve. I want it all to be perfect for you.
0: You know you act like you like doing this?
1: I do. Is that completely crazy?
0: Yes. Now, come on. Come have some of this.
1: No, I really shouldn't.
0: Three different kinds of chocolate?
1: Okay, if you insist. Mm-hmm.
0: Oh, Willa.
1: It's a sickness, I know.
0: Yeah.
1: Thank you. I don't know how you do this.
0: Oh, it's just an old family recipe.
1: I mean, running this place single-handedly, even before you broke your ankle. How do you do it alone?
0: Can I tell you a secret?
1: Mm-hmm.
0: I didn't break my ankle horseback riding.
1: No.
0: And that's just what I've been saying. Mm. I did it walking down the stairs, holding laundry, while on the phone with a prospective guest.
1: So you know it's too much.
0: Yeah. I just didn't know what to do about it, or how to ask for help. Kim was right.
1: Okay. Can I be completely inappropriate?
0: Mm-hmm.
1: Ken likes you.
0: Oh, I know. I've known since high school.
1: Well, do you like him back?
0: I do.
1: Then what's the problem?
0: What if he uproots his life and then it doesn't work out? No. I'd rather just bury myself in so much work that I couldn't possibly be open to a relationship.

0: way it won't happen and no one gets hurt.
1: Or bury yourself in caring for your child. Scout's been very sick the last 2 years. He's better now, but I think I've used it as an excuse
0: to not join the world.
1: And the truth is, I'm starting to feel that there is a bigger picture for me, and I just don't know how to get at it.
0: You know, maybe you're just looking at this the wrong way. You're not a nurse. You're a caretaker. I mean, just look what you've done around here. It's not a job to you, it's who you are. You're a caretaker.
1: Okay.
0: Okay. You want to have a cup of tea?
1: Sure.
0: Good.

0: Hey, buddy. Let me talk to you for a minute. What do you think if maybe I didn't look for another healthcare job?
1: What kind of job would you get?
0: Maybe something completely different. Maybe something not in Minneapolis. Do you think you would miss the city if that happened?
1: Could we move here?
0: Is that what you want?
1: If I could live at a place like this, I wouldn't miss Minneapolis at all.
0: Okay.
2: Oh, hey, Ken.
3: Yeah.
2: You know how you told me about the book reading on Christmas Eve? Well, it looks like I'll be available now, so if there's still an opening.
3: Absolutely. We'd love to have you.
2: Great. Yeah.
0: Hi. Hey. I'll be downstairs in a bit.
3: Well, actually, I'm here for Scout.
0: What do you need Scout for?
3: Would you mind if we didn't tell you?
0: Where will you be?
3: We'll be in the craft room, but we'd really appreciate it if you didn't come in.
0: So many Christmas secrets. Okay, go ahead. How long will you have me?
3: Don't worry about it. I got this. You take some time for you. Do something that will make you happy.

0: All right, so you wanted to put all these drawings together for your mom, right? So I did a few more, but you know what they need?
1: Captions?
0: Mm-hmm. You wouldn't happen to know any good writers, would you?

0: Scout loves his mom. Sure does. Perfect.
1: I was thinking about doing a back page that says Merry Christmas. What do you think?
0: I think... What?

0: Whoa.
1: I'm never gonna get to the Olympics if I don't practice.
2: Tighten your skates.
3: We might as well learn how to skate if this is gonna be our rink.
4: Your rink?
3: Mom's taking a job here at Bramble House.
1: No, I never said that.
3: Well, what about all those questions? Moving out of Minneapolis? Taking a new job? Come on, Mom.
4: Is he right?
1: Well, what if this is where I'm supposed to be? What if this is who I'm supposed to be? And what if anything is possible? Come on, hurry up.
4: There we go.
1: You did so good.

0: I'll keep up with him. Here we go. Boy, I'm going for you.
1: Best week ever.
0: I thought that was for me.
2: Not yet. We didn't get to that.
0: I didn't get that yet. You feel those ankles yet? You did great.
2: That's so proud of you.
0: Molly.
3: What are you doing here?
2: Me? You're the one who's off on some sort of family adventure with the woman who stole from our father.
3: She didn't steal from us. I told you.
2: Well, I got here just in the nick of time, didn't I?
3: What? Okay, would you stop? What are you going to do?
2: I'm going to do what you couldn't do. Confront her.
3: Okay, please. Just stop. Listen. I have feelings for this person. No, okay, I know. But please, really, I think that I could... Okay, what if you're wrong, huh?
2: Well, then why don't we just tell her the truth? And see what she says.
3: What, that I came here to find out if she stole from us, that I've been lying to her? She trusts me now. She's opened up to me. I've opened up to her, and...
2: Except for the fact, Finn, that you've been lying about who you are this whole time. Look, we have a week, and then we will never be able to contest this again. If you let this go, you will regret it.
3: Okay, fine, but just let me do it in my own way, on my own time, all right? And then we will both get our answers.
1: What are we buying?
4: Well, we made so many new friends this week, I didn't even think to pack gifts. So something for Mabel and Sage and Savannah and Finn.
1: And Ken.
5: What? We're gonna get something for Santa?
1: I bet no one else thinks of that.
5: I think you're right.
4: So which one should we work on first?
1: Finn's.
4: Okay, then let's do Mabel's.
1: And then Ken's and Sage's.
5: And then Ken's and
0: Sage's. Hey there. I didn't see you back at Bramble House.
4: Well, I figured you would be busy with your sister.
0: Well, yeah, she's just resting back in her room.
1: I thought you were going to Seattle to see her for Christmas.
0: Well, I was, and then there's just a little change in plans.
1: Because you wanted to stay here with us longer? There is a display I wanted to go look at in the store. Can I see it?
4: Sure. Okay.
5: Hey, is everything okay?
0: Oh, yeah. I just really enjoyed our time together, Willa.
4: Yeah, me too.
0: And I don't want it to end. I mean, if you felt the same way too.
4: I do. And I don't really know what that would look like or... How that would work.
0: But we would want to, if we could, make, you know, I can work from anywhere. Not that I'm, later, can we meet up in the library?
4: Sure.
0: Yeah.
4: Yeah.
1: There's a poster with Ken on it, in the store window.
0: No.
4: Really?
0: What's up?
4: What do you two?
1: We should get back and get ready.
0: Ready for what? I don't know.
4: Oh, all right, I won't ask any questions.
0: Yep. Move along. Come in.
6: Well?
0: I started the ball rolling.
6: What does that mean? Wow, you didn't say anything. Finn.
0: I'm gonna tell her just after this thing tonight, okay? Just let me get through this before...
7: I wanna break up. We don't love each other. I don't even think you like me.
8: Is there another woman?
9: I'm so nervous. I'm just so nervous. What if the wedding sucks? What if the marriage sucks? Right? Whoa.
10: You wanna go?
9: In the water? At night?
10: Yeah.
9: It's cold and... slimy, and I have no idea what's living in this water.
10: Yeah, but it will be fun.
9: But what if it's not fun?
10: Well, how are you gonna know unless you try it?

0: Really? That's amazing.
1: Goes quite nicely with my eyes too, doesn't it?

0: before she hates me and never wants to speak to me again.
1: Why don't you come with me?
0: Meet Willa, talk to her, talk to Scout. I think you'll see what I see.
2: You threw the papers out? You better tell her. Tonight. Because if you don't, I will.
3: Did you know that this book, The Night Before Christmas, was a gift from the writer to his daughter? After we read the poem, we'll celebrate the holiday with homemade Christmas cooking.
4: And there's one more extra special treat. We have with us tonight the illustrator from the Everyday Sam books, Mr. Finn Knightley. Hey guys.
3: Shall we get started? 'Twas the night before Christmas when all through the house not a creature was stirring, not even a mouse.
1: So I think what Everyday Sam shows us is that any kid can be a hero in their own life. And right here in Bramble, I met a hero of my own. And his name is Scout Fairchild. Scout, can you stand up, please? Scout here has a very special gift that he would like to share with us tonight. And it is his very first book.
5: I had a great time in Bramble this week.

0: Go.
1: Get your milk.
0: There you are.
2: You make a good team.
1: We do.
2: Maybe I could help you clean up.
1: Maybe I'd be okay with that.
3: Really?
1: Maybe I should have said that a long time ago.
3: Well, better late than never.
4: And afterwards, all these kids came up to me to see Finn's drawings. Can you believe it?
5: I saw that. It was an incredible gift. And now it is time to go straight to bed.
4: It's Christmas Eve. Can I open one present?
5: No, because you had a big night and because Santa still has to come.
4: Real Santa?
5: Real Santa.
6: Excuse me.
5: Go ahead, go get your toothbrush.
4: Okay.
5: Okay. Hello. We didn't get to officially meet earlier, and your brother has been so kind to me and my son. I'm Willa Fairchild.
6: I know who you are. My full name is Molly Conrad. And Finn's full name is Gregory Finnegan Conrad Jr. Knightley's just his professional name. We're both great Conrad's children.
5: So you're Molly, and Finn is Greg Jr.? Well, why wouldn't he tell me that?
6: Because he wanted to find out the truth about what you did to our father.
5: What I did to him?
6: Conning him into leaving you $100,000.
5: You think I conned him? Finn thinks I conned him?
6: He had a lawyer draw up an injunction to file against you.
5: No, Finn wouldn't...
7: Molly, stop. Willa.
5: Did you do this?
2: No, Molly...
5: You thought I stole from you? So you came here to what? To get close to me and then...
2: No. I told Molly that you didn't do anything wrong. I understand that now.
5: Now? So it's true. You came here to expose me as a fraud, as a fake.
2: No. Okay, it started like that, but after...
5: It started like that? What about Scout? You would do this to a 9-year-old?
2: Of course not. Look, let me
5: explain...
2: You know
5: what? I am sorry to disappoint you both, but I am not interested in your money. Okay, you can keep it. If you want to know what I did, I listened to him. Everything that he did, from staying away after he left your mother to keeping the ornaments that you made for him, he did because he loved you. And maybe he made a mistake, but he loved you both so much. And that's the truth. Excuse me.
2: Wait.
5: Goodbye, Finn.
2: So congratulations, you got what you wanted.
5: Finn, I...

0: There she is. Willa.
1: Mabel.
0: No, me first. I just want to be clear. I really do want you to come and work with me here. I admit that I just can't do this by myself, and you're exactly the... Oh, no. I take it all back if it's going to make you cry.
1: No, that's not what's making me cry.
0: Well, then what is?
1: It's how badly I want to say yes to your offer. And how sad I am to tell you that Scout and I are leaving.
2: Right now. Tonight.
1: I'm so sorry.

0: My father lived here for a short while.
1: Your father?
0: Greg Conrad.
1: We used to play together. He spent Christmases here. In fact, don't go away. 1 minute. There he is. Greg Conrad, that is just unbelievable. Whatever happened to him? Any chance he's going to be coming here to meet with you and Finn?
0: No. He passed away a few weeks ago.
1: Oh, I am so sorry.
0: Thank you. You just never picture your parent being a kid at Christmas.
1: Is that why you came here?
0: I came, I think Finn and I came. I'm sorry. Can I borrow this, please?
1: Yes.
0: Thank you.
1: Is there anything else I can do?
0: I need to find Willa.
2: Yeah. I can't believe that's Dad. He looks so happy.
0: Yeah, that's why he wanted Willa to come here. He wanted to give her and her son a Christmas memory like he had. And that's why he saved those ornaments. Because that was his last Christmas with us, too.
2: I was just so mad at everything I thought I had lost. Willa and Scout, they brought Dad back to me.
0: After you left, I got so angry. But it is not their fault.
2: No, it's no one's fault.
0: Finn, Willa and Scout left for the airport.
3: I don't understand. Why did we have to leave?
4: I told you already, Scout. It didn't work out at Bramble House.
3: But it's Christmas. We didn't even get to say goodbye.
5: I'm sorry, baby. I'm really sorry.
3: Mom, please stop. I want to see the tree one last time.
5: Okay. Just for a few minutes.
6: So what's your plan?
7: I'm gonna stop her plane. That's my plan. Oh, wait, hold on. Pull over.
5: What?
7: Pull over, please. Just stop.
2: That's them, by the tree.
7: Please, just hear me out. I'm begging you.
5: Look, Willa, I made a terrible mistake. So please, don't blame him for what I did. You hear him out? Hi, my name is Molly. I'm Finn's older sister. Will you show me the Christmas tree?
4: Mm-hmm.
7: I did everything wrong. I should have told you the truth from the beginning. But you have to believe me. The only lie I really told you was why I came to Bramble. Everything else, this was real.
1: I trusted you.
7: I know.
1: I hadn't done that with anyone.
7: I was just so blinded by what had happened, and I couldn't see through it. But you opened my eyes, and if nothing comes from this, I will always be grateful to you for that. Hey, but Willa, let me make it up to you. Let me make this the best Christmas for you ever, for you and Scout, and the best New Year's, and the best Valentine's Day, and the best Arbor Day, National Ice Cream Day, if that's a thing, because just any day that you will let me make special for you. Stay in Bramble. It's where you belong. You told me that my dad gave you a second chance. All I'm asking is that you give me one too.
8: Okay.
9: Yes, I will stay.
8: Oh, I could.

0: Hey, buddy, what do you think about staying at Bramble? The three of us.
1: Really?
2: Oh, Scout.
3: Thanks, Malls, for making my Christmas wish come true.
2: It was, it's true.
1: Well, that's what Christmas is all about. To remind you that wishes can come true.
0: That's right.
1: Let's go see the tree.
4: Okay. Christmas magic is a tradition here at Bramble House, but this year happens to be even more special.
2: I bet you say that every year.
4: Yes, I do. But this time I mean it, because I found love. And a new business partner.
0: And new friends.
4: Absolutely. So here's to an unforgettable Christmas. And a joyous new year. Merry Christmas, everybody.
2: Here,
5: here.
2: Cheers.
5: Merry Christmas.
1: Can we open presents now?
4: Yes, yes, yes. Yes.

Phoenix, I know it's a big day for you. I just wanted to tell you that we're so excited to have you here. Everything is ready, and we can't wait to see you. Oh, and Uncle Jack says he can't wait to take you on safari. So safe flight, lots of love, and see you soon. Bye.

0: Saul in New York. Assemblage Neu Anmeld bij de Internationale Vertrekzaal voor het uitklaren van paspoortbeheer.
1: Phoenix! Phoenix, over here! Hey! How's your flight? Oh, you must be exhausted.
2: It was good. And yeah, I'm ready to crash right now.
1: Well, this is your Uncle Jack.
3: Hey, you, come here. It is so great to finally meet you. Welcome to Africa.
2: Thanks. I'm glad to be here.
1: Well, you have been through so much, but we're going to make a great life for you here. Everything's going to be fine, okay?
3: Come on. Let me grab your bag, buddy. The jeep's right over there.

0: Hey, what do you think? A lot different from America, isn't it?
1: Yeah. It's cool, though.
2: Oh, it gets pretty hot out here.
0: That's an expression the kids use.
3: I know. I'm hip.
0: Mm-hmm. Our lodge isn't far from here now, Phoenix.
1: So you're a veterinarian, Uncle Jack?
2: Yes, that's right. I do a lot of work with conservation officers here, mainly trying to help the big cats.
1: That's so cool. I love animals.
0: Well, you have come to the right place, sweetheart.

0: Phoenix, this is Temba, our reserve manager. Most people around here call him Big Boss.
1: It's nice to meet you, sir.
2: We're so glad to have you here. Welcome to Africa. Let me show you around, Phoenix.
3: No. This boy needs rest. I'm going to get him fed and into bed.
2: Oh, okay then. I'll see you tomorrow, Phoenix. And by the way, that's a very nice name.
1: Thanks.
0: This way. Well, here we are, home sweet home.
3: Come on in.
1: Wow. This place is amazing.
3: Your Uncle Jack grew up here. This was his parents' house.

0: It's a Zulu spear. You wouldn't want to find yourself at the end of one of these when a Zulu warrior's holding it.
1: Jack, the Zulus are the nicest people you can meet anywhere.
2: Is Temba Zulu?
1: He is indeed. Come on, let me show you your room. We've got it all ready for you. Follow me. Here you go.

0: This is so...
1: cool, right?
0: Yeah.
2: Oh, I'm so glad you like it. Right, you get settled in, and we'll call you when dinner's ready, okay?
0: Yeah, okay.
1: Here's your bag, sir. See you later.

0: Coming in, Sarah.
1: Thank you.
2: Hey.
1: Well, I hope you're hungry. Your Aunt Sarah is an amazing chef.
3: You bet I am. Thank you so much.
1: Thank you. Yes.
3: And Sarah?
2: Yep.
3: Are there like other kids here and stuff? Maybe my age?
2: Yeah, there are a few kids at some of the other farms and reserves. I'm sure you're going to get to meet them soon.
1: The Fosters have a very cute daughter about your age.
3: And what about school? You like go to school?
1: Oh, yes. But lucky for you, school doesn't start for another 5 weeks. So you have lots of time just to relax and explore.
3: Do the kids speak English?
2: Yes, all the kids speak English. And lots of other languages, too.
1: Tomorrow, Phoenix, a group of us are going on a little safari, a kind of an inspection tour. Are you interested in coming along?
2: Jack, he only just got here.
1: You'll be fine. You'll only be gone for a few hours.
3: Oh, I'd love to go. Are we going to see lots of animals?
1: Animals, I can guarantee.
3: Please, can I go in, Sarah?
2: Okay, if you feel up to it. But you have to get a good night's sleep tonight.
3: Oh, I will. I will.
1: May I have some salad, please?
2: I just came to give you a kiss and a cuddle goodnight, if that's okay. Or is that not cool?
3: No, it's cool. And Sarah?
2: Yeah?
3: I miss my mom and dad so much.
2: Oh. Phoenix, I know. I can't imagine how hard it's been for you. I miss my little sister, too. She was always there for me. You and I are going to be okay. We're going to get through this and be a family. All right? Come on, you get some sleep. It's your big adventure tomorrow. It's going to be such fun.

0: packed him a lunch. I can't rely on you to feed him.
1: No, he'll be fine. Good morning. Did you sleep well?
2: Like a log.
1: Good. We'll be leaving in 2 minutes.
0: Bye, sweetheart. Love you. Bye.
3: Love you too.
4: Phoenix, I've got a special welcome gift for you.
3: This is for me? It's so cool looking, thanks.
4: In Zulu, we call him Indlovu, the unstoppable one. And I think you are the unstoppable one.
3: Indlovu. That's pretty cool.
1: Okay, let's move on out. Your first little safari.

awesome. 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That's a nice looking guy looking straight at you. Big, eh?

0: avec Moula, voilà, pas. I'm telling you.
1: Pepe.
2: Wow.
3: Good quality, eh? Nice size. Where did you find this ball?
0: About 5 miles away. That way.
3: He was alone, I assume?
4: Yeah, he was just roaming around by himself.
3: We'll never make our quota if we don't find the herd. My buyers are getting impatient.
4: Yeah, but Van Steen, I think these elephants are like in the bush or the marsh.
3: I don't want your excuses. I want that herd. We need to increase our aerial surveillance.
4: Okay, Van Steen.
3: No one gets paid if we don't make our quota. Now go find those elephants.
0: Van Steen. The rangers, they've increased the activity in that area. It will be difficult, Van Steen.
3: I said no more excuses.
0: Come.
5: Sure is beautiful out here.
2: Mm-hmm. Africa is magical.
6: Yes, indeed. In spite of her troubles, Mother Africa is good to us.
2: Oh, don't worry about that stuff, Denver.
5: What does he mean, Uncle Jack?
2: Never mind, Phoenix.
7: We're going to be heading out soon.
5: Okay. Can I ride in the rear jeep this time? That seat at the front? That'd be cool.
7: Sure. Just hang on tight. Okay, everyone. Moving on. Come on.

Where are you going? Oh, there you are. Come here. I won't hurt you.

Come here. Come here, little guy.

Okay. Well, I better get back now. Did I come from this way? Uncle Jack?

what am I gonna do? Uncle Jack! Are you there? Anyone? Anyone help!

0: was it?
1: It was great.
0: How did Phoenix like it?
1: Oh, he loved it.
0: Great, where is he?
1: He's back there in the observatory.
0: No, he isn't.
1: Is Phoenix back there with you?
0: Oh, no. Jack?
1: You don't have Phoenix?
2: No, boss.
0: Done!
1: But I sent him to ride back with you.
2: And nobody told me. I thought he was with you.
0: Where is he?
1: We're going back there right now. Stay calm, Sarah. I know the exact spot we stopped at. We'll find him.
0: I'm coming with you.
1: Oh, and we're moving out.
0: Somebody help! Is anyone there? Is anyone there?

0: It's Uncle Jack!
1: He's still here, Jack. Where is he?
2: He must be close by. This is the exact spot.
0: Everyone, spread out. Search the bush.
3: Peter, come somewhere.
4: Kepa, get Colonel Abori on the radio. We need his men and a helicopter.
5: Yes, boss.
1: He just arrived. He cannot survive alone.
4: We will find him.

0: Nothing?
1: Nothing. Not a trace.
0: What do you think could have happened?
1: He was going to ride back in a different jeep. He must have wandered off into the bush, and we drove off without him.
0: Okay, well, my men are expert trackers. They'll stay out all night, and the helicopter will continue the search with thermal imaging.
2: We have to find him.
0: We'll find him, Sarah.
2: He only arrived yesterday. He's out there all alone.
1: I'm sorry, Sarah. We will find him, I promise you.
2: I cannot bury another member of my family.

0: you do?
1: You're glad I have this. Who's there? I have a rock. And more, you know. I'm not getting any sleep tonight.
2: There is a lot of helicopter activity in the area tonight.
3: Any idea why?
2: We'll be monitoring the radio chatter. Apparently a boy has gone missing.
3: A boy? Interesting.
2: Yes, an American boy.
3: An American boy? Even more interesting. But American boys don't concern me right now. Finding that herd does.
2: I don't know, boss. Maybe we should lay low for a little while until the authorities...

0: Please find this boy and clear out of the area.
1: I said, lost American boys don't concern me. That herd is worth millions in ivory, and I want it found right away. Is that clear?
0: Yes, boss. You've set many traps in the bush. We'll check on it again tomorrow.
1: Good.

0: Colonel, good morning.
1: Morning, sir.
0: Have you seen Jack?
1: He went ahead with some of the men. You're riding with us today. But first, you need to grab some breakfast.
0: No, I can't. We've got to get going. Did the searchers find anything?
1: I'm afraid nothing yet.
0: What are we going to do?
1: We're going to search in a grid pattern by air and by land.
0: Okay, let's get going.
1: All right.

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I can help you. You'll be free soon, okay? Don't worry. You'll be free soon.

Please don't hurt me. Please don't hurt me. Maybe you're friendly? I'm Phoenix. Do you have a name? Only I spoke elephant, I know your name. What about Nlovu? It means unstoppable one, you know? Yeah, I think you like that. Hey, wanna see something cool, boy? Check that out, Nlovu. I think you like that. I think this means we're friends now. I'm lost, you know? Have you seen any people? You know, people? Like me? Yeah, that's what I thought. Maybe you could lead me to them.

0: Let's get up over that ridge and have a look.
1: Yes, boss.
0: Where is he?
1: It's okay, boss. We'll find him.
0: This is all my fault.

0: Someone is missing with us.
1: Hey, it's people. In Libu, people. In Libu, people. Hello? Hello? Anybody here?

0: Come on, we don't have much time. Come on, come on, come on.
1: I want you to find whoever cut those ropes.
0: Those are very bad men. They're killing elephants. I need to rest for a bit. So good. Starving. You want one, boy? There you go. It's an orange. Have you seen one? You like oranges? There you go, boy. You do like that, huh? Oh. Careful, boy. Silly boy. Here. Back up. I don't know, elephants eat them. All right, let's see what else we got. Hey, canteen. Oh, this will come in handy.

0: Check these out.
1: You love them?
0: So cool. What else? Fire last.

0: Anything?
1: No, nothing so far.
2: We are running out of time fast. I mean, he just wandered off into the bush without so much as a water bottle.
1: We have 100 men looking and a helicopter searching non-stop.
2: Yeah, he could be anywhere by now.
3: I'm so sorry about this. I don't know what I was thinking.
2: Well, let's just get him back.
1: Agreed. Let's set up camp for the night.
0: I don't...

Oh, it's so good. Here. 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No, you can't have all of them. Lovu. Come on, boy. Come on. Let it go. In Lovu. Come on. Give it.

I can already tell I'm gonna sleep so much better tonight with the fire and you guarding me and Logo. 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So much I don't know about you. Maybe we both lost our families. I'll help you find them in Logo. I'll help you find them.

0: Boss, we have a possible aerial sighting of the head. Here are the coordinates.
1: A possible sighting? Either the pilot saw the elephants or he didn't. Give me the coordinates.
0: Here.
1: That would place the herd right about there. First light, we head back to base camp, resupply, and head out.
0: Yes, boss.
1: Time's running out for those elephants. We're going to find them.

0: Maybe.
1: In Lobo! In Lobo, come. Oh, there you are, boy. I was so worried you ran away from me. Please always stay right beside me, okay? Okay? Today we need to find our families in Lobo. Come, boy.

0: Something? Avelissa.
1: I was afraid of this. Keep at it.
0: Jack? Sarah?
2: Yes, Colonel?
0: I've just been listening to the radio. I believe we may have intercepted some radio chatter from elephant poachers.
2: They're in the area?
0: We're quite certain they are. They may even be Blake von Steyn's men.
2: Well, who's Blake von Steyn?
3: He's a notorious elephant poacher.
2: Felix is lost out there. These are dangerous men.
0: Let's not overreact, Sarah. These men want ivory, not children.
3: She's right, though. They're heavily

Whoa.

forma. I could have died. We have to stop this. We have to stop this. Come on. Come on. It's not safe out here. Come on. Come.

0: I don't know what to do in love with. I just don't know what to do. You know what, boy? But I could ride you.
1: You're super smart.
0: Well, you could follow what I say. Look, boy. Not yet. First, try and follow what I say. Okay. Now back up. Back. Back. Good boy. That's good. Now come forward. Forward. Good. Good boy. Now. Down. Come down. Good boy. Good boy. Okay, here we go, boy. It's okay. Here I come. It's all right.
1: Hey. We did it.
0: All right, get up. Come on up, boy. Good, good, good boy. Good boy. There you go, boy. Good boy. See, I knew you were super smart. Good boy. Good boy. Let's go.

swim across that boy? I bet you can. You can do anything. Okay, let's go. Forward, boy. Forward. Now you can do it, boy.

0: stop you? Good job.
1: Boss, are we any closer to finding that herd?
2: The men are all out looking, boss. There's search and rescue people in the area.
1: Yeah, I know. We've been monitoring their chatter. But they don't concern me right now. Only finding that herd does.
2: Boss, what about the cow and calf?
1: I made a

0: deal for them with a broker who will sell them to a zoo in Germany. They'll leave in 3 days. We'll need the usual forged export documents. But in the meantime, find me that herd.
1: Yes, boss.
2: I should never have let him out of my sight. I'm really sorry, Sarah.
3: I know I've been angry these past few days, but I realize it was an accident, and I don't want you to blame yourself any longer. Let's just get him back, okay?

0: Jack, Sarah, I've given this matter a lot of thought. It may be too dangerous for you to continue with us.
1: What are you talking about? I've lived here for 10 years. I know the African bush and its dangers.
0: Things have changed. If we encounter Von Steyn's men, there will be gunfire. They're heavily armed and they won't be taken down without a fight. You're not a ranger. I simply can't put you in that kind of risk.
1: Well, I'm not going back. That's my boy out there.
2: Neither am I, Colonel.
0: Okay, fine. Let's leave this matter for now. But if I feel the situation is too dangerous, I will order you back. I'm sorry. Okay.
3: Good. Good boy.
4: Watch out! Watch out! Wait!
3: All right.

0: We're almost there, boy. Wherever there is.
1: In love with people.
0: We better be a lot more careful this time. Could be those bad men. Hey, stop here, boy. Stop here.

0: Come, boy. Come. Very slow. Very slow.
1: It's them, boy. Bad men that kill elephants. In Lobo, they have two elephants down there. Big one and a baby. Is that... is that your mate? Is that your baby? What are we gonna do with Lobo? Capture your mate and baby. What are we gonna do? We have to free them. No, Lobo, stop! They have guns, boy. Guns. If they see you, they'll shoot you, okay? Back. Don't you know what a gun is? Oh, boy. We'll save them in Lobo. Me and you, we'll save them. First, we need a plan. All right? A real plan. Come on, boy. Come. Come on. Good boy. Good boy. Come on. Come in, Lobo. Lobo, maybe we should just keep going. Try to find some people to help us, like the police. I know, boy. I know. I said we'd do it together. Here, boy. At least I don't have to peel yours. Go on. They have guns in Lobo. I need to think of something. Night in, Lobo.

0: This isn't how the story ends.
1: Plan for tomorrow, Colonel?
2: At first light, we'll search the southern ridge. The other areas have been swept by ground crew and aerial units.
1: I really feel we're running out of time. There's not a trace of him anywhere.
2: He's out there. We'll find him.
1: And those poachers, they're giving me nightmares.
3: As Colonel Nabori was saying earlier, they're not interested in children.
1: I'm going to the tent to not sleep.
4: Look at this, Inlavu. This is a gun. Watch me, Inlavu. This is a gun. Gun is bad, boy. Bad. It kills, Inlavu. Kills. Gun is bad. Well done. Good boy. Here. Take it. Down in Lobu. Good boy. Good. All right. Come on, boy. Up. Let's go, boy.

0: Boss.
1: Where's that herd? I want that herd.
0: All the men are out looking now.
1: And what about the export documents for the cow and the calf?
2: They're ready.
0: I'm going to go pick them up now. We'll be ready to move them out.
2: We better be.
3: Get him, Lobo! Get him! Get him, boy, get him! Get him, boy, get him! Get him, boy! Get him! Come on, Lobo! Get him! You better run. Stop here, Wolf. Yeah, take that in, Lobo. I throw it. Awesome. Yeah, take that in, Lobo. Good boy. Nice. Down and level. Good boy. I bet there's some stuff in here we can use. Won't be any knees anymore, will they, boy? We gave those guys a good scare. Okay. Hope you didn't need these either, will they? Okay, let's get going, boy. They're gonna be back soon and they'll be mad for sure.
0: Have you seen Colonel Ibori?
4: No, I haven't. He must be scouting just ahead. Do you have any news?
0: One of the aerial units may have spotted some poachers. I have the coordinates.
4: Well, give it to me. I'll make sure he gets it.
0: Thank you, sir.
4: My pleasure.
5: Jack.
6: Yeah?
5: I think we've spotted a way through. We move out in 5 minutes.
4: Great. I'll make sure Sarah's ready.
7: Side of the swamp. We see what we can get from the other side of swamp, and maybe from the side we can also come.
0: You.
7: What happened to you two?
8: We are attacked by a giant bull, boss.
7: Why didn't you shoot it?
8: I came at us by surprise, boss. It just came out of the bush.
7: You're supposed to be professional hunters. You look quite useless to me.
8: Something else, boss. There was a boy.
7: A boy?
8: Yeah.
7: What boy?
8: There was a boy riding the bull, telling him what to do, telling him to chase us.
7: You mean to tell me there was a boy in the bush on top of an elephant, and the boy was telling the elephant to chase you?
8: Yes, boss.
9: Yes, boss.
7: You've been in the sun too long.
8: It's true, boss. I also saw it.
7: Great. Now I have two guys with sunstroke. Get out of my sight. Move it!
10: What do you think?
7: I don't know, but I'm going to find out.
10: Hey, be careful. Don't get chased by the boy and his elephant.

0: ragazzi, can't spoil. Okay, boy, let's go.
1: Gun! Grab your gun! They're gone!
2: Good boy, get the tent! Grab the tent!

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Floyd!

0: Well?
1: Well, boss, these men were also attacked by the boy riding the elephant.
0: Ah! What are you telling me? Have you all gone mad?
2: It's true, boss. It's true.
0: Why didn't you shoot it?
2: He came in very fast. We couldn't even find our guns.
0: You couldn't find your guns?
2: The boy, he must have stolen them.
0: So he walked right into your camp and stole your guns? The boy stole guns from professional hunters!
1: Boss, what do you want us to do?
0: I want every man in this camp out there. I want you to find that boy now! Now!
3: Asambe, madod, asambe! Yamona ngithi lo mlungu sakahlala.
0: Move it!

0: Talk to you later. Oh, well, well. Who do we have here?
1: You can't keep me here. This is kidnapping. Let me go.
0: I see you visited us before, hey boy. Where's that big elephant of yours?
1: You'll never find him. He's way too smart for you.
0: Let's see about that.
2: Boss, what do you want to do with the boy?
0: Oh, I think our fortunes have finally changed. This boy will bring us a huge ransom. Put him in the hut. You won't be needing this any longer, boy.
2: Oh, just a kid. Hey, vula le mnyango. Close it.

0: Yeah. I'll try that area. Speak to you later.
1: Boss, are you sure keeping the boy is wise?
0: That boy's been a major annoyance.
1: Boss, maybe we should contact the authorities so they can take him back to his parents. Some of the men are getting uncomfortable, boss.
0: Going soft on me, are you?
1: No, boss. No.
0: Good.

0: At first light, we'll continue along the southern ridge. The terrain is a bit more treacherous, so we may have to search on foot.
1: That's fine. I'm prepared to do anything. The aerial searches have found nothing, so yeah, we may well have to get under the trees.
0: Agreed. We've been adding more men to the other units daily. This is frustrating for all of us, I know.
2: I can't believe you could have gone this far.
0: Maybe going in circles. A team might have missed him. Anything could have happened.
1: Or maybe he made it back home, and I'm going to get a call saying he's safe and sound. And we can all wake up from this nightmare.
2: I wish for that more than anything, Sarah.
0: Well, let's keep those positive thoughts. It's what we need at a time like this.
3: Chain boy. Chain boy. You see the chain?
4: Oh, it's a chain.
3: Good boy, good boy. Well done.
4: It's amazing how smart you are. Okay, boy, you have to go.

0: know, boss.
1: Only one animal could have broken that chain.
0: Yeah, this is not an ordinary elephant, boss.
1: You're going to find that boy and that elephant. And I can see I'm going to have to do it myself.
0: Yes, boss.
2: Sir, may I talk to you for a moment?
3: Yes, Colonel?
2: Have you seen Jack this morning?
3: No, actually, he was gone when I woke up. I thought maybe he'd gone to get some water or something.
2: He took one of the jeeps in the night and disappeared.
3: Disappeared? What do you mean, disappeared?
2: I don't know what's going on. Maybe he went on ahead.
3: No, he would have left a note or told someone. He wouldn't just go off like that.
2: Right. Well, the jeep tracks lead in that direction, so we'll follow right away.

0: What are we gonna do now, in love? We'll never stop looking for us now. But they're really mad.
1: You need to run. Okay? Run! In love, run! Just get far away! Get away from here, okay? You don't deserve any of this!
0: Oh, I know. You won't leave your mate and baby.
1: You're good, Dad, in love. I had a good dad like you once, you know?
0: Today we gotta hide. I'm trying to think of a new plan. Find the police, the army, or something. Come on, boy. Let's go.

They almost got us, boy. They almost got us. I didn't even know they had helicopters. It's like there's an entire army out looking for us now. If only you were a chipmunk. It'd be so much easier to hide you then. You're so huge, you have your own zip code. It's just a joke, boy. I'd never change a thing about you. Now we need to figure out what to do. You won't leave your mate and baby, so you have to get them out of there. And I have to get back to my aunt and uncle. They must be worried sick about me. I've been gone so long. I sure am glad to have you to protect me.

0: Maybe we just need to recruit like 10 of your friends and charge in there, huh? Nah. Can't do that, boy. Guns, remember? Guns. Well, I do have an idea. But it's risky.
1: Just what do you think you were doing up there?
2: I don't want any part in harming a boy.
1: I had the perfect shot at that elephant.
2: The men are talking, boss. They want to find the herd and move on.
1: Fine. But your place in this operation is in serious doubt. Now get out of my sight and go prepare the cow and the calf for shipment tomorrow.
2: Sure, boss.

0: Where are the men?
1: Some of them have run away. They think the elephant is a ghost, a devil, that can't be killed.
0: Oh, he can be killed, all right. He's just another elephant.
1: I don't know, boss. I think we should just get out of here.
0: First, I'm going to hunt down that elephant.
1: What about the boy?
2: You sure have a cute baby in Lobo. It's okay. Whoa, never mind. I just got you out of there. Are you just playing with me? We can play. Hey. It's okay. What are you looking for? Probably don't smell very good right now, huh? You sure are a cute little guy. You're so funny. What are you doing? No, you can't eat that, boy. You can't eat that. Come on, give me my clothes. What do we do now, boy? I guess you'll leave with your family. I'm gonna miss you if you go, boy. But you should go. Those poachers will never stop looking for you. We made a pretty great team, didn't we, boy? You blew up their entire camp. Maybe you could take me as far as the next village? There should be people out here somewhere. Okay, boy. Let's go.

0: boy. I know. He's your baby. I know, boy. I know. He's your baby. Come on. Come on. Turn right.
1: Hold it right there, boy.
0: Whoa, whoa, stop! Hello, stop!
1: Get off that elephant.
0: No, boy, gun, it's a gun! What are you gonna do?
1: I said get off that elephant and move away.

0: You better not hurt him. How does it feel, huh? How do you like being scared?
1: Don't let them do this, boy! Get him away from me, boy.
0: Without your gun, you're nothing.
1: Don't let them do this, boy. Please.
0: Okay, stop, boy. Stop. Back up, boy. He's a bad man, but you can't do this. Good boy. Good boy.

0: It's over, von Stein. I'm done with you.
1: Uncle Jack!
0: Everything is going to be okay, Phoenix. Stay right there. Hands behind your head. Now.
2: Jy saam met my in die ding, man. Ek sing sinkie saam met my.
0: Ek is bereid om verantwoordelikheid te vat vir my dade.
2: I'll put you away. You'll be finished. Let's make a duck, you and I, right now.
0: Not this time. It is over.
1: Where'd he go, Uncle Jack?

0: That's Sarah!
1: Days. I thought I'd lost it too.
0: I'm so sorry, Aunt Sarah. I got lost and then so much happened to me.
2: Well done, Jack. What's that now, my daughter? Tatin. Jack, we're gonna need to have a little chat. But given what you've done here, I can persuade the magistrate to be very lenient.
3: Thank you, Colonel.
2: Let's get everyone home. The main thing is we found the boy. Ah, this must be the young man who took down Africa's most notorious elephant poacher.
4: You did what?
0: Well, it wasn't just me, sir. Lobo did most of it.
2: Well, the camp is ruined, the poachers have run off, and Von Steyn is in custody.
4: Phoenix, you did all that and trained a wild elephant?
0: Oh, he's not wild, Aunt Sarah. He's super smart, very friendly.
5: Come on.
0: You gotta meet him. This is in Lobo. Down.
5: Ooh. Okay.
0: Good boy. Good boy. Good boy.

0: Good boy. All right, up.
1: Phoenix, is that safe?
0: Come on up. Left boy. See, it's totally fine.

See? It's totally fine. Good boy. Here's his mate and baby.

Come here, girl.

0: fine. She's just playing around.
1: That's all of it.
2: You're cute.
3: Hello.
2: I'm glad they looked after you.
3: Good job. Come on.
4: So what happens now, Phoenix? You gonna adopt an entire family of elephants?
0: Well, now that they're safe from poachers, they can roam free again. Plus, Nlobo's a very good dad, so he'll protect me from anything.
4: Truly remarkable what you've done here. You've probably saved the lives of more than 80 elephants. Von Steyn and his men were less than 20 miles away from here, so another day it would have been too late.
2: I could not be more proud of this boy.
0: So there's another herd of elephants out there?
4: Oh, yeah. I wouldn't be surprised if these elephants are part of that herd. They'll catch up.
0: You hear that, boy? Your herd's not far from here. Can you find him? Guess it's time for you to go then, boy. Guess I'll never see you again.
2: I'm gonna miss you so much, boy. Now it's time to go back. Be with your own kind.
0: I want you to always be a good dad, okay? Take care of that little baby of yours. You have such a nice family.
2: You love her. There's one more important thing I have to tell you.
0: I love you, boy. Love you.

There are no orphans amongst the elephants. For if a mother should fall, her sister will raise the baby as her own.

0: blue roses.
1: I don't have those.
0: Wow,

0: Really? That's amazing.
1: Goes quite nicely with my eyes too, doesn't it?

0: today.
1: Oh, I promise that I love you more than all the stars in the sky.
0: Daddy!
2: Whoa, what's up, huh? How you doing?
1: Looks like you had a long night.
2: Yeah, it was a long shift.
1: You're on.
2: All right, you ready to have some fun? Let's go have some fun. Yes! Oh, I am good. Ooh, coffee and donuts. You are the best boss ever. Thank you.
1: So what do you got?
2: I am now a 16-year-old star quarterback with 250 friends. I live in the Valley, have a sister named Sam, and I love all the Star Wars movies. Boom.
1: You're sick, aren't you?
2: You want to be my friend?
1: Not a chance. Lose the Star Wars reference, the dead giveaway. Pick something from this century.
2: That's...
1: Also, I need that algorithm. We gotta get the database up and running.
2: Yes, sir.
3: So, can somebody put me up to speed? What do we know?
1: We went live on the site this morning.
4: Whoa. You into online dating now?
1: Nah, I'm not a loser like you.
3: Ooh. Hodge, don't you have a job to do?
4: Yes, sir.
1: We wrote code that grabs images off a database to create profiles. Hopefully this guy will bite and want to chat. Then we can see what he's hiding on his hard drive. The problem is, there's a lot of guys trolling out there these days. It's gonna be tough making sure he's the right one.
3: Who's on the profile?
1: A couple women that he'll definitely be attracted to. Some of our younger officers volunteered. Let's just hope he bites.
3: Excellent. Let's be careful with this one, folks. If this is our rapist, we want to shut him down. Let's nail him quickly.
1: All right. Did you miss me?
5: I was pretty busy.
1: Busy? Don't you still do nap time?
5: Mom, that's for kindergartners. I'm in first grade.
1: Oh, wow. I forgot. You're way older than I thought you were.
5: So are you.
1: Oh, yeah, very nice. Come out. Where are you? Where are you hiding? Oh, you must have the best hiding place ever.
6: Who's there?
1: Found you. You're the best hider ever.
5: Mom, that's not how you play cops and robbers hide and seek. You're not supposed to catch me.
1: No? I thought cops always got the bad guys.
5: I'm always hiding.
1: No, I'm gonna hide next.
5: Well, I'll come find you.
1: Oh, you won't be able to find me.
5: It's gonna be so easy.
1: Oh, really?
5: Because you're so big.
1: I'm not that big.
5: Yes, you are.
1: Come find me.
5: One, two, three.

0: Whoa, whoa, whoa, whoa. Guys, guys.
1: Showtime, guys.

0: down here.
1: I just got in. I didn't want to wake you.
0: Well, did everything go okay?
1: Yeah. It's good. It was a long shift, tough on the team, but everything's okay.
0: Okay, well, come on. Let's go to bed.
1: You know what? I'm just going to stay here tonight. It's comfortable.
0: What's wrong?
1: Nothing.
0: What's going on between us, Barry?
1: There's nothing going on between us.
0: Are you angry with me about something?
1: Look, no. Look, you really want to have this conversation. Now, go on. Go to bed.
0: God, what is with you, Barry?
1: You know what? I'm just tired. There's been a lot of stress. The job, the bills, everything just seems to be adding up. You know the drill. I'll take care of it, all right? Zoe. Come on. Just cut me a little slack, all right?
0: Sorry. There's a blanket on the couch.

0: You look under your bed.
1: See, this is amazing. They don't even have to know me, and they still want to be my friend. It's totally weird.
2: You think our guy will take the bait?
3: Oh, yeah. When he sees who all my little hottie friends are, he's going to want in big time.
1: I've got more girlfriends than I know what to do with.
2: Slow down there, player.
3: Yeah, well, you're one of my friends.
2: Oh, shh. Don't tell anyone.
1: No, I'm serious. Look.
2: That picture's horrible.
1: I think it's kind of hot.
2: You're a perv. I look like your mother.
1: Or like my cougar.
4: You know, I don't think you're his type.
2: Is it a compliment to not be considered a serial rapist type?
4: Last girl he attacked, 18 years old. She likes puppies, American Idol, and sexting photos of herself in a kiddie pool.
2: I do have a kiddie pool.
4: All right, I don't trust this guy, and I'm not willing to risk anybody to nail him. The second it happens, you let me know.
5: I just think it's really creepy. I mean, some guy is stalking young girls online and it's your face on there.
6: Nice.
2: Part of being a cop.
5: Isn't that why you became a desk jockey? You okay? Everything all right with you and Barry?
2: Yeah, we're fine.
5: Oh, you little liar. You have a terrible poker face. What's going on? I will only let you keep up with me if you tell me what's up.
2: Nothing, just we're not connecting lately.
5: Like, physically or both?
2: He's so stressed. I mean, he's great with Kimmy, but with us, it just feels...
5: Have you talked to him about it?
2: I tried. But then I think it might just be me.
5: It takes two to tangle, or not tangle. In your case, it's way, way too cold to be running right now.
2: It's too cold to walk. Come on, race into my place.

0: Cops screw around on their wives. It's like dentists and the suicide rate. It's the job stress. And he has plenty of opportunity. Don't tell me you haven't thought about it.
1: When's the last time you two had sex?
2: That's an unfair question. We're married and we have a kid and he works shift work.
3: Blah, blah, blah. Solid couples make time. They want to make time.
2: Oh, this coming from a woman who's been married twice?
0: True. Although, to be fair, Matt died. So technically, I was only a bitch to one of them. So come on. When was the last time? Wow. That's a bad sign. Is he working late, going out a lot, lipstick on the collar?
2: Stupid. Yes, he works late. He comes home at odd hours. It comes with the territory.
1: And you two never fight?
2: Never. You know what? This is stupid. We're fine. It's all good.
0: Have you asked him if he's screwing around?
2: No. And I'm not going to.
0: He had a reputation in high school. He was wild then, he's wild now.
2: Yeah, so was I. All right, that's unfair.
0: If he's not treating you well, that's not fair either. Have you asked his buddies at work?
2: Cops don't think on other cops, especially to their cop wives.
0: If he was cheating, would you forgive him?
2: The whole betrayal, I'd probably want to kill him.
0: Yeah. You were dark and evil in high school.
2: You know, I grew up in a single-parent home, and it sucked. I probably would take him back. For Timmy's sake. I mean, I wouldn't want to ruin the family. And it'd be too hard on Timmy not to have a mom and a dad around.
0: Perfect. Another selfless wife willing to forego her own happiness for the sake of the family. Is that really who you want to be? You need to resolve this. You need to find out for yourself.

0: Morning.
1: Where the hell have you been?
0: Work. Where else?
1: Barry, beer.
0: What?
1: I didn't think you were working last night.
0: Yeah, well, I was.
1: All night?
0: I was with Hawser. I had stayed at his place last night.
1: Well, call or text would have been nice.
0: Zoe. I'm sorry, all right? I don't need this right now. Don't start.
1: Don't start what, Barry? A conversation?
0: We talk all the time, so...
1: Don't walk away from me!
0: I don't need this right now, all right? I just need some sleep.
1: Dad, what? Yeah, Timmy, your dad's home. Say hi to your son.

0: I don't know, Anne. He's up to something.
1: Well, I hope we're wrong.
0: Well, Timmy's sleeping, so he shouldn't be a problem.
1: No, he's never a problem.
0: Thank you for letting me use your car.
1: Yeah, I know. It's exciting. My car's never been on a stakeout before. But you be careful. I don't care about the car.
0: Yeah, this is silly. I know it.
2: Funny seeing you around here at night. It's like old times.
0: I thought you and Barry were out on that op.
2: Nah, we wrapped that up a couple hours ago.
3: You know, he's probably down at Bankers. You know, I'll unwind him with the guys. You want me to give him a call?
0: Nice try. I bet he didn't crash at your house the other night either. Hey, it's all good, Haji.

0: And then left this bimbo.
1: By the time I turned around, they were gone. Probably went back to that tramp's house.
2: Oh, I'm gonna kill him. Can you get me a gun?
0: Thank you. I'll talk to you tomorrow, okay?
2: Okay. It'd be like target practice.

0: Zoe?
1: Zoe! Open the goddamn door!
2: No!
1: What is wrong with you? What is wrong with you?
2: Just tell me how your night was. Huh?
1: Zoe, please. Just open the door.
2: If you don't stop, I'm calling it in.
1: Zoe, open the door!
0: Oh, no, this is my house.
2: This is our house, and you don't belong.
0: Oh, you're unbelievable. No.
3: You gotta cool down, Barry.
0: Okay, I'm fine. Okay? Look, her and I, we can talk it out, right?
2: Talk it out? You wanna talk it out? Okay, fine. Let's talk it out. Let's talk about that bimbo you were with at the bar.
0: Oh, now you're tailing me. Is that what you're doing?
2: Okay,
3: don't be an idiot. Right. You're going to regret this big time.
0: Fine. You know what?
1: Hey, no. Listen, don't touch me, Hutch.
4: No, you got to find someplace else to stay tonight, all right? Okay, let's go. You don't want to do this, especially not in front of us, right? One more move, and I got to report this. Don't make it worse than it is, Barry.
0: I just gotta get some stuff.
4: All right.
0: You're gonna regret this.

0: Where are we at?
1: Well, he asked me to be his friend.
0: Lucky you. Mm. Let's accept his invitation.
2: Okay. Whoa, whoa, whoa.
3: He's online.
2: Guess what, Mr. Perv? I own you. Holy crap.
0: What's going on?
1: Wow, he's good. He's jumping from source to source.
2: I'm tracking his IP address, but he keeps dropping.
1: I think he's using a shell or a proxy. Yeah, it's a proxy.
2: He is fast.
1: Got him. Get the map up. Go.
2: Yeah, tracking.
1: Oh, come on, show your face, you bastard.
2: Nothing.
1: Damn it, we lost the signal.
2: He's good.
1: He's really good.
0: So does he know it's us?

0: crazy. You're not supposed to be here. I could have shot you.
1: Can we just talk?
0: There's nothing to talk about.
1: There is if you let me explain.
2: Explain what?
1: Can we do it inside? It's a little cold out here.
0: I let you inside, you won't leave.
1: Zoe, just let me explain. Let me say what I have to say, and if you want me to go, I'll go. I promise. How's Timmy?
0: He's at school. You're lucky he didn't wake up last night.
1: I know.
0: Who the hell was she?
1: Look, this whole undercover thing, you know, it's just getting to me. I'm tired. I never met her before. She bought me a drink. We talked.
0: Why? Why? Why did you kiss her?
1: Ask the Bourbon.
0: Did you sleep with her?
1: No, no, no, no. Zoe. This is everything I ever wanted. I get the best kid in the world, I love him to death, and you and me. You and me. We have a good life. So, you know, I wouldn't ruin this. I'm sorry, I'd never hurt you, I'd never hurt either of you. I just needed to unwind. That's all.
0: Call someone for me. Me.
2: Wow. This is awesome. Is this a makeup deal?
1: Absolutely. I start work nights tomorrow, so that'd be nice. Mm.
3: Get a room.
1: Hey.
2: Where did you learn that?
4: Where did you learn that, huh?
3: Nowhere.
2: Oh, I think someone's watching too much television.
1: Hey, you know what? Is your mommy over there? She's the best mommy in the whole wide world, isn't she? We're lucky to have her, aren't we?
3: Yeah.
1: Yeah?
3: So, mommy, I love you.
1: Hey! All right, let's eat up.
3: I'm so
1: dead. Fantastic. That's an awfully big word.
3: Thank you.
1: Cheers. To us.

0: What is he doing? He's grabbing friends all over the place.
1: Any guys?
0: Oh yeah. I think he's just trying to throw us off.
1: He's probably using multiple ghost platforms. We gotta figure out a way to get in there.

0: And the tugboat said, "You can't swim."
1: "But it's a fish. Fish can totally swim."
0: "That's right."
1: "And it's Peter Tugboat's best friend."
0: Hello?
2: "Hey, can I talk to Timmy?"
0: "Is everything okay?"
2: "No, I'm at an MVA. Little boy like Timmy just died."
0: "Daddy wants to talk to you."
1: "Hi, Daddy."
2: "Hey, sport, how you doing?"
1: "We were working on some reading tonight." Mm-hmm.
2: "That's good. I'll be home in a little while, okay? I love you."
1: "Love you too, Daddy."

0: called a couple hours ago saying he was having a rough night. He was on a stakeout.
1: Whoa. Stop it. You're making excuses for him? Within a couple of days of him groping some chick, I see him doing the same thing tonight at the same stupid bar. He lied to you. He's a cheating scum. You only have one option. No, it's gonna be good for both of you. A fresh start.
2: I have seen this before, okay? Men are all the same. They start out all huffy and they pout about getting access to the kid, and then they screw off with their twinkie girlfriend with the perfect boobs, and then they start making excuses why they missed soccer practice or why they didn't pick up the kid when they promised they were going to, until before you know it, whammo, the guy's just gone for good.

0: Wow, 7 years is a long marriage by today's standards. Does he bring his gun home from work?
1: Yes, but that's part of being a detective.
0: When there's marital breakdown, we just can't take any chances. You can't take any chances.
1: I think we're fine.
0: Zoe, listen, I know this sounds drastic, but you need to act quickly. I've seen this all too often. Okay, now you're in the house, that's good. We want to keep him out of access to that house. And you need to start by changing the locks.
1: Seriously?
0: Mm-hmm.
1: He's not a bad guy. He's just flawed. He's never hurt either one of us.
0: You want him barging into your house in the middle of the night?
1: Okay, listen.
0: You know, I can be in court this afternoon. We can get an order for possession of the matrimonial home. As for Timmy, you will get sole custody. It's only temporary, but Barry does need to know that he can apply for access. Realistically, you need to cut him out of everything he may have access to in your life. Everything.
1: Okay.

0: Yes. I got my Irish joke. I'll tell you the Irish joke too, so. You know what? I'm gonna go take care of this. Can I help you?
1: Barry Lawson?
0: Yeah, how can I help you?
1: I'm just wondering if you can take a look at these.
0: Sure, what do you got?
1: You've just been served. Enjoy.
2: It says here you are unfaithful. You're an idiot.
0: Screw you, Hutch.
3: Barry, you gotta play by the rules. You gotta stay away from her. You gotta stay away from the house.
0: Look, it's my house and it's my kid.
3: Barry, this is a court order, all right? This is big time. This is serious.

0: locked you out of the house, the kid, pretty much your whole life. Like, once the wife gets the house and the kid, no court's gonna overturn that without a fight. You're gonna be spending some serious money on a lawyer, Barry. And right now, you're persona non grata in your boy's life.
1: She can't stop me from seeing my kid. She has no right.
2: Hey, do not tell me I cannot see my kid.
3: I'm sorry, sir, but you can't. I've got a copy of a court order here.
1: I'm his father.
3: Sir, I'm sorry, but you have to leave or I'm going to call the police.
2: I am the police!
4: Dad, are you coming to pick me up?
2: Timmy, I'll be right there. Just go get your jacket,
3: no,
2: okay?
3: No, I'm sorry.
2: Hey, do not tell me I can't see my kid. All you ever wanted to do was talk. And now you're going to hide behind your stupid attorney. Is that what you're going to do?
5: Hey, this isn't...
2: No, hey! Shut up! It's none of your business.
6: You need to leave now.
2: You realize the embarrassment you caused me? Because of you, I'm the laughingstock of the whole department.
6: Do you even know what it's like to have a child for a husband? Do you?
2: No, you never let me explain! Hey, James, stay the hell out of this! No, listen to me. Zoe. Okay.
7: Hey, that's not how we deal with things.
1: I'm fine, James. But I just want to talk to her, that's all.
7: All right?
1: Yeah.
2: Zoe, wait. I want to see Timmy.
6: You should have thought of that before you screwed up.
2: You really think you're going to get away with this?
6: Get away with it? Get away with what, Barry? Huh? I'm not the one hiding things. I'm not the one who ruined our relationship.
2: You're trying to take him away from me.
6: No, I'm trying to get on with my life and do what's best for Timmy.
2: I have as much right to him as you do.
6: You lost that right. I'll see you in court.

0: Just a little shake.
1: Please
0: don't
1: leave me.
0: We'll have you out of here.
2: They're in there now, get him.
3: They're dry.
1: I tried to get those berries. I tried.

0: Life's not supposed to happen like this. Mothers aren't supposed to outlive their children. You think your marriage, your family, all that's forever. Is this... this perfect little family?
1: My life always felt easier every time I saw him.
0: I tried so hard. I woke up too late. And the flames, the noise.
1: Zoe.
0: No, Barry, you need to hear this. I tried to get to him. I tried crawling to him, and I screamed out, and I told him Mommy was gonna come save him, and I did it.
1: It's okay. It's okay. Zoe, listen to me. He knows we loved him. He had a great life. What was going on between us didn't matter. He had a mom and a dad who loved him. Okay?
2: I just think we need to be.
3: I hear you, Fish. Thanks for coming, Zoe.
2: We just wanted to let you know what was going on. Our perp was really active at first. He approached you, he was checking your status updates, and then nothing. He's gone silent.
0: Since when?
2: The night of the fire.
3: If you knew you were blind to trap him, then it connects to that night. But we got a warrant this morning.
0: He killed Timmy.
2: I know everything points to him, but it's kind of weird. He goes from stalking chicks online to setting house fires. It doesn't...
0: No, it was him. It has to be him. We gotta nail this bastard. I'm going with you.

0: I can't believe you two idiots. A 16-year-old kid. Mother's gonna sue us, for Christ's sake.
1: Oh, yeah.
0: Family was up in Canada visiting. She's gonna sue me, she's gonna sue the department, and you two morons. I should have your shields for this. All right. Get out of my sight. And go find the bastard that set this fire. Move!
2: You need to slow down.
3: I can't. I can't sleep. I can't focus.
2: Yeah, well, you've been through so much. First Barry, then this.
3: Barry and I are gonna be okay.
2: Don't rush back to him.
3: It's all I got now. So we're gonna be okay. We'll be fine.
2: Okay, I know that you still love Barry, I do. But just let him come to you, okay? This is gonna be so hard for both of you. You need to give it time. And you need to take time for yourself.
3: I just need to sleep. That's it, I just need to sleep.

0: What's going on?
1: Zoe. I need you to tell me what happened that night.
0: Okay, like I told you a couple days ago, I put Timmy to bed. I read to him for a bit. I made tea like I always do. I fell asleep, woke up to smoke. What's this about?
2: We got the fire inspector's report.
0: It's about time. Let me see it.
2: They thought it might be an electrical fault. Inspector believes it was started from a cigarette.
0: It's impossible. I don't smoke.
2: You used to.
0: I wasn't smoking. I quit.
1: Maybe the stress of you and Barry splitting up, you know, a cigarette or two can help calm the nerves.
0: Don't interrogate me. I wasn't smoking. Barry doesn't smoke either.
2: This is now an active arson investigation.
0: Good. Good, it should be. Someone's responsible for my son's death.
2: Everything points to you, Zoe.
0: Don't say that, James. Don't you dare say that. I did not kill my son. What is that?
2: Toxicology.
0: From what?
1: You. The night you were taken to the hospital, they did a blood test. The sample came back positive for a sedative diazepam. You were drinking and nicotine.
0: Well, I didn't take a sleeping pill. So obviously there's been some sort of mistake at the lab. That is not my toxicology.
2: Come on, Zoe.
0: It's crazy.
2: Please.
0: It's crazy. I didn't do anything.
2: Zoe, you need to get an attorney.
0: I did not kill my son. I'm going after whoever did this.
1: Zoe, you are being charged with arson in the first degree.

0: and we had a drink, and you've always...
1: And nothing. Okay, I didn't have a cigarette, Anne. You know I didn't. I don't even smoke.
0: I'm just saying that you've always said having a smoke, it calms
1: you
0: down.
1: Oh, don't do this to me, please. Don't do this. Don't turn on me. Please, Anne. You're all I got. You're my best friend. I don't have anyone else.
0: I am your best friend, and I want to believe you. I do. But they are charging you with arson, and they wouldn't do that if they didn't have some evidence.
1: So you think I'm guilty?
0: It's just... Okay, none of this makes any sense. You just need to take a breath and just...
1: No, you know what? You need to believe me. Okay? I didn't do this, you know that. I can't be in here, Anne. I can't. Please, you gotta help me. You gotta believe me.
2: Bail is always easy for first-time offenders, but if you breach any conditions, you go back to jail, understand?
3: I promise I'll be a good girl.
2: Hey, you're facing a very serious charge, and Zoe, the evidence is overwhelming.
3: The evidence is wrong.
2: Your blood test says drugs.
3: I haven't done drugs.
2: Sleeping pills. Nicotine in your system. Look, a judge is going to read that and read into those conditions that you were smoking that night, that you are taking pills to help you sleep, that you knowingly mixed drugs and alcohol, that you were negligent and that you did cause Timmy's death.
3: This is crazy and you know it.
2: Look, I'm just saying you don't stand a chance in front of a jury.
4: Look, Barry's going to tell them the truth, all right? He's going to tell them that I don't take drugs. He's going to tell them that I quit smoking.
2: He's pretty upset, Zoe. And yes, he will make a statement, but it's not going to be good enough. All of the evidence is very strong.
3: I thought lawyers are supposed to believe what their clients tell them.
2: Oh, my God, it's not what I believe. It's what a jury will believe. You know, arson in the first degree is a Class A felony. If this goes to trial and you are found guilty, you face life in prison.
3: It's unbelievable.

0: This is on the porch.
1: Barry paid the life insurance policy.
0: At least he's getting the bills done.
1: No, only the policy on me.
0: Maybe that's the only money he had.
1: Anne. Is he stopping mad at me?
0: I'm sorry. I just... I don't know what to do or say, Zoe.
1: Don't you believe me?
0: I want to. I really want to.

0: What are you doing here?
1: I need you. I need you now, please. Please, you said we were going to work through this together.
0: That was before I saw the evidence, Zoe. What kind of sick mother kills her own son, huh?
1: There's no evidence, Barry. I wasn't smoking. I have sleeping pills, but I didn't take one that night. Now, please, don't do this to us.
0: To us? No, I didn't do this to us. You did. You took him away from me. You stopped me from seeing him. And then you killed him
1: to punish me? I did not kill our son. Don't you dare say that.
0: Who else would have done this? Huh? Who else would have done this? Zoe, who? Leave, now. I don't ever want to see you again.
1: Barry, come on.

0: You shouldn't be here.
1: Fishy, we've worked together for 5 years. No, I didn't do this.
0: Zoe, everyone is totally on edge. This is not a good idea. You need some rest.
1: No! I need to read the investigation file.
0: I can't let you do that.
1: I'm not asking!
0: Zoe, stop. Zoe, stop.
1: No,
0: would you...
1: you stop!
2: Zoe, you need to come with us.
1: Look, there's just a misunderstanding.
2: No, Zoe, we're all here to help you, okay?
1: Okay, fine, you want to help? Then let me read the file.
3: Sorry, you're breaching your bail. We got to get you out of here, all right? Please.
0: Listen to them, please, Zoe. We're trying to help you here.
1: Hodge, come on, Hodge. Come on, you know me. You know how much I love Timmy. You know I would never hurt him. You know that.
2: Look. Look at me. You gotta try and get over this.
1: Don't you dare! Don't you dare! You've never lost a child! You don't know what this is like! You don't know!
4: Calm it down!
2: And we gotta put the cuffs on.
1: Oh, no, don't. Come on, guys.
2: You gotta
1: just
2: do
1: just a misunderstanding.
2: Calm down.
1: You don't know.
2: It's okay.
3: I'm sorry to see you go.
5: Yeah, well, I'm sorry to be gone. It's just been too much. Every time I turn around, I see something that reminds me of him.
3: So, what are you gonna do?
5: I don't know. I can take my pension early. I think I'll go back east, stay with family for a while after that. I haven't got a clue.
3: You gonna be okay?
5: Yeah. I'll be fine.
3: You're a good cop, Barry.
5: All right, take care.

0: I need to speak with my client, please.
1: Zoe, they're not going to release you until the bail hearing.
2: What?
3: Look, I told you if you breached the court order, the DA would come down hard. Now they want an assessment. That is a two-week remand in a psych ward.
2: No, absolutely not. Now look, I'm fine.
3: You're not going to get bail again.
4: Get back! I said get back! Get back! It's okay. It's okay.
1: Zoe, don't do this.

0: She hacked me.
1: Be careful, Zoe.
2: I can't say I've ever read a romance novel.

0: Can I help you?
1: I'm with tech support.
0: There's nothing wrong with our computer.
1: Nope, just updating your programs on your system drive.
0: Whatever.
1: You must get pretty busy in here, huh?
0: Well, people are always dying. It's the great equalizer.
1: I heard you had a kid in here a couple days ago. Died in a fire.
0: We get lots.
1: Cop's kid. It must be hard to identify those bodies, huh?
0: Well, not when the parents can do it for us. You know, it's pretty simple when they know who it is. Hmm.
1: And there was another kid, a car accident. I heard he was same age, same size. Brought in here.
0: I don't know the case.
1: Oh. Someone else must have handled it.
0: I'm the only pathologist here.
1: I know.

0: Can I help you?
1: I'm Barry's sister. He doesn't seem to be home.
0: Oh, well, they left. They're such nice people. And your nephew is so sweet.
1: What did you say?
0: Well, your brother is a very nice man, and his son Timmy is a darling. I was very sorry to see them go.
1: Timmy.
0: Hey, are you okay?
1: Where did they go?

0: So you'll let us know if you hear from her, won't you?
1: I absolutely.
2: This is hard on all of us.
0: She needs to stop running.
1: Yeah, I understand. I'm not in any trouble. I need a drink.
3: He's alive, Anne.
1: Oh, you're in denial. It happens to people after a traumatic event.
4: I went to see Barry. Timmy's bear is in the back of his car.
1: The cops, they have been handing out these bears at community events for years. There are literally hundreds of Officer Teddy Bears out
4: there. I saw dental records that confirmed that it was not Timmy's body in that fire. He's alive.
1: He can't be.
4: He is. And I need your help. Now, please, Anne, please.
1: You need to turn yourself in.
4: Anne, just listen to me.

0: I know what I'm doing. And I need you to trust them. And believe me when I say that everything is gonna be okay. Do you remember when you said to me to do what I believe? Do you remember that? You sat in my kitchen and you said that we were best friends and that I know deep inside what's right and what's wrong. I know deep inside that Timmy's alive. And I know that everything is gonna be just fine once I get him back. Now please. Please, Anne, please. I need you to be here for me.
1: Chewing and act normal.
2: Kind of hard to do with a gun in my back.
1: In the alley now. Timmy's alive.
0: I was framed. I put all the evidence on your computer in an investigation file.
2: How did you do that?
0: I'm your favorite tech geek, remember? Listen, Barry's got Timmy. He's fleeing the state. I'm gonna stop him, but I need you to start doing your job. You need to investigate this. You see, Barry drugged me. He somehow got nicotine into my system. He set our house on fire, and he switched Timmy out with the body of a boy who died in a car accident. Yeah. Yeah. Barry framed me for sole custody. But that's not how it's gonna end.
2: What proof have you got?
1: I'll have Timmy alive and well. I mean, that's enough proof, don't you think? Give me a minute to get away. Enjoy your hot dog.
3: I have got you. I have got you! No, you gotta run, man. You gotta run. I am right behind you. This is it! This is it! Huey? What the hell? Oh, who the hell are you?
0: We've already met. I'm your stalker victim.
3: What are you doing here?
0: I need your help.

0: God, I don't want to get shot.
1: Seriously. All right, just relax and do what I told you, okay? You'll be fine.

0: Actually, I think it's working okay.
1: You know, I don't know who we got, who called it in, but my partner and I here, we've been getting a bunch of complaints about your ISP, so yeah, we just need to run a ping test. It takes seconds. In fact, you don't even have to call your boss. You can tell him you fixed it yourself and made it run fast.
0: Cool. What do you need me to do?
1: All right. I need you to reroute these security cameras to this ISP address. Can you handle that?
0: Yeah, no problem.
1: Keep them connected no matter what happens.
0: Okay, I got this. Go do your thing, let me do mine, okay? It's gonna be fine. I'm fine.
2: What I want to know, Fish, is how she hacked our system in the first place and got access to the file.
3: She set up the system, James. I think she knows how to get into it.
2: Anything? No sign of either of them.
4: What the hell's going on?
5: What?
2: Wait a minute.
4: Who's that?
5: That's Zoe.
3: Oh my gosh, she totally hacked us.
4: Oh, you think this is funny?
3: No, sir. She's just really, really good.
4: Yeah, well, if you want your job in the morning, you better find out where that is.

0: Dad said you weren't coming back.
1: Let's go, okay?
2: Hey, that's Timmy, that's their kid.
3: She was right.
2: You knew about this?
4: You find out where the hell that is now.
1: We're gonna play hide and seek, okay?
0: Really?
1: Yes. And you're gonna hide, and you're only gonna come out when I find you. Right, not Daddy. Promise?
0: Promise.
1: Okay.
0: No.
1: What is
0: it? I need Officer Teddy.
1: Right, sweetie, we can get him later.
0: I need him. Need Officer Teddy.
1: Okay, shh.

0: Hey, what the hell are you doing? Wow. Crazy bitch. Where is he? Where's Timmy?
1: Come on, get on this. What is going on there?
2: I don't know. We don't have any eyes inside that room.
3: I don't know. I thought he was dead.
0: It's nice to see the old persona back, Zoe.
3: I should have been true to myself years ago.
4: And I should have dumped you years ago. You're a fugitive, you realize.
1: Can anybody tell me where this motel is? Girl, come on. Can't anybody track that cell phone?
0: I should arrest you right now.
3: Really? What have I done, Barry? And you just asked me where Timmy was. So that means he's not dead. I think the big question is, what have you done?
0: What have I done? I didn't do anything.
3: He's alive.
4: You're delusional, Zoe.
3: I'm delusional. You drugged me. You burnt down our house to collect insurance money. You kidnapped!
4: You tried to take away my son. You had no right, no right. You know what? You want the truth? Yeah. I set that house on fire. I put that body there. It was all a ruse, Zoe. What are they gonna do? They're gonna come after me? No. You're the one on the run. You're the one they want, Zoe.
2: Now, what are you doing, Zoe? Come on.
0: Oh, my God.
2: Get out of there.
3: Sick bastard.
0: You know what? You should have died in that fire, Zoe. Would have solved a lot of problems. Actually, would have solved all my problems.
3: So now you have one big problem.
0: Yeah, what's that?
3: You've never seen your son again.
5: You're not taking my son! No! Taking my son!
6: Daddy!
5: Timmy!
1: What's she doing? Why didn't she call this in?
6: What's happening, Mom?
3: Since Daddy's in a bad mood. All right, we're gonna be fine.
5: Open the door, Zoe.

0: Give me the keys, Barry.
1: Donatello, so where is he?
0: Give me the keys.
1: I'm not an idiot, Zoe. Timmy, come here.
0: Timmy, stay in the car. If I'm going to prison, you're not getting him either.
1: What?
0: I can't be charged twice for his murder if he's already dead, can I?
1: Johnny, Zoe, you're crazy.
0: Yeah, I've been hearing that a lot lately. Maybe I am a little crazy.
1: Timmy!

0: Timmy?
1: Here I am. You found me.
0: I did. Oh, I did. Oh, I'm never going to let you go.
2: What just happened? Yes! Yes! Oh! That is awesome! This is better than any video game.

0: here, buddy. Come here.
1: Mom, Bamboo and Officer Teddy are my best friends, and so are you.
2: Oh, I love you.
3: I love you too.
2: Let's go.
0: Come on, bud.
2: Come on.

0: It's been said that coincidences are just routine patterns we haven't yet realized. But sometimes, in the midst of chaos, routine is what keeps us sane. Every day, we take the same way to work, through the same roundabout, drinking the same coffee, to the same job, and starting it all over the next day, hoping something will be different. But the circle continues to turn.
1: Strengths, weakness, opportunities, threats. The SWOT model is not just a business plan, it's a life plan.
0: And life is something I have always planned out to the minute, leaving nothing to chance.

0: I dare you to be late.
1: Oh, no, I gotta get to work. I gotta shake the moneymaker.
0: You're evil, you know that.
1: There's no rest for the wicked.
2: Were you looking for this morning?
1: Oh, now I'm the jerk.
2: Yes, you are.
1: Oh, this must have cost a fortune.
2: Oh, you're worth it here.
1: Oh, why are you so good to me?
2: Oh, I don't know. It must be all those little things I love about you, huh? What do you think?
1: Oh, like what?
2: Like what? Well... let's see. I love the fact that you eat cereal with a fork because you don't like the taste of milk. I love the fact that you always have to have one leg outside of the covers at all times. And I love that you say frustrated instead of frustrated.
1: I know I've been really distant lately. Thank you.
2: You're welcome. You should wear that at all times so people know someone loves you.
0: Yeah.
2: And there's more.
1: More?
2: Yes. Champagne mimosa for the lady, a little orange juice for the man.
1: I don't have to drink this.
2: No, no, drink up. Hey. To new beginnings.
1: Happy anniversary.
2: Happy anniversary, honey. All right. Now, for the truly important question of the morning. Do all of these incredibly romantic gestures get me any action?
1: Well, yeah, but later, sailor.
2: Come on, Hat. 20 minutes, 20 minutes. 10, 10, 5.
1: I would love to, but I have a presentation first thing this morning.
2: Well, Hadley, funny thing about that presentation. I am your presentation this morning. Well, it's our anniversary. I knew I'd have to schedule myself in there somehow. So I ask you, did you really think you had a meeting with Hans Soman, Inc.?
1: Hans. Handsome man. Handsome man. That was the best you can come up with.
2: Sad, but true. Yes.
1: All right. Well, you got your 20 minutes.
2: Hey, I only need 5 minutes, sweetheart.
1: No, I want the full 20.
2: 20 minutes. Oh, it's my birthday. Come on.
3: Mom, come on. We're going to be late.
1: Coming.
4: 15 minutes late. You're never even 15 seconds late. Wait, you got some.
1: What?
4: You did. No. Oh, you did.
3: I'm sick, people. I'm right here.
4: Sky, your parents have been married 18 years. When sex happens, it's monumental.
1: Gross. You know what? I think we should rethink carpooling with Aunt Lise. What do you say, Sky?
4: Huh? Is that a hickey on your neck?
1: No.
4: But you looked, which implies...
3: Oh, sick.
4: It's good seeing you guys back together again.
1: Yeah. If anyone took the time to sit down and watch us, and I mean really watch us, they would see no coincidence, no change, and an easy, predictable, traceable routine. A breathing version of connect the dots. But every so often, fate gives us a nudge, like a giant elbow to our skipping record, just to make sure we're still alive.
3: Mom!

0: Oh, come on, Skylar. I said pack for 1 week, not three, honey.
1: A woman has her needs, Dad.
0: She's packing here dumbbells?
1: You boys fear a strong woman, don't you, Dad?
0: It is scary how much you and your mother are alike, you know?
1: Did you get my overnight bag?
0: If by overnight bag you mean these two suitcases and the one in the cart, yes, you're ready to go.
1: Did you turn off the coffee machine?
0: Yes, I did. Yes. Yes. Best vacation ever.
1: Now we're going to our favorite getaway. Far from the memories of the accident and our separation.
2: Well, you have high forest fire risk.
1: Hopefully to become a family again.
3: We should really be there by now.
0: No, don't worry. We're almost there. You want me to drive?
3: No, I'm fine.
1: I'll drive.
0: Sky, not this again.
4: I spy with my little eye something that's lost.
0: You know what? I spy with my little eye something that is slightly annoying.
3: Ryan.
0: I'm sorry. Completely annoying. Sky, you can drive when you get your full license, all right? End of story.
1: Mom, how do you manage to get us lost every year?
0: Yeah, this is us.

0: So, huh? Good idea?
1: Good idea. I love the mountain air.
0: Yeah. Sometimes it's nice not always being the one behind the plans, isn't it?
1: Yes.
2: Do they have Wi-Fi yet?
0: I'd lean towards no.
1: Are you going to survive?
2: Barely. They better have cable.
0: Come on, guys. No busy work schedules, no plans, no stress. Just us, huh?
2: We have a new TV, but oh my god. Is that a VHS?
1: You okay?
0: Yeah, I know I wrote this down right.
1: You know, you probably didn't. Let me try.
0: Right. Of course. Why would I have written it down right?
1: See, I think that's a two. See? Oh.
0: Oh, look at that. Between the two of us, we are absolutely no good.
3: Hello? Oh, sorry. I didn't mean to.
0: No, it's okay. We didn't know anyone else was up here.
3: Hey, Al Planovic, staying next door.
1: Where's Bob Hamilton?
3: He's visiting his son for a couple weeks. I'm just staying at the property, helping fix things up.
0: Oh, great. Hey, I'm Brian. This is my wife, Hadley. My daughter, Satan, there.
4: Dad?
1: Brian.
4: Skylar.
3: I like that name. You guys having troubles with the door?
0: Yeah, I don't know what's going on.
3: Let me see. Okay, hang on.
0: He's coming back with a banjo or a knife.
3: Universal key.
4: You're a locksmith?
3: I am a fireman. And this can open any cottage, townhouse, condo, lockbox from here to LA.
0: Okay, a little unnerving, but in this case, glad you're here, Al.
3: Okay. Well, welcome to Stillwater Cove. Anything you guys need, you let me know.
0: All right, thanks.
2: Thanks.
1: You behave.
2: No bars in sight.
0: Sky, you're 17.
2: Dad, I mean cellular bars, which means that my life
1: means
2: is over.
1: Which means there's gonna be no noise. Oh, I could get used to that.
0: I'm getting the bags.
2: I call upstairs.
1: I love this place.
0: That's great, isn't it?
1: Oh. Welcome.
0: Oh. I told them to get rid of all of this.

0: stuff.
1: I believe you.
0: Hadley, I did.
1: Okay.
0: Happy? Wait till you see the renovated bedroom.
1: Don't get ahead of yourself.
0: You tease.

0: Why are you smiling?
1: Huh? Endorphins?
2: Did I hear they're smiling? That can't be right. That would mean you guys are actually having fun. Come on. You gotta admit, this was a good idea, right?
0: Fishing for compliments, again.
2: Fishing, that is something we are gonna do on this trip, you and me.
0: I don't fish.
1: Yes, dear, it was a good idea.
2: Thank you, honey. I appreciate the support. You smell nice. Hey, Sky, why don't you see if you can scrounge up some firewood in the backyard? We'll have a bonfire there.
0: If it's because of what I think it is, then no.
1: I will help you.
2: Hey.
1: Later.

0: Hey, oh, you know they put Peep and Tom's in jail.
1: You scared me. Wait.
0: I'm sorry. My bad.
1: It's okay.
0: And about earlier, I should have closed the curtains. It's okay. I'm not shy. And someone as beautiful as you, just, you caught me.
1: Oh, no, no, I wasn't. I mean, thank you.
0: Okay.

0: You guys all settled in?
1: Mom! Mom!
2: I gotta go.
0: Okay. Well, if there's anything you need, anything, you just let me know.
2: Okay, okay? I will.
0: My door is always open.
2: Okay, thanks. Bye.
3: I think that's enough, Dad.
4: Hey, come on, go big or go home, right? Right?
3: Home would be good.
4: You know, Sky, I think you can go a week without a cell phone.
3: Maybe you can. I can't.
4: All right, watch out. Get ready for the fireworks. Whoa, hey.
3: Go big or go home.
4: Not bad.
3: Yes!
4: Thought it'd be a little bigger than that. All right. Thanks.
3: Oh. It's a good fire, Dad.
4: So.
3: Who's hungry?
4: Hey, there she is.
3: Oh, do we even know what's in those?
4: That's half the fun.
3: No, what's in a hot dog? Oh, don't overanalyze.
4: Hey, she's her mother's daughter, right? Besides, I'll tell you what, Sky, you and I tomorrow morning are gonna go fishing, and we will have something a little less nitrate sickle.
3: I don't fish.
4: Since when don't you go fishing? You used to always go fishing with me.
3: Well, I'm not 10 anymore, Dad.
4: Well, you're still my little girl, whether you like it or not.
3: Well, I'm not that little either.
4: All right, you know what? I will go fishing tomorrow by myself. I will have a fabulous time, and you'll just have to, I don't know, put up with me crying myself to sleep again.
5: Aww.
4: Oh, poor Dad.
6: In all seriousness, I know that the last year and a half has been pretty rough on all of us, and I take full responsibility for that, okay? But I just want to thank you for coming up here with me, because I know, you know, you weren't really into that idea.
7: I think we should just enjoy the now and the quiet. But thank you for bringing us up here.
3: Let me see.
6: What?
3: Let me see your eyebrows. Oh, yes, see? Look, they're still intact. Because, you know, your father likes to go big with the lighter.
4: You know what, Had? You think you know me. You think.
3: Dad, you just... Go big. Go home.
4: All right, here. Put your hot dogs here. Three Musketeers again. To the Warners, huh? May this little getaway bring us back together again. All right.
0: Hey, guys. I'm sorry, but there's a fire ban. Just one ember can send the entire hillside up in seconds. And with all that dry underlay on the forest floor, it's like a matchbox on the ground. We could all be burned alive, and we wouldn't want that. Sorry, gotta be safe.
3: Oh, I'm sorry, we didn't know.
0: No, I'm sorry for for having to be the literal wet blanket. Tomorrow night, what do you say at my place? I'll cook, or at least attempt to.
3: Yeah. Great, thanks.
4: Yeah, thank you. All right, so, change of venue, huh? Oh, my knee. Ouch.
3: You all right?
0: You need a hand?
4: Nope.
0: What happened?
4: Oh, it's just an old sports injury. I used to play a little ball in high school, that's all.
0: What were you, quarterback?
4: No, linebacker.
0: The most important position in winning the game.
4: Thank you.
0: And what were you, the head cheerleader?
3: What, me? What? Don't laugh, no. Actually, it was more like a nerd. Yeah.
0: I wish the nerds at my high school looked like you. Looks like you got the best of both parents.
3: Thank you.
0: So I'll see you guys tomorrow night?
3: We will.
5: Night.
0: Night. See ya.

0: so sorry. I thought you were... Skylar, I thought you didn't like to fish.
1: Well, she does now.
0: Oh, I can't kill it!
1: Oh, I know. I hate that part, too. Here. Catch and release. Everyone should do it. Sorry if we scared you.
0: No, that's okay. We've just been a little on edge these days.
1: Yeah, Skylar mentioned something.
0: She did? I'm gonna go clean up, Al. Thanks for the lesson.
1: No problem. She's a good kid. She must get that from her mom.
0: She has her moments.
1: Well, that is a beautiful necklace.
0: Oh, thank you. Well, Brian has his moments, too. It was an anniversary gift.
1: Wow. He must really care. That's an expensive piece, even for an anniversary.
0: You know your jewelry.
1: Yeah, I know what I like. Skylar mentioned some problems, and I don't want to interfere or anything, but if you want to talk.
0: Sometimes you forget the effect your relationship has on your kids.
1: Mm-hmm. Right. But you remember that age. Being younger and not wanting to be talked down to, and then you get older and you want to be younger and...
0: Like you know anything about getting older.
1: Like you do either.
0: Touché. Well, I'll see you later.
1: Hey, I'll see you tonight.
0: What time?
1: 7.
0: Can we bring anything?
1: Just you and your beautiful family.
0: Okay.
1: Okay.
0: Bye.
1: Bye.

0: about blue roses?
1: I don't have those.
0: Wow.

0: See you soon.
1: Hey, guys.
2: Hi.
1: Come on in.
2: Thank you. Oh.
1: Let me take your coat.
2: Thank you.
3: There is the Master Fisherman.
4: Fisherwoman. They're going to write books about me one day.
1: Oh, I buy it.
5: Hey.
1: Hey.
5: Thank you, sir.
1: You're welcome.
5: All right.
1: Go on in. I'll be ready in a second. Make yourselves at home.
5: Oh, nice.
1: All righty, let's get this night underway. Beer?
5: No, I'm good, thanks.
1: Oh, come on. One's not going to kill you. Juice?
5: Yeah, that would be great. Thank you.
1: Cool. And what can I get you ladies to drink?
2: Whatever takes the pain away.
6: The child will have water.
1: Oh, and wine?
6: That would be great, thanks.
5: All right.
1: Wine for the lady, Mr. Bryan.
5: All right. Oh, this is great. I see you've been clear-cutting out there, huh? Wow.
1: Yeah, the pine beetles have been eating the trees dry from the inside out. Kind of a fire hazard waiting to happen.
5: Well, it smells delish.
1: So that necklace, diamond, some nice work there.
5: You saw that, huh?
1: It is hard not to notice.
5: Well, one of those things where I saw it, and I knew Hadley would love it, so, you know, why not splurge?
1: Yeah. What'd you do?
5: What do you mean?
1: Come on. No worries, bro code. I mean, I won't say anything. Usually when a guy gets his girl something like that, he's done something.
5: No, nothing like that.
1: No.
5: No, I love my wife, Al.
1: Ooh, I'm sure you do. What's not to love? Come on, we're guys. It happens. It's all right. Your secret's safe with me.
5: No secret to tell, Al. Yeah? I mean, okay, honestly, I was drinking a little bit more than I should have. It was affecting things, and anyway. Let me get that.
1: Cheers.
7: Oh, hey.
5: Don't worry about it.
7: Okay. Whoa.
5: All right. That's one hell of a smoke detector you got there, Mr. Fireman.
1: Yeah, all right. I need to add that to my list.
5: You do that. All right, here we go.
2: Oh, thank you, honey.
5: You're welcome.
2: Thanks, honey.
5: There you go, sweetie.
2: Hey, Al. What is this?
1: That is something I'm fixing up for the station. It's called an RDS machine. So when you're stuck in traffic on a call, you can tap into people's radio frequencies, you know, tell them to move out of the way kind of thing.
6: So you're obviously taking a little break.
1: I am just up here researching, really. You know, the fires have been spreading really quickly this year, so I've been working with the Tri-Counties just trying to improve methods of prevention and awareness.
6: I didn't know Bob rented this place out.
1: You know, I'm just helping bring it up to code. Sealing the windows, reworking the gas lines.
4: I can get...
1: No, I got it. Don't worry about it. Enjoy your wine. I'll be right back. Make yourselves at home.
8: Hey, who are you?
1: I'm Al.
8: Al, Robert.
1: Hey.
8: Where's my father?
1: Your father?
8: This is his house.
1: Oh, I rented it from Bob Hamilton. He's your dad?
8: Rented? Yeah, my father lives here. He built this house himself. He only rents out next door.
1: Oh, well, I'm sorry, man. I don't know what to tell you.
8: Is he here?
1: He said he's going hunting. I don't know if that helps.
8: No, he didn't say anything to me.
1: What, you want to come in?
8: Yeah, sure.
1: Oh, geez. I am so stupid, sorry. He did mention that you might come by and that, he left something for you in the freezer out in the garage.
8: Oh, okay.

can't get to the phone right now. Please leave a message. Dad, I know you can hear me. Dad, if you don't pick up the phone, I'm coming up there. All right, I'm coming up there.

0: I'm guessing you want to try that on.
1: For reals?
0: Absolutely. Anybody else want to try some stuff on?
2: I'm good.
1: I think I'll pass.
0: Oh, okay.
3: Who's at the door?
0: Just somebody looking for directions.
3: Oh, we got lost too. Mom's kind of a wrong way Jones.
1: Mm. We did not get lost.
2: Little bit.
0: You know what? Just let me make sure you made it out okay. Make yourselves at home.

0: I don't know why I'm having flashbacks to YMCA, but...
1: Okay, then. Well, that looks good on you.
2: You're gonna need this. You know, you're old enough now that you could be up here helping us fight fires in the summer.
3: Really?
2: Yeah, sure. I could always use a strong girl like you to help keep us guys in line.
4: No.
5: Hey, if it gets her out of the house, I'm all for it.
4: No.
5: No?
4: No.
5: Apparently not.
2: Brian, would you like to lead the prayer?
6: No, Al, you go ahead.
4: Please.
2: Okay. We thank you, God, for bringing together new friends. And for those who have passed, and for this wonderful feast on our table. And we thank you for keeping us safe as we walk our different paths in life. And we pray for you to continue to do so. Amen.
4: Amen.
5: Amen.
2: Let there be food.
4: All right.
2: Well, this looks really good, Al.
4: There you go.
2: Well, thank you.
4: Thanks.
2: Yeah.
1: All right, sleep well.
4: Okay, bye. Bye.
1: Good night, fisherwoman.
7: Good night. Thank you.
5: All right. Thanks again.
1: My pleasure.

0: Have you seen my cell phone?
1: Nope.
0: Well, tonight was fun. I think Skylar officially has a new crush.
1: Yeah.
0: What's up with you?
1: Me, nothing.
0: Yeah, usually me nothing means me something.
1: No.
0: Why do you smell like alcohol?
1: Al, he spilled a beer somewhere on my shirt. It's just,
0: Yeah? Sure?
1: Yeah, I'm sure, Hadley. You want to ask him?
0: What'd you guys talk about in the kitchen?
1: Nothing. Just, you know, guy talk.
0: He didn't tell you anything interesting?
1: Nope. Just guy talk.

0: walking along the beach, holding hands. I've had this dream for so long.
1: What?
0: Look, I know that it sounds crazy, and I was practically a kid when you left, but for me, it was always you. And it still is you. You can trust me.
2: Are you sure this is what you want?
1: I've never been more sure of anything in my life. What I feel for you is priceless.
3: Love happens to a person, whether they like it or not. It sneaks up behind you when you're least expecting it, and then

0: I want to break up. We don't love each other. I don't even think you like me.
1: Is there another woman?
2: I'm so nervous. I'm just so nervous. What if the wedding sucks? What if the marriage sucks? Right? Whoa.
3: You wanna go?
4: In the water? At night?
3: Yeah.
4: It's cold and slimy, and I have no idea what's living in this water.
3: Yeah, but it will be fun.
4: But what if it's not fun?
3: Well, how are you gonna know unless you try it?

0: Hey.
1: How come you always seem to find me without my shirt on?
2: Wow, is that Celtic?
0: Yeah, it's a traditional Celtic cross.
2: Wow, that looks like it must have hurt.
1: There were tears shed.
0: How about you? You got any ink?
2: Me? No, I'm just a boring housewife.
0: I don't see anything boring about you. Besides, your skin's too perfect to scar up anyway.
2: That's a lie. It's very nice, but that's a lie.
0: No, I'm serious. Any man would kill to have you. Your husband's a lucky guy. I hope he does everything to appreciate that.
2: He does. Yeah. Oh, you know, I hope you don't think that we were, rushing off last night.
0: Nah, it's your family thing. I don't want to get in the way. But you were looking at me yesterday. Don't make me call the cops.
2: I wasn't.
0: Okay, it was more of a leer than a look.
2: A leer? No, I'm happily married.
0: For how long?
2: Oh, we've been married for 18 years.
1: How many happy ones?
2: I gotta go.
1: Hey,
0: Brian mentioned some drinking. I grew up in that household, so I know what it's like to have the trust broken over and over again. But deep down, he's a good guy.
2: He is.
0: And I'm sorry, I know I shouldn't, but he's hiding something from you. You know that, right?
2: I don't think I know what you're talking about.
0: I think you do. I'm here if you need to talk.
2: I don't. I gotta go.

0: Hey, how's your run? You okay?
1: Yeah. No. I don't know.
0: Hey, what is it, huh? You want to talk about it?
1: I want you to talk.
0: Okay. What do you want to talk about?
1: What are you not telling me?
0: What do you mean?
1: Ever since the separation, I feel like there's something you're not telling me. Brian? Brian?
0: I never thought you were coming back.
1: You were the one who left.
0: Not because I wanted to.
1: Then why?
0: Oh, come on. You know exactly why, Hadley. You stopped talking. You completely shut me out. You know that. We were like two separate people living two separate lives under one roof. We didn't hate each other. We didn't love each other.
1: I never stopped loving you. What are you not telling me?

0: we were separated. And I needed something. And if I couldn't have you, Hadley,
1: why didn't you tell me this before?
0: Because we started to work things out between you and me. And it was good. And I hadn't felt that great in years.
2: I lost you once, Hadley. And I promised myself I would never do anything again to lose you. That's why I didn't tell you. I'm sorry. It had just been so long, and I needed to be needed. And if I couldn't be with the person that I wanted, then I could be with somebody who wanted me for a change.
1: How long was it going on?
2: A couple of weeks. Maybe a month.
1: Maybe longer?
0: Maybe. I'm sorry.
2: Look, we're here now. Right? We are right here. We're working on this. And I don't want to go back to the people that we were. I know it's a cliche to say that if I could go back and change everything, I would. But I would. And, there's one other thing.
1: Something else?
2: The woman in the accident.
1: What about her?
2: It was her.
1: The woman that I hit is the woman you were having an affair with?
0: I'm sorry.
1: How can that be?
0: I don't know. I don't. It was like a random coincidence. I don't
1: know.
0: There
1: are no coincidences. You knew, but you didn't tell me. What else are you not telling me?
0: Nothing, I swear, nothing.
1: Are you sure?
0: Yes.
1: Oh, God. I need some air.
2: Hadley, wait. Hadley! I'll never stop loving you.
1: I don't believe you.
3: Where's Mom going?
0: Oh, she just went out to get some air. Just...
3: You're fighting again?
0: Everything's gonna be okay, all right?
3: I'm going for a run. And hey, the water shut off for whatever reason.
0: Yeah, I'll... get on it.

0: Hey, I'm sorry.
1: For what?
0: Did you have to find out that way?
1: Look, I don't know you and you don't know me, so just leave me alone.
0: Look, I know you more than most. I know you need control just like I do. And I think that you're trying to figure out whether your life has become boring or whether it's you who've become so boring. And I think you've thought about me in ways that you think you can't, and that scares the hell out of you more than anything in this world.
1: Leave it alone.
0: It or you? Are you telling me there's not even a spark here?

0: Good shot.
1: Thanks.
0: How does anybody live up here? The mountain air is...
1: It's not so bad. You know, the isolation lets you be you. Become who you want to be. Leave that tomboy behind. Daddy's little girl.
0: Yeah.
1: Become a woman. I get it.
0: Do you?
1: Yeah. Yeah. I've had frustration too. You know, living in the shadow of my father, him decorated war hero, me. Some punk just trying to find himself, you know? Oh, but I can tell you it all gets better. A lot better. I promise. Just don't let him take you from you. Don't let him.
0: Thank you.

0: Any man would kill to have you. How is it you always seem to find me without my shirt on?
1: Ever since the separation, I feel like there's something you're not telling me.
0: He's hiding something from you, you know that, right?
1: The woman that I hit is the woman you were having an affair with?
2: No, I needed to be needed. We are right here, we're working on this, and I don't want to go back to the people that we were. I will never stop loving you.
3: Thought you guys were staying up the whole week.
4: Going back early. Beat the traffic.
3: Traffic? Look around, man. The only traffic up here is you and me. You told her, didn't you?
4: What goes on in my life is none of your business.
3: How could you let that go? If I had someone like that in my life, I'd pull him in tight and I'd hold him till I was too old to hold him anymore.
4: I don't want you near my wife or daughter.
3: Look, I think we've got off on the wrong foot.
4: Really? Well, to be honest, Al, I'm not too concerned about it. See you around, sport.
3: You should really do everything and anything for someone like that. You honor that every moment you wake up and every time you go to sleep. Because either one day you won't wake up, or you will, and she'll be gone.
2: Are you threatening me or something?
3: Is that what you think I'm doing?
4: I honestly don't know what the hell you're doing. Whatever it is, it stops here.
3: Well, now you're threatening me.
4: I don't know. Is that what you think I'm doing, Al?
5: Whatever it is you're doing, I suggest you go easy.
4: Really?
3: Yeah. You want to hit me, don't you?
2: You need to leave. Now.
3: Did your wife tell you she watches me in the shower?
1: Brian! Dad!
6: Oh, it's okay.
4: Look, we're going. Get your things.
1: Why'd you hit him?
0: I'm sorry I caused you any troubles.
5: Oh, my.
1: You know, we're just going through our own stuff right now.
6: Yeah, well, nevertheless, I wish you the best.
1: Why'd you hit him?
2: Don't worry about it.
1: Are you okay?
4: Look, it's fine, all right? Don't worry about it. Now get your things. We're leaving. I swear to God, Hadley, if he comes back, I don't know what I'm going to do.
1: Okay. Well, what's going on? Just listen to your father and go get your stuff. No, I asked a question and I want to be answered.
7: Not now.
1: You don't get it.
7: Whatever.

0: kissing you. Did that feel good? Did that make everything go away for you?
1: He kissed me.
0: You didn't pull away.
1: Well, neither did you.
0: You know what, Hadley? We were separated.
1: It wasn't anything, Brian.
0: And how would I know that? Huh? You never tell me anything about anything, Hadley. I mean, these walls talk more than you do.
1: He's not the one I want.
2: You kissed Al?
1: No. He kissed me.
2: Skylar? Skylar.
1: Every time I close my eyes, that accident is there. I wake up hoping that it'll go away. But it never does. Every time I hear a siren or tires screech, I'm right back. Right there. I see her face over and over again. I see my hands on the wheel and I start wondering, what if I turn just a little bit more to the left? Or what if I hit a red light instead of a green light just a block back? You have no idea how many combinations of what if go through my mind on a momentary basis. And then the whys start. Why her? Why me? Why does any of this have to happen? Why can't I get over it? Why can't I get out of the rut that I was in before and after the accident? When am I going to have a break from reality for a second, for a moment? So, yeah. You want full disclosure? There was a moment. There was a moment in that kiss. And then it went away. Then there was my family. And then there was you. And I'm guessing that if anybody's gonna understand, it's gonna be you. Is that enough, anything about anything?
0: I'm sorry, Ed.
1: Me too.

0: You okay?
1: Just tell me, are you and Dad getting a divorce?
0: No.
1: Never.
0: We're working on making everything okay.
1: Then why did you kiss Al?
0: He kissed me. Come on, let's go home. We have a lot to talk about.
2: You're gonna need to hear what I have to say.
0: We're leaving.
2: No, I think you're gonna wanna see this, honestly.
3: Why? What's happening?
2: We are in the middle of it.
3: Middle of what?
2: Hell, a brush fire just sparked up south off the I-60 off of Logging Road. It is moving south by northwest, driven by divergent east winds coming through the valley here.
3: What does that mean?
2: The fire is circling us.
0: Circling?
2: More like hunting.
0: Well, then we should leave now.
2: It's already blocked the south here, right? It's moving at about 5.5 miles per hour. These things can eat anywhere between 100 and 100,000 acres if it picks up fuel. And with all that dry underlay on the forest floor,
0: it's like a matchbox on the ground.
2: Exactly.
4: All right, so what are we supposed to do?
2: Okay, old logging road. We move west through the forest.
0: Well, can we stay ahead of the fire?
2: Realistically, you won't see an inch of flame. Fire eats oxygen out of the air, so the smoke will be like breathing underwater. You'll suffocate before you see any chance of fire.
0: How much time do we have?
2: Hours, less.
0: Can we wait it out in the water?
2: The smoke will get you if the hypothermia doesn't. And getting down to the water right now, the tree line all along the lake is already on fire. It's literally circling us. We need to move. Now!
3: All right, we go west.
0: Brian, I can smell the smoke.
5: Come on, follow me.
3: Let's go. Let's go. Let's go. Let's go.

0: Brian? Skylar, run! Run!
1: Hi! I can explain.

0: The woman, Emma, she's your wife?
1: Was?
0: No. This can't be.
1: You don't remember killing her, or you just don't believe it?
0: No, she came out of nowhere. It was an accident.
1: It was no accident!
0: Yeah, it was an accident.

You're aware how you can bark and pry open a steel door, right? Like a cap off a beer bottle.

0: You really think you can get past me, Hag? I know I scare you, but you have nothing to fear, Hadley. No roads out, no roads in. And if by some chance you did make it through the smoke, well then there's the fire!
1: Yeah, you'll be back.
2: Go on, get the car! Go on! Just drive! Let's go!
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1: Put a coat on.
2: Fire crews are asking residents to evacuate via West Logging Road 49.
1: Well, his name's not Al Ponovic.
0: Yeah, big surprise.
1: It's Matthew Sorum.
0: What? Did you say Sorum?
1: Yeah, as in the Emma Sorum.
0: No, that can't be.
1: The woman I hid is the woman you were with, and she also happens to be Al's wife.
0: Hadley, that's not possible.
1: I told you there are no coincidences. She meant to get hit, just like he meant to put us in this situation right now.
2: Fire crews are working overtime to control the South Slope fire around Stillwater Cove. Residents are being asked to take Logging Road West 49. The fire circle has established a perimeter around Stillwater Cove, meaning all residents will die before rescuers arrive.
1: Ryan.
2: Does that sound about right, Hadley? So, right about now, I'm guessing that the smoke is starting to come in from the side of the road, limiting visibility a touch.
3: You could get out and try on foot, take a different direction, but pretty soon it'll be like trying to find your way through complete darkness.
2: On top of only having 60 to 90 seconds of breath time available, depending on which direction you choose,
3: the smoke will be like breathing underwater. You'll suffocate before you see any hint of civilization.
1: He's got us surrounded.
3: What to do? What to do? I'd hate to be stuck in your position. You keep driving forward and you kill your entire family.
2: I seem to be the only one who knows his way out of here. I also seem to be the only one trained to handle such a situation and in possession of the equipment to do so.
3: What to do?
2: Do we go back? Wait for him to leave and follow him out? Or do we keep driving and die?
3: Well, I guess I'm more of a question than an answer man right now. So, I'm heading out. It was great meeting you guys.
1: What do we do?
0: We can't go back.
1: No, we can't go back. Mom. Okay, strengths. There's three of us, there's one of him. Weaknesses. His knowledge of the terrain and of the situation. Opportunities. We live. Threats. We die. Mom, get in the car. What? Get in the car.
4: We've got to go back. We died without oxygen tanks.
1: We're going back?

0: So, what do we do?
1: He's gotta leave sometime.
0: What if he already has? And if he hasn't, I mean, what do you think? He's just gonna let us in?
2: Well, we haven't got a lot of options right now, Sky.
1: You just keep waiting. The smoke is just getting thicker and thicker.
0: I don't think he's in there.
1: Do you see that?
2: Hmm? What?
0: I saw two. The curtain.
1: He's in there.
2: All right, listen. What if it's not us waiting him out? Okay, think about it. He's got the respirator gear in there. Why doesn't he just wait for the smoke to get thick enough that we can't breathe and then he just walks out leaving us?
1: He's not gonna do that.
2: Why not?
1: Because he wants to watch us die. He wants to do to us what he thinks we did to him.
2: Well, whatever we do, we've gotta do it now. Okay. Scott, you stay here. Okay?
0: Okay. I love you.

0: you making out there?
1: I'm guessing you've already done your SWOT analysis.
0: Which is what brought you back here. Am I right?
1: SWOT. Strengths.
0: My ability to survive in any condition.
1: Weaknesses. None. Opportunity.
0: A sort of cremation, really. So, no signs of a crime.
1: Threat. I don't see anything there either.

So, where could I be? Upstairs? Downstairs? Behind you!

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0: Hadley.
1: I got something to show you.
0: You're gonna want to see this.
1: Hadley. Good girl.

0: SWAT. Strengths, my ability to survive in any condition. Weaknesses, none.
1: Don't touch her.
0: Opportunity now.
1: If you hurt her.
0: Yeah, threat eliminated.
1: Best case scenario. How is this gonna end up for you? Nationwide manhunt? Living your life constantly looking over your shoulder?
2: Al, please. Don't hurt our daughter. She hasn't done anything to you.
1: Brian took away your wife. You want to take away his. Then take me and leave my family alone.
0: Emma was pregnant. It was a girl.
1: She stepped in front of my car on purpose. None of this is our fault.
0: For every action, there's a reaction. You take mine, I take yours.
2: Al, listen to me. You let them go. All right? It's me that you want.
0: Brian, what are you not getting? I'm gonna keep you alive long enough so you can watch your wife and daughter die just like I had to.
1: You were there.
0: Yeah. I started watching her watch you. You think I wouldn't find out? Or did you think I just wouldn't care? I've had a lot of time to think about what I would say at this exact moment. Trying to figure out how I'd be feeling when I finally got to say it.

0: And when she wasn't there anymore, well, that just left you. Life's a vicious circle, huh?
1: You can stop this.
0: That's exactly what I'm doing. Ryan, your propane tank's outside. They're gonna come smashing through this window on fire, destroying everything in their path. Their bodies will be cremated, just like Emma's.
1: Do you really think this is going to bring her back?
0: Oh, it's not about bringing her back, it's about getting back. What makes you think you can take a life and then just go on living like nothing ever happened, huh?
1: This is not going to end well for you.
0: No, this won't end well for you, Hadley. It's already not ended well for me. Everything I had, you took away from me. Now look around. What do you got? Nothing. But I appreciate your enthusiasm.
1: Brian, maybe you gotta wake up, Brian!

0: Let's redial.
1: Hadley, this is a surprise. Are you all having a great time?
0: Help me. Please help.
1: Who is this? Where's Hadley? Why are you on her phone?
0: My name is Robert Hamilton. He killed my father. Please help me.
1: Where are you?
0: Stillwater Cove. The Hamilton house. Please. You have to help. Please call for help.
1: Hello, 911.
2: I can't say I've ever read a romance novel.

0: Baby, breathe.
1: Skylar, fisherwoman.
2: You know that in fires, more people are crushed to death by the things they hide under than the actual fire? You're gonna get the best of both worlds. I'm not gonna lie. This is gonna hurt.
3: Don't breathe it in too deeply. It's carcinogenic. Which, well, cool little head buzz will alter your metabolism and change your DNA. But we may be getting ahead of ourselves here. Getting kind of hard to breathe in there, eh? The fire's eating up any O2 it can. Now, gasoline in an enclosed environment like that doesn't even need direct contact with the flame. Just the fumes can ignite at any moment. Good luck. Whoa. That was a close one, huh?
0: Whatever we did, whatever, we can fix it, we can help you.
2: What I got broke, you can't fix.
0: Please. I will do anything that you want.
2: I am doing what I want.
0: Please, I don't want to die.
2: Oh, nobody wants to die. But dying's not a choice, honey.
0: You have the choice right now not to kill us, please.
2: Yet it seems my choice is leaning slightly the other way, isn't it? Now do yourself a favor and call your mom out here. You know, I can just wait right here. Wait for the candle to catch the fumes. Tip it over, not let go. I'll walk right out of here. You go up like a Christmas tree. Now do yourself a favor and call your mom out here. Call your mom. Do it.

0: Run, Mom, run!
1: How brave are you, Hadley? If I light this, you'll go up in flames. Those flames will jump to the yellow brick road and all the way back home to Skylar. What's your rush to die, Hadley?
0: I don't want to die. But I'll do anything to stop you from hurting my little girl.
2: How nice, Hadley. The brave little mother.
0: When did you know, Al? Or should I call you Matthew? When did you first know that Emma stopped loving you?
2: She never stopped loving me.
0: Oh, but she did. She did it, and that's what makes you and me the same. We both live the same nightmare.
2: That is not true. You do not know me at all!
0: Matthew, everyone deserves to be loved. Brian and Emma loved each other. What about us?
2: I'll drop this candle if you don't stop.
0: Stop. Matthew, what are we doing here? We don't need to resolve this with hate or with violence. I've seen the way you looked at me. I know you want to get even with Brian. So then do it. Do the thing that I know you really want to do.
2: You don't know how it was.
0: But I do. I'm the only one who knows. We shared the same deceit, the same lies, the same cheating, the same heartbreak. But we can heal together. We can take care of each other, Matthew. What do you think?
2: Maybe.
0: Let me take care of you. I know you like me. We can do it. Together, okay?
3: So, Matthew, you're no fireman. Firemen save lives. They're heroes. You're no hero.
4: You don't know what you're talking about.
2: Nobody knows how it was for me.
3: Is that right? What about Emma? Emma knew everything about you. Is that why she killed herself?

0: I'd be worried about your family right now, Brian. There's enough propane in the air to blow up this entire house. You and your family. When the fire gets here, it's all over, man.
1: Oh, my God.

0: It's been said that coincidences are just routine patterns we haven't yet realized. But sometimes, in the midst of chaos, routine is what keeps us sane.
1: Hey, Mom.
2: Hi, Lisa.
3: Hey,
2: Hi.
3: Baby. So, how was your day?
1: Torture.
3: So I heard from Robert Hamilton today. Oh, I don't know where this family would be if he hadn't called you. You guys really saved our lives.
2: Yeah, he really is a brave guy. So sad about his father, though.
3: I know.
2: But he said things are good and that he's rebuilding his dad's log house.
3: That's great.
2: Yeah. Yeah, Al or Matthew Sorum is nothing but ashes now.
3: I'm really glad you can come over for dinner tonight.
2: Oh, of course.
4: Hey, guys. Oh, mwah. How was your day, Sky?
1: Torture.
4: Of course it was. So glad life is getting back to normal around here. All right, everyone, I have a little good news, a little bad news about this evening. Good news, there will be food.
3: Yes.
4: The bad news, it ain't gonna be this chicken.
3: Oh, Brian.
4: Yeah, I got a little distracted watching the game on TV. Pizza, everyone?
5: That sounds good.
3: Pizza sounds great.
4: Excellent.
1: I love pepperoni.
0: And every so often, fate gives us a nudge, like a giant elbow to our skipping record, just to make sure we're still alive. And we are.